In Rolla, it was sunny and the temperature was 83. In Farmington, it was 81 degrees. It was mostly sunny in Cape Girardeau, with 86 degrees. It was mostly sunny in Springfield, Illinois, with a temperature of 83. Once again in St. Louis, it was mostly sunny. The temperature was 84 degrees and the wind was east at 7 miles an hour. The St. Louis climate summary is at 5 p.m., August 3, 2026. So far today, the high temperature has been 86 degrees, which occurred at 3:13 p.m. The normal high is 90. The record high is 104 degrees, which was last set in 1964. So far today, the low temperature has been 66 degrees, which occurred at 5:31 a.m. The normal low is 71. The record low is 53 degrees, which was set in 1947. No precipitation has fallen, which leaves the monthly total at 0.20 inches. The total precipitation for the season since June 1st still stands at 14.15 inches and the total precipitation for the year is still 32.82 inches. The normal high temperature for tomorrow is 90 degrees and the normal low is 71. The record high for tomorrow is 105, which last occurred in 1918, and the record low is 55, which occurred in 1880. Sunset tonight is at 8:10 p.m. Sunrise tomorrow is at 6:06 a.m. The current time is 7:05 p.m. Central Daylight Time. 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This program originates from the National Weather Service Forecast Office in St. Louis, Missouri, and serves parts of East Central Missouri and Southwest Illinois, including the St. Louis metro area and surrounding counties. Tonight, mostly clear. Lows in the mid-60s. Southeast winds around 5 miles per hour. Tuesday, sunny. Highs in the upper 80s. Southeast winds around 5 miles per hour. Tuesday night, mostly clear. Lows in the upper 60s. Southeast winds around 5 miles per hour. Wednesday, sunny. Highs in the upper 80s. South winds around 5 miles per hour. Wednesday night, partly cloudy with a slight chance of showers and thunderstorms in the evening, then mostly cloudy with showers likely with a chance of thunderstorms after midnight. Lows around 70. South winds around 5 miles per hour. Chance of rain 70%. Thursday, becoming partly sunny in the afternoon. A slight chance of thunderstorms. Showers likely, mainly in the morning. Highs in the mid-80s. Chance of rain 70%. Thursday night, mostly cloudy with a chance of showers. A chance of thunderstorms, mainly in the evening. Lows in the upper 60s. Chance of rain 50%. Friday, partly sunny with a slight chance of showers and thunderstorms. Highs in the mid-80s. Chance of rain 20%. Friday night and Saturday, partly cloudy. A slight chance of showers and thunderstorms. Lows in the upper 60s. Highs in the upper 80s. Chance of rain 20%. Saturday night through Sunday night, mostly clear. Lows in the lower 70s. Highs in the lower 90s. Heat index values up to 100. Monday, mostly sunny. Highs in the lower 90s. Heat index values up to 105. At 6 p.m. at Lambert Field in St. Louis, it was mostly sunny with a temperature of 84 degrees. The dew point was 63, giving us a relative humidity of 49%. The wind was east at 7 miles an hour, and the pressure was 29.96 inches and steady. Elsewhere in the metro area, in Chesterfield, it was sunny and the temperature was 84. In Cahokia, it was mostly sunny and 86 degrees. In St. Charles, it was sunny and 84. Across the region, it was sunny in Columbia, Missouri, with a temperature of 83. In Quincy, it was sunny and 82 degrees.
In Kansas City, it was partly sunny and the temperature was 85. It was sunny in Springfield, Missouri, with a temperature of 87. In Rolla, it was sunny and the temperature was 83. In Farmington, it was 81 degrees. It was mostly sunny in Cape Girardeau, with 86 degrees. It was mostly sunny in Springfield, Illinois, with a temperature of 83. Once again in St. Louis, it was mostly sunny. The temperature was 84 degrees and the wind was east at 7 miles an hour. The St. Louis climate summary is at 5 p.m., August 3, 2026. So far today, the high temperature has been 86 degrees, which occurred at 3:13 p.m. The normal high is 90. The record high is 104 degrees, which was last set in 1964. So far today, the low temperature has been 66 degrees, which occurred at 5:31 a.m. The normal low is 71. The record low is 53 degrees, which was set in 1927. No precipitation has fallen, which leaves the monthly total at 0.20 inches. The total precipitation for the season since June 1st still stands at 14.15 inches and the total precipitation for the year is still 32.82 inches. The normal high temperature for tomorrow is 90 degrees and the normal low is 71. The record high for tomorrow is 105, which last occurred in 1918, and the record low is 55, which occurred in 1880. Sunset tonight is at 8:10 p.m. Sunrise tomorrow is at 6:06 a.m. The current time is 7:10 p.m. Central Daylight Time. 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This program originates from the National Weather Service Forecast Office in St. Louis, Missouri, and serves parts of East Central Missouri and Southwest Illinois, including the St. Louis metro area and surrounding counties. Tonight, mostly clear. Lows in the mid-60s. Southeast winds around 5 miles per hour. Tuesday, sunny. Highs in the upper 80s. Southeast winds around 5 miles per hour. Tuesday night, mostly clear. Lows in the upper 60s. Southeast winds around 5 miles per hour. Wednesday, sunny. Highs in the upper 80s. South winds around 5 miles per hour. Wednesday night, partly cloudy with a slight chance of showers and thunderstorms in the evening, then mostly cloudy with showers likely with a chance of thunderstorms after midnight. Lows around 70. South winds around 5 miles per hour. Chance of rain 70%. Thursday, becoming partly sunny in the afternoon. A slight chance of thunderstorms. Showers likely, mainly in the morning. Highs in the mid-80s. Chance of rain 70%. Thursday night, mostly cloudy with a chance of showers. A chance of thunderstorms, mainly in the evening. Lows in the upper 60s. Chance of rain 50%. Friday, partly sunny with a slight chance of showers and thunderstorms. Highs in the mid-80s. Chance of rain 20%. Friday night and Saturday, partly cloudy. A slight chance of showers and thunderstorms. Lows in the upper 60s. Highs in the upper 80s. Chance of rain 20%. Saturday night through Sunday night, mostly clear. Lows in the lower 70s. Highs in the lower 90s. Heat index values up to 100. Monday, mostly sunny. Highs in the lower 90s. Heat index values up to 105. At 7 p.m. at Lambert Field in St. Louis, it was mostly sunny with a temperature of 83 degrees. The dew point was 64, giving us a relative humidity of 52%. The wind was northeast at 8 miles an hour, and the pressure was 29.95 inches and falling. Elsewhere in the metro area, in Chesterfield it was sunny and the temperature was 82. In Belleville, it was 83 degrees. In Cahokia, it was partly sunny and 83 degrees.
In St. Charles, it was sunny and 83. Across the region, it was sunny in Columbia, Missouri, with a temperature of 81. In Quincy, it was sunny and 80 degrees. In Kansas City, it was partly sunny and the temperature was 83. It was sunny in Springfield, Missouri, with a temperature of 86. In Rolla, it was sunny and the temperature was 81. In Farmington, it was 81 degrees. It was sunny in Cape Girardeau, with 83 degrees. It was partly sunny in Springfield, Illinois, with a temperature of 81. Once again in St. Louis, it was mostly sunny. The temperature was 83 degrees and the wind was northeast at 8 miles an hour. The St. Louis climate summary is at 5 p.m., August 3, 2026. So far today, the high temperature has been 86 degrees, which occurred at 3:13 p.m. The normal high is 90. The record high is 104 degrees, which was last set in 1964. So far today, the low temperature has been 66 degrees, which occurred at 5:31 a.m. The normal low is 71. The record low is 53 degrees, which was set in 1927. No precipitation has fallen, which leaves the monthly total at 0.20 inches. The total precipitation for the season since June 1st still stands at 14.15 inches and the total precipitation for the year is still 32.82 inches. The normal high temperature for tomorrow is 90 degrees and the normal low is 71. The record high for tomorrow is 105, which last occurred in 1918, and the record low is 55, which occurred in 1880. Sunset tonight is at 8:10 p.m. Sunrise tomorrow is at 6:06 a.m. The current time is 7:15 p.m. Central Daylight Time. 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This program originates from the National Weather Service Forecast Office in St. Louis, Missouri, and serves parts of East Central Missouri and Southwest Illinois, including the St. Louis metro area and surrounding counties. Tonight, mostly clear. Lows in the mid-60s. Southeast winds around 5 miles per hour. Tuesday, sunny. Highs in the upper 80s. Southeast winds around 5 miles per hour. Tuesday night, mostly clear. Lows in the upper 60s. Southeast winds around 5 miles per hour. Wednesday, sunny. Highs in the upper 80s. South winds around 5 miles per hour. Wednesday night, partly cloudy with a slight chance of showers and thunderstorms in the evening, then mostly cloudy with showers likely with a chance of thunderstorms after midnight. Lows around 70. South winds around 5 miles per hour. Chance of rain 70%. Thursday, becoming partly sunny in the afternoon. A slight chance of thunderstorms. Showers likely, mainly in the morning. Highs in the mid-80s. Chance of rain 70%. Thursday night, mostly cloudy with a chance of showers. A chance of thunderstorms, mainly in the evening. Lows in the upper 60s. Chance of rain 50%. Friday, partly sunny with a slight chance of showers and thunderstorms. Highs in the mid-80s. Chance of rain 20%. Friday night and Saturday, partly cloudy. A slight chance of showers and thunderstorms. Lows in the upper 60s. Highs in the upper 80s. Chance of rain 20%. Saturday night through Sunday night, mostly clear. Lows in the lower 70s. Highs in the lower 90s. Heat index values up to 100. Monday, mostly sunny. Highs in the lower 90s. Heat index values up to 105. At 7 p.m. at Lambert Field in St. Louis, it was mostly sunny with a temperature of 83 degrees. The dew point was 64, giving us a relative humidity of 52%. The wind was northeast at 8 miles an hour, and the pressure was 29.95 inches and falling.
Elsewhere in the metro area, in Chesterfield it was sunny and the temperature was 82. In Belleville it was 83 degrees. In Cahokia, it was partly sunny and 83 degrees. In St. Charles it was sunny and 83. Across the region, it was sunny in Columbia, Missouri, with a temperature of 81. In Quincy, it was sunny and 80 degrees. In Kansas City, it was partly sunny and the temperature was 83. It was sunny in Springfield, Missouri, with a temperature of 86. In Rolla, it was sunny and the temperature was 81. In Farmington, it was 81 degrees. It was sunny in Cape Girardeau, with 83 degrees. It was partly sunny in Springfield, Illinois, with a temperature of 81. Once again in St. Louis, it was mostly sunny. The temperature was 83 degrees and the wind was northeast at 8 miles an hour. The St. Louis Climate Summary is at 5 p.m., August 3, 2026. So far today, the high temperature has been 86 degrees, which occurred at 3:13 p.m. The normal high is 90. The record high is 104 degrees, which was last set in 1964. So far today, the low temperature has been 66 degrees, which occurred at 5:31 a.m. The normal low is 71. The record low is 53 degrees, which was set in 1927. No precipitation has fallen, which leaves the monthly total at 0.20 inches. The total precipitation for the season since June 1st still stands at 14.15 inches and the total precipitation for the year is still 32.82 inches. The normal high temperature for tomorrow is 90 degrees and the normal low is 71. The record high for tomorrow is 105, which last occurred in 1918, and the record low is 55, which occurred in 1880. Sunset tonight is at 8:10 p.m. Sunrise tomorrow is at 6:06 a.m. The current time is 7:20 p.m. Central Daylight Time. 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This program originates from the National Weather Service Forecast Office in St. Louis, Missouri, and serves parts of East Central Missouri and Southwest Illinois, including the St. Louis metro area and surrounding counties. Tonight, mostly clear. Lows in the mid-60s. Southeast winds around 5 miles per hour. Tuesday, sunny. Highs in the upper 80s. Southeast winds around 5 miles per hour. Tuesday night, mostly clear. Lows in the upper 60s. Southeast winds around 5 miles per hour. Wednesday, sunny. Highs in the upper 80s. South winds around 5 miles per hour. Wednesday night, partly cloudy with a slight chance of showers and thunderstorms in the evening, then mostly cloudy with showers likely with a chance of thunderstorms after midnight. Lows around 70. South winds around 5 miles per hour. Chance of rain 70%. Thursday, becoming partly sunny in the afternoon. A slight chance of thunderstorms. Showers likely, mainly in the morning. Highs in the mid-80s. Chance of rain 70%. Thursday night, mostly cloudy with a chance of showers. A chance of thunderstorms, mainly in the evening. Lows in the upper 60s. Chance of rain 50%. Friday, partly sunny with a slight chance of showers and thunderstorms. Highs in the mid-80s. Chance of rain 20%. Friday night and Saturday, partly cloudy. A slight chance of showers and thunderstorms. Lows in the upper 60s. Highs in the upper 80s. Chance of rain 20%. Saturday night through Sunday night, mostly clear. Lows in the lower 70s. Highs in the lower 90s. Heat index values up to 100. Monday, mostly sunny. Highs in the lower 90s. Heat index values up to 105. At 7 p.m. at Lambert Field in St. Louis, it was mostly sunny with a temperature of 83 degrees.
The dew point was 64, giving us a relative humidity of 52%. The wind was northeast at 8 miles an hour, and the pressure was 29.95 inches and falling. Elsewhere in the metro area, in Chesterfield, it was sunny and the temperature was 82. In Belleville, it was 83 degrees. In Cahokia, it was partly sunny and 83 degrees. In St. Charles, it was sunny and 83. Across the region, it was sunny in Columbia, Missouri, with a temperature of 81. In Quincy, it was sunny and 80 degrees. In Kansas City, it was partly sunny and the temperature was 83. It was sunny in Springfield, Missouri, with a temperature of 86. In Rolla, it was sunny and the temperature was 81. In Farmington, it was 81 degrees. It was sunny in Cape Girardeau, with 83 degrees. It was partly sunny in Springfield, Illinois, with a temperature of 81. Once again in St. Louis, it was mostly sunny. The temperature was 83 degrees and the wind was northeast at 8 miles an hour. The St. Louis climate summary is of 5 p.m., August 3, 2026. So far today, the high temperature has been 86 degrees, which occurred at 3:13 p.m. The normal high is 90. The record high is 104 degrees, which was last set in 1964. So far today, the low temperature has been 66 degrees, which occurred at 5:31 a.m. The normal low is 71. The record low is 53 degrees, which was set in 1927. No precipitation has fallen, which leaves the monthly total at 0.20 inches. The total precipitation for the season since June 1st still stands at 14.15 inches and the total precipitation for the year is still 32.82 inches. The normal high temperature for tomorrow is 90 degrees and the normal low is 71. The record high for tomorrow is 105, which last occurred in 1918, and the record low is 55, which occurred in 1880. Sunset tonight is at 8:10 p.m. Sunrise tomorrow is at 6:06 a.m. The current time is 7:26 p.m. Central Daylight Time. 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This program originates from the National Weather Service Forecast Office in St. Louis, Missouri, and serves parts of East Central Missouri and Southwest Illinois, including the St. Louis metro area and surrounding counties. Tonight, mostly clear. Lows in the mid-60s. Southeast winds around 5 miles per hour. Tuesday, sunny. Highs in the upper 80s. Southeast winds around 5 miles per hour. Tuesday night, mostly clear. Lows in the upper 60s. Southeast winds around 5 miles per hour. Wednesday, sunny. Highs in the upper 80s. South winds around 5 miles per hour. Wednesday night, partly cloudy with a slight chance of showers and thunderstorms in the evening, then mostly cloudy with showers likely with a chance of thunderstorms after midnight. Lows around 70. South winds around 5 miles per hour. Chance of rain 70%. Thursday, becoming partly sunny in the afternoon. A slight chance of thunderstorms. Showers likely, mainly in the morning. Highs in the mid-80s. Chance of rain 70%. Thursday night, mostly cloudy with a chance of showers. A chance of thunderstorms, mainly in the evening. Lows in the upper 60s. Chance of rain 50%. Friday, partly sunny with a slight chance of showers and thunderstorms. Highs in the mid-80s. Chance of rain 20%. Friday night and Saturday, partly cloudy. A slight chance of showers and thunderstorms. Lows in the upper 60s. Highs in the upper 80s. Chance of rain 20%. Saturday night through Sunday night, mostly clear. Lows in the lower 70s. Highs in the lower 90s. Heat index values up to 100. Monday, mostly sunny. Highs in the lower 90s.
heat index values up to 105. At 7 p.m. at Lambert Field in St. Louis, it was mostly sunny with a temperature of 83 degrees. The dew point was 64, giving us a relative humidity of 52%. The wind was northeast at 8 miles an hour, and the pressure was 29.95 inches and falling. Elsewhere in the metro area, in Chesterfield it was sunny and the temperature was 82. In Belleville it was 83 degrees. In Cahokia, it was partly sunny and 83 degrees. In St. Charles it was sunny and 83. Across the region, it was sunny in Columbia, Missouri, with a temperature of 81. In Quincy, it was sunny and 80 degrees. In Kansas City, it was partly sunny and the temperature was 83. It was sunny in Springfield, Missouri, with a temperature of 86. In Rolla, it was sunny and the temperature was 81. In Farmington, it was 81 degrees. It was sunny in Cape Girardeau, with 83 degrees. It was partly sunny in Springfield, Illinois, with a temperature of 81. Once again in St. Louis, it was mostly sunny. The temperature was 83 degrees and the wind was northeast at 8 miles an hour. The St. Louis climate summary is of 5 p.m., August 3, 2026. So far today, the high temperature has been 86 degrees, which occurred at 3:13 p.m. The normal high is 90. The record high is 104 degrees, which was last set in 1964. So far today, the low temperature has been 66 degrees, which occurred at 5:31 a.m. The normal low is 71. The record low is 53 degrees, which was set in 1927. No precipitation has fallen, which leaves the monthly total at 0.20 inches. The total precipitation for the season since June 1st still stands at 14.15 inches and the total precipitation for the year is still 32.82 inches. The normal high temperature for tomorrow is 90 degrees and the normal low is 71. The record high for tomorrow is 105, which last occurred in 1918, and the record low is 55, which occurred in 1880. Sunset tonight is at 8:10 p.m. Sunrise tomorrow is at 6:06 a.m. The current time is 7:31 p.m. Central Daylight Time. 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This program originates from the National Weather Service Forecast Office in St. Louis, Missouri, and serves parts of East Central Missouri and Southwest Illinois, including the St. Louis metro area and surrounding counties. Tonight, mostly clear. Lows in the mid-60s. Southeast winds around 5 miles per hour. Tuesday, sunny. Highs in the upper 80s. Southeast winds around 5 miles per hour. Tuesday night, mostly clear. Lows in the upper 60s. Southeast winds around 5 miles per hour. Wednesday, sunny. Highs in the upper 80s. South winds around 5 miles per hour. Wednesday night, partly cloudy with a slight chance of showers and thunderstorms in the evening, then mostly cloudy with showers likely with a chance of thunderstorms after midnight. Lows around 70. South winds around 5 miles per hour. Chance of rain 70%. Thursday, becoming partly sunny in the afternoon. A slight chance of thunderstorms. Showers likely, mainly in the morning. Highs in the mid-80s. Chance of rain 70%. Thursday night, mostly cloudy with a chance of showers. A chance of thunderstorms, mainly in the evening. Lows in the upper 60s. Chance of rain 50%. Friday, partly sunny with a slight chance of showers and thunderstorms. Highs in the mid-80s. Chance of rain 20%. Friday night and Saturday, partly cloudy. A slight chance of showers and thunderstorms. Lows in the upper 60s. Highs in the upper 80s. Chance of rain 20%. Saturday night through Sunday night, mostly clear.
lows in the lower 70s, highs in the lower 90s. Heat index values up to 100. Monday, mostly sunny. Highs in the lower 90s. Heat index values up to 105. At 7 p.m. at Lambert Field in St. Louis, it was mostly sunny with a temperature of 83 degrees. The dew point was 64, giving us a relative humidity of 52%. The wind was northeast at 8 miles an hour, and the pressure was 29.95 inches and falling. Elsewhere in the metro area, in Chesterfield it was sunny and the temperature was 82. In Belleville it was 83 degrees. In Cahokia, it was partly sunny and 83 degrees. In St. Charles it was sunny and 83. Across the region, it was sunny in Columbia, Missouri, with a temperature of 81. In Quincy, it was sunny and 80 degrees. In Kansas City, it was partly sunny and the temperature was 83. It was sunny in Springfield, Missouri, with a temperature of 86. In Rolla, it was sunny and the temperature was 81. In Farmington, it was 81 degrees. It was sunny in Cape Girardeau, with 83 degrees. It was partly sunny in Springfield, Illinois, with a temperature of 81. Once again in St. Louis, it was mostly sunny. The temperature was 83 degrees and the wind was northeast at 8 miles an hour. The St. Louis climate summary is at 5 p.m., August 3, 2026. So far today, the high temperature has been 86 degrees, which occurred at 3:13 p.m. The normal high is 90. The record high is 104 degrees, which was last set in 1964. So far today, the low temperature has been 66 degrees, which occurred at 5:31 a.m. The normal low is 71. The record low is 53 degrees, which was set in 1927. No precipitation has fallen, which leaves the monthly total at 0.20 inches. The total precipitation for the season since June 1st still stands at 14.15 inches and the total precipitation for the year is still 32.82 inches. The normal high temperature for tomorrow is 90 degrees and the normal low is 71. The record high for tomorrow is 105, which last occurred in 1918, and the record low is 55, which occurred in 1880. Sunset tonight is at 8:10 p.m. Sunrise tomorrow is at 6:06 a.m. The current time is 7:36 p.m. Central Daylight Time. 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Tonight, mostly clear. Lows in the mid-60s. Southeast winds around 5 miles per hour. Tuesday, sunny. Highs in the upper 80s. Southeast winds around 5 miles per hour. Tuesday night, mostly clear. Lows in the upper 60s. Southeast winds around 5 miles per hour. Wednesday, sunny. Highs in the upper 80s. South winds around 5 miles per hour. Wednesday night, partly cloudy with a slight chance of showers and thunderstorms in the evening, then mostly cloudy with showers likely with a chance of thunderstorms after midnight. Lows around 70. South winds around 5 miles per hour. Chance of rain 70%. Thursday, becoming partly sunny in the afternoon. A slight chance of thunderstorms. Showers likely, mainly in the morning. Highs in the mid-80s. Chance of rain 70%. Thursday night, mostly cloudy with a chance of showers. A chance of thunderstorms, mainly in the evening. Lows in the upper 60s. Chance of rain 50%. Friday, partly sunny with a slight chance of showers and thunderstorms. Highs in the mid-80s. Chance of rain 20%. Friday night and Saturday, partly cloudy. A slight chance of showers and thunderstorms.
Lows in the upper 60s. Highs in the upper 80s. Chance of rain 20%. Saturday night through Sunday night, mostly clear. Lows in the lower 70s. Highs in the lower 90s. Heat index values up to 100. Monday, mostly sunny. Highs in the lower 90s. Heat index values up to 105. At 7 p.m. at Lambert Field in St. Louis, it was mostly sunny with a temperature of 83 degrees. The dew point was 64, giving us a relative humidity of 52%. The wind was northeast at 8 miles an hour, and the pressure was 29.95 inches and falling. Elsewhere in the metro area, in Chesterfield it was sunny and the temperature was 82. In Belleville it was 83 degrees. In Cahokia, it was partly sunny and 83 degrees. In St. Charles it was sunny and 83. Across the region, it was sunny in Columbia, Missouri, with a temperature of 81. In Quincy, it was sunny and 80 degrees. In Kansas City, it was partly sunny and the temperature was 83. It was sunny in Springfield, Missouri, with a temperature of 86. In Rolla, it was sunny and the temperature was 81. In Farmington, it was 81 degrees. It was sunny in Cape Girardeau, with 83 degrees. It was partly sunny in Springfield, Illinois, with a temperature of 81. Once again in St. Louis, it was mostly sunny. The temperature was 83 degrees and the wind was northeast at 8 miles an hour. The St. Louis climate summary is of 5 p.m., August 3, 2026. So far today, the high temperature has been 86 degrees, which occurred at 3:13 p.m. The normal high is 90. The record high is 104 degrees, which was last set in 1964. So far today, the low temperature has been 66 degrees, which occurred at 5:31 a.m. The normal low is 71. The record low is 53 degrees, which was set in 1927. No precipitation has fallen, which leaves the monthly total at 0.20 inches. The total precipitation for the season since June 1st still stands at 14.15 inches and the total precipitation for the year is still 32.82 inches. The normal high temperature for tomorrow is 90 degrees and the normal low is 71. The record high for tomorrow is 105, which last occurred in 1918, and the record low is 55, which occurred in 1880. Sunset tonight is at 8:10 p.m. Sunrise tomorrow is at 6:06 a.m. The current time is 7:41 p.m. Central Daylight Time. 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Tonight, mostly clear. Lows in the mid-60s. Southeast winds around 5 miles per hour. Tuesday, sunny. Highs in the upper 80s. Southeast winds around 5 miles per hour. Tuesday night, mostly clear. Lows in the upper 60s. Southeast winds around 5 miles per hour. Wednesday, sunny. Highs in the upper 80s. South winds around 5 miles per hour. Wednesday night, partly cloudy with a slight chance of showers and thunderstorms in the evening, then mostly cloudy with showers likely with a chance of thunderstorms after midnight. Lows around 70. South winds around 5 miles per hour. Chance of rain 70%. Thursday, becoming partly sunny in the afternoon. A slight chance of thunderstorms. Showers likely, mainly in the morning. Highs in the mid-80s. Chance of rain 70%. Thursday night, mostly cloudy with a chance of showers. A chance of thunderstorms, mainly in the evening. Lows in the upper 60s. Chance of rain 50%. Friday, partly sunny with a slight chance of showers and thunderstorms.
Highs in the mid-80s. Chance of rain 20%. Friday night and Saturday, partly cloudy. A slight chance of showers and thunderstorms. Lows in the upper 60s. Highs in the upper 80s. Chance of rain 20%. Saturday night through Sunday night, mostly clear. Lows in the lower 70s. Highs in the lower 90s. Heat index values up to 100. Monday, mostly sunny. Highs in the lower 90s. Heat index values up to 105. At 7 p.m. at Lambert Field in St. Louis, it was mostly sunny with a temperature of 83 degrees. The dew point was 64, giving us a relative humidity of 52%. The wind was northeast at 8 miles an hour, and the pressure was 29.95 inches and falling. Elsewhere in the metro area, in Chesterfield it was sunny and the temperature was 82. In Belleville it was 83 degrees. In Cahokia, it was partly sunny and 83 degrees. Thunderstorms, highs of 20%.

giving us a relative humidity of 52%. The wind was northeast at 8 miles an hour, and the pressure was 29.95 inches and falling. Elsewhere in the metro area, in Chesterfield, it was sunny and the temperature was 82. In Belleville, it was 83 degrees. In Cahokia, it was partly sunny and 83 degrees. In St. Charles, it was sunny and 83. Across the region, it was sunny in Columbia, Missouri, with a temperature of 81. In Quincy, it was sunny and 80 degrees. In Kansas City, it was partly sunny and the temperature was 83. It was sunny in Springfield, Missouri, with a temperature of 86. In Rolla, it was sunny and the temperature was 81. In Farmington, it was 81 degrees. It was sunny in Cape Girardeau, with 83 degrees. It was partly sunny in Springfield, Illinois, with a temperature of 81. Once again in St. Louis, it was mostly sunny. The temperature was 83 degrees and the wind was northeast at 8 miles an hour. The St. Louis climate summary is of 5 p.m., August 3, 2026. So far today, the high temperature has been 86 degrees, which occurred at 3:13 p.m. The normal high is 90. The record high is 104 degrees, which was last set in 1964. So far today, the low temperature has been 66 degrees, which occurred at 5:31 a.m. The normal low is 71. The record low is 53 degrees, which was set in 1927. No precipitation has fallen, which leaves the monthly total at 0.20 inches. The total precipitation for the season since June 1st still stands at 14.15 inches and the total precipitation for the year is still 32.82 inches. The normal high temperature for tomorrow is 90 degrees and the normal low is 71. The record high for tomorrow is 105, which last occurred in 1918, and the record low is 55, which occurred in 1880. Sunset tonight is at 8:10 p.m. Sunrise tomorrow is at 6:06 a.m. The current time is 7:46 p.m. Central Daylight Time. 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This program originates from the National Weather Service Forecast Office in St. Louis, Missouri, and serves parts of East Central Missouri and Southwest Illinois, including the St. Louis metro area and surrounding counties. Tonight, mostly clear. Lows in the mid-60s. Southeast winds around 5 miles per hour. Tuesday, sunny. Highs in the upper 80s. Southeast winds around 5 miles per hour. Tuesday night, mostly clear. Lows in the upper 60s. Southeast winds around 5 miles per hour. Wednesday, sunny. Highs in the upper 80s. South winds around 5 miles per hour. Wednesday night, partly cloudy with a slight chance of showers and thunderstorms in the evening, then mostly cloudy with showers likely with a chance of thunderstorms after midnight. Lows around 70. South winds around 5 miles per hour. Chance of rain 70%. Thursday, becoming partly sunny in the afternoon. A slight chance of thunderstorms. Showers likely, mainly in the morning. Highs in the mid-80s. Chance of rain 70%. Thursday night, mostly cloudy with a chance of showers. A chance of thunderstorms, mainly in the evening. Lows in the upper 60s. Chance of rain 50%. Friday, partly sunny with a slight chance of showers and thunderstorms. Highs in the mid-80s. Chance of rain 20%. Friday night and Saturday, partly cloudy. A slight chance of showers and thunderstorms. Lows in the upper 60s. Highs in the upper 80s. Chance of rain 20%. Saturday night through Sunday night, mostly clear. Lows in the lower 70s. Highs in the lower 90s. Heat index values up to 100. Monday, mostly sunny. Highs in the lower 90s. Heat index values up to

105. At 7 p.m. at Lambert Field in St. Louis, it was mostly sunny with a temperature of 83 degrees. The dew point was 64, giving us a relative humidity of 52%. The wind was northeast at 8 miles an hour, and the pressure was 29.95 inches and falling. Elsewhere in the metro area, in Chesterfield, it was sunny and the temperature was 82. In Belleville, it was 83 degrees. In Cahokia, it was partly sunny and 83 degrees. In St. Charles, it was sunny and 83. Across the region, it was sunny in Columbia, Missouri, with a temperature of 81. In Quincy, it was sunny and 80 degrees. In Kansas City, it was partly sunny and the temperature was 83. It was sunny in Springfield, Missouri, with a temperature of 86. In Rolla, it was sunny and the temperature was 81. In Farmington, it was 81 degrees. It was sunny in Cape Girardeau, with 83 degrees. It was partly sunny in Springfield, Illinois, with a temperature of 81. Once again in St. Louis, it was mostly sunny. The temperature was 83 degrees and the wind was northeast at 8 miles an hour. The St. Louis climate summary is of 5 p.m., August 3, 2026. So far today, the high temperature has been 86 degrees, which occurred at 3:13 p.m. The normal high is 90. The record high is 104 degrees, which was last set in 1964. So far today, the low temperature has been 66 degrees, which occurred at 5:31 a.m. The normal low is 71. The record low is 53 degrees, which was set in 1927. No precipitation has fallen, which leaves the monthly total at 0.20 inches. The total precipitation for the season since June 1st still stands at 14.15 inches and the total precipitation for the year is still 32.82 inches. The normal high temperature for tomorrow is 90 degrees and the normal low is 71. The record high for tomorrow is 105, which last occurred in 1918, and the record low is 55, which occurred in 1880. Sunset tonight is at 8:10 p.m. Sunrise tomorrow is at 6:06 a.m. The current time is 7:51 p.m. Central Daylight Time. 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This program originates from the National Weather Service Forecast Office in St. Louis, Missouri, and serves parts of East Central Missouri and Southwest Illinois, including the St. Louis metro area and surrounding counties. Tonight, mostly clear. Lows in the mid-60s. Southeast winds around 5 miles per hour. Tuesday, sunny. Highs in the upper 80s. Southeast winds around 5 miles per hour. Tuesday night, mostly clear. Lows in the upper 60s. Southeast winds around 5 miles per hour. Wednesday, sunny. Highs in the upper 80s. South winds around 5 miles per hour. Wednesday night, partly cloudy with a slight chance of showers and thunderstorms in the evening, then mostly cloudy with showers likely with a chance of thunderstorms after midnight. Lows around 70. South winds around 5 miles per hour. Chance of rain 70%. Thursday, becoming partly sunny in the afternoon. A slight chance of thunderstorms. Showers likely, mainly in the morning. Highs in the mid-80s. Chance of rain 70%. Thursday night, mostly cloudy with a chance of showers. A chance of thunderstorms, mainly in the evening. Lows in the upper 60s. Chance of rain 50%. Friday, partly sunny with a slight chance of showers and thunderstorms. Highs in the mid-80s. Chance of rain 20%. Friday night and Saturday, partly cloudy. A slight chance of showers and thunderstorms. Lows in the upper 60s. Highs in the upper 80s. Chance of rain 20%. Saturday night through Sunday night, mostly clear. Lows in the lower 70s. Highs in the
lower 90s. Heat index values up to 100. Monday, mostly sunny. Highs in the lower 90s. Heat index values up to 105. At 7 p.m. at Lambert Field in St. Louis, it was mostly sunny with a temperature of 83 degrees. The dew point was 64, giving us a relative humidity of 52%. The wind was northeast at 8 miles an hour, and the pressure was 29.95 inches and falling. Elsewhere in the metro area, in Chesterfield it was sunny and the temperature was 82. In Belleville it was 83 degrees. In Cahokia, it was partly sunny and 83 degrees. In St. Charles it was sunny and 83. Across the region, it was sunny in Columbia, Missouri, with a temperature of 81. In Quincy, it was sunny and 80 degrees. In Kansas City, it was partly sunny and the temperature was 83. It was sunny in Springfield, Missouri, with a temperature of 86. In Rolla, it was sunny and the temperature was 81. In Farmington, it was 81 degrees. It was sunny in Cape Girardeau, with 83 degrees. It was partly sunny in Springfield, Illinois, with a temperature of 81. Once again in St. Louis, it was mostly sunny. The temperature was 83 degrees and the wind was northeast at 8 miles an hour. The St. Louis climate summary is at 5 p.m., August 3, 2026. So far today, the high temperature has been 86 degrees, which occurred at 3:13 p.m. The normal high is 90. The record high is 104 degrees, which was last set in 1964. So far today, the low temperature has been 66 degrees, which occurred at 5:31 a.m. The normal low is 71. The record low is 53 degrees, which was set in 1927. No precipitation has fallen, which leaves the monthly total at 0.20 inches. The total precipitation for the season since June 1st still stands at 14.15 inches and the total precipitation for the year is still 32.82 inches. The normal high temperature for tomorrow is 90 degrees and the normal low is 71. The record high for tomorrow is 105, which last occurred in 1918, and the record low is 55, which occurred in 1880. Sunset tonight is at 8:10 p.m. Sunrise tomorrow is at 6:06 a.m. The current time is 7:57 p.m. Central Daylight Time. 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This program originates from the National Weather Service Forecast Office in St. Louis, Missouri, and serves parts of East Central Missouri and Southwest Illinois, including the St. Louis metro area and surrounding counties. Tonight, mostly clear. Lows in the mid-60s. Southeast winds around 5 miles per hour. Tuesday, sunny. Highs in the upper 80s. Southeast winds around 5 miles per hour. Tuesday night, mostly clear. Lows in the upper 60s. Southeast winds around 5 miles per hour. Wednesday, sunny. Highs in the upper 80s. South winds around 5 miles per hour. Wednesday night, partly cloudy with a slight chance of showers and thunderstorms in the evening, then mostly cloudy with showers likely with a chance of thunderstorms after midnight. Lows around 70. South winds around 5 miles per hour. Chance of rain 70%. Thursday, becoming partly sunny in the afternoon. A slight chance of thunderstorms. Showers likely, mainly in the morning. Highs in the mid-80s. Chance of rain 70%. Thursday night, mostly cloudy with a chance of showers. A chance of thunderstorms, mainly in the evening. Lows in the upper 60s. Chance of rain 50%. Friday, partly sunny with a slight chance of showers and thunderstorms. Highs in the mid-80s. Chance of rain 20%. Friday night and Saturday, partly cloudy. A slight chance of showers and thunderstorms. Lows in the upper 60s. Highs
upper 80s. Chance of rain 20%. Saturday night through Sunday night, mostly clear. Lows in the lower 70s. Highs in the lower 90s. Heat index values up to 100. Monday, mostly sunny. Highs in the lower 90s. Heat index values up to 105. At 7 p.m. at Lambert Field in St. Louis, it was mostly sunny with a temperature of 83 degrees. The dew point was 64, giving us a relative humidity of 52%. The wind was northeast at 8 miles an hour, and the pressure was 29.95 inches and falling. Elsewhere in the metro area, in Chesterfield it was sunny and the temperature was 82. In Belleville it was 83 degrees. In Cahokia, it was partly sunny and 83 degrees. In St. Charles it was sunny and 83. Across the region, it was sunny in Columbia, Missouri, with a temperature of 81. In Quincy, it was sunny and 80 degrees. In Kansas City, it was partly sunny and the temperature was 83. It was sunny in Springfield, Missouri, with a temperature of 86. In Rolla, it was sunny and the temperature was 81. In Farmington, it was 81 degrees. It was sunny in Cape Girardeau, with 83 degrees. It was partly sunny in Springfield, Illinois, with a temperature of 81. Once again in St. Louis, it was mostly sunny. The temperature was 83 degrees and the wind was northeast at 8 miles an hour. The St. Louis climate summary is of 5 p.m., August 3, 2026. So far today, the high temperature has been 86 degrees, which occurred at 3:13 p.m. The normal high is 90. The record high is 104 degrees, which was last set in 1964. So far today, the low temperature has been 66 degrees, which occurred at 5:31 a.m. The normal low is 71. The record low is 53 degrees, which was set in 1927. No precipitation has fallen, which leaves the monthly total at 0.20 inches. The total precipitation for the season since June 1st still stands at 14.15 inches and the total precipitation for the year is still 32.82 inches. The normal high temperature for tomorrow is 90 degrees and the normal low is 71. The record high for tomorrow is 105, which last occurred in 1918, and the record low is 55, which occurred in 1880. Sunset tonight is at 8:10 p.m. Sunrise tomorrow is at 6:06 a.m. The current time is 8:02 p.m. Central Daylight Time. 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This program originates from the National Weather Service Forecast Office in St. Louis, Missouri, and serves parts of East Central Missouri and Southwest Illinois, including the St. Louis metro area and surrounding counties. Tonight, mostly clear. Lows in the mid-60s. Southeast winds around 5 miles per hour. Tuesday, sunny. Highs in the upper 80s. Southeast winds around 5 miles per hour. Tuesday night, mostly clear. Lows in the upper 60s. Southeast winds around 5 miles per hour. Wednesday, sunny. Highs in the upper 80s. South winds around 5 miles per hour. Wednesday night, partly cloudy with a slight chance of showers and thunderstorms in the evening, then mostly cloudy with showers likely with a chance of thunderstorms after midnight. Lows around 70. South winds around 5 miles per hour. Chance of rain 70%. Thursday, becoming partly sunny in the afternoon. A slight chance of thunderstorms. Showers likely, mainly in the morning. Highs in the mid-80s. Chance of rain 70%. Thursday night, mostly cloudy with a chance of showers. A chance of thunderstorms, mainly in the evening. Lows in the upper 60s. Chance of rain 50%. Friday, partly sunny with a slight chance of showers and thunderstorms. Highs in the mid-80s. Chance of rain 20%.
Friday night and Saturday, partly cloudy. A slight chance of showers and thunderstorms. Lows in the upper 60s. Highs in the upper 80s. Chance of rain 20%. Saturday night through Sunday night, mostly clear. Lows in the lower 70s. Highs in the lower 90s. Heat index values up to 100. Monday, mostly sunny. Highs in the lower 90s. Heat index values up to 105. At 7 p.m. at Lambert Field in St. Louis, it was mostly sunny with a temperature of 83 degrees. The dew point was 64, giving us a relative humidity of 52%. The wind was northeast at 8 miles an hour, and the pressure was 29.95 inches and falling. Elsewhere in the metro area, in Chesterfield it was sunny and the temperature was 82. In Belleville it was 83 degrees. In Cahokia, it was partly sunny and 83 degrees. In St. Charles it was sunny and 83. Across the region, it was sunny in Columbia, Missouri, with a temperature of 81. In Quincy, it was sunny and 80 degrees. In Kansas City, it was partly sunny and the temperature was 83. It was sunny in Springfield, Missouri, with a temperature of 86. In Rolla, it was sunny and the temperature was 81. In Farmington, it was 81 degrees. It was sunny in Cape Girardeau, with 83 degrees. It was partly sunny in Springfield, Illinois, with a temperature of 81. Once again in St. Louis, it was mostly sunny. The temperature was 83 degrees and the wind was northeast at 8 miles an hour. The St. Louis climate summary is of 5 p.m., August 3, 2026. So far today, the high temperature has been 86 degrees, which occurred at 3:13 p.m. The normal high is 90. The record high is 104 degrees, which was last set in 1964. So far today, the low temperature has been 66 degrees, which occurred at 5:31 a.m. The normal low is 71. The record low is 53 degrees, which was set in 1927. No precipitation has fallen, which leaves the monthly total at 0.20 inches. The total precipitation for the season since June 1st still stands at 14.15 inches and the total precipitation for the year is still 32.82 inches. The normal high temperature for tomorrow is 90 degrees and the normal low is 71. The record high for tomorrow is 105, which last occurred in 1918, and the record low is 55, which occurred in 1880. Sunset tonight is at 8:10 p.m. Sunrise tomorrow is at 6:06 a.m. The current time is 8:07 p.m. Central Daylight Time. 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This program originates from the National Weather Service Forecast Office in St. Louis, Missouri, and serves parts of East Central Missouri and Southwest Illinois, including the St. Louis metro area and surrounding counties. Tonight, mostly clear. Lows in the mid-60s. Southeast winds around 5 miles per hour. Tuesday, sunny. Highs in the upper 80s. Southeast winds around 5 miles per hour. Tuesday night, mostly clear. Lows in the upper 60s. Southeast winds around 5 miles per hour. Wednesday, sunny. Highs in the upper 80s. South winds around 5 miles per hour. Wednesday night, partly cloudy with a slight chance of showers and thunderstorms in the evening, then mostly cloudy with showers likely with a chance of thunderstorms after midnight. Lows around 70. South winds around 5 miles per hour. Chance of rain 70%. Thursday, becoming partly sunny in the afternoon. A slight chance of thunderstorms. Showers likely, mainly in the morning. Highs in the mid-80s. Chance of rain 70%. Thursday night, mostly cloudy with a chance of showers. A chance of thunderstorms, mainly in the evening. Lows in the upper 60s.
chance of rain 50%. Friday, partly sunny with a slight chance of showers and thunderstorms. Highs in the mid-80s. Chance of rain 20%. Friday night and Saturday, partly cloudy. A slight chance of showers and thunderstorms. Lows in the upper 60s. Highs in the upper 80s. Chance of rain 20%. Saturday night through Sunday night, mostly clear. Lows in the lower 70s. Highs in the lower 90s. Heat index values up to 100. Monday, mostly sunny. Highs in the lower 90s. Heat index values up to 105. At 7 p.m. at Lambert Field in St. Louis, it was mostly sunny with a temperature of 83 degrees. The dew point was 64, giving us a relative humidity of 52%. The wind was northeast at 8 miles an hour, and the pressure was 29.95 inches and falling. Elsewhere in the metro area, in Chesterfield it was sunny and the temperature was 82. In Belleville it was 83 degrees. In Cahokia, it was partly sunny and 83 degrees. In St. Charles it was sunny and 83. Across the region, it was sunny in Columbia, Missouri, with a temperature of 81. In Quincy it was sunny and 80 degrees. In Kansas City it was partly sunny and the temperature was 83. It was sunny in Springfield, Missouri, with a temperature of 86. In Rolla, it was sunny and the temperature was 81. In Farmington it was 81 degrees. It was sunny in Cape Girardeau with 83 degrees. It was partly sunny in Springfield, Illinois, with a temperature of 81. Once again in St. Louis, it was mostly sunny. The temperature was 83 degrees and the wind was northeast at 8 miles an hour. At 8 p.m. at Lambert Field in St. Louis, it was partly cloudy with a temperature of 79 degrees. The dew point was 65, giving us a relative humidity of 62%. The wind was east at 6 miles an hour, and the pressure was 29.95 inches and steady. Elsewhere in the metro area, in Chesterfield it was clear and the temperature was 78. In Belleville it was 81 degrees. In Cahokia, it was clear and 77 degrees. In St. Charles it was clear and 78. Across the region, it was clear in Columbia, Missouri, with a temperature of 78. In Quincy it was clear and 76 degrees. In Kansas City, it was mostly cloudy and the temperature was 80. It was clear in Springfield, Missouri, with a temperature of 81. In Rolla, it was clear and the temperature was 77. In Farmington, it was 78 degrees. It was clear in Cape Girardeau, with 78 degrees. It was clear in Springfield, Illinois, with a temperature of 75. Once again in St. Louis, it was partly cloudy. The temperature was 79 degrees and the wind was east at 6 miles an hour. The St. Louis climate summary is at 5 p.m., August 3, 2026. So far today, the high temperature has been 86 degrees, which occurred at 3:13 p.m. The normal high is 90. The record high is 104 degrees, which was last set in 1964. So far today, the low temperature has been 66 degrees, which occurred at 5:31 a.m. The normal low is 71. The record low is 53 degrees, which was set in 1927. No precipitation has fallen, which leaves the monthly total at 0.20 inches. The total precipitation for the season since June 1st still stands at 14.15 inches and the total precipitation for the year is still 32.82 inches. The normal high temperature for tomorrow is 90 degrees and the normal low is 71. The record high for tomorrow is 105, which last occurred in 1918, and the record low is 55, which occurred in 1880. Sunset tonight is at 8:10 p.m. Sunrise tomorrow is at 6:06 a.m. The current time is 8:14 p.m. Central Daylight Time. 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
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Tonight, mostly clear. Lows in the mid-60s. Southeast winds around 5 miles per hour. Tuesday, sunny. Highs in the upper 80s. Southeast winds around 5 miles per hour. Tuesday night, mostly clear. Lows in the upper 60s. Southeast winds around 5 miles per hour. Wednesday, sunny. Highs in the upper 80s. South winds around 5 miles per hour. Wednesday night, partly cloudy with a slight chance of showers and thunderstorms in the evening, then mostly cloudy with showers likely with a chance of thunderstorms after midnight. Lows around 70. South winds around 5 miles per hour. Chance of rain 70%. Thursday, becoming partly sunny in the afternoon. A slight chance of thunderstorms. Showers likely, mainly in the morning. Highs in the mid-80s. Chance of rain 70%. Thursday night, mostly cloudy with a chance of showers. A chance of thunderstorms, mainly in the evening. Lows in the upper 60s. Chance of rain 50%. Friday, partly sunny with a slight chance of showers and thunderstorms. Highs in the mid-80s. Chance of rain 20%. Friday night and Saturday, partly cloudy. A slight chance of showers and thunderstorms. Lows in the upper 60s. Highs in the upper 80s. Chance of rain 20%. Saturday night through Sunday night, mostly clear. Lows in the lower 70s. Highs in the lower 90s. Heat index values up to 100. Monday, mostly sunny. Highs in the lower 90s. Heat index values up to 105. At 8 p.m. at Lambert Field in St. Louis, it was partly cloudy with a temperature of 79 degrees. The dew point was 65, giving us a relative humidity of 62%. The wind was east at 6 miles an hour, and the pressure was 29.95 inches and steady. Elsewhere in the metro area, in Chesterfield, it was clear and the temperature was 78. In Belleville, it was 81 degrees. In Cahokia, it was clear and 77 degrees. In St. Charles, it was clear and 78. Across the region, it was clear in Columbia, Missouri, with a temperature of 78. In Quincy, it was clear and 76 degrees. In Kansas City, it was mostly cloudy and the temperature was 80. It was clear in Springfield, Missouri, with a temperature of 81. In Rolla, it was clear and the temperature was 77. In Farmington, it was 78 degrees. It was clear in Cape Girardeau, with 78 degrees. It was clear in Springfield, Illinois, with a temperature of 75. Once again in St. Louis, it was partly cloudy. The temperature was 79 degrees and the wind was east at 6 miles an hour. The St. Louis climate summary is at 5 p.m., August 3, 2026. So far today, the high temperature has been 86 degrees, which occurred at 3:13 p.m. The normal high is 90. The record high is 104 degrees, which was last set in 1964. So far today, the low temperature has been 66 degrees, which occurred at 5:31 a.m. The normal low is 71. The record low is 53 degrees, which was set in 1947. No precipitation has fallen, which leaves the monthly total at 0.20 inches. The total precipitation for the season since June 1st still stands at 14.15 inches and the total precipitation for the year is still 32.82 inches. The normal high temperature for tomorrow is 90 degrees and the normal low is 71. The record high for tomorrow is 105, which last occurred in 1918, and the record low is 55, which occurred in 1880. Sunset tonight is at 8:10 p.m. Sunrise tomorrow is at 6:06 a.m. The current time is 8:19 p.m. Central Daylight Time.
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Tonight, mostly clear. Lows in the mid-60s. Southeast winds around 5 miles per hour. Tuesday, sunny. Highs in the upper 80s. Southeast winds around 5 miles per hour. Tuesday night, mostly clear. Lows in the upper 60s. Southeast winds around 5 miles per hour. Wednesday, sunny. Highs in the upper 80s. South winds around 5 miles per hour. Wednesday night, partly cloudy with a slight chance of showers and thunderstorms in the evening, then mostly cloudy with showers likely with a chance of thunderstorms after midnight. Lows around 70. South winds around 5 miles per hour. Chance of rain 70%. Thursday, becoming partly sunny in the afternoon. A slight chance of thunderstorms. Showers likely, mainly in the morning. Highs in the mid-80s. Chance of rain 70%. Thursday night, mostly cloudy with a chance of showers. A chance of thunderstorms, mainly in the evening. Lows in the upper 60s. Chance of rain 50%. Friday, partly sunny with a slight chance of showers and thunderstorms. Highs in the mid-80s. Chance of rain 20%. Friday night and Saturday, partly cloudy. A slight chance of showers and thunderstorms. Lows in the upper 60s. Highs in the upper 80s. Chance of rain 20%. Saturday night through Sunday night, mostly clear. Lows in the lower 70s. Highs in the lower 90s. Heat index values up to 100. Monday, mostly sunny. Highs in the lower 90s. Heat index values up to 105. At 8 p.m. at Lambert Field in St. Louis, it was partly cloudy with a temperature of 79 degrees. The dew point was 65, giving us a relative humidity of 62%. The wind was east at 6 miles an hour, and the pressure was 29.95 inches and steady. Elsewhere in the metro area, in Chesterfield, it was clear and the temperature was 78. In Belleville, it was 81 degrees. In Cahokia, it was clear and 77 degrees. In St. Charles, it was clear and 78. Across the region, it was clear in Columbia, Missouri, with a temperature of 78. In Quincy, it was clear and 76 degrees. In Kansas City, it was mostly cloudy and the temperature was 80. It was clear in Springfield, Missouri, with a temperature of 81. In Rolla, it was clear and the temperature was 77. In Farmington, it was 78 degrees. It was clear in Cape Girardeau, with 78 degrees. It was clear in Springfield, Illinois, with a temperature of 75. Once again in St. Louis, it was partly cloudy. The temperature was 79 degrees and the wind was east at 6 miles an hour. The St. Louis climate summary is at 5 p.m., August 3, 2026. So far today, the high temperature has been 86 degrees, which occurred at 3:13 p.m. The normal high is 90. The record high is 104 degrees, which was last set in 1964. So far today, the low temperature has been 66 degrees, which occurred at 5:31 a.m. The normal low is 71. The record low is 53 degrees, which was set in 1927. No precipitation has fallen, which leaves the monthly total at 0.20 inches. The total precipitation for the season since June 1st still stands at 14.15 inches, and the total precipitation for the year is still 32.82 inches. The normal high temperature for tomorrow is 90 degrees, and the normal low is 71. The record high for tomorrow is 105, which last occurred in 1918, and the record low is 55, which occurred in 1880.
Sunset tonight is at 8:10 p.m. Sunrise tomorrow is at 6:06 a.m. The current time is 8:24 p.m. Central Daylight Time. 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Tonight, mostly clear. Lows in the mid-60s. Southeast winds around 5 miles per hour. Tuesday, sunny. Highs in the upper 80s. Southeast winds around 5 miles per hour. Tuesday night, mostly clear. Lows in the upper 60s. Southeast winds around 5 miles per hour. Wednesday, sunny. Highs in the upper 80s. South winds around 5 miles per hour. Wednesday night, partly cloudy with a slight chance of showers and thunderstorms in the evening, then mostly cloudy with showers likely with a chance of thunderstorms after midnight. Lows around 70. South winds around 5 miles per hour. Chance of rain 70%. Thursday, becoming partly sunny in the afternoon. A slight chance of thunderstorms. Showers likely, mainly in the morning. Highs in the mid-80s. Chance of rain 70%. Thursday night, mostly cloudy with a chance of showers. A chance of thunderstorms, mainly in the evening. Lows in the upper 60s. Chance of rain 50%. Friday, partly sunny with a slight chance of showers and thunderstorms. Highs in the mid-80s. Chance of rain 20%. Friday night and Saturday, partly cloudy. A slight chance of showers and thunderstorms. Lows in the upper 60s. Highs in the upper 80s. Chance of rain 20%. Saturday night through Sunday night, mostly clear. Lows in the lower 70s. Highs in the lower 90s. Heat index values up to 100. Monday, mostly sunny. Highs in the lower 90s. Heat index values up to 105. At 8 p.m. at Lambert Field in St. Louis, it was partly cloudy with a temperature of 79 degrees. The dew point was 65, giving us a relative humidity of 62%. The wind was east at 6 miles an hour, and the pressure was 29.95 inches and steady. Elsewhere in the metro area, in Chesterfield, it was clear and the temperature was 78. In Belleville, it was 81 degrees. In Cahokia, it was clear and 77 degrees. In St. Charles, it was clear and 78. Across the region, it was clear in Columbia, Missouri, with a temperature of 78. In Quincy, it was clear and 76 degrees. In Kansas City, it was mostly cloudy and the temperature was 80. It was clear in Springfield, Missouri, with a temperature of 81. In Rolla, it was clear and the temperature was 77. In Farmington, it was 78 degrees. It was clear in Cape Girardeau, with 78 degrees. It was clear in Springfield, Illinois, with a temperature of 75. Once again in St. Louis, it was partly cloudy. The temperature was 79 degrees and the wind was east at 6 miles an hour. The St. Louis climate summary is at 5 p.m., August 3, 2026. So far today, the high temperature has been 86 degrees, which occurred at 3:13 p.m. The normal high is 90. The record high is 104 degrees, which was last set in 1964. So far today, the low temperature has been 66 degrees, which occurred at 5:31 a.m. The normal low is 71. The record low is 53 degrees, which was set in 1927. No precipitation has fallen, which leaves the monthly total at 0.20 inches. The total precipitation for the season since June 1st still stands at 14.15 inches and the total precipitation for the year is still 32.82 inches. The normal high temperature for tomorrow is 90 degrees, and the normal
low is 71. The record high for tomorrow is 105, which last occurred in 1918, and the record low is 55, which occurred in 1880. Sunset tonight is at 8:10 p.m. Sunrise tomorrow is at 6:06 a.m. The current time is 8:29 p.m. Central Daylight Time. 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Tonight, mostly clear. Lows in the mid-60s. Southeast winds around 5 miles per hour. Tuesday, sunny. Highs in the upper 80s. Southeast winds around 5 miles per hour. Tuesday night, mostly clear. Lows in the upper 60s. Southeast winds around 5 miles per hour. Wednesday, sunny. Highs in the upper 80s. South winds around 5 miles per hour. Wednesday night, partly cloudy with a slight chance of showers and thunderstorms in the evening, then mostly cloudy with showers likely with a chance of thunderstorms after midnight. Lows around 70. South winds around 5 miles per hour. Chance of rain 70%. Thursday, becoming partly sunny in the afternoon. A slight chance of thunderstorms. Showers likely, mainly in the morning. Highs in the mid-80s. Chance of rain 70%. Thursday night, mostly cloudy with a chance of showers. A chance of thunderstorms, mainly in the evening. Lows in the upper 60s. Chance of rain 50%. Friday, partly sunny with a slight chance of showers and thunderstorms. Highs in the mid-80s. Chance of rain 20%. Friday night and Saturday, partly cloudy. A slight chance of showers and thunderstorms. Lows in the upper 60s. Highs in the upper 80s. Chance of rain 20%. Saturday night through Sunday night, mostly clear. Lows in the lower 70s. Highs in the lower 90s. Heat index values up to 100. Monday, mostly sunny. Highs in the lower 90s. Heat index values up to 105. At 8 p.m. at Lambert Field in St. Louis, it was partly cloudy with a temperature of 79 degrees. The dew point was 65, giving us a relative humidity of 62%. The wind was east at 6 miles an hour, and the pressure was 29.95 inches and steady. Elsewhere in the metro area, in Chesterfield, it was clear and the temperature was 78. In Belleville, it was 81 degrees. In Cahokia, it was clear and 77 degrees. In St. Charles, it was clear and 78. Across the region, it was clear in Columbia, Missouri, with a temperature of 78. In Quincy, it was clear and 76 degrees. In Kansas City, it was mostly cloudy and the temperature was 80. It was clear in Springfield, Missouri, with a temperature of 81. In Rolla, it was clear and the temperature was 77. In Farmington, it was 78 degrees. It was clear in Cape Girardeau, with 78 degrees. It was clear in Springfield, Illinois, with a temperature of 75. Once again in St. Louis, it was partly cloudy. The temperature was 79 degrees and the wind was east at 6 miles an hour. The current time is 8:33 p.m. Central Daylight Time. 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Tonight, mostly clear. Lows in the mid-60s. Southeast winds around 5 miles per hour. Tuesday, sunny. Highs in the upper 80s. Southeast winds around 5 miles per hour.
Tuesday night, mostly clear. Lows in the upper 60s. Southeast winds around 5 miles per hour. Wednesday, sunny. Highs in the upper 80s. South winds around 5 miles per hour. Wednesday night, partly cloudy with a slight chance of showers and thunderstorms in the evening, then mostly cloudy with showers likely with a chance of thunderstorms after midnight. Lows around 70. South winds around 5 miles per hour. Chance of rain 70%. Thursday, becoming partly sunny in the afternoon. A slight chance of thunderstorms. Showers likely, mainly in the morning. Highs in the mid-80s. Chance of rain 70%. Thursday night, mostly cloudy with a chance of showers. A chance of thunderstorms, mainly in the evening. Lows in the upper 60s. Chance of rain 50%. Friday, partly sunny with a slight chance of showers and thunderstorms. Highs in the mid-80s. Chance of rain 20%. Friday night and Saturday, partly cloudy. A slight chance of showers and thunderstorms. Lows in the upper 60s. Highs in the upper 80s. Chance of rain 20%. Saturday night through Sunday night, mostly clear. Lows in the lower 70s. Highs in the lower 90s. Heat index values up to 100. Monday, mostly sunny. Highs in the lower 90s. Heat index values up to 105. At 8 p.m. at Lambert Field in St. Louis, it was partly cloudy with a temperature of 79 degrees. The dew point was 65, giving us a relative humidity of 62%. The wind was east at 6 miles an hour, and the pressure was 29.95 inches and steady. Elsewhere in the metro area, in Chesterfield it was clear and the temperature was 78. In Belleville it was 81 degrees. In Cahokia, it was clear and 77 degrees. In St. Charles it was clear and 78. Across the region, it was clear in Columbia, Missouri, with a temperature of 78. In Quincy it was clear and 76 degrees. In Kansas City, it was mostly cloudy and the temperature was 80. It was clear in Springfield, Missouri, with a temperature of 81. In Rolla, it was clear and the temperature was 77. In Farmington, it was 78 degrees. It was clear in Cape Girardeau, with 78 degrees. It was clear in Springfield, Illinois, with a temperature of 75. Once again in St. Louis, it was partly cloudy, the temperature was 79 degrees and the wind was east at 6 miles an hour. The current time is 8:37 p.m. Central Daylight Time. 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Tonight, mostly clear. Lows in the mid-60s. Southeast winds around 5 miles per hour. Tuesday, sunny. Highs in the upper 80s. Southeast winds around 5 miles per hour. Tuesday night, mostly clear. Lows in the upper 60s. Southeast winds around 5 miles per hour. Wednesday, sunny. Highs in the upper 80s. South winds around 5 miles per hour. Wednesday night, partly cloudy with a slight chance of showers and thunderstorms in the evening, then mostly cloudy with showers likely with a chance of thunderstorms after midnight. Lows around 70. South winds around 5 miles per hour. Chance of rain 70%. Thursday, becoming partly sunny in the afternoon. A slight chance of thunderstorms. Showers likely, mainly in the morning. Highs in the mid-80s. Chance of rain 70%. Thursday night, mostly cloudy with a chance of showers. A chance of thunderstorms, mainly in the evening. Lows in the upper 60s. Chance of rain 50%. Friday, partly
sunny with a slight chance of showers and thunderstorms. Highs in the mid-80s. Chance of rain 20%. Friday night and Saturday, partly cloudy. A slight chance of showers and thunderstorms. Lows in the upper 60s. Highs in the upper 80s. Chance of rain 20%. Saturday night through Sunday night, mostly clear. Lows in the lower 70s. Highs in the lower 90s. Heat index values up to 100. Monday, mostly sunny. Highs in the lower 90s. Heat index values up to 105. At 8 p.m. at Lambert Field in St. Louis, it was partly cloudy with a temperature of 79 degrees. The dew point was 65, giving us a relative humidity of 62%. The wind was east at 6 miles an hour, and the pressure was 29.95 inches and steady. Elsewhere in the metro area, in Chesterfield, it was clear and the temperature was 78. In Belleville, it was 81 degrees. In Cahokia, it was clear and 77 degrees. In St. Charles, it was clear and 78. Across the region, it was clear in Columbia, Missouri, with a temperature of 78. In Quincy, it was clear and 76 degrees. In Kansas City, it was mostly cloudy and the temperature was 80. It was clear in Springfield, Missouri, with a temperature of 81. In Rolla, it was clear and the temperature was 77. In Farmington, it was 78 degrees. It was clear in Cape Girardeau, with 78 degrees. It was clear in Springfield, Illinois, with a temperature of 75. Once again in St. Louis, it was partly cloudy. The temperature was 79 degrees and the wind was east at 6 miles an hour. The current time is 8:41 p.m. Central Daylight Time. 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Tonight, mostly clear. Lows in the mid-60s. Southeast winds around 5 miles per hour. Tuesday, sunny. Highs in the upper 80s. Southeast winds around 5 miles per hour. Tuesday night, mostly clear. Lows in the upper 60s. Southeast winds around 5 miles per hour. Wednesday, sunny. Highs in the upper 80s. South winds around 5 miles per hour. Wednesday night, partly cloudy with a slight chance of showers and thunderstorms in the evening, then mostly cloudy with showers likely with a chance of thunderstorms after midnight. Lows around 70. South winds around 5 miles per hour. Chance of rain 70%. Thursday, becoming partly sunny in the afternoon. A slight chance of thunderstorms. Showers likely, mainly in the morning. Highs in the mid-80s. Chance of rain 70%. Thursday night, mostly cloudy with a chance of showers. A chance of thunderstorms, mainly in the evening. Lows in the upper 60s. Chance of rain 50%. Friday, partly sunny with a slight chance of showers and thunderstorms. Highs in the mid-80s. Chance of rain 20%. Friday night and Saturday, partly cloudy. A slight chance of showers and thunderstorms. Lows in the upper 60s. Highs in the upper 80s. Chance of rain 20%. Saturday night through Sunday night, mostly clear. Lows in the lower 70s. Highs in the lower 90s. Heat index values up to 100. Monday, mostly sunny. Highs in the lower 90s. Heat index values up to 105. At 8 p.m. at Lambert Field in St. Louis, it was partly cloudy with a temperature of 79 degrees. The dew point was 65, giving us a relative humidity of 62%. The wind was east at 6 miles an hour, and the pressure was 29.95 inches and steady. Elsewhere in the metro area,
In Chesterfield, it was clear and the temperature was 78. In Belleville, it was 81 degrees. In Cahokia, it was clear and 77 degrees. In St. Charles, it was clear and 78. Across the region, it was clear in Columbia, Missouri, with a temperature of 78. In Quincy, it was clear and 76 degrees. In Kansas City, it was mostly cloudy and the temperature was 80. It was clear in Springfield, Missouri, with a temperature of 81. In Rolla, it was clear and the temperature was 77. In Farmington, it was 78 degrees. It was clear in Cape Girardeau, with 78 degrees. It was clear in Springfield, Illinois, with a temperature of 75. Once again in St. Louis, it was partly cloudy. The temperature was 79 degrees and the wind was east at 6 miles an hour. The current time is 8:45 p.m. Central Daylight Time area. In Chesterfield, it was clear and the temperature was 7.

degrees. It was clear in Cape Girardeau with 78 degrees. It was clear in Springfield, Illinois, with a temperature of 75. Once again in St. Louis, it was partly cloudy. The temperature was 79 degrees and the wind was east at 6 miles an hour. The current time is 8:45 p.m. Central Daylight Time. This is NOAA, Weather Radio KDO 89 St. Louis, Missouri, broadcasting on 162.550 MHz. 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Tonight, mostly clear. Lows in the mid-60s. Southeast winds around 5 miles per hour. Tuesday, sunny. Highs in the upper 80s. Southeast winds around 5 miles per hour. Tuesday night, mostly clear. Lows in the upper 60s. Southeast winds around 5 miles per hour. Wednesday, sunny. Highs in the upper 80s. South winds around 5 miles per hour. Wednesday night, partly cloudy with a slight chance of showers and thunderstorms in the evening, then mostly cloudy with showers likely with a chance of thunderstorms after midnight. Lows around 70. South winds around 5 miles per hour. Chance of rain 70%. Thursday, becoming partly sunny in the afternoon. A slight chance of thunderstorms. Showers likely, mainly in the morning. Highs in the mid-80s. Chance of rain 70%. Thursday night, mostly cloudy with a chance of showers. A chance of thunderstorms, mainly in the evening. Lows in the upper 60s. Chance of rain 50%. Friday, partly sunny with a slight chance of showers and thunderstorms. Highs in the mid-80s. Chance of rain 20%. Friday night and Saturday, partly cloudy. A slight chance of showers and thunderstorms. Lows in the upper 60s. Highs in the upper 80s. Chance of rain 20%. Saturday night through Sunday night, mostly clear. Lows in the lower 70s. Highs in the lower 90s. Heat index values up to 100. Monday, mostly sunny. Highs in the lower 90s. Heat index values up to 105. At 8 p.m. at Lambert Field in St. Louis, it was partly cloudy with a temperature of 79 degrees. The dew point was 65, giving us a relative humidity of 62%. The wind was east at 6 miles an hour, and the pressure was 29.95 inches and steady. Elsewhere in the metro area, in Chesterfield, it was clear and the temperature was 78. In Belleville, it was 81 degrees. In Cahokia, it was clear and 77 degrees. In St. Charles, it was clear and 78. Across the region, it was clear in Columbia, Missouri, with a temperature of 78. In Quincy, it was clear and 76 degrees. In Kansas City, it was mostly cloudy and the temperature was 80. It was clear in Springfield, Missouri, with a temperature of 81. In Rolla, it was clear and the temperature was 77. In Farmington, it was 78 degrees. It was clear in Cape Girardeau, with 78 degrees. It was clear in Springfield, Illinois, with a temperature of 75. Once again in St. Louis, it was partly cloudy. The temperature was 79 degrees and the wind was east at 6 miles an hour. The current time is 8:49 p.m. Central Daylight Time. 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Tonight, mostly clear. Lows in the mid-60s. Southeast winds around 5 miles per hour. Tuesday, sunny. Highs in the upper 80s. Southeast winds around 5 miles per hour.

Tuesday night, mostly clear. Lows in the upper 60s. Southeast winds around 5 miles per hour. Wednesday, sunny. Highs in the upper 80s. South winds around 5 miles per hour. Wednesday night, partly cloudy with a slight chance of showers and thunderstorms in the evening, then mostly cloudy with showers likely with a chance of thunderstorms after midnight. Lows around 70. South winds around 5 miles per hour. Chance of rain 70%. Thursday, becoming partly sunny in the afternoon. A slight chance of thunderstorms. Showers likely, mainly in the morning. Highs in the mid-80s. Chance of rain 70%. Thursday night, mostly cloudy with a chance of showers. A chance of thunderstorms, mainly in the evening. Lows in the upper 60s. Chance of rain 50%. Friday, partly sunny with a slight chance of showers and thunderstorms. Highs in the mid-80s. Chance of rain 20%. Friday night and Saturday, partly cloudy. A slight chance of showers and thunderstorms. Lows in the upper 60s. Highs in the upper 80s. Chance of rain 20%. Saturday night through Sunday night, mostly clear. Lows in the lower 70s. Highs in the lower 90s. Heat index values up to 100. Monday, mostly sunny. Highs in the lower 90s. Heat index values up to 105. At 8 p.m. at Lambert Field in St. Louis, it was partly cloudy with a temperature of 79 degrees. The dew point was 65, giving us a relative humidity of 62%. The wind was east at 6 miles an hour, and the pressure was 29.95 inches and steady. Elsewhere in the metro area, in Chesterfield, it was clear and the temperature was 78. In Belleville, it was 81 degrees. In Cahokia, it was clear and 77 degrees. In St. Charles, it was clear and 78. Across the region, it was clear in Columbia, Missouri, with a temperature of 78. In Quincy, it was clear and 76 degrees. In Kansas City, it was mostly cloudy and the temperature was 80. It was clear in Springfield, Missouri, with a temperature of 81. In Rolla, it was clear and the temperature was 77. In Farmington, it was 78 degrees. It was clear in Cape Girardeau, with 78 degrees. It was clear in Springfield, Illinois, with a temperature of 75. Once again in St. Louis, it was partly cloudy. The temperature was 79 degrees and the wind was east at 6 miles an hour. The current time is 8:53 p.m. Central Daylight Time. This is NOAA, Weather Radio KDO 89 St. Louis, Missouri, broadcasting on 162.550 MHz. 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Tonight, mostly clear. Lows in the mid-60s. Southeast winds around 5 miles per hour. Tuesday, sunny. Highs in the upper 80s. Southeast winds around 5 miles per hour. Tuesday night, mostly clear. Lows in the upper 60s. Southeast winds around 5 miles per hour. Wednesday, sunny. Highs in the upper 80s. South winds around 5 miles per hour. Wednesday night, partly cloudy with a slight chance of showers and thunderstorms in the evening, then mostly cloudy with showers likely with a chance of thunderstorms after midnight. Lows around 70. South winds around 5 miles per hour. Chance of rain 70%. Thursday, becoming partly sunny in the afternoon. A slight chance of thunderstorms. Showers likely, mainly in the morning. Highs in the mid-80s. Chance of rain 70%. Thursday night, mostly cloudy with a chance of showers. A chance of thunderstorms, mainly in the evening. Lows in the upper 60s. Chance of rain 50%. Friday,
partly sunny with a slight chance of showers and thunderstorms. Highs in the mid-80s. Chance of rain 20%. Friday night and Saturday, partly cloudy. A slight chance of showers and thunderstorms. Lows in the upper 60s. Highs in the upper 80s. Chance of rain 20%. Saturday night through Sunday night, mostly clear. Lows in the lower 70s. Highs in the lower 90s. Heat index values up to 100. Monday, mostly sunny. Highs in the lower 90s. Heat index values up to 105. At 8 p.m. at Lambert Field in St. Louis, it was partly cloudy with a temperature of 79 degrees. The dew point was 65, giving us a relative humidity of 62%. The wind was east at 6 miles an hour, and the pressure was 29.95 inches and steady. Elsewhere in the metro area, in Chesterfield, it was clear and the temperature was 78. In Belleville, it was 81 degrees. In Cahokia, it was clear and 77 degrees. In St. Charles, it was clear and 78. Across the region, it was clear in Columbia, Missouri, with a temperature of 78. In Quincy, it was clear and 76 degrees. In Kansas City, it was mostly cloudy and the temperature was 80. It was clear in Springfield, Missouri, with a temperature of 81. In Rolla, it was clear and the temperature was 77. In Farmington, it was 78 degrees. It was clear in Cape Girardeau, with 78 degrees. It was clear in Springfield, Illinois, with a temperature of 75. Once again in St. Louis, it was partly cloudy. The temperature was 79 degrees and the wind was east at 6 miles an hour. The current time is 8:57 p.m. Central Daylight Time. 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Tonight, mostly clear. Lows in the mid-60s. Southeast winds around 5 miles per hour. Tuesday, sunny. Highs in the upper 80s. Southeast winds around 5 miles per hour. Tuesday night, mostly clear. Lows in the upper 60s. Southeast winds around 5 miles per hour. Wednesday, sunny. Highs in the upper 80s. South winds around 5 miles per hour. Wednesday night, partly cloudy with a slight chance of showers and thunderstorms in the evening, then mostly cloudy with showers likely with a chance of thunderstorms after midnight. Lows around 70. South winds around 5 miles per hour. Chance of rain 70%. Thursday, becoming partly sunny in the afternoon. A slight chance of thunderstorms. Showers likely, mainly in the morning. Highs in the mid-80s. Chance of rain 70%. Thursday night, mostly cloudy with a chance of showers. A chance of thunderstorms, mainly in the evening. Lows in the upper 60s. Chance of rain 50%. Friday, partly sunny with a slight chance of showers and thunderstorms. Highs in the mid-80s. Chance of rain 20%. Friday night and Saturday, partly cloudy. A slight chance of showers and thunderstorms. Lows in the upper 60s. Highs in the upper 80s. Chance of rain 20%. Saturday night through Sunday night, mostly clear. Lows in the lower 70s. Highs in the lower 90s. Heat index values up to 100. Monday, mostly sunny. Highs in the lower 90s. Heat index values up to 105. At 8 p.m. at Lambert Field in St. Louis, it was partly cloudy with a temperature of 79 degrees. The dew point was 65, giving us a relative humidity of 62%. The wind was east at 6 miles an hour, and the pressure was 29.95 inches and steady. Elsewhere in
metro area. In Chesterfield, it was clear and the temperature was 78. In Belleville, it was 81 degrees. In Cahokia, it was clear and 77 degrees. In St. Charles, it was clear and 78. Across the region, it was clear in Columbia, Missouri, with a temperature of 78. In Quincy, it was clear and 76 degrees. In Kansas City, it was mostly cloudy and the temperature was 80. It was clear in Springfield, Missouri, with a temperature of 81. In Rolla, it was clear and the temperature was 77. In Farmington, it was 78 degrees. It was clear in Cape Girardeau with 78 degrees. It was clear in Springfield, Illinois, with a temperature of 75. Once again in St. Louis, it was partly cloudy. The temperature was 79 degrees and the wind was east at 6 miles an hour. The current time is 9 p.m. Central Daylight Time. This is NOAA, Weather Radio KDO 89 St. Louis, Missouri, broadcasting on 162.550 MHz. 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Tonight, mostly clear. Lows in the mid-60s. Southeast winds around 5 miles per hour. Tuesday, sunny. Highs in the upper 80s. Southeast winds around 5 miles per hour. Tuesday night, mostly clear. Lows in the upper 60s. Southeast winds around 5 miles per hour. Wednesday, sunny. Highs in the upper 80s. South winds around 5 miles per hour. Wednesday night, partly cloudy with a slight chance of showers and thunderstorms in the evening, then mostly cloudy with showers likely with a chance of thunderstorms after midnight. Lows around 70. South winds around 5 miles per hour. Chance of rain 70%. Thursday, becoming partly sunny in the afternoon. A slight chance of thunderstorms. Showers likely, mainly in the morning. Highs in the mid-80s. Chance of rain 70%. Thursday night, mostly cloudy with a chance of showers. A chance of thunderstorms, mainly in the evening. Lows in the upper 60s. Chance of rain 50%. Friday, partly sunny with a slight chance of showers and thunderstorms. Highs in the mid-80s. Chance of rain 20%. Friday night and Saturday, partly cloudy. A slight chance of showers and thunderstorms. Lows in the upper 60s. Highs in the upper 80s. Chance of rain 20%. Saturday night through Sunday night, mostly clear. Lows in the lower 70s. Highs in the lower 90s. Heat index values up to 100. Monday, mostly sunny. Highs in the lower 90s. Heat index values up to 105. At 8 p.m. at Lambert Field in St. Louis, it was partly cloudy with a temperature of 79 degrees. The dew point was 65, giving us a relative humidity of 62%. The wind was east at 6 miles an hour, and the pressure was 29.95 inches and steady. Elsewhere in the metro area, in Chesterfield, it was clear and the temperature was 78. In Belleville, it was 81 degrees. In Cahokia, it was clear and 77 degrees. In St. Charles, it was clear and 78. Across the region, it was clear in Columbia, Missouri, with a temperature of 78. In Quincy, it was clear and 76 degrees. In Kansas City, it was mostly cloudy and the temperature was 80. It was clear in Springfield, Missouri, with a temperature of 81. In Rolla, it was clear and the temperature was 77. In Farmington, it was 78 degrees. It was clear in Cape Girardeau with 78 degrees. It was clear in Springfield, Illinois, with a temperature of 75. Once again in St. Louis, it was partly cloudy. The temperature was 79 degrees and the wind was east at 6 miles an hour. The current time is 9:04 p.m. Central Daylight.
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This program originates from the National Weather Service Forecast Office in St. Louis, Missouri, and serves parts of East Central Missouri and Southwest Illinois, including the St. Louis metro area and surrounding counties. Tonight, mostly clear. Lows in the mid-60s. Southeast winds around 5 miles per hour. Tuesday, sunny. Highs in the upper 80s. Southeast winds around 5 miles per hour. Tuesday night, mostly clear. Lows in the upper 60s. Southeast winds around 5 miles per hour. Wednesday, sunny. Highs in the upper 80s. South winds around 5 miles per hour. Wednesday night, partly cloudy with a slight chance of showers and thunderstorms in the evening, then mostly cloudy with showers likely with a chance of thunderstorms after midnight. Lows around 70. South winds around 5 miles per hour. Chance of rain 70%. Thursday, becoming partly sunny in the afternoon. A slight chance of thunderstorms. Showers likely, mainly in the morning. Highs in the mid-80s. Chance of rain 70%. Thursday night, mostly cloudy with a chance of showers. A chance of thunderstorms, mainly in the evening. Lows in the upper 60s. Chance of rain 50%. Friday, partly sunny with a slight chance of showers and thunderstorms. Highs in the mid-80s. Chance of rain 20%. Friday night and Saturday, partly cloudy. A slight chance of showers and thunderstorms. Lows in the upper 60s. Highs in the upper 80s. Chance of rain 20%. Saturday night through Sunday night, mostly clear. Lows in the lower 70s. Highs in the lower 90s. Heat index values up to 100. Monday, mostly sunny. Highs in the lower 90s. Heat index values up to 105. At 8 p.m. at Lambert Field in St. Louis, it was partly cloudy with a temperature of 79 degrees. The dew point was 65, giving us a relative humidity of 62%. The wind was east at 6 miles an hour, and the pressure was 29.95 inches and steady. Elsewhere in the metro area, in Chesterfield, it was clear and the temperature was 78. In Belleville, it was 81 degrees. In Cahokia, it was clear and 77 degrees. In St. Charles, it was clear and 78. Across the region, it was clear in Columbia, Missouri, with a temperature of 78. In Quincy, it was clear and 76 degrees. In Kansas City, it was mostly cloudy and the temperature was 80. It was clear in Springfield, Missouri, with a temperature of 81. In Rolla, it was clear and the temperature was 77. In Farmington, it was 78 degrees. It was clear in Cape Girardeau, with 78 degrees. It was clear in Springfield, Illinois, with a temperature of 75. Once again in St. Louis, it was partly cloudy. The temperature was 79 degrees and the wind was east at 6 miles an hour. The current time is 9:08 p.m. Central Daylight Time. 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Tonight, mostly clear. Lows in the mid-60s. Southeast winds around 5 miles per hour. Tuesday, sunny. Highs in the upper 80s. Southeast winds around 5 miles per hour. Tuesday night, mostly clear. Lows in the upper 60s. Southeast winds around 5 miles per hour. Wednesday, sunny. Highs in the upper 80s. South winds around 5 miles per hour. Wednesday night, partly cloudy with a slight chance of showers and thunderstorms in the evening, then mostly
cloudy with showers, likely with a chance of thunderstorms after midnight. Lows around 70. South winds around 5 miles per hour. Chance of rain 70%. Thursday, becoming partly sunny in the afternoon. A slight chance of thunderstorms. Showers likely, mainly in the morning. Highs in the mid-80s. Chance of rain 70%. Thursday night, mostly cloudy with a chance of showers. A chance of thunderstorms, mainly in the evening. Lows in the upper 60s. Chance of rain 50%. Friday, partly sunny with a slight chance of showers and thunderstorms. Highs in the mid-80s. Chance of rain 20%. Friday night and Saturday, partly cloudy. A slight chance of showers and thunderstorms. Lows in the upper 60s. Highs in the upper 80s. Chance of rain 20%. Saturday night through Sunday night, mostly clear. Lows in the lower 70s. Highs in the lower 90s. Heat index values up to 100. Monday, mostly sunny. Highs in the lower 90s. Heat index values up to 105. At 9 p.m. at Lambert Field in St. Louis, it was partly cloudy with a temperature of 78 degrees. The dew point was 66, giving us a relative humidity of 66%. The wind was east at 7 miles an hour, and the pressure was 29.97 inches and rising. Elsewhere in the metro area, in Chesterfield, it was clear and the temperature was 73. In Belleville, it was 74 degrees. In Cahokia, it was clear and 75 degrees. In St. Charles, it was clear and 74. Across the region, it was clear in Columbia, Missouri, with a temperature of 75. In Quincy, it was clear and 74 degrees. In Kansas City, it was mostly cloudy and the temperature was 76. It was clear in Springfield, Missouri, with a temperature of 77. In Rolla, it was clear and the temperature was 73. In Farmington, it was 72 degrees. It was clear in Cape Girardeau, with 74 degrees. It was clear in Springfield, Illinois, with a temperature of 71. Once again in St. Louis, it was partly cloudy. The temperature was 78 degrees and the wind was east at 7 miles an hour. The current time is 9:12 p.m. Central Daylight Time. 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Tonight, mostly clear. Lows in the mid-60s. Southeast winds around 5 miles per hour. Tuesday, sunny. Highs in the upper 80s. Southeast winds around 5 miles per hour. Tuesday night, mostly clear. Lows in the upper 60s. Southeast winds around 5 miles per hour. Wednesday, sunny. Highs in the upper 80s. South winds around 5 miles per hour. Wednesday night, partly cloudy with a slight chance of showers and thunderstorms in the evening, then mostly cloudy with showers likely with a chance of thunderstorms after midnight. Lows around 70. South winds around 5 miles per hour. Chance of rain 70%. Thursday, becoming partly sunny in the afternoon. A slight chance of thunderstorms. Showers likely, mainly in the morning. Highs in the mid-80s. Chance of rain 70%. Thursday night, mostly cloudy with a chance of showers. A chance of thunderstorms, mainly in the evening. Lows in the upper 60s. Chance of rain 50%. Friday, partly sunny with a slight chance of showers and thunderstorms. Highs in the mid-80s. Chance of rain 20%. Friday night and Saturday, partly cloudy. A slight chance of showers and thunderstorms. Lows in the upper 60s. Highs in the upper 80s. Chance of rain 20%.
Saturday night through Sunday night, mostly clear. Lows in the lower 70s. Highs in the lower 90s. Heat index values up to 100. Monday, mostly sunny. Highs in the lower 90s. Heat index values up to 105. At 9 p.m. at Lambert Field in St. Louis, it was partly cloudy with a temperature of 78 degrees. The dew point was 66, giving us a relative humidity of 66%. The wind was east at 7 miles an hour, and the pressure was 29.97 inches and rising. Elsewhere in the metro area, in Chesterfield, it was clear and the temperature was 73. In Belleville, it was 74 degrees. In Cahokia, it was clear and 75 degrees. In St. Charles, it was clear and 74. Across the region, it was clear in Columbia, Missouri, with a temperature of 75. In Quincy, it was clear and 74 degrees. In Kansas City, it was mostly cloudy and the temperature was 76. It was clear in Springfield, Missouri, with a temperature of 77. In Rolla, it was clear and the temperature was 73. In Farmington, it was 72 degrees. It was clear in Cape Girardeau, with 74 degrees. It was clear in Springfield, Illinois, with a temperature of 71. Once again in St. Louis, it was partly cloudy. The temperature was 78 degrees and the wind was east at 7 miles an hour. The current time is 9:16 p.m. Central Daylight Time. 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Tonight, mostly clear. Lows in the mid-60s. Southeast winds around 5 miles per hour. Tuesday, sunny. Highs in the upper 80s. Southeast winds around 5 miles per hour. Tuesday night, mostly clear. Lows in the upper 60s. Southeast winds around 5 miles per hour. Wednesday, sunny. Highs in the upper 80s. South winds around 5 miles per hour. Wednesday night, partly cloudy with a slight chance of showers and thunderstorms in the evening, then mostly cloudy with showers likely with a chance of thunderstorms after midnight. Lows around 70. South winds around 5 miles per hour. Chance of rain 70%. Thursday, becoming partly sunny in the afternoon. A slight chance of thunderstorms. Showers likely, mainly in the morning. Highs in the mid-80s. Chance of rain 70%. Thursday night, mostly cloudy with a chance of showers. A chance of thunderstorms, mainly in the evening. Lows in the upper 60s. Chance of rain 50%. Friday, partly sunny with a slight chance of showers and thunderstorms. Highs in the mid-80s. Chance of rain 20%. Friday night and Saturday, partly cloudy. A slight chance of showers and thunderstorms. Lows in the upper 60s. Highs in the upper 80s. Chance of rain 20%. Saturday night through Sunday night, mostly clear. Lows in the lower 70s. Highs in the lower 90s. Heat index values up to 100. Monday, mostly sunny. Highs in the lower 90s. Heat index values up to 105. Tonight, mostly clear. Lows in the mid-60s. Southeast winds around 5 miles per hour. Tuesday, sunny. Highs in the upper 80s. Southeast winds around 5 miles per hour. Tuesday night, mostly clear. Lows in the upper 60s. Southeast winds around 5 miles per hour. Wednesday, sunny. Highs in the upper 80s. South winds around 5 miles per hour.
Wednesday night, partly cloudy with a slight chance of showers and thunderstorms in the evening, then mostly cloudy with showers likely with a chance of thunderstorms after midnight. Lows around 70. South winds around 5 miles per hour. Chance of rain 70%. Thursday, becoming partly sunny in the afternoon. A slight chance of thunderstorms. Showers likely, mainly in the morning. Highs in the mid-80s. Chance of rain 70%. Thursday night, mostly cloudy with a chance of showers. A chance of thunderstorms, mainly in the evening. Lows in the upper 60s. Chance of rain 50%. Friday, partly sunny with a slight chance of showers and thunderstorms. Highs in the mid-80s. Chance of rain 20%. Friday night and Saturday, partly cloudy. A slight chance of showers and thunderstorms. Lows in the upper 60s. Highs in the upper 80s. Chance of rain 20%. Saturday night through Sunday night, mostly clear. Lows in the lower 70s. Highs in the lower 90s. Heat index values up to 100. Monday, mostly sunny. Highs in the lower 90s. Heat index values up to 105. At 9 p.m. at Lambert Field in St. Louis, it was partly cloudy with a temperature of 78 degrees. The dew point was 66, giving us a relative humidity of 66%. The wind was east at 7 miles an hour, and the pressure was 29.97 inches and rising. Elsewhere in the metro area, in Chesterfield, it was clear and the temperature was 73. In Belleville, it was 74 degrees. In Cahokia, it was clear and 75 degrees. In St. Charles, it was clear and 74. Across the region, it was clear in Columbia, Missouri, with a temperature of 75. In Quincy, it was clear and 74 degrees. In Kansas City, it was mostly cloudy and the temperature was 76. It was clear in Springfield, Missouri, with a temperature of 77. In Rolla, it was clear and the temperature was 73. In Farmington, it was 72 degrees. It was clear in Cape Girardeau, with 74 degrees. It was clear in Springfield, Illinois, with a temperature of 71. Once again in St. Louis, it was partly cloudy. The temperature was 78 degrees and the wind was east at 7 miles an hour. The current time is 9:22 p.m. Central Daylight Time. 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Tonight, mostly clear. Lows in the mid-60s. Southeast winds around 5 miles per hour. Tuesday, sunny. Highs in the upper 80s. Southeast winds around 5 miles per hour. Tuesday night, mostly clear. Lows in the upper 60s. Southeast winds around 5 miles per hour. Wednesday, sunny. Highs in the upper 80s. South winds around 5 miles per hour. Wednesday night, partly cloudy with a slight chance of showers and thunderstorms in the evening, then mostly cloudy with showers likely with a chance of thunderstorms after midnight. Lows around 70. South winds around 5 miles per hour. Chance of rain 70%. Thursday, becoming partly sunny in the afternoon. A slight chance of thunderstorms. Showers likely, mainly in the morning. Highs in the mid-80s. Chance of rain 70%. Thursday night, mostly cloudy with a chance of showers. A chance of thunderstorms, mainly in the evening. Lows in the upper 60s. Chance of rain 50%. Friday, partly sunny with a slight chance of showers and thunderstorms. Highs in the mid-80s. Chance of rain 20%. Friday night and Saturday, partly cloudy. A slight chance of showers and thunderstorms.
Lows in the upper 60s. Highs in the upper 80s. Chance of rain 20%. Saturday night through Sunday night, mostly clear. Lows in the lower 70s. Highs in the lower 90s. Heat index values up to 100. Monday, mostly sunny. Highs in the lower 90s. Heat index values up to 105. At 9 p.m. at Lambert Field in St. Louis, it was partly cloudy with a temperature of 78 degrees. The dew point was 66, giving us a relative humidity of 66%. The wind was east at 7 miles an hour, and the pressure was 29.97 inches and rising. Elsewhere in the metro area, in Chesterfield it was clear and the temperature was 73. In Belleville it was 74 degrees. In Cahokia, it was clear and 75 degrees. In St. Charles it was clear and 74. Across the region, it was clear in Columbia, Missouri, with a temperature of 75. In Quincy it was clear and 74 degrees. In Kansas City it was mostly cloudy and the temperature was 76. It was clear in Springfield, Missouri, with a temperature of 77. In Rolla, it was clear and the temperature was 73. In Farmington it was 72 degrees. It was clear in Cape Girardeau, with 74 degrees. It was clear in Springfield, Illinois, with a temperature of 71. Once again in St. Louis, it was partly cloudy, the temperature was 78 degrees and the wind was east at 7 miles an hour. The current time is 9:26 p.m. Central Daylight Time. 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Tonight, mostly clear. Lows in the mid-60s. Southeast winds around 5 miles per hour. Tuesday, sunny. Highs in the upper 80s. Southeast winds around 5 miles per hour. Tuesday night, mostly clear. Lows in the upper 60s. Southeast winds around 5 miles per hour. Wednesday, sunny. Highs in the upper 80s. South winds around 5 miles per hour. Wednesday night, partly cloudy with a slight chance of showers and thunderstorms in the evening, then mostly cloudy with showers likely with a chance of thunderstorms after midnight. Lows around 70. South winds around 5 miles per hour. Chance of rain 70%. Thursday, becoming partly sunny in the afternoon. A slight chance of thunderstorms. Showers likely, mainly in the morning. Highs in the mid-80s. Chance of rain 70%. Thursday night, mostly cloudy with a chance of showers. A chance of thunderstorms, mainly in the evening. Lows in the upper 60s. Chance of rain 50%. Friday, partly sunny with a slight chance of showers and thunderstorms. Highs in the mid-80s. Chance of rain 20%. Friday night and Saturday, partly cloudy. A slight chance of showers and thunderstorms. Lows in the upper 60s. Highs in the upper 80s. Chance of rain 20%. Saturday night through Sunday night, mostly clear. Lows in the lower 70s. Highs in the lower 90s. Heat index values up to 100. Monday, mostly sunny. Highs in the lower 90s. Heat index values up to 105. At 9 p.m. at Lambert Field in St. Louis, it was partly cloudy with a temperature of 78 degrees. The dew point was 66, giving us a relative humidity of 66%. The wind was east at 7 miles an hour, and the pressure was 29.97 inches and rising. Elsewhere in the metro area, in Chesterfield it was clear and the temperature was 73. In Belleville it was 74 degrees. In Cahokia, it was clear and 75 degrees.
In St. Charles, it was clear and 74. Across the region, it was clear in Columbia, Missouri, with a temperature of 75. In Quincy, it was clear and 74 degrees. In Kansas City, it was mostly cloudy and the temperature was 76. It was clear in Springfield, Missouri, with a temperature of 77. In Rolla, it was clear and the temperature was 73. In Farmington, it was 72 degrees. It was clear in Cape Girardeau, with 74 degrees. It was clear in Springfield, Illinois, with a temperature of 71. Once again in St. Louis, it was partly cloudy. The temperature was 78 degrees and the wind was east at 7 miles an hour. The current time is 9:30 p.m. Central Daylight Time. 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Tonight, mostly clear. Lows in the mid-60s. Southeast winds around 5 miles per hour. Tuesday, sunny. Highs in the upper 80s. Southeast winds around 5 miles per hour. Tuesday night, mostly clear. Lows in the upper 60s. Southeast winds around 5 miles per hour. Wednesday, sunny. Highs in the upper 80s. South winds around 5 miles per hour. Wednesday night, partly cloudy with a slight chance of showers and thunderstorms in the evening, then mostly cloudy with showers likely with a chance of thunderstorms after midnight. Lows around 70. South winds around 5 miles per hour. Chance of rain 70%. Thursday, becoming partly sunny in the afternoon. A slight chance of thunderstorms. Showers likely, mainly in the morning. Highs in the mid-80s. Chance of rain 70%. Thursday night, mostly cloudy with a chance of showers. A chance of thunderstorms, mainly in the evening. Lows in the upper 60s. Chance of rain 50%. Friday, partly sunny with a slight chance of showers and thunderstorms. Highs in the mid-80s. Chance of rain 20%. Friday night and Saturday, partly cloudy. A slight chance of showers and thunderstorms. Lows in the upper 60s. Highs in the upper 80s. Chance of rain 20%. Saturday night through Sunday night, mostly clear. Lows in the lower 70s. Highs in the lower 90s. Heat index values up to 100. Monday, mostly sunny. Highs in the lower 90s. Heat index values up to 105. At 9 p.m. at Lambert Field in St. Louis, it was partly cloudy with a temperature of 78 degrees. The dew point was 66, giving us a relative humidity of 66%. The wind was east at 7 miles an hour, and the pressure was 29.97 inches and rising. Elsewhere in the metro area, in Chesterfield, it was clear and the temperature was 73. In Belleville, it was 74 degrees. In Cahokia, it was clear and 75 degrees. In St. Charles, it was clear and 74. Across the region, it was clear in Columbia, Missouri, with a temperature of 75. In Quincy, it was clear and 74 degrees. In Kansas City, it was mostly cloudy and the temperature was 76. It was clear in Springfield, Missouri, with a temperature of 77. In Rolla, it was clear and the temperature was 73. In Farmington, it was 72 degrees. It was clear in Cape Girardeau, with 74 degrees. It was clear in Springfield, Illinois, with a temperature of 71. Once again in St. Louis, it was partly cloudy. The temperature was 78 degrees and the wind was east at 7 miles an hour. The current time is 9:34 p.m. Central Daylight Time. This is NOAA, Weather Radio KDO 89 St. Louis, Missouri, broadcasting on 162.550 MHz.
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Tonight, mostly clear. Lows in the mid-60s. Southeast winds around 5 miles per hour. Tuesday, sunny. Highs in the upper 80s. Southeast winds around 5 miles per hour. Tuesday night, mostly clear. Lows in the upper 60s. Southeast winds around 5 miles per hour. Wednesday, sunny. Highs in the upper 80s. South winds around 5 miles per hour. Wednesday night, partly cloudy with a slight chance of showers and thunderstorms in the evening, then mostly cloudy with showers likely with a chance of thunderstorms after midnight. Lows around 70. South winds around 5 miles per hour. Chance of rain 70%. Thursday, becoming partly sunny in the afternoon. A slight chance of thunderstorms. Showers likely, mainly in the morning. Highs in the mid-80s. Chance of rain 70%. Thursday night, mostly cloudy with a chance of showers. A chance of thunderstorms, mainly in the evening. Lows in the upper 60s. Chance of rain 50%. Friday, partly sunny with a slight chance of showers and thunderstorms. Highs in the mid-80s. Chance of rain 20%. Friday night and Saturday, partly cloudy. A slight chance of showers and thunderstorms. Lows in the upper 60s. Highs in the upper 80s. Chance of rain 20%. Saturday night through Sunday night, mostly clear. Lows in the lower 70s. Highs in the lower 90s. Heat index values up to 100. Monday, mostly sunny. Highs in the lower 90s. Heat index values up to 105. At 9 p.m. at Lambert Field in St. Louis, it was partly cloudy with a temperature of 78 degrees. The dew point was 66, giving us a relative humidity of 66%. The wind was east at 7 miles an hour, and the pressure was 29.97 inches and rising. Elsewhere in the metro area, in Chesterfield, it was clear and the temperature was 73. In Belleville, it was 74 degrees. In Cahokia, it was clear and 75 degrees. In St. Charles, it was clear and 74. Across the region, it was clear in Columbia, Missouri, with a temperature of 75. In Quincy, it was clear and 74 degrees. In Kansas City, it was mostly cloudy and the temperature was 76. It was clear in Springfield, Missouri, with a temperature of 77. In Rolla, it was clear and the temperature was 73. In Farmington, it was 72 degrees. It was clear in Cape Girardeau, with 74 degrees. It was clear in Springfield, Illinois, with a temperature of 71. Once again in St. Louis, it was partly cloudy. The temperature was 78 degrees and the wind was east at 7 miles an hour. The current time is 9:38 p.m. Central Daylight Time. 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Tonight, mostly clear. Lows in the mid-60s. Southeast winds around 5 miles per hour. Tuesday, sunny. Highs in the upper 80s. Southeast winds around 5 miles per hour. Tuesday night, mostly clear. Lows in the upper 60s. Southeast winds around 5 miles per hour. Wednesday, sunny. Highs in the upper 80s. South winds around 5 miles per hour. Wednesday night, partly cloudy with a slight chance of showers and thunderstorms in the evening, then mostly cloudy with showers likely with a chance of thunderstorms after midnight. Lows around 70. South winds around 5 miles per hour.
chance of rain 70%. Thursday, becoming partly sunny in the afternoon. A slight chance of thunderstorms. Showers likely, mainly in the morning. Highs in the mid-80s. Chance of rain 70%. Thursday night, mostly cloudy with a chance of showers. A chance of thunderstorms, mainly in the evening. Lows in the upper 60s. Chance of rain 50%. Friday, partly sunny with a slight chance of showers and thunderstorms. Highs in the mid-80s. Chance of rain 20%. Friday night and Saturday, partly cloudy. A slight chance of showers and thunderstorms. Lows in the upper 60s. Highs in the upper 80s. Chance of rain 20%. Saturday night through Sunday night, mostly clear. Lows in the lower 70s. Highs in the lower 90s. Heat index values up to 100. Monday, mostly sunny. Highs in the lower 90s. Heat index values up to 105. At 9 p.m. at Lambert Field in St. Louis, it was partly cloudy with a temperature of 78 degrees. The dew point was 66, giving us a relative humidity of 66%. The wind was east at 7 miles an hour, and the pressure was 29.97 inches and rising. Elsewhere in the metro area, in Chesterfield, it was clear and the temperature was 73. In Belleville, it was 74 degrees. In Cahokia, it was clear and 75 degrees. In St. Charles, it was clear and 74. Across the region, it was clear in Columbia, Missouri, with a temperature of 75. In Quincy, it was clear and 74 degrees. In Kansas City, it was mostly cloudy and the temperature was 76. It was clear in Springfield, Missouri, with a temperature of 77. In Rolla, it was clear and the temperature was 73. In Farmington, it was 72 degrees. It was clear in Cape Girardeau, with 74 degrees. It was clear in Springfield, Illinois, with a temperature of 71. Once again in St. Louis, it was partly cloudy. The temperature was 78 degrees and the wind was east at 7 miles an hour. The current time is 9:42 p.m. Central Daylight Time. 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Tonight, mostly clear. Lows in the mid-60s. Southeast winds around 5 miles per hour. Tuesday, sunny. Highs in the upper 80s. Southeast winds around 5 miles per hour. Tuesday night, mostly clear. Lows in the upper 60s. Southeast winds around 5 miles per hour. Wednesday, sunny. Highs in the upper 80s. South winds around 5 miles per hour. Wednesday night, partly cloudy with a slight chance of showers and thunderstorms in the evening, then mostly cloudy with showers likely with a chance of thunderstorms after midnight. Lows around 70. South winds around 5 miles per hour. Chance of rain 70%. Thursday, becoming partly sunny in the afternoon. A slight chance of thunderstorms. Showers likely, mainly in the morning. Highs in the mid-80s. Chance of rain 70%. Thursday night, mostly cloudy with a chance of showers. A chance of thunderstorms, mainly in the evening. Lows in the upper 60s. Chance of rain 50%. Friday, partly sunny with a slight chance of showers and thunderstorms. Highs in the mid-80s. Chance of rain 20%. Friday night and Saturday, partly cloudy. A slight chance of showers and thunderstorms. Lows in the upper 60s. Highs in the upper 80s. Chance of rain 20%. Saturday night through Sunday night, mostly clear. Lows in the lower 70s. Highs in the lower 90s.
heat index values up to 100. Monday, mostly sunny. Highs in the lower 90s. Heat index values up to 105. At 9 p.m. at Lambert Field in St. Louis, it was partly cloudy with a temperature of 78 degrees. The dew point was 66, giving us a relative humidity of 66%. The wind was east at 7 miles an hour, and the pressure was 29.97 inches and rising. Elsewhere in the metro area, in Chesterfield, it was clear and the temperature was 73. In Belleville, it was 74 degrees. In Cahokia, it was clear and 75 degrees. In St. Charles, it was clear and 74. Across the region, it was clear in Columbia, Missouri, with a temperature of 75. In Quincy, it was clear and 74 degrees. In Kansas City, it was mostly cloudy and the temperature was 76. It was clear in Springfield, Missouri, with a temperature of 77. In Rolla, it was clear and the temperature was 73. In Farmington, it was 72 degrees. It was clear 10 p.m. at Lambert Field in St. Louis. It was partly cloudy.

In Quincy, it was clear and 74 degrees. In Kansas City, it was mostly cloudy and the temperature was 76. It was clear in Springfield, Missouri, with a temperature of 77. In Rolla, it was clear and the temperature was 73. In Farmington, it was 72 degrees. It was clear in Cape Girardeau, with 74 degrees. It was clear in Springfield, Illinois, with a temperature of 71. Once again in St. Louis, it was partly cloudy. The temperature was 78 degrees and the wind was east at 7 miles an hour. The current time is 9:46 p.m. Central Daylight Time. 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Tonight, mostly clear. Lows in the mid-60s. Southeast winds around 5 miles per hour. Tuesday, sunny. Highs in the upper 80s. Southeast winds around 5 miles per hour. Tuesday night, mostly clear. Lows in the upper 60s. Southeast winds around 5 miles per hour. Wednesday, sunny. Highs in the upper 80s. South winds around 5 miles per hour. Wednesday night, partly cloudy with a slight chance of showers and thunderstorms in the evening, then mostly cloudy with showers likely with a chance of thunderstorms after midnight. Lows around 70. South winds around 5 miles per hour. Chance of rain 70%. Thursday, becoming partly sunny in the afternoon. A slight chance of thunderstorms. Showers likely, mainly in the morning. Highs in the mid-80s. Chance of rain 70%. Thursday night, mostly cloudy with a chance of showers. A chance of thunderstorms, mainly in the evening. Lows in the upper 60s. Chance of rain 50%. Friday, partly sunny with a slight chance of showers and thunderstorms. Highs in the mid-80s. Chance of rain 20%. Friday night and Saturday, partly cloudy. A slight chance of showers and thunderstorms. Lows in the upper 60s. Highs in the upper 80s. Chance of rain 20%. Saturday night through Sunday night, mostly clear. Lows in the lower 70s. Highs in the lower 90s. Heat index values up to 100. Monday, mostly sunny. Highs in the lower 90s. Heat index values up to 105. At 9 p.m. at Lambert Field in St. Louis, it was partly cloudy with a temperature of 78 degrees. The dew point was 66, giving us a relative humidity of 66%. The wind was east at 7 miles an hour, and the pressure was 29.97 inches and rising. Elsewhere in the metro area, in Chesterfield, it was clear and the temperature was 73. In Belleville, it was 74 degrees. In Cahokia, it was clear and 75 degrees. In St. Charles, it was clear and 74. Across the region, it was clear in Columbia, Missouri, with a temperature of 75. In Quincy, it was clear and 74 degrees. In Kansas City, it was mostly cloudy and the temperature was 76. It was clear in Springfield, Missouri, with a temperature of 77. In Rolla, it was clear and the temperature was 73. In Farmington, it was 72 degrees. It was clear in Cape Girardeau, with 74 degrees. It was clear in Springfield, Illinois, with a temperature of 71. Once again in St. Louis, it was partly cloudy. The temperature was 78 degrees and the wind was east at 7 miles an hour. The current time is 9:50 p.m. Central Daylight Time. 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

Illinois, including the St. Louis metro area and surrounding counties. Tonight, mostly clear. Lows in the mid-60s. Southeast winds around 5 miles per hour. Tuesday, sunny. Highs in the upper 80s. Southeast winds around 5 miles per hour. Tuesday night, mostly clear. Lows in the upper 60s. Southeast winds around 5 miles per hour. Wednesday, sunny. Highs in the upper 80s. South winds around 5 miles per hour. Wednesday night, partly cloudy with a slight chance of showers and thunderstorms in the evening, then mostly cloudy with showers likely with a chance of thunderstorms after midnight. Lows around 70. South winds around 5 miles per hour. Chance of rain 70%. Thursday, becoming partly sunny in the afternoon. A slight chance of thunderstorms. Showers likely, mainly in the morning. Highs in the mid-80s. Chance of rain 70%. Thursday night, mostly cloudy with a chance of showers. A chance of thunderstorms, mainly in the evening. Lows in the upper 60s. Chance of rain 50%. Friday, partly sunny with a slight chance of showers and thunderstorms. Highs in the mid-80s. Chance of rain 20%. Friday night and Saturday, partly cloudy. A slight chance of showers and thunderstorms. Lows in the upper 60s. Highs in the upper 80s. Chance of rain 20%. Saturday night through Sunday night, mostly clear. Lows in the lower 70s. Highs in the lower 90s. Heat index values up to 100. Monday, mostly sunny. Highs in the lower 90s. Heat index values up to 105. At 9 p.m. at Lambert Field in St. Louis, it was partly cloudy with a temperature of 78 degrees. The dew point was 66, giving us a relative humidity of 66%. The wind was east at 7 miles an hour, and the pressure was 29.97 inches and rising. Elsewhere in the metro area, in Chesterfield it was clear and the temperature was 73. In Belleville it was 74 degrees. In Cahokia, it was clear and 75 degrees. In St. Charles it was clear and 74. Across the region, it was clear in Columbia, Missouri, with a temperature of 75. In Quincy, it was clear and 74 degrees. In Kansas City, it was mostly cloudy and the temperature was 76. It was clear in Springfield, Missouri, with a temperature of 77. In Rolla, it was clear and the temperature was 73. In Farmington, it was 72 degrees. It was clear in Cape Girardeau, with 74 degrees. It was clear in Springfield, Illinois, with a temperature of 71. Once again in St. Louis, it was partly cloudy, the temperature was 78 degrees and the wind was east at 7 miles an hour. The current time is 9:54 p.m. Central Daylight Time. 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Tonight, mostly clear. Lows in the mid-60s. Southeast winds around 5 miles per hour. Tuesday, sunny. Highs in the upper 80s. Southeast winds around 5 miles per hour. Tuesday night, mostly clear. Lows in the upper 60s. Southeast winds around 5 miles per hour. Wednesday, sunny. Highs in the upper 80s. South winds around 5 miles per hour. Wednesday night, partly cloudy with a slight chance of showers and thunderstorms in the evening, then mostly cloudy with showers likely with a chance of thunderstorms after midnight. Lows around 70. South winds around 5 miles per hour. Chance of rain 70%. Thursday, becoming partly sunny in the afternoon. A slight chance of thunderstorms.
showers likely mainly in the morning. Highs in the mid-80s. Chance of rain 70%. Thursday night, mostly cloudy with a chance of showers. A chance of thunderstorms, mainly in the evening. Lows in the upper 60s. Chance of rain 50%. Friday, partly sunny with a slight chance of showers and thunderstorms. Highs in the mid-80s. Chance of rain 20%. Friday night and Saturday, partly cloudy. A slight chance of showers and thunderstorms. Lows in the upper 60s. Highs in the upper 80s. Chance of rain 20%. Saturday night through Sunday night, mostly clear. Lows in the lower 70s. Highs in the lower 90s. Heat index values up to 100. Monday, mostly sunny. Highs in the lower 90s. Heat index values up to 105. At 9 p.m. at Lambert Field in St. Louis, it was partly cloudy with a temperature of 78 degrees. The dew point was 66, giving us a relative humidity of 66%. The wind was east at 7 miles an hour, and the pressure was 29.97 inches and rising. Elsewhere in the metro area, in Chesterfield, it was clear and the temperature was 73. In Belleville, it was 74 degrees. In Cahokia, it was clear and 75 degrees. In St. Charles, it was clear and 74. Across the region, it was clear in Columbia, Missouri, with a temperature of 75. In Quincy, it was clear and 74 degrees. In Kansas City, it was mostly cloudy and the temperature was 76. It was clear in Springfield, Missouri, with a temperature of 77. In Rolla, it was clear and the temperature was 73. In Farmington, it was 72 degrees. It was clear in Cape Girardeau, with 74 degrees. It was clear in Springfield, Illinois, with a temperature of 71. Once again in St. Louis, it was partly cloudy, the temperature was 78 degrees and the wind was east at 7 miles an hour. The current time is 9:58 p.m. Central Daylight Time. 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Tonight, mostly clear. Lows in the mid-60s. Southeast winds around 5 miles per hour. Tuesday, sunny. Highs in the upper 80s. Southeast winds around 5 miles per hour. Tuesday night, mostly clear. Lows in the upper 60s. Southeast winds around 5 miles per hour. Wednesday, sunny. Highs in the upper 80s. South winds around 5 miles per hour. Wednesday night, partly cloudy with a slight chance of showers and thunderstorms in the evening, then mostly cloudy with showers likely with a chance of thunderstorms after midnight. Lows around 70. South winds around 5 miles per hour. Chance of rain 70%. Thursday, becoming partly sunny in the afternoon. A slight chance of thunderstorms. Showers likely, mainly in the morning. Highs in the mid-80s. Chance of rain 70%. Thursday night, mostly cloudy with a chance of showers. A chance of thunderstorms, mainly in the evening. Lows in the upper 60s. Chance of rain 50%. Friday, partly sunny with a slight chance of showers and thunderstorms. Highs in the mid-80s. Chance of rain 20%. Friday night and Saturday, partly cloudy. A slight chance of showers and thunderstorms. Lows in the upper 60s. Highs in the upper 80s. Chance of rain 20%. Saturday night through Sunday night, mostly clear. Lows in the lower 70s. Highs in the lower 90s. Heat index values up to 100. Monday, mostly sunny. Highs in the lower 90s. Heat index values up to 100.
105. At 9 p.m. at Lambert Field in St. Louis, it was partly cloudy with a temperature of 78 degrees. The dew point was 66, giving us a relative humidity of 66%. The wind was east at 7 miles an hour, and the pressure was 29.97 inches and rising. Elsewhere in the metro area, in Chesterfield it was clear and the temperature was 73. In Belleville it was 74 degrees. In Cahokia, it was clear and 75 degrees. In St. Charles it was clear and 74. Across the region, it was clear in Columbia, Missouri, with a temperature of 75. In Quincy, it was clear and 74 degrees. In Kansas City, it was mostly cloudy and the temperature was 76. It was clear in Springfield, Missouri, with a temperature of 77. In Rolla, it was clear and the temperature was 73. In Farmington, it was 72 degrees. It was clear in Cape Girardeau, with 74 degrees. It was clear in Springfield, Illinois, with a temperature of 71. Once again in St. Louis, it was partly cloudy. The temperature was 78 degrees and the wind was east at 7 miles an hour. The current time is 10:02 p.m. Central Daylight Time. 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Tonight, mostly clear. Lows in the mid-60s. Southeast winds around 5 miles per hour. Tuesday, sunny. Highs in the upper 80s. Southeast winds around 5 miles per hour. Tuesday night, mostly clear. Lows in the upper 60s. Southeast winds around 5 miles per hour. Wednesday, sunny. Highs in the upper 80s. South winds around 5 miles per hour. Wednesday night, partly cloudy with a slight chance of showers and thunderstorms in the evening, then mostly cloudy with showers likely with a chance of thunderstorms after midnight. Lows around 70. South winds around 5 miles per hour. Chance of rain 70%. Thursday, becoming partly sunny in the afternoon. A slight chance of thunderstorms. Showers likely, mainly in the morning. Highs in the mid-80s. Chance of rain 70%. Thursday night, mostly cloudy with a chance of showers. A chance of thunderstorms, mainly in the evening. Lows in the upper 60s. Chance of rain 50%. Friday, partly sunny with a slight chance of showers and thunderstorms. Highs in the mid-80s. Chance of rain 20%. Friday night and Saturday, partly cloudy. A slight chance of showers and thunderstorms. Lows in the upper 60s. Highs in the upper 80s. Chance of rain 20%. Saturday night through Sunday night, mostly clear. Lows in the lower 70s. Highs in the lower 90s. Heat index values up to 100. Monday, mostly sunny. Highs in the lower 90s. Heat index values up to 105. At 9 p.m. at Lambert Field in St. Louis, it was partly cloudy with a temperature of 78 degrees. The dew point was 66, giving us a relative humidity of 66%. The wind was east at 7 miles an hour, and the pressure was 29.97 inches and rising. Elsewhere in the metro area, in Chesterfield, it was clear and the temperature was 73. In Belleville, it was 74 degrees. In Cahokia, it was clear and 75 degrees. In St. Charles, it was clear and 74. Across the region, it was clear in Columbia, Missouri, with a temperature of 75. In Quincy, it was clear and 74 degrees. In Kansas City, it was mostly cloudy and the temperature was 76. It was clear in Springfield, Missouri, with a temperature of 77. In Rolla, it was clear and the temperature was 73. In Farmington,
Washington, it was 72 degrees. It was clear in Cape Girardeau, with 74 degrees. It was clear in Springfield, Illinois, with a temperature of 71. Once again in St. Louis, it was partly cloudy. The temperature was 78 degrees and the wind was east at 7 miles an hour. The current time is 10:05 p.m. Central Daylight Time. 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Tonight, mostly clear. Lows in the mid-60s. Southeast winds around 5 miles per hour. Tuesday, sunny. Highs in the upper 80s. Southeast winds around 5 miles per hour. Tuesday night, mostly clear. Lows in the upper 60s. Southeast winds around 5 miles per hour. Wednesday, sunny. Highs in the upper 80s. South winds around 5 miles per hour. Wednesday night, partly cloudy with a slight chance of showers and thunderstorms in the evening, then mostly cloudy with showers likely with a chance of thunderstorms after midnight. Lows around 70. South winds around 5 miles per hour. Chance of rain 70%. Thursday, becoming partly sunny in the afternoon. A slight chance of thunderstorms. Showers likely, mainly in the morning. Highs in the mid-80s. Chance of rain 70%. Thursday night, mostly cloudy with a chance of showers. A chance of thunderstorms, mainly in the evening. Lows in the upper 60s. Chance of rain 50%. Friday, partly sunny with a slight chance of showers and thunderstorms. Highs in the mid-80s. Chance of rain 20%. Friday night and Saturday, partly cloudy. A slight chance of showers and thunderstorms. Lows in the upper 60s. Highs in the upper 80s. Chance of rain 20%. Saturday night through Sunday night, mostly clear. Lows in the lower 70s. Highs in the lower 90s. Heat index values up to 100. Monday, mostly sunny. Highs in the lower 90s. Heat index values up to 105. At 9 p.m. at Lambert Field in St. Louis, it was partly cloudy with a temperature of 78 degrees. The dew point was 66, giving us a relative humidity of 66%. The wind was east at 7 miles an hour, and the pressure was 29.97 inches and rising. Elsewhere in the metro area, in Chesterfield it was clear and the temperature was 73. In Belleville it was 74 degrees. In Cahokia, it was clear and 75 degrees. In St. Charles it was clear and 74. Across the region, it was clear in Columbia, Missouri, with a temperature of 75. In Quincy it was clear and 74 degrees. In Kansas City, it was mostly cloudy and the temperature was 76. It was clear in Springfield, Missouri, with a temperature of 77. In Rolla, it was clear and the temperature was 73. In Farmington, it was 72 degrees. It was clear in Cape Girardeau, with 74 degrees. It was clear in Springfield, Illinois, with a temperature of 71. Once again in St. Louis, it was partly cloudy. The temperature was 78 degrees and the wind was east at 7 miles an hour. The current time is 10:09 p.m. Central Daylight Time. This is NOAA, Weather Radio KDO 89 St. Louis, Missouri, broadcasting on 162.550 MHz. 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Tonight, mostly clear. Lows in the mid-60s. Southeast winds around 5 miles per hour. Tuesday, sunny. Highs in the upper 80s. Southeast winds.
gusts around 5 miles per hour. Tuesday night, mostly clear. Lows in the upper 60s. Southeast winds around 5 miles per hour. Wednesday, sunny. Highs in the upper 80s. South winds around 5 miles per hour. Wednesday night, partly cloudy with a slight chance of showers and thunderstorms in the evening, then mostly cloudy with showers likely with a chance of thunderstorms after midnight. Lows around 70. South winds around 5 miles per hour. Chance of rain 70%. Thursday, becoming partly sunny in the afternoon. A slight chance of thunderstorms. Showers likely, mainly in the morning. Highs in the mid-80s. Chance of rain 70%. Thursday night, mostly cloudy with a chance of showers. A chance of thunderstorms, mainly in the evening. Lows in the upper 60s. Chance of rain 50%. Friday, partly sunny with a slight chance of showers and thunderstorms. Highs in the mid-80s. Chance of rain 20%. Friday night and Saturday, partly cloudy. A slight chance of showers and thunderstorms. Lows in the upper 60s. Highs in the upper 80s. Chance of rain 20%. Saturday night through Sunday night, mostly clear. Lows in the lower 70s. Highs in the lower 90s. Heat index values up to 100. Monday, mostly sunny. Highs in the lower 90s. Heat index values up to 105. At 10 p.m. at Lambert Field in St. Louis, it was partly cloudy with a temperature of 77 degrees. The dew point was 66, giving us a relative humidity of 68%. The wind was east at 6 miles an hour, and the pressure was 29.98 inches and rising. Elsewhere in the metro area, in Chesterfield, it was clear and the temperature was 71. In Belleville, it was 71 degrees. In Cahokia, it was clear and 70 degrees. In St. Charles, it was clear and 71. Across the region, it was clear in Columbia, Missouri, with a temperature of 74. In Quincy, it was clear and 71 degrees. In Kansas City, it was mostly cloudy and the temperature was 75. It was clear in Springfield, Missouri, with a temperature of 75. In Rolla, it was clear and the temperature was 73. In Farmington, it was 70 degrees. It was clear in Cape Girardeau, with 71 degrees. It was clear in Springfield, Illinois, with a temperature of 69. Once again in St. Louis, it was partly cloudy. The temperature was 77 degrees and the wind was east at 6 miles an hour. The current time is 10:13 p.m. Central Daylight Time. 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Tonight, mostly clear. Lows in the mid-60s. Southeast winds around 5 miles per hour. Tuesday, sunny. Highs in the upper 80s. Southeast winds around 5 miles per hour. Tuesday night, mostly clear. Lows in the upper 60s. Southeast winds around 5 miles per hour. Wednesday, sunny. Highs in the upper 80s. South winds around 5 miles per hour. Wednesday night, partly cloudy with a slight chance of showers and thunderstorms in the evening, then mostly cloudy with showers likely with a chance of thunderstorms after midnight. Lows around 70. South winds around 5 miles per hour. Chance of rain 70%. Thursday, becoming partly sunny in the afternoon. A slight chance of thunderstorms. Showers likely, mainly in the morning. Highs in the mid-80s. Chance of rain 70%. Thursday night, mostly cloudy with a chance of showers. A chance of thunderstorms, mainly in the evening. Lows in the upper 60s. Chance of rain.
60%. Friday, partly sunny with a slight chance of showers and thunderstorms. Highs in the mid-80s. Chance of rain 20%. Friday night and Saturday, partly cloudy. A slight chance of showers and thunderstorms. Lows in the upper 60s. Highs in the upper 80s. Chance of rain 20%. Saturday night through Sunday night, mostly clear. Lows in the lower 70s. Highs in the lower 90s. Heat index values up to 100. Monday, mostly sunny. Highs in the lower 90s. Heat index values up to 105. At 10 p.m. at Lambert Field in St. Louis, it was partly cloudy with a temperature of 77 degrees. The dew point was 66, giving us a relative humidity of 68%. The wind was east at 6 miles an hour, and the pressure was 29.98 inches and rising. Elsewhere in the metro area, in Chesterfield, it was clear and the temperature was 71. In Belleville, it was 71 degrees. In Cahokia, it was clear and 70 degrees. In St. Charles, it was clear and 71. Across the region, it was clear in Columbia, Missouri, with a temperature of 74. In Quincy, it was clear and 71 degrees. In Kansas City, it was mostly cloudy and the temperature was 75. It was clear in Springfield, Missouri, with a temperature of 75. In Rolla, it was clear and the temperature was 73. In Farmington, it was 70 degrees. It was clear in Cape Girardeau, with 71 degrees. It was clear in Springfield, Illinois, with a temperature of 69. Once again in St. Louis, it was partly cloudy. The temperature was 77 degrees and the wind was east at 6 miles an hour. The current time is 10:17 p.m. Central Daylight Time. 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Tonight, mostly clear. Lows in the mid-60s. Southeast winds around 5 miles per hour. Tuesday, sunny. Highs in the upper 80s. Southeast winds around 5 miles per hour. Tuesday night, mostly clear. Lows in the upper 60s. Southeast winds around 5 miles per hour. Wednesday, sunny. Highs in the upper 80s. South winds around 5 miles per hour. Wednesday night, partly cloudy with a slight chance of showers and thunderstorms in the evening, then mostly cloudy with showers likely with a chance of thunderstorms after midnight. Lows around 70. South winds around 5 miles per hour. Chance of rain 70%. Thursday, becoming partly sunny in the afternoon. A slight chance of thunderstorms. Showers likely, mainly in the morning. Highs in the mid-80s. Chance of rain 70%. Thursday night, mostly cloudy with a chance of showers. A chance of thunderstorms, mainly in the evening. Lows in the upper 60s. Chance of rain 50%. Friday, partly sunny with a slight chance of showers and thunderstorms. Highs in the mid-80s. Chance of rain 20%. Friday night and Saturday, partly cloudy. A slight chance of showers and thunderstorms. Lows in the upper 60s. Highs in the upper 80s. Chance of rain 20%. Saturday night through Sunday night, mostly clear. Lows in the lower 70s. Highs in the lower 90s. Heat index values up to 100. Monday, mostly sunny. Highs in the lower 90s. Heat index values up to 105. At 10 p.m. at Lambert Field in St. Louis, it was partly cloudy with a temperature of 77 degrees. The dew point was 66, giving us a relative humidity of 68%. The wind was east at 6 miles an hour, and the pressure was 29.98 inches.
amazing. Elsewhere in the metro area, in Chesterfield, it was clear and the temperature was 71. In Belleville, it was 71 degrees. In Cahokia, it was clear and 70 degrees. In St. Charles, it was clear and 71. Across the region, it was clear in Columbia, Missouri, with a temperature of 74. In Quincy, it was clear and 71 degrees. In Kansas City, it was mostly cloudy and the temperature was 75. It was clear in Springfield, Missouri, with a temperature of 75. In Rolla, it was clear and the temperature was 73. In Farmington, it was 70 degrees. It was clear in Cape Girardeau, with 71 degrees. It was clear in Springfield, Illinois, with a temperature of 69. Once again in St. Louis, it was partly cloudy. The temperature was 77 degrees and the wind was east at 6 miles an hour. The current time is 10:21 p.m. Central Daylight Time. 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Tonight, mostly clear. Lows in the mid-60s. Southeast winds around 5 miles per hour. Tuesday, sunny. Highs in the upper 80s. Southeast winds around 5 miles per hour. Tuesday night, mostly clear. Lows in the upper 60s. Southeast winds around 5 miles per hour. Wednesday, sunny. Highs in the upper 80s. South winds around 5 miles per hour. Wednesday night, partly cloudy with a slight chance of showers and thunderstorms in the evening, then mostly cloudy with showers likely with a chance of thunderstorms after midnight. Lows around 70. South winds around 5 miles per hour. Chance of rain 70%. Thursday, becoming partly sunny in the afternoon. A slight chance of thunderstorms. Showers likely, mainly in the morning. Highs in the mid-80s. Chance of rain 70%. Thursday night, mostly cloudy with a chance of showers. A chance of thunderstorms, mainly in the evening. Lows in the upper 60s. Chance of rain 50%. Friday, partly sunny with a slight chance of showers and thunderstorms. Highs in the mid-80s. Chance of rain 20%. Friday night and Saturday, partly cloudy. A slight chance of showers and thunderstorms. Lows in the upper 60s. Highs in the upper 80s. Chance of rain 20%. Saturday night through Sunday night, mostly clear. Lows in the lower 70s. Highs in the lower 90s. Heat index values up to 100. Monday, mostly sunny. Highs in the lower 90s. Heat index values up to 105. Overnight, mostly clear. Lows in the mid-60s. Southeast winds around 5 miles per hour. Tuesday, sunny. Highs in the upper 80s. South winds around 5 miles per hour. Tuesday night, mostly clear. Lows in the upper 60s. Southeast winds around 5 miles per hour. Wednesday, sunny. Highs around 90. South winds around 5 miles per hour. Wednesday night, partly cloudy with a slight chance of showers and thunderstorms in the evening, then mostly cloudy with showers likely with a chance of thunderstorms after midnight. Lows around 70. South winds around 5 miles per hour. Chance of rain 70%. Thursday, becoming partly sunny in the afternoon. A slight chance of thunderstorms. Showers likely, mainly in the morning. Highs in the mid-80s. Chance of rain 70%. Thursday night, mostly cloudy with a chance of showers. A chance of thunderstorms, mainly in the evening. Lows in the upper 60s. Chance of rain 50%. Friday, partly sunny with a slight chance of showers and
Thunderstorms. Highs in the mid-80s. Chance of rain 20%. Friday night and Saturday, partly cloudy. A slight chance of showers and thunderstorms. Lows in the upper 60s. Highs in the upper 80s. Chance of rain 20%. Saturday night through Sunday night, mostly clear. Lows in the lower 70s. Highs in the lower 90s. Heat index values up to 100. Monday, mostly sunny. Highs in the lower 90s. Heat index values up to 105. At 10 p.m. at Lambert Field in St. Louis, it was partly cloudy with a temperature of 77 degrees. The dew point was 66, giving us a relative humidity of 68%. The wind was east at 6 miles an hour, and the pressure was 29.98 inches and rising. Elsewhere in the metro area, in Chesterfield, it was clear and the temperature was 71. In Belleville, it was 71 degrees. In Cahokia, it was clear and 70 degrees. In St. Charles, it was clear and 71. Across the region, it was clear in Columbia, Missouri, with a temperature of 74. In Quincy, it was clear and 71 degrees. In Kansas City, it was mostly cloudy and the temperature was 75. It was clear in Springfield, Missouri, with a temperature of 75. In Rolla, it was clear and the temperature was 73. In Farmington, it was 70 degrees. It was clear in Cape Girardeau, with 71 degrees. It was clear in Springfield, Illinois, with a temperature of 69. Once again in St. Louis, it was partly cloudy, the temperature was 77 degrees and the wind was east at 6 miles an hour. The current time is 10:27 p.m. Central Daylight Time. 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Overnight, mostly clear. Lows in the mid-60s. Southeast winds around 5 miles per hour. Tuesday, sunny. Highs in the upper 80s. South winds around 5 miles per hour. Tuesday night, mostly clear. Lows in the upper 60s. Southeast winds around 5 miles per hour. Wednesday, sunny. Highs around 90. South winds around 5 miles per hour. Wednesday night, partly cloudy with a slight chance of showers and thunderstorms in the evening, then mostly cloudy with showers likely with a chance of thunderstorms after midnight. Lows around 70. South winds around 5 miles per hour. Chance of rain 70%. Thursday, becoming partly sunny in the afternoon. A slight chance of thunderstorms. Showers likely, mainly in the morning. Highs in the mid-80s. Chance of rain 70%. Thursday night, mostly cloudy with a chance of showers. A chance of thunderstorms, mainly in the evening. Lows in the upper 60s. Chance of rain 50%. Friday, partly sunny with a slight chance of showers and thunderstorms. Highs in the mid-80s. Chance of rain 20%. Friday night and Saturday, partly cloudy. A slight chance of showers and thunderstorms. Lows in the upper 60s. Highs in the upper 80s. Chance of rain 20%. Saturday night through Sunday night, mostly clear. Lows in the lower 70s. Highs in the lower 90s. Heat index values up to 100. Monday, mostly sunny. Highs in the lower 90s. Heat index values up to 105. At 10 p.m. at Lambert Field in St. Louis, it was partly cloudy with a temperature of 77 degrees. The dew point was 66, giving us a relative humidity of 68%. The wind was east at 6 miles an hour, and the pressure was 29.98 inches and rising. Elsewhere in the metro area, in Chesterfield, it was clear and the
temperature was 71. In Belleville, it was 71 degrees. In Cahokia, it was clear and 70 degrees. In St. Charles, it was clear and 71. Across the region, it was clear in Columbia, Missouri, with a temperature of 74. In Quincy, it was clear and 71 degrees. In Kansas City, it was mostly cloudy and the temperature was 75. It was clear in Springfield, Missouri, with a temperature of 75. In Rolla, it was clear and the temperature was 73. In Farmington, it was 70 degrees. It was clear in Cape Girardeau, with 71 degrees. It was clear in Springfield, Illinois, with a temperature of 69. Once again in St. Louis, it was partly cloudy. The temperature was 77 degrees and the wind was east at 6 miles an hour. The current time is 10:31 p.m. Central Daylight Time. 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Overnight, mostly clear. Lows in the mid-60s. Southeast winds around 5 miles per hour. Tuesday, sunny. Highs in the upper 80s. South winds around 5 miles per hour. Tuesday night, mostly clear. Lows in the upper 60s. Southeast winds around 5 miles per hour. Wednesday, sunny. Highs around 90. South winds around 5 miles per hour. Wednesday night, partly cloudy with a slight chance of showers and thunderstorms in the evening, then mostly cloudy with showers likely with a chance of thunderstorms after midnight. Lows around 70. South winds around 5 miles per hour. Chance of rain 70%. Thursday, becoming partly sunny in the afternoon. A slight chance of thunderstorms. Showers likely, mainly in the morning. Highs in the mid-80s. Chance of rain 70%. Thursday night, mostly cloudy with a chance of showers. A chance of thunderstorms, mainly in the evening. Lows in the upper 60s. Chance of rain 50%. Friday, partly sunny with a slight chance of showers and thunderstorms. Highs in the mid-80s. Chance of rain 20%. Friday night and Saturday, partly cloudy. A slight chance of showers and thunderstorms. Lows in the upper 60s. Highs in the upper 80s. Chance of rain 20%. Saturday night through Sunday night, mostly clear. Lows in the lower 70s. Highs in the lower 90s. Heat index values up to 100. Monday, mostly sunny. Highs in the lower 90s. Heat index values up to 105. At 10 p.m. at Lambert Field in St. Louis, it was partly cloudy with a temperature of 77 degrees. The dew point was 66, giving us a relative humidity of 68%. The wind was east at 6 miles an hour, and the pressure was 29.98 inches and rising. Elsewhere in the metro area, in Chesterfield, it was clear and the temperature was 71. In Belleville, it was 71 degrees. In Cahokia, it was clear and 70 degrees. In St. Charles, it was clear and 71. Across the region, it was clear in Columbia, Missouri, with a temperature of 74. In Quincy, it was clear and 71 degrees. In Kansas City, it was mostly cloudy and the temperature was 75. It was clear in Springfield, Missouri, with a temperature of 75. In Rolla, it was clear and the temperature was 73. In Farmington, it was 70 degrees. It was clear in Cape Girardeau, with 71 degrees. It was clear in Springfield, Illinois, with a temperature of 69. Once again in St. Louis, it was partly cloudy. The temperature was 77 degrees and the wind was east at 6 miles an hour. The current time is 10:35 p.m. Central Daylight Time. This is
What? Weather Radio KDO 89 St. Louis, Missouri, broadcasting on 162.550 megahertz. 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Overnight, mostly clear. Lows in the mid-60s. Southeast winds around 5 miles per hour. Tuesday, sunny. Highs in the upper 80s. South winds around 5 miles per hour. Tuesday night, mostly clear. Lows in the upper 60s. Southeast winds around 5 miles per hour. Wednesday, sunny. Highs around 90. South winds around 5 miles per hour. Wednesday night, partly cloudy with a slight chance of showers and thunderstorms in the evening, then mostly cloudy with showers likely with a chance of thunderstorms after midnight. Lows around 70. South winds around 5 miles per hour. Chance of rain 70%. Thursday, becoming partly sunny in the afternoon. A slight chance of thunderstorms. Showers likely, mainly in the morning. Highs in the mid-80s. Chance of rain 70%. Thursday night, mostly cloudy with a chance of showers. A chance of thunderstorms, mainly in the evening. Lows in the upper 60s. Chance of rain 50%. Friday, partly sunny with a slight chance of showers and thunderstorms. Highs in the mid-80s. Chance of rain 20%. Friday night and Saturday, partly cloudy. A slight chance of showers and thunderstorms. Lows in the upper 60s. Highs in the upper 80s. Chance of rain 20%. Saturday night through Sunday night, mostly clear. Lows in the lower 70s. Highs in the lower 90s. Heat index values up to 100. Monday, mostly sunny. Highs in the lower 90s. Heat index values up to 105. At 10 p.m. at Lambert Field in St. Louis, it was partly cloudy with a temperature of 77 degrees. The dew point was 66, giving us a relative humidity of 68%. The wind was east at 6 miles an hour, and the pressure was 29.98 inches and rising. Elsewhere in the metro area, in Chesterfield, it was clear and the temperature was 71. In Belleville, it was 71 degrees. In Cahokia, it was clear and 70 degrees. In St. Charles, it was clear and 71. Across the region, it was clear in Columbia, Missouri, with a temperature of 74. In Quincy, it was clear and 71 degrees. In Kansas City, it was mostly cloudy and the temperature was 75. It was clear in Springfield, Missouri, with a temperature of 75. In Rolla, it was clear and the temperature was 73. In Farmington, it was 70 degrees. It was clear in Cape Girardeau, with 71 degrees. It was clear in Springfield, Illinois, with a temperature of 69. Once again in St. Louis, it was partly cloudy. The temperature was 77 degrees and the wind was east at 6 miles an hour. The current time is 10:39 p.m. Central Daylight Time. 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Overnight, mostly clear. Lows in the mid-60s. Southeast winds around 5 miles per hour. Tuesday, sunny. Highs in the upper 80s. South winds around 5 miles per hour. Tuesday night, mostly clear. Lows in the upper 60s. Southeast winds around 5 miles per hour. Wednesday, sunny. Highs around 90. South winds around 5 miles per hour.
Wednesday night, partly cloudy with a slight chance of showers and thunderstorms in the evening, then mostly cloudy with showers likely with a chance of thunderstorms after midnight. Lows around 70. South winds around 5 miles per hour. Chance of rain 70%. Thursday, becoming partly sunny in the afternoon. A slight chance of thunderstorms. Showers likely, mainly in the morning. Highs in the mid-80s. Chance of rain 70%. Thursday night, mostly cloudy with a chance of showers. A chance of thunderstorms, mainly in the evening. Lows in the upper 60s. Chance of rain 50%. Friday, partly sunny with a slight chance of showers and thunderstorms. Highs in the mid-80s. Chance of rain 20%. Friday night and Saturday, partly cloudy. A slight chance of showers and thunderstorms. Lows in the upper 60s. Highs in the upper 80s. Chance of rain 20%. Saturday night through Sunday night, mostly clear. Lows in the lower 70s. Highs in the lower 90s. Heat index values up to 100. Monday, mostly sunny. Highs in the lower 90s. Heat index values up to 105. At 10 p.m. at Lambert Field in St. Louis, it was partly cloudy with a temperature of 77 degrees. The dew point was 66, giving us a relative humidity of 68%. The wind was east at 6 miles an hour, and the pressure was 29.98 inches and rising. Elsewhere in the metro area, in Chesterfield, it was clear and the temperature was 71. In Belleville, it was 71 degrees. In Cahokia, it was clear and 70 degrees. In St. Charles, it was clear and 71. Across the region, it was clear in Columbia, Missouri, with a temperature of 74. In Quincy, it was clear and 71 degrees. In Kansas City, it was mostly cloudy and the temperature was 75. It was clear in Springfield, Missouri, with a temperature of 75. In Rolla, it was clear and the temperature was 73. In Farmington, it was 70 degrees. It was clear in Cape Girardeau, with 71 degrees. It was clear in Springfield, Illinois, with a temperature of 69. Once again in St. Louis, it was partly cloudy, the temperature was 77 degrees and the wind was east at 6 miles an hour. The current time is 10:43 p.m. Central Daylight Time. 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Overnight, mostly clear. Lows in the mid-60s. Southeast winds around 5 miles per hour. Tuesday, sunny. Highs in the upper 80s. South winds around 5 miles per hour. Tuesday night, mostly clear. Lows in the upper 60s. Southeast winds around 5 miles per hour. Wednesday, sunny. Highs around 90. South winds around 5 miles per hour. Wednesday night, partly cloudy with a slight chance of showers and thunderstorms in the evening, then mostly cloudy with showers likely with a chance of thunderstorms after midnight. Lows around 70. South winds around 5 miles per hour. Chance of rain 70%. Thursday, becoming partly sunny in the afternoon. A slight chance of thunderstorms. Showers likely, mainly in the morning. Highs in the mid-80s. Chance of rain 70%. Thursday night, mostly cloudy with a chance of showers. A chance of thunderstorms, mainly in the evening. Lows in the upper 60s. Chance of rain 50%. Friday, partly sunny with a slight chance of showers and thunderstorms. Highs in the mid-80s. Chance of rain 20%. Friday night and Saturday, partly cloudy. A slight chance of showers and thunderstorms. Lows in the upper 60s.
Highs in the upper 80s. Chance of rain 20%. Saturday night through Sunday night, mostly clear. Lows in the lower 70s. Highs in the lower 90s. Heat index values up to 100. Monday, mostly sunny. Highs in the lower 90s. Heat index values up to 105. At 10 p.m. at Lambert Field in St. Louis, it was partly cloudy with a temperature of 77 degrees. The dew point was 66, giving us a relative humidity of 68%. The wind was east at 6 miles an hour, and the pressure was 29.98 inches and rising. Elsewhere in the metro area, in Chesterfield it was clear and the temperature was 71. In Belleville it was 71 degrees. In Cahokia, it was clear and 70 degrees. In St. Charles it was clear and 71. Across the region, it was clear in Columbia, Missouri, with a temperature of 74. In Quincy it was clear and 71 degrees. In Kansas City it was lows in the lower 70s.

Chesterfield, it was clear and the temperature was 71. In Belleville, it was 71 degrees. In Cahokia, it was clear and 70 degrees. In St. Charles, it was clear and 71. Across the region, it was clear in Columbia, Missouri, with a temperature of 74. In Quincy, it was clear and 71 degrees. In Kansas City, it was mostly cloudy and the temperature was 75. It was clear in Springfield, Missouri, with a temperature of 75. In Rolla, it was clear and the temperature was 73. In Farmington, it was 70 degrees. It was clear in Cape Girardeau, with 71 degrees. It was clear in Springfield, Illinois, with a temperature of 69. Once again in St. Louis, it was partly cloudy. The temperature was 77 degrees and the wind was east at 6 miles an hour. The current time is 10:47 p.m. Central Daylight Time. 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Overnight, mostly clear. Lows in the mid-60s. Southeast winds around 5 miles per hour. Tuesday, sunny. Highs in the upper 80s. South winds around 5 miles per hour. Tuesday night, mostly clear. Lows in the upper 60s. Southeast winds around 5 miles per hour. Wednesday, sunny. Highs around 90. South winds around 5 miles per hour. Wednesday night, partly cloudy with a slight chance of showers and thunderstorms in the evening, then mostly cloudy with showers likely with a chance of thunderstorms after midnight. Lows around 70. South winds around 5 miles per hour. Chance of rain 70%. Thursday, becoming partly sunny in the afternoon. A slight chance of thunderstorms. Showers likely, mainly in the morning. Highs in the mid-80s. Chance of rain 70%. Thursday night, mostly cloudy with a chance of showers. A chance of thunderstorms, mainly in the evening. Lows in the upper 60s. Chance of rain 50%. Friday, partly sunny with a slight chance of showers and thunderstorms. Highs in the mid-80s. Chance of rain 20%. Friday night and Saturday, partly cloudy. A slight chance of showers and thunderstorms. Lows in the upper 60s. Highs in the upper 80s. Chance of rain 20%. Saturday night through Sunday night, mostly clear. Lows in the lower 70s. Highs in the lower 90s. Heat index values up to 100. Monday, mostly sunny. Highs in the lower 90s. Heat index values up to 105. At 10 p.m. at Lambert Field in St. Louis, it was partly cloudy with a temperature of 77 degrees. The dew point was 66, giving us a relative humidity of 68%. The wind was east at 6 miles an hour, and the pressure was 29.98 inches and rising. Elsewhere in the metro area, in Chesterfield, it was clear and the temperature was 71. In Belleville, it was 71 degrees. In Cahokia, it was clear and 70 degrees. In St. Charles, it was clear and 71. Across the region, it was clear in Columbia, Missouri, with a temperature of 74. In Quincy, it was clear and 71 degrees. In Kansas City, it was mostly cloudy and the temperature was 75. It was clear in Springfield, Missouri, with a temperature of 75. In Rolla, it was clear and the temperature was 73. In Farmington, it was 70 degrees. It was clear in Cape Girardeau, with 71 degrees. It was clear in Springfield, Illinois, with a temperature of 69. Once again in St. Louis, it was partly cloudy. The temperature was 77 degrees and the wind was east at 6 miles an hour. The current time is 10:51 p.m. Central Daylight Time.

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Overnight, mostly clear. Lows in the mid-60s. Southeast winds around 5 miles per hour. Tuesday, sunny. Highs in the upper 80s. South winds around 5 miles per hour. Tuesday night, mostly clear. Lows in the upper 60s. Southeast winds around 5 miles per hour. Wednesday, sunny. Highs around 90. South winds around 5 miles per hour. Wednesday night, partly cloudy with a slight chance of showers and thunderstorms in the evening, then mostly cloudy with showers likely with a chance of thunderstorms after midnight. Lows around 70. South winds around 5 miles per hour. Chance of rain 70%. Thursday, becoming partly sunny in the afternoon. A slight chance of thunderstorms. Showers likely, mainly in the morning. Highs in the mid-80s. Chance of rain 70%. Thursday night, mostly cloudy with a chance of showers. A chance of thunderstorms, mainly in the evening. Lows in the upper 60s. Chance of rain 50%. Friday, partly sunny with a slight chance of showers and thunderstorms. Highs in the mid-80s. Chance of rain 20%. Friday night and Saturday, partly cloudy. A slight chance of showers and thunderstorms. Lows in the upper 60s. Highs in the upper 80s. Chance of rain 20%. Saturday night through Sunday night, mostly clear. Lows in the lower 70s. Highs in the lower 90s. Heat index values up to 100. Monday, mostly sunny. Highs in the lower 90s. Heat index values up to 105. At 10 p.m. at Lambert Field in St. Louis, it was partly cloudy with a temperature of 77 degrees. The dew point was 66, giving us a relative humidity of 68%. The wind was east at 6 miles an hour, and the pressure was 29.98 inches and rising. Elsewhere in the metro area, in Chesterfield, it was clear and the temperature was 71. In Belleville, it was 71 degrees. In Cahokia, it was clear and 70 degrees. In St. Charles, it was clear and 71. Across the region, it was clear in Columbia, Missouri, with a temperature of 74. In Quincy, it was clear and 71 degrees. In Kansas City, it was mostly cloudy and the temperature was 75. It was clear in Springfield, Missouri, with a temperature of 75. In Rolla, it was clear and the temperature was 73. In Farmington, it was 70 degrees. It was clear in Cape Girardeau, with 71 degrees. It was clear in Springfield, Illinois, with a temperature of 69. Once again in St. Louis, it was partly cloudy. The temperature was 77 degrees and the wind was east at 6 miles an hour. The current time is 10:55 p.m. Central Daylight Time. 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Overnight, mostly clear. Lows in the mid-60s. Southeast winds around 5 miles per hour. Tuesday, sunny. Highs in the upper 80s. South winds around 5 miles per hour. Tuesday night, mostly clear. Lows in the upper 60s. Southeast winds around 5 miles per hour. Wednesday, sunny. Highs around 90. South winds around 5 miles per hour. Wednesday night, partly cloudy with a slight chance of showers and thunderstorms in the evening, then mostly cloudy with
showers likely with a chance of thunderstorms after midnight. Lows around 70. South winds around 5 miles per hour. Chance of rain 70%. Thursday, becoming partly sunny in the afternoon. A slight chance of thunderstorms. Showers likely, mainly in the morning. Highs in the mid-80s. Chance of rain 70%. Thursday night, mostly cloudy with a chance of showers. A chance of thunderstorms, mainly in the evening. Lows in the upper 60s. Chance of rain 50%. Friday, partly sunny with a slight chance of showers and thunderstorms. Highs in the mid-80s. Chance of rain 20%. Friday night and Saturday, partly cloudy. A slight chance of showers and thunderstorms. Lows in the upper 60s. Highs in the upper 80s. Chance of rain 20%. Saturday night through Sunday night, mostly clear. Lows in the lower 70s. Highs in the lower 90s. Heat index values up to 100. Monday, mostly sunny. Highs in the lower 90s. Heat index values up to 105. At 10 p.m. at Lambert Field in St. Louis, it was partly cloudy with a temperature of 77 degrees. The dew point was 66, giving us a relative humidity of 68%. The wind was east at 6 miles an hour, and the pressure was 29.98 inches and rising. Elsewhere in the metro area, in Chesterfield, it was clear and the temperature was 71. In Belleville, it was 71 degrees. In Cahokia, it was clear and 70 degrees. In St. Charles, it was clear and 71. Across the region, it was clear in Columbia, Missouri, with a temperature of 74. In Quincy, it was clear and 71 degrees. In Kansas City, it was mostly cloudy and the temperature was 75. It was clear in Springfield, Missouri, with a temperature of 75. In Rolla, it was clear and the temperature was 73. In Farmington, it was 70 degrees. It was clear in Cape Girardeau, with 71 degrees. It was clear in Springfield, Illinois, with a temperature of 69. Once again in St. Louis, it was partly cloudy. The temperature was 77 degrees and the wind was east at 6 miles an hour. The current time is 10:59 p.m. Central Daylight Time. 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Overnight, mostly clear. Lows in the mid-60s. Southeast winds around 5 miles per hour. Tuesday, sunny. Highs in the upper 80s. South winds around 5 miles per hour. Tuesday night, mostly clear. Lows in the upper 60s. Southeast winds around 5 miles per hour. Wednesday, sunny. Highs around 90. South winds around 5 miles per hour. Wednesday night, partly cloudy with a slight chance of showers and thunderstorms in the evening, then mostly cloudy with showers likely with a chance of thunderstorms after midnight. Lows around 70. South winds around 5 miles per hour. Chance of rain 70%. Thursday, becoming partly sunny in the afternoon. A slight chance of thunderstorms. Showers likely, mainly in the morning. Highs in the mid-80s. Chance of rain 70%. Thursday night, mostly cloudy with a chance of showers. A chance of thunderstorms, mainly in the evening. Lows in the upper 60s. Chance of rain 50%. Friday, partly sunny with a slight chance of showers and thunderstorms. Highs in the mid-80s. Chance of rain 20%. Friday night and Saturday, partly cloudy. A slight chance of showers and thunderstorms. Lows in the upper 60s. Highs in the upper 80s. Chance of rain 20%. Saturday night through
Sunday night, mostly clear. Lows in the lower 70s. Highs in the lower 90s. Heat index values up to 100. Monday, mostly sunny. Highs in the lower 90s. Heat index values up to 105. At 10 p.m. at Lambert Field in St. Louis, it was partly cloudy with a temperature of 77 degrees. The dew point was 66, giving us a relative humidity of 68%. The wind was east at 6 miles an hour, and the pressure was 29.98 inches and rising. Elsewhere in the metro area, in Chesterfield, it was clear and the temperature was 71. In Belleville, it was 71 degrees. In Cahokia, it was clear and 70 degrees. In St. Charles, it was clear and 71. Across the region, it was clear in Columbia, Missouri, with a temperature of 74. In Quincy, it was clear and 71 degrees. In Kansas City, it was mostly cloudy and the temperature was 75. It was clear in Springfield, Missouri, with a temperature of 75. In Rolla, it was clear and the temperature was 73. In Farmington, it was 70 degrees. It was clear in Cape Girardeau, with 71 degrees. It was clear in Springfield, Illinois, with a temperature of 69. Once again in St. Louis, it was partly cloudy, the temperature was 77 degrees and the wind was east at 6 miles an hour. The current time is 11:02 p.m. Central Daylight Time. 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Overnight, mostly clear. Lows in the mid-60s. Southeast winds around 5 miles per hour. Tuesday, sunny. Highs in the upper 80s. South winds around 5 miles per hour. Tuesday night, mostly clear. Lows in the upper 60s. Southeast winds around 5 miles per hour. Wednesday, sunny. Highs around 90. South winds around 5 miles per hour. Wednesday night, partly cloudy with a slight chance of showers and thunderstorms in the evening, then mostly cloudy with showers likely with a chance of thunderstorms after midnight. Lows around 70. South winds around 5 miles per hour. Chance of rain 70%. Thursday, becoming partly sunny in the afternoon. A slight chance of thunderstorms. Showers likely, mainly in the morning. Highs in the mid-80s. Chance of rain 70%. Thursday night, mostly cloudy with a chance of showers. A chance of thunderstorms, mainly in the evening. Lows in the upper 60s. Chance of rain 50%. Friday, partly sunny with a slight chance of showers and thunderstorms. Highs in the mid-80s. Chance of rain 20%. Friday night and Saturday, partly cloudy. A slight chance of showers and thunderstorms. Lows in the upper 60s. Highs in the upper 80s. Chance of rain 20%. Saturday night through Sunday night, mostly clear. Lows in the lower 70s. Highs in the lower 90s. Heat index values up to 100. Monday, mostly sunny. Highs in the lower 90s. Heat index values up to 105. At 10 p.m. at Lambert Field in St. Louis, it was partly cloudy with a temperature of 77 degrees. The dew point was 66, giving us a relative humidity of 68%. The wind was east at 6 miles an hour, and the pressure was 29.98 inches and rising. Elsewhere in the metro area, in Chesterfield, it was clear and the temperature was 71. In Belleville, it was 71 degrees. In Cahokia, it was clear and 70 degrees. In St. Charles, it was clear and 71. Across the region, it was clear in Columbia, Missouri, with a temperature of 74. In Quincy, it was clear and 71 degrees.
In Kansas City, it was mostly cloudy and the temperature was 75. It was clear in Springfield, Missouri, with a temperature of 75. In Rolla, it was clear and the temperature was 73. In Farmington, it was 70 degrees. It was clear in Cape Girardeau, with 71 degrees. It was clear in Springfield, Illinois, with a temperature of 69. Once again in St. Louis, it was partly cloudy. The temperature was 77 degrees and the wind was east at 6 miles an hour. The current time is 11:06 p.m. Central Daylight Time. This is NOAA, Weather Radio KDO 89 St. Louis, Missouri, broadcasting on 162.550 MHz. 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Overnight, mostly clear. Lows in the mid-60s. Southeast winds around 5 miles per hour. Tuesday, sunny. Highs in the upper 80s. South winds around 5 miles per hour. Tuesday night, mostly clear. Lows in the upper 60s. Southeast winds around 5 miles per hour. Wednesday, sunny. Highs around 90. South winds around 5 miles per hour. Wednesday night, partly cloudy with a slight chance of showers and thunderstorms in the evening, then mostly cloudy with showers likely with a chance of thunderstorms after midnight. Lows around 70. South winds around 5 miles per hour. Chance of rain 70%. Thursday, becoming partly sunny in the afternoon. A slight chance of thunderstorms. Showers likely, mainly in the morning. Highs in the mid-80s. Chance of rain 70%. Thursday night, mostly cloudy with a chance of showers. A chance of thunderstorms, mainly in the evening. Lows in the upper 60s. Chance of rain 50%. Friday, partly sunny with a slight chance of showers and thunderstorms. Highs in the mid-80s. Chance of rain 20%. Friday night and Saturday, partly cloudy. A slight chance of showers and thunderstorms. Lows in the upper 60s. Highs in the upper 80s. Chance of rain 20%. Saturday night through Sunday night, mostly clear. Lows in the lower 70s. Highs in the lower 90s. Heat index values up to 100. Monday, mostly sunny. Highs in the lower 90s. Heat index values up to 105. At 10 p.m. at Lambert Field in St. Louis, it was partly cloudy with a temperature of 77 degrees. The dew point was 66, giving us a relative humidity of 68%. The wind was east at 6 miles an hour, and the pressure was 29.98 inches and rising. Elsewhere in the metro area, in Chesterfield, it was clear and the temperature was 71. In Belleville, it was 71 degrees. In Cahokia, it was clear and 70 degrees. In St. Charles, it was clear and 71. Across the region, it was clear in Columbia, Missouri, with a temperature of 74. In Quincy, it was clear and 71 degrees. In Kansas City, it was mostly cloudy and the temperature was 75. It was clear in Springfield, Missouri, with a temperature of 75. In Rolla, it was clear and the temperature was 73. In Farmington, it was 70 degrees. It was clear in Cape Girardeau, with 71 degrees. It was clear in Springfield, Illinois, with a temperature of 69. Once again in St. Louis, it was partly cloudy. The temperature was 77 degrees and the wind was east at 6 miles an hour. At 11 p.m. at Lambert Field in St. Louis, it was partly cloudy with a temperature of 76 degrees. The dew point was 67, giving us a relative humidity of 73%. The wind was east at 6 miles an hour, and the pressure was 29.99 inches and rising. Elsewhere in the metro area, in Chesterfield, it was clear and the temperature was 70. In Belleville, it was 71 degrees.
In Cahokia, it was clear and 68 degrees. In St. Charles, it was clear and 70. Across the region, it was clear in Columbia, Missouri, with a temperature of 72. In Quincy, it was clear and 70 degrees. In Kansas City, it was partly cloudy and the temperature was 74. It was clear in Springfield, Missouri, with a temperature of 74. In Rolla, it was mostly cloudy and the temperature was 72. In Farmington, it was 69 degrees. It was clear in Cape Girardeau, with 70 degrees. It was clear in Springfield, Illinois, with a temperature of 71. Once again in St. Louis, it was partly cloudy. The temperature was 76 degrees and the wind was east at 6 miles an hour. The current time is 11:12 p.m. Central Daylight Time. 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Overnight, mostly clear. Lows in the mid-60s. Southeast winds around 5 miles per hour. Tuesday, sunny. Highs in the upper 80s. South winds around 5 miles per hour. Tuesday night, mostly clear. Lows in the upper 60s. Southeast winds around 5 miles per hour. Wednesday, sunny. Highs around 90. South winds around 5 miles per hour. Wednesday night, partly cloudy with a slight chance of showers and thunderstorms in the evening, then mostly cloudy with showers likely with a chance of thunderstorms after midnight. Lows around 70. South winds around 5 miles per hour. Chance of rain 70%. Thursday, becoming partly sunny in the afternoon. A slight chance of thunderstorms. Showers likely, mainly in the morning. Highs in the mid-80s. Chance of rain 70%. Thursday night, mostly cloudy with a chance of showers. A chance of thunderstorms, mainly in the evening. Lows in the upper 60s. Chance of rain 50%. Friday, partly sunny with a slight chance of showers and thunderstorms. Highs in the mid-80s. Chance of rain 20%. Friday night and Saturday, partly cloudy. A slight chance of showers and thunderstorms. Lows in the upper 60s. Highs in the upper 80s. Chance of rain 20%. Saturday night through Sunday night, mostly clear. Lows in the lower 70s. Highs in the lower 90s. Heat index values up to 100. Monday, mostly sunny. Highs in the lower 90s. Heat index values up to 105. At 11 p.m. at Lambert Field in St. Louis, it was partly cloudy with a temperature of 76 degrees. The dew point was 67, giving us a relative humidity of 73%. The wind was east at 6 miles an hour, and the pressure was 29.99 inches and rising. Elsewhere in the metro area, in Chesterfield, it was clear and the temperature was 70. In Belleville, it was 71 degrees. In Cahokia, it was clear and 68 degrees. In St. Charles, it was clear and 70. Across the region, it was clear in Columbia, Missouri, with a temperature of 72. In Quincy, it was clear and 70 degrees. In Kansas City, it was partly cloudy and the temperature was 74. It was clear in Springfield, Missouri, with a temperature of 74. In Rolla, it was mostly cloudy and the temperature was 72. In Farmington, it was 69 degrees. It was clear in Cape Girardeau, with 70 degrees. It was clear in Springfield, Illinois, with a temperature of 71. Once again in St. Louis, it was partly cloudy. The temperature was 76 degrees and the wind was east at 6 miles an hour. The current time is 11:16 p.m. Central Daylight Time. 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
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This program originates from the National Weather Service Forecast Office in St. Louis, Missouri, and serves parts of East Central Missouri and Southwest Illinois, including the St. Louis metro area and surrounding counties. Overnight, mostly clear. Lows in the mid-60s. Southeast winds around 5 miles per hour. Tuesday, sunny. Highs in the upper 80s. South winds around 5 miles per hour. Tuesday night, mostly clear. Lows in the upper 60s. Southeast winds around 5 miles per hour. Wednesday, sunny. Highs around 90. South winds around 5 miles per hour. Wednesday night, partly cloudy with a slight chance of showers and thunderstorms in the evening, then mostly cloudy with showers likely with a chance of thunderstorms after midnight. Lows around 70. South winds around 5 miles per hour. Chance of rain 70%. Thursday, becoming partly sunny in the afternoon. A slight chance of thunderstorms. Showers likely, mainly in the morning. Highs in the mid-80s. Chance of rain 70%. Thursday night, mostly cloudy with a chance of showers. A chance of thunderstorms, mainly in the evening. Lows in the upper 60s. Chance of rain 50%. Friday, partly sunny with a slight chance of showers and thunderstorms. Highs in the mid-80s. Chance of rain 20%. Friday night and Saturday, partly cloudy. A slight chance of showers and thunderstorms. Lows in the upper 60s. Highs in the upper 80s. Chance of rain 20%. Saturday night through Sunday night, mostly clear. Lows in the lower 70s. Highs in the lower 90s. Heat index values up to 100. Monday, mostly sunny. Highs in the lower 90s. Heat index values up to 105. At 11 p.m. at Lambert Field in St. Louis, it was partly cloudy with a temperature of 76 degrees. The dew point was 67, giving us a relative humidity of 73%. The wind was east at 6 miles an hour, and the pressure was 29.99 inches and rising. Elsewhere in the metro area, in Chesterfield it was clear and the temperature was 70. In Belleville it was 71 degrees. In Cahokia, it was clear and 68 degrees. In St. Charles it was clear and 70. Across the region, it was clear in Columbia, Missouri, with a temperature of 72. In Quincy, it was clear and 70 degrees. In Kansas City, it was partly cloudy and the temperature was 74. It was clear in Springfield, Missouri, with a temperature of 74. In Rolla, it was mostly cloudy and the temperature was 72. In Farmington, it was 69 degrees. It was clear in Cape Girardeau, with 70 degrees. It was clear in Springfield, Illinois, with a temperature of 71. Once again in St. Louis, it was partly cloudy. The temperature was 76 degrees and the wind was east at 6 miles an hour. The current time is 11:20 p.m. Central Daylight Time. 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Overnight, mostly clear. Lows in the mid-60s. Southeast winds around 5 miles per hour. Tuesday, sunny. Highs in the upper 80s. South winds around 5 miles per hour. Tuesday night, mostly clear. Lows in the upper 60s. Southeast winds around 5 miles per hour. Wednesday, sunny. Highs around 90. South winds around 5 miles per hour. Wednesday night, partly cloudy with a slight chance of showers and thunderstorms in the evening, then mostly cloudy with showers likely with a chance of thunderstorms after midnight. Lows are
70. South winds around 5 miles per hour. Chance of rain 70%. Thursday, becoming partly sunny in the afternoon. A slight chance of thunderstorms. Showers likely, mainly in the morning. Highs in the mid-80s. Chance of rain 70%. Thursday night, mostly cloudy with a chance of showers. A chance of thunderstorms, mainly in the evening. Lows in the upper 60s. Chance of rain 50%. Friday, partly sunny with a slight chance of showers and thunderstorms. Highs in the mid-80s. Chance of rain 20%. Friday night and Saturday, partly cloudy. A slight chance of showers and thunderstorms. Lows in the upper 60s. Highs in the upper 80s. Chance of rain 20%. Saturday night through Sunday night, mostly clear. Lows in the lower 70s. Highs in the lower 90s. Heat index values up to 100. Monday, mostly sunny. Highs in the lower 90s. Heat index values up to 105. At 11 p.m. at Lambert Field in St. Louis, it was partly cloudy with a temperature of 76 degrees. The dew point was 67, giving us a relative humidity of 73%. The wind was east at 6 miles an hour, and the pressure was 29.99 inches and rising. Elsewhere in the metro area, in Chesterfield, it was clear and the temperature was 70. In Belleville, it was 71 degrees. In Cahokia, it was clear and 68 degrees. In St. Charles, it was clear and 70. Across the region, it was clear in Columbia, Missouri, with a temperature of 72. In Quincy, it was clear and 70 degrees. In Kansas City, it was partly cloudy and the temperature was 74. It was clear in Springfield, Missouri, with a temperature of 74. In Rolla, it was mostly cloudy and the temperature was 72. In Farmington, it was 69 degrees. It was clear in Cape Girardeau, with 70 degrees. It was clear in Springfield, Illinois, with a temperature of 71. Once again in St. Louis, it was partly cloudy. The temperature was 76 degrees and the wind was east at 6 miles an hour. The current time is 11:23 p.m. Central Daylight Time. 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Overnight, mostly clear. Lows in the mid-60s. Southeast winds around 5 miles per hour. Tuesday, sunny. Highs in the upper 80s. South winds around 5 miles per hour. Tuesday night, mostly clear. Lows in the upper 60s. Southeast winds around 5 miles per hour. Wednesday, sunny. Highs around 90. South winds around 5 miles per hour. Wednesday night, partly cloudy with a slight chance of showers and thunderstorms in the evening, then mostly cloudy with showers likely with a chance of thunderstorms after midnight. Lows around 70. South winds around 5 miles per hour. Chance of rain 70%. Thursday, becoming partly sunny in the afternoon. A slight chance of thunderstorms. Showers likely, mainly in the morning. Highs in the mid-80s. Chance of rain 70%. Thursday night, mostly cloudy with a chance of showers. A chance of thunderstorms, mainly in the evening. Lows in the upper 60s. Chance of rain 50%. Friday, partly sunny with a slight chance of showers and thunderstorms. Highs in the mid-80s. Chance of rain 20%. Friday night and Saturday, partly cloudy. A slight chance of showers and thunderstorms. Lows in the upper 60s. Highs in the upper 80s. Chance of rain 20%. Saturday night through Sunday night, mostly clear. Lows in the lower 70s.
highs in the lower 90s. Heat index values up to 100. Monday, mostly sunny. Highs in the lower 90s. Heat index values up to 105. At 11 p.m. at Lambert Field in St. Louis, it was partly cloudy with a temperature of 76 degrees. The dew point was 67, giving us a relative humidity of 73%. The wind was east at 6 miles an hour, and the pressure was 29.99 inches and rising. Elsewhere in the metro area, in Chesterfield it was clear and the temperature was 70. In Belleville it was 71 degrees. In Cahokia, it was clear and 68 degrees. In St. Charles it was clear and 70. Across the region, it was clear in Columbia, Missouri, with a temperature of 72. In Quincy, it was clear and 70 degrees. In Kansas City, it was partly cloudy and the temperature was 74. It was clear in Springfield, Missouri, with a temperature of 74. In Rolla, it was mostly cloudy and the temperature was 72. In Farmington, it was 69 degrees. It was clear in Cape Girardeau, with 70 degrees. It was clear in Springfield, Illinois, with a temperature of 71. Once again in St. Louis, it was partly cloudy. The temperature was 76 degrees and the wind was east at 6 miles an hour. The current time is 11:27 p.m. Central Daylight Time. 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Overnight, mostly clear. Lows in the mid-60s. Southeast winds around 5 miles per hour. Tuesday, sunny. Highs in the upper 80s. South winds around 5 miles per hour. Tuesday night, mostly clear. Lows in the upper 60s. Southeast winds around 5 miles per hour. Wednesday, sunny. Highs around 90. South winds around 5 miles per hour. Wednesday night, partly cloudy with a slight chance of showers and thunderstorms in the evening, then mostly cloudy with showers likely with a chance of thunderstorms after midnight. Lows around 70. South winds around 5 miles per hour. Chance of rain 70%. Thursday, becoming partly sunny in the afternoon. A slight chance of thunderstorms. Showers likely, mainly in the morning. Highs in the mid-80s. Chance of rain 70%. Thursday night, mostly cloudy with a chance of showers. A chance of thunderstorms, mainly in the evening. Lows in the upper 60s. Chance of rain 50%. Friday, partly sunny with a slight chance of showers and thunderstorms. Highs in the mid-80s. Chance of rain 20%. Friday night and Saturday, partly cloudy. A slight chance of showers and thunderstorms. Lows in the upper 60s. Highs in the upper 80s. Chance of rain 20%. Saturday night through Sunday night, mostly clear. Lows in the lower 70s. Highs in the lower 90s. Heat index values up to 100. Monday, mostly sunny. Highs in the lower 90s. Heat index values up to 105. At 11 p.m. at Lambert Field in St. Louis, it was partly cloudy with a temperature of 76 degrees. The dew point was 67, giving us a relative humidity of 73%. The wind was east at 6 miles an hour, and the pressure was 29.99 inches and rising. Elsewhere in the metro area, in Chesterfield it was clear and the temperature was 70. In Belleville it was 71 degrees. In Cahokia, it was clear and 68 degrees. In St. Charles it was clear and 70. Across the region, it was clear in Columbia, Missouri, with a temperature of 72. In Quincy it was clear and 70 degrees. In Kansas City it was partly cloudy and the temperature
was 74. It was clear in Springfield, Missouri, with a temperature of 74. In Rolla, it was mostly cloudy and the temperature was 72. In Farmington, it was 69 degrees. It was clear in Cape Girardeau, with 70 degrees. It was clear in Springfield, Illinois, with a temperature of 71. Once again in St. Louis, it was partly cloudy. The temperature was 76 degrees and the wind was east at 6 miles an hour. The current time is 11:31 p.m. Central Daylight Time. 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Overnight, mostly clear. Lows in the mid-60s. Southeast winds around 5 miles per hour. Tuesday, sunny. Highs in the upper 80s. South winds around 5 miles per hour. Tuesday night, mostly clear. Lows in the upper 60s. Southeast winds around 5 miles per hour. Wednesday, sunny. Highs around 90. South winds around 5 miles per hour. Wednesday night, partly cloudy with a slight chance of showers and thunderstorms in the evening, then mostly cloudy with showers likely with a chance of thunderstorms after midnight. Lows around 70. South winds around 5 miles per hour. Chance of rain 70%. Thursday, becoming partly sunny in the afternoon. A slight chance of thunderstorms. Showers likely, mainly in the morning. Highs in the mid-80s. Chance of rain 70%. Thursday night, mostly cloudy with a chance of showers. A chance of thunderstorms, mainly in the evening. Lows in the upper 60s. Chance of rain 50%. Friday, partly sunny with a slight chance of showers and thunderstorms. Highs in the mid-80s. Chance of rain 20%. Friday night and Saturday, partly cloudy. A slight chance of showers and thunderstorms. Lows in the upper 60s. Highs in the upper 80s. Chance of rain 20%. Saturday night through Sunday night, mostly clear. Lows in the lower 70s. Highs in the lower 90s. Heat index values up to 100. Monday, mostly sunny. Highs in the lower 90s. Heat index values up to 105. At 11 p.m. at Lambert Field in St. Louis, it was partly cloudy with a temperature of 76 degrees. The dew point was 67, giving us a relative humidity of 73%. The wind was east at 6 miles an hour, and the pressure was 29.99 inches and rising. Elsewhere in the metro area, in Chesterfield it was clear and the temperature was 70. In Belleville it was 71 degrees. In Cahokia, it was clear and 68 degrees. In St. Charles it was clear and 70. Across the region, it was clear in Columbia, Missouri, with a temperature of 72. In Quincy it was clear and 70 degrees. In Kansas City, it was partly cloudy and the temperature was 74. It was clear in Springfield, Missouri, with a temperature of 74. In Rolla, it was mostly cloudy and the temperature was 72. In Farmington, it was 69 degrees. It was clear in Cape Girardeau, with 70 degrees. It was clear in Springfield, Illinois, with a temperature of 71. Once again in St. Louis, it was partly cloudy. The temperature was 76 degrees and the wind was east at 6 miles an hour. The current time is 11:35 p.m. Central Daylight Time. 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Overnight, most
clear. Lows in the mid-60s. Southeast winds around 5 miles per hour. Tuesday, sunny. Highs in the upper 80s. South winds around 5 miles per hour. Tuesday night, mostly clear. Lows in the upper 60s. Southeast winds around 5 miles per hour. Wednesday, sunny. Highs around 90. South winds around 5 miles per hour. Wednesday night, partly cloudy with a slight chance of showers and thunderstorms in the evening, then mostly cloudy with showers likely with a chance of thunderstorms after midnight. Lows around 70. South winds around 5 miles per hour. Chance of rain 70%. Thursday, becoming partly sunny in the afternoon. A slight chance of thunderstorms. Showers likely, mainly in the morning. Highs in the mid-80s. Chance of rain 70%. Thursday night, mostly cloudy with a chance of showers. A chance of thunderstorms, mainly in the evening. Lows in the upper 60s. Chance of rain 50%. Friday, partly sunny with a slight chance of showers and thunderstorms. Highs in the mid-80s. Chance of rain 20%. Friday night and Saturday, partly cloudy. A slight chance of showers and thunderstorms. Lows in the upper 60s. Highs in the upper 80s. Chance of rain 20%. Saturday night through Sunday night, mostly clear. Lows in the lower 70s. Highs in the lower 90s. Heat index values up to 100. Monday, mostly sunny. Highs in the lower 90s. Heat index values up to 105. At 11 p.m. at Lambert Field in St. Louis, it was partly cloudy with a temperature of 76 degrees. The dew point was 67, giving us a relative humidity of 73%. The wind was east at 6 miles an hour, and the pressure was 29.99 inches and rising. Elsewhere in the metro area, in Chesterfield it was clear and the temperature was 70. In Belleville it was 71 degrees. In Cahokia, it was clear and 68 degrees. In St. Charles it was clear and 70. Across the region, it was clear in Columbia, Missouri, with a temperature of 72. In Quincy, it was clear and 70 degrees. In Kansas City, it was partly cloudy and the temperature was 74. It was clear in Springfield, Missouri, with a temperature of 74. In Rolla, it was mostly cloudy and the temperature was 72. In Farmington, it was 69 degrees. It was clear in Cape Girardeau, with 70 degrees. It was clear in Springfield, Illinois, with a temperature of 71. Once again in St. Louis, it was partly cloudy, the temperature was 76 degrees and the wind was east at 6 miles an hour. The current time is 11:39 p.m. Central Daylight Time. 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Overnight, mostly clear. Lows in the mid-60s. Southeast winds around 5 miles per hour. Tuesday, sunny. Highs in the upper 80s. South winds around 5 miles per hour. Tuesday night, mostly clear. Lows in the upper 60s. Southeast winds around 5 miles per hour. Wednesday, sunny. Highs around 90. South winds around 5 miles per hour. Wednesday night, partly cloudy with a slight chance of showers and thunderstorms in the evening, then mostly cloudy with showers likely with a chance of thunderstorms after midnight. Lows around 70. South winds around 5 miles per hour. Chance of rain 70%. Thursday, becoming partly sunny in the afternoon. A slight chance of thunderstorms. Showers likely, mainly in the morning. Highs in the mid-80s.
chance of rain 7%. Thursday night, mostly cloudy with a chance of showers. A chance of thunderstorms, mainly in the evening. Lows in the upper 60s. Chance of rain 50%. Friday, partly sunny with a slight chance of showers and thunderstorms. Highs in the mid-80s. Chance of rain 20%. Friday night and Saturday, partly cloudy. A slight chance of showers and thunderstorms. Lows in the upper 60s. Highs in the upper 80s. Chance of rain 20%. Saturday night through Sunday night, mostly clear. Lows in the lower 70s. Highs in the lower 90s. Heat index values up to 100. Monday, mostly sunny. Highs in the lower 90s. Heat index values up to 105. At 11 p.m. at Lambert Field in St. Louis, it was partly cloudy with a temperature of 76 degrees. The dew point was 67, giving us a relative humidity of 73%. The wind was east at 6 miles an hour, and the pressure was 29.99 inches and rising. Elsewhere in the metro area, in Chesterfield, it was clear and the temperature was 70. In Belleville, it was 71 degrees. In Cahokia, it was clear and 68 degrees. In St. Charles, it was clear and 70. Across the region, it was clear in Columbia, Missouri, with a temperature of 72. In Quincy, it was clear and 70 degrees. In Kansas City, it was partly cloudy and the temperature was 74. It was clear in Springfield, Missouri, with a temperature of 74. In Rolla, it was mostly cloudy and the temperature was 72. In Farmington, it was 69 degrees. It was clear in Cape Girardeau, with 70 degrees. It was clear in Springfield, Illinois, with a temperature of 71. Once again in St. Louis, it was partly cloudy. The temperature was 76 degrees and the wind was east at 6 miles an hour. The current time is 11:43 p.m. Central Daylight Time. 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Overnight, mostly clear. Lows in the mid-60s. Southeast winds around 5 miles per hour. Tuesday, sunny. Highs in the upper 80s. South winds around 5 miles per hour. Tuesday night, mostly clear. Lows in the upper 60s. Southeast winds around 5 miles per hour. Wednesday, sunny. Highs around 90. South winds around 5 miles per hour. Wednesday night, partly cloudy with a slight chance of showers and thunderstorms in the evening, then mostly cloudy with showers likely with a chance of thunderstorms after midnight. Lows around 70. South winds around 5 miles per hour. Chance of rain 70%. Thursday, becoming partly sunny in the afternoon. A slight chance of thunderstorms. Showers likely, mainly in the morning. Highs in the mid-80s. Chance of rain 70%. Thursday night, mostly cloudy with a chance of showers. A chance of thunderstorms, mainly in the evening. Lows in the upper 60s. Chance of rain 50%. Friday, partly sunny with a slight chance of showers and thunderstorms. Highs in the mid-80s. Chance of rain 20%. Friday night and Saturday, partly cloudy. A slight chance of showers and thunderstorms. Lows in the upper 60s. Highs in the upper 80s. Chance of rain 20%. Saturday night through Sunday night, mostly clear. Lows in the lower 70s. Highs in the lower 90s. Heat index values up to 100. Monday, mostly sunny. Highs in the lower 90s. Heat index values up to 105.
at 11 p.m. at Lambert Field in St. Louis. It was partly cloudy with a temperature of 76 degrees. The dew point was 67, giving us a relative humidity of 73%. The wind was east at 6 miles an hour, and the pressure was 29.99 inches and rising. Elsewhere in the metro area, in Chesterfield it was clear and the temperature was 70. In Belleville it was 71 degrees. In Cahokia, it was clear and 68 degrees. In St. Charles it was clear and 70. Across the region, it was clear in Columbia, Missouri, with a temperature of 72. In Quincy it was clear and 70 degrees. In Kansas City it was partly cloudy and the temperature was 74. It was clear in Springfield, Missouri, with a temperature of 74. In Rolla, it was mostly cloudy and the temperature was 72. In Farmington it was 69 degrees. It was clear in Cape Girardeau, with 70 degrees. It was clear in Springfield, Illinois, with... The dew point was 67.

In Quincy, it was clear and 70 degrees. In Kansas City, it was partly cloudy and the temperature was 74. It was clear in Springfield, Missouri, with a temperature of 74. In Rolla, it was mostly cloudy and the temperature was 72. In Farmington, it was 69 degrees. It was clear in Cape Girardeau, with 70 degrees. It was clear in Springfield, Illinois, with a temperature of 71. Once again in St. Louis, it was partly cloudy. The temperature was 76 degrees and the wind was east at 6 miles an hour. The current time is 11:47 p.m. Central Daylight Time. 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Overnight, mostly clear. Lows in the mid-60s. Southeast winds around 5 miles per hour. Tuesday, sunny. Highs in the upper 80s. South winds around 5 miles per hour. Tuesday night, mostly clear. Lows in the upper 60s. Southeast winds around 5 miles per hour. Wednesday, sunny. Highs around 90. South winds around 5 miles per hour. Wednesday night, partly cloudy with a slight chance of showers and thunderstorms in the evening, then mostly cloudy with showers likely with a chance of thunderstorms after midnight. Lows around 70. South winds around 5 miles per hour. Chance of rain 70%. Thursday, becoming partly sunny in the afternoon. A slight chance of thunderstorms. Showers likely, mainly in the morning. Highs in the mid-80s. Chance of rain 70%. Thursday night, mostly cloudy with a chance of showers. A chance of thunderstorms, mainly in the evening. Lows in the upper 60s. Chance of rain 50%. Friday, partly sunny with a slight chance of showers and thunderstorms. Highs in the mid-80s. Chance of rain 20%. Friday night and Saturday, partly cloudy. A slight chance of showers and thunderstorms. Lows in the upper 60s. Highs in the upper 80s. Chance of rain 20%. Saturday night through Sunday night, mostly clear. Lows in the lower 70s. Highs in the lower 90s. Heat index values up to 100. Monday, mostly sunny. Highs in the lower 90s. Heat index values up to 105. At 11 p.m. at Lambert Field in St. Louis, it was partly cloudy with a temperature of 76 degrees. The dew point was 67, giving us a relative humidity of 73%. The wind was east at 6 miles an hour, and the pressure was 29.99 inches and rising. Elsewhere in the metro area, in Chesterfield, it was clear and the temperature was 70. In Belleville, it was 71 degrees. In Cahokia, it was clear and 68 degrees. In St. Charles, it was clear and 70. Across the region, it was clear in Columbia, Missouri, with a temperature of 72. In Quincy, it was clear and 70 degrees. In Kansas City, it was partly cloudy and the temperature was 74. It was clear in Springfield, Missouri, with a temperature of 74. In Rolla, it was mostly cloudy and the temperature was 72. In Farmington, it was 69 degrees. It was clear in Cape Girardeau, with 70 degrees. It was clear in Springfield, Illinois, with a temperature of 71. Once again in St. Louis, it was partly cloudy. The temperature was 76 degrees and the wind was east at 6 miles an hour. The current time is 11:51 p.m. Central Daylight Time. 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

and southwest Illinois, including the St. Louis metro area and surrounding counties. Overnight, mostly clear. Lows in the mid-60s. Southeast winds around 5 miles per hour. Tuesday, sunny. Highs in the upper 80s. South winds around 5 miles per hour. Tuesday night, mostly clear. Lows in the upper 60s. Southeast winds around 5 miles per hour. Wednesday, sunny. Highs around 90. South winds around 5 miles per hour. Wednesday night, partly cloudy with a slight chance of showers and thunderstorms in the evening, then mostly cloudy with showers likely with a chance of thunderstorms after midnight. Lows around 70. South winds around 5 miles per hour. Chance of rain 70%. Thursday, becoming partly sunny in the afternoon. A slight chance of thunderstorms. Showers likely, mainly in the morning. Highs in the mid-80s. Chance of rain 70%. Thursday night, mostly cloudy with a chance of showers. A chance of thunderstorms, mainly in the evening. Lows in the upper 60s. Chance of rain 50%. Friday, partly sunny with a slight chance of showers and thunderstorms. Highs in the mid-80s. Chance of rain 20%. Friday night and Saturday, partly cloudy. A slight chance of showers and thunderstorms. Lows in the upper 60s. Highs in the upper 80s. Chance of rain 20%. Saturday night through Sunday night, mostly clear. Lows in the lower 70s. Highs in the lower 90s. Heat index values up to 100. Monday, mostly sunny. Highs in the lower 90s. Heat index values up to 105. At 11 p.m. at Lambert Field in St. Louis, it was partly cloudy with a temperature of 76 degrees. The dew point was 67, giving us a relative humidity of 73%. The wind was east at 6 miles an hour, and the pressure was 29.99 inches and rising. Elsewhere in the metro area, in Chesterfield, it was clear and the temperature was 70. In Belleville, it was 71 degrees. In Cahokia, it was clear and 68 degrees. In St. Charles, it was clear and 70. Across the region, it was clear in Columbia, Missouri, with a temperature of 72. In Quincy, it was clear and 70 degrees. In Kansas City, it was partly cloudy and the temperature was 74. It was clear in Springfield, Missouri, with a temperature of 74. In Rolla, it was mostly cloudy and the temperature was 72. In Farmington, it was 69 degrees. It was clear in Cape Girardeau, with 70 degrees. It was clear in Springfield, Illinois, with a temperature of 71. Once again in St. Louis, it was partly cloudy, the temperature was 76 degrees and the wind was east at 6 miles an hour. The current time is 11:55 p.m. Central Daylight Time. 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Overnight, mostly clear. Lows in the mid-60s. Southeast winds around 5 miles per hour. Tuesday, sunny. Highs in the upper 80s. South winds around 5 miles per hour. Tuesday night, mostly clear. Lows in the upper 60s. Southeast winds around 5 miles per hour. Wednesday, sunny. Highs around 90. South winds around 5 miles per hour. Wednesday night, partly cloudy with a slight chance of showers and thunderstorms in the evening, then mostly cloudy with showers likely with a chance of thunderstorms after midnight. Lows around 70. South winds around 5 miles per hour. Chance of rain 70%. Thursday, becoming partly sunny in the afternoon. A slight chance of thunderstorms.
showers likely mainly in the morning. Highs in the mid-80s. Chance of rain 70%. Thursday night, mostly cloudy with a chance of showers. A chance of thunderstorms, mainly in the evening. Lows in the upper 60s. Chance of rain 50%. Friday, partly sunny with a slight chance of showers and thunderstorms. Highs in the mid-80s. Chance of rain 20%. Friday night and Saturday, partly cloudy. A slight chance of showers and thunderstorms. Lows in the upper 60s. Highs in the upper 80s. Chance of rain 20%. Saturday night through Sunday night, mostly clear. Lows in the lower 70s. Highs in the lower 90s. Heat index values up to 100. Monday, mostly sunny. Highs in the lower 90s. Heat index values up to 105. At 11 p.m. at Lambert Field in St. Louis, it was partly cloudy with a temperature of 76 degrees. The dew point was 67, giving us a relative humidity of 73%. The wind was east at 6 miles an hour, and the pressure was 29.99 inches and rising. Elsewhere in the metro area, in Chesterfield, it was clear and the temperature was 70. In Belleville, it was 71 degrees. In Cahokia, it was clear and 68 degrees. In St. Charles, it was clear and 70. Across the region, it was clear in Columbia, Missouri, with a temperature of 72. In Quincy, it was clear and 70 degrees. In Kansas City, it was partly cloudy and the temperature was 74. It was clear in Springfield, Missouri, with a temperature of 74. In Rolla, it was mostly cloudy and the temperature was 72. In Farmington, it was 69 degrees. It was clear in Cape Girardeau, with 70 degrees. It was clear in Springfield, Illinois, with a temperature of 71. Once again in St. Louis, it was partly cloudy. The temperature was 76 degrees and the wind was east at 6 miles an hour. The current time is 11:59 p.m. Central Daylight Time. 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Overnight, mostly clear. Lows in the mid-60s. Southeast winds around 5 miles per hour. Tuesday, sunny. Highs in the upper 80s. South winds around 5 miles per hour. Tuesday night, mostly clear. Lows in the upper 60s. Southeast winds around 5 miles per hour. Wednesday, sunny. Highs around 90. South winds around 5 miles per hour. Wednesday night, partly cloudy with a slight chance of showers and thunderstorms in the evening, then mostly cloudy with showers likely with a chance of thunderstorms after midnight. Lows around 70. South winds around 5 miles per hour. Chance of rain 70%. Thursday, becoming partly sunny in the afternoon. A slight chance of thunderstorms. Showers likely, mainly in the morning. Highs in the mid-80s. Chance of rain 70%. Thursday night, mostly cloudy with a chance of showers. A chance of thunderstorms, mainly in the evening. Lows in the upper 60s. Chance of rain 50%. Friday, partly sunny with a slight chance of showers and thunderstorms. Highs in the mid-80s. Chance of rain 20%. Friday night and Saturday, partly cloudy. A slight chance of showers and thunderstorms. Lows in the upper 60s. Highs in the upper 80s. Chance of rain 20%. Saturday night through Sunday night, mostly clear. Lows in the lower 70s. Highs in the lower 90s. Heat index values up to 100. Monday, mostly sunny. Highs in the lower 90s. Heat index values up to 105.
at 11 p.m. at Lambert Field in St. Louis. It was partly cloudy with a temperature of 76 degrees. The dew point was 67, giving us a relative humidity of 73%. The wind was east at 6 miles an hour, and the pressure was 29.99 inches and rising. Elsewhere in the metro area, in Chesterfield, it was clear and the temperature was 70. In Belleville, it was 71 degrees. In Cahokia, it was clear and 68 degrees. In St. Charles, it was clear and 70. Across the region, it was clear in Columbia, Missouri, with a temperature of 72. In Quincy, it was clear and 70 degrees. In Kansas City, it was partly cloudy and the temperature was 74. It was clear in Springfield, Missouri, with a temperature of 74. In Rolla, it was mostly cloudy and the temperature was 72. In Farmington, it was 69 degrees. It was clear in Cape Girardeau, with 70 degrees. It was clear in Springfield, Illinois, with a temperature of 71. Once again in St. Louis, it was partly cloudy. The temperature was 76 degrees and the wind was east at 6 miles an hour. The current time is 12:03 a.m. Central Daylight Time. 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Overnight, mostly clear. Lows in the mid-60s. Southeast winds around 5 miles per hour. Tuesday, sunny. Highs in the upper 80s. South winds around 5 miles per hour. Tuesday night, mostly clear. Lows in the upper 60s. Southeast winds around 5 miles per hour. Wednesday, sunny. Highs around 90. South winds around 5 miles per hour. Wednesday night, partly cloudy with a slight chance of showers and thunderstorms in the evening, then mostly cloudy with showers likely with a chance of thunderstorms after midnight. Lows around 70. South winds around 5 miles per hour. Chance of rain 70%. Thursday, becoming partly sunny in the afternoon. A slight chance of thunderstorms. Showers likely, mainly in the morning. Highs in the mid-80s. Chance of rain 70%. Thursday night, mostly cloudy with a chance of showers. A chance of thunderstorms, mainly in the evening. Lows in the upper 60s. Chance of rain 50%. Friday, partly sunny with a slight chance of showers and thunderstorms. Highs in the mid-80s. Chance of rain 20%. Friday night and Saturday, partly cloudy. A slight chance of showers and thunderstorms. Lows in the upper 60s. Highs in the upper 80s. Chance of rain 20%. Saturday night through Sunday night, mostly clear. Lows in the lower 70s. Highs in the lower 90s. Heat index values up to 100. Monday, mostly sunny. Highs in the lower 90s. Heat index values up to 105. At 11 p.m. at Lambert Field in St. Louis, it was partly cloudy with a temperature of 76 degrees. The dew point was 67, giving us a relative humidity of 73%. The wind was east at 6 miles an hour, and the pressure was 29.99 inches and rising. Elsewhere in the metro area, in Chesterfield, it was clear and the temperature was 70. In Belleville, it was 71 degrees. In Cahokia, it was clear and 68 degrees. In St. Charles, it was clear and 70. Across the region, it was clear in Columbia, Missouri, with a temperature of 72. In Quincy, it was clear and 70 degrees. In Kansas City, it was partly cloudy and the temperature was 74. It was clear in Springfield, Missouri, with a temperature of 74. In Rolla, it was mostly cloudy and the temperature was 72. In Farmington, it was 69 degrees.
It was clear in Cape Girardeau with 70 degrees. It was clear in Springfield, Illinois, with a temperature of 71. Once again in St. Louis, it was partly cloudy. The temperature was 76 degrees and the wind was east at 6 miles an hour. The current time is 12:07 a.m. Central Daylight Time. This is NOAA, Weather Radio KDO 89 St. Louis, Missouri, broadcasting on 162.550 MHz. 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Overnight, mostly clear. Lows in the mid-60s. Southeast winds around 5 miles per hour. Tuesday, sunny. Highs in the upper 80s. South winds around 5 miles per hour. Tuesday night, mostly clear. Lows in the upper 60s. Southeast winds around 5 miles per hour. Wednesday, sunny. Highs around 90. South winds around 5 miles per hour. Wednesday night, partly cloudy with a slight chance of showers and thunderstorms in the evening, then mostly cloudy with showers likely with a chance of thunderstorms after midnight. Lows around 70. South winds around 5 miles per hour. Chance of rain 70%. Thursday, becoming partly sunny in the afternoon. A slight chance of thunderstorms. Showers likely, mainly in the morning. Highs in the mid-80s. Chance of rain 70%. Thursday night, mostly cloudy with a chance of showers. A chance of thunderstorms, mainly in the evening. Lows in the upper 60s. Chance of rain 50%. Friday, partly sunny with a slight chance of showers and thunderstorms. Highs in the mid-80s. Chance of rain 20%. Friday night and Saturday, partly cloudy. A slight chance of showers and thunderstorms. Lows in the upper 60s. Highs in the upper 80s. Chance of rain 20%. Saturday night through Sunday night, mostly clear. Lows in the lower 70s. Highs in the lower 90s. Heat index values up to 100. Monday, mostly sunny. Highs in the lower 90s. Heat index values up to 105. At 11 p.m. at Lambert Field in St. Louis, it was partly cloudy with a temperature of 76 degrees. The dew point was 67, giving us a relative humidity of 73%. The wind was east at 6 miles an hour, and the pressure was 29.99 inches and rising. Elsewhere in the metro area, in Chesterfield, it was clear and the temperature was 70. In Belleville, it was 71 degrees. In Cahokia, it was clear and 68 degrees. In St. Charles, it was clear and 70. Across the region, it was clear in Columbia, Missouri, with a temperature of 72. In Quincy, it was clear and 70 degrees. In Kansas City, it was partly cloudy and the temperature was 74. It was clear in Springfield, Missouri, with a temperature of 74. In Rolla, it was mostly cloudy and the temperature was 72. In Farmington, it was 69 degrees. It was clear in Cape Girardeau, with 70 degrees. It was clear in Springfield, Illinois, with a temperature of 71. Once again in St. Louis, it was partly cloudy. The temperature was 76 degrees and the wind was east at 6 miles an hour. At midnight at Lambert Field in St. Louis, it was partly cloudy with a temperature of 73 degrees. The dew point was 67, giving us a relative humidity of 81%. The wind was east at 5 miles an hour, and the pressure was 30.00 inches and rising. Elsewhere in the metro area, in Chesterfield, it was clear and the temperature was 68. In Cahokia, it was clear and 68 degrees. In St. Charles, it was clear and 68. Across the region, it was clear in Columbia, Missouri, with a temperature of 71. In Quincy, it was clear and 69 degrees. In Kansas City, it was
clear and the temperature was 73. It was clear in Springfield, Missouri, with a temperature of 74. In Rolla, it was partly cloudy and the temperature was 70. In Farmington, it was 67 degrees. It was clear in Cape Girardeau, with 69 degrees. It was clear in Springfield, Illinois, with a temperature of 70. Once again in St. Louis, it was partly cloudy. The temperature was 73 degrees and the wind was east at 5 miles an hour. The current time is 12:12 a.m. Central Daylight Time. 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Overnight, mostly clear. Lows in the mid-60s. Southeast winds around 5 miles per hour. Tuesday, sunny. Highs in the upper 80s. South winds around 5 miles per hour. Tuesday night, mostly clear. Lows in the upper 60s. Southeast winds around 5 miles per hour. Wednesday, sunny. Highs around 90. South winds around 5 miles per hour. Wednesday night, partly cloudy with a slight chance of showers and thunderstorms in the evening, then mostly cloudy with showers likely with a chance of thunderstorms after midnight. Lows around 70. South winds around 5 miles per hour. Chance of rain 70%. Thursday, becoming partly sunny in the afternoon. A slight chance of thunderstorms. Showers likely, mainly in the morning. Highs in the mid-80s. Chance of rain 70%. Thursday night, mostly cloudy with a chance of showers. A chance of thunderstorms, mainly in the evening. Lows in the upper 60s. Chance of rain 50%. Friday, partly sunny with a slight chance of showers and thunderstorms. Highs in the mid-80s. Chance of rain 20%. Friday night and Saturday, partly cloudy. A slight chance of showers and thunderstorms. Lows in the upper 60s. Highs in the upper 80s. Chance of rain 20%. Saturday night through Sunday night, mostly clear. Lows in the lower 70s. Highs in the lower 90s. Heat index values up to 100. Monday, mostly sunny. Highs in the lower 90s. Heat index values up to 105. At midnight at Lambert Field in St. Louis, it was partly cloudy with a temperature of 73 degrees. The dew point was 67, giving us a relative humidity of 81%. The wind was east at 5 miles an hour, and the pressure was 30.00 inches and rising. Elsewhere in the metro area, in Chesterfield, it was clear and the temperature was 68. In Cahokia, it was clear and 68 degrees. In St. Charles, it was clear and 68. Across the region, it was clear in Columbia, Missouri, with a temperature of 71. In Quincy, it was clear and 69 degrees. In Kansas City, it was clear and the temperature was 73. It was clear in Springfield, Missouri, with a temperature of 74. In Rolla, it was partly cloudy and the temperature was 70. In Farmington, it was 67 degrees. It was clear in Cape Girardeau, with 69 degrees. It was clear in Springfield, Illinois, with a temperature of 70. Once again in St. Louis, it was partly cloudy. The temperature was 73 degrees and the wind was east at 5 miles an hour. The current time is 12:16 a.m. Central Daylight Time. 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Overnight, mostly clear. Lows in the mid-60s. Southeast
winds around 5 miles per hour. Tuesday, sunny. Highs in the upper 80s. South winds around 5 miles per hour. Tuesday night, mostly clear. Lows in the upper 60s. Southeast winds around 5 miles per hour. Wednesday, sunny. Highs around 90. South winds around 5 miles per hour. Wednesday night, partly cloudy with a slight chance of showers and thunderstorms in the evening, then mostly cloudy with showers likely with a chance of thunderstorms after midnight. Lows around 70. South winds around 5 miles per hour. Chance of rain 70%. Thursday, becoming partly sunny in the afternoon. A slight chance of thunderstorms. Showers likely, mainly in the morning. Highs in the mid-80s. Chance of rain 70%. Thursday night, mostly cloudy with a chance of showers. A chance of thunderstorms, mainly in the evening. Lows in the upper 60s. Chance of rain 50%. Friday, partly sunny with a slight chance of showers and thunderstorms. Highs in the mid-80s. Chance of rain 20%. Friday night and Saturday, partly cloudy. A slight chance of showers and thunderstorms. Lows in the upper 60s. Highs in the upper 80s. Chance of rain 20%. Saturday night through Sunday night, mostly clear. Lows in the lower 70s. Highs in the lower 90s. Heat index values up to 100. Monday, mostly sunny. Highs in the lower 90s. Heat index values up to 105. At midnight at Lambert Field in St. Louis, it was partly cloudy with a temperature of 73 degrees. The dew point was 67, giving us a relative humidity of 81%. The wind was east at 5 miles an hour, and the pressure was 30.00 inches and rising. Elsewhere in the metro area, in Chesterfield, it was clear and the temperature was 68. In Cahokia, it was clear and 68 degrees. In St. Charles, it was clear and 68. Across the region, it was clear in Columbia, Missouri, with a temperature of 71. In Quincy, it was clear and 69 degrees. In Kansas City, it was clear and the temperature was 73. It was clear in Springfield, Missouri, with a temperature of 74. In Rolla, it was partly cloudy and the temperature was 70. In Farmington, it was 67 degrees. It was clear in Cape Girardeau, with 69 degrees. It was clear in Springfield, Illinois, with a temperature of 70. Once again in St. Louis, it was partly cloudy, the temperature was 73 degrees, and the wind was east at 5 miles an hour. The current time is 12:20 a.m. Central Daylight Time. 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Overnight, mostly clear. Lows in the mid-60s. Southeast winds around 5 miles per hour. Tuesday, sunny. Highs in the upper 80s. South winds around 5 miles per hour. Tuesday night, mostly clear. Lows in the upper 60s. Southeast winds around 5 miles per hour. Wednesday, sunny. Highs around 90. South winds around 5 miles per hour. Wednesday night, partly cloudy with a slight chance of showers and thunderstorms in the evening, then mostly cloudy with showers likely with a chance of thunderstorms after midnight. Lows around 70. South winds around 5 miles per hour. Chance of rain 70%. Thursday, becoming partly sunny in the afternoon. A slight chance of thunderstorms. Showers likely, mainly in the morning. Highs in the mid-80s. Chance of rain 70%. Thursday night, mostly cloudy with a chance of showers. A chance of thunderstorms, mainly in the evening.
lows in the upper 60s. Chance of rain 50%. Friday, partly sunny with a slight chance of showers and thunderstorms. Highs in the mid-80s. Chance of rain 20%. Friday night and Saturday, partly cloudy. A slight chance of showers and thunderstorms. Lows in the upper 60s. Highs in the upper 80s. Chance of rain 20%. Saturday night through Sunday night, mostly clear. Lows in the lower 70s. Highs in the lower 90s. Heat index values up to 100. Monday, mostly sunny. Highs in the lower 90s. Heat index values up to 105. At midnight at Lambert Field in St. Louis, it was partly cloudy with a temperature of 73 degrees. The dew point was 67, giving us a relative humidity of 81%. The wind was east at 5 miles an hour, and the pressure was 30.00 inches and rising. Elsewhere in the metro area, in Chesterfield, it was clear and the temperature was 68. In Cahokia, it was clear and 68 degrees. In St. Charles, it was clear and 68. Across the region, it was clear in Columbia, Missouri, with a temperature of 71. In Quincy, it was clear and 69 degrees. In Kansas City, it was clear and the temperature was 73. It was clear in Springfield, Missouri, with a temperature of 74. In Rolla, it was partly cloudy and the temperature was 70. In Farmington, it was 67 degrees. It was clear in Cape Girardeau, with 69 degrees. It was clear in Springfield, Illinois, with a temperature of 70. Once again in St. Louis, it was partly cloudy. The temperature was 73 degrees and the wind was east at 5 miles an hour. The current time is 12:24 a.m. Central Daylight Time. 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Overnight, mostly clear. Lows in the mid-60s. Southeast winds around 5 miles per hour. Tuesday, sunny. Highs in the upper 80s. South winds around 5 miles per hour. Tuesday night, mostly clear. Lows in the upper 60s. Southeast winds around 5 miles per hour. Wednesday, sunny. Highs around 90. South winds around 5 miles per hour. Wednesday night, partly cloudy with a slight chance of showers and thunderstorms in the evening, then mostly cloudy with showers likely with a chance of thunderstorms after midnight. Lows around 70. South winds around 5 miles per hour. Chance of rain 70%. Thursday, becoming partly sunny in the afternoon. A slight chance of thunderstorms. Showers likely, mainly in the morning. Highs in the mid-80s. Chance of rain 70%. Thursday night, mostly cloudy with a chance of showers. A chance of thunderstorms, mainly in the evening. Lows in the upper 60s. Chance of rain 50%. Friday, partly sunny with a slight chance of showers and thunderstorms. Highs in the mid-80s. Chance of rain 20%. Friday night and Saturday, partly cloudy. A slight chance of showers and thunderstorms. Lows in the upper 60s. Highs in the upper 80s. Chance of rain 20%. Saturday night through Sunday night, mostly clear. Lows in the lower 70s. Highs in the lower 90s. Heat index values up to 100. Monday, mostly sunny. Highs in the lower 90s. Heat index values up to 105. At midnight at Lambert Field in St. Louis, it was partly cloudy with a temperature of 73 degrees. The dew point was 67, giving us a relative humidity of 81%. The wind was east at 5 miles an hour, and the pressure was 30.00 inches and rising.
elsewhere in the metro area. In Chesterfield, it was clear and the temperature was 68. In Cahokia, it was clear and 68 degrees. In St. Charles, it was clear and 68. Across the region, it was clear in Columbia, Missouri, with a temperature of 71. In Quincy, it was clear and 69 degrees. In Kansas City, it was clear and the temperature was 73. It was clear in Springfield, Missouri, with a temperature of 74. In Rolla, it was partly cloudy and the temperature was 70. In Farmington, it was 67 degrees. It was clear in Cape Girardeau, with 69 degrees. It was clear in Springfield, Illinois, with a temperature of 70. Once again in St. Louis, it was partly cloudy. The temperature was 73 degrees and the wind was east at 5 miles an hour. The current time is 12:27 a.m. Central Daylight Time. 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Overnight, mostly clear. Lows in the mid-60s. Southeast winds around 5 miles per hour. Tuesday, sunny. Highs in the upper 80s. South winds around 5 miles per hour. Tuesday night, mostly clear. Lows in the upper 60s. Southeast winds around 5 miles per hour. Wednesday, sunny. Highs around 90. South winds around 5 miles per hour. Wednesday night, partly cloudy with a slight chance of showers and thunderstorms in the evening, then mostly cloudy with showers likely with a chance of thunderstorms after midnight. Lows around 70. South winds around 5 miles per hour. Chance of rain 70%. Thursday, becoming partly sunny in the afternoon. A slight chance of thunderstorms. Showers likely, mainly in the morning. Highs in the mid-80s. Chance of rain 70%. Thursday night, mostly cloudy with a chance of showers. A chance of thunderstorms, mainly in the evening. Lows in the upper 60s. Chance of rain 50%. Friday, partly sunny with a slight chance of showers and thunderstorms. Highs in the mid-80s. Chance of rain 20%. Friday night and Saturday, partly cloudy. A slight chance of showers and thunderstorms. Lows in the upper 60s. Highs in the upper 80s. Chance of rain 20%. Saturday night through Sunday night, mostly clear. Lows in the lower 70s. Highs in the lower 90s. Heat index values up to 100. Monday, mostly sunny. Highs in the lower 90s. Heat index values up to 105. At midnight at Lambert Field in St. Louis, it was partly cloudy with a temperature of 73 degrees. The dew point was 67, giving us a relative humidity of 81%. The wind was east at 5 miles an hour, and the pressure was 30.00 inches and rising. Elsewhere in the metro area, in Chesterfield, it was clear and the temperature was 68. In Cahokia, it was clear and 68 degrees. In St. Charles, it was clear and 68. Across the region, it was clear in Columbia, Missouri, with a temperature of 71. In Quincy, it was clear and 69 degrees. In Kansas City, it was clear and the temperature was 73. It was clear in Springfield, Missouri, with a temperature of 74. In Rolla, it was partly cloudy and the temperature was 70. In Farmington, it was 67 degrees. It was clear in Cape Girardeau, with 69 degrees. It was clear in Springfield, Illinois, with a temperature of 70. Once again in St. Louis, it was partly cloudy. The temperature was 73 degrees and the wind was east at 5 miles an hour. The current time is 12:31 a.m. Central Daylight Time. 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
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Overnight, mostly clear. Lows in the mid-60s. Southeast winds around 5 miles per hour. Tuesday, sunny. Highs in the upper 80s. South winds around 5 miles per hour. Tuesday night, mostly clear. Lows in the upper 60s. Southeast winds around 5 miles per hour. Wednesday, sunny. Highs around 90. South winds around 5 miles per hour. Wednesday night, partly cloudy with a slight chance of showers and thunderstorms in the evening, then mostly cloudy with showers likely with a chance of thunderstorms after midnight. Lows around 70. South winds around 5 miles per hour. Chance of rain 70%. Thursday, becoming partly sunny in the afternoon. A slight chance of thunderstorms. Showers likely, mainly in the morning. Highs in the mid-80s. Chance of rain 70%. Thursday night, mostly cloudy with a chance of showers. A chance of thunderstorms, mainly in the evening. Lows in the upper 60s. Chance of rain 50%. Friday, partly sunny with a slight chance of showers and thunderstorms. Highs in the mid-80s. Chance of rain 20%. Friday night and Saturday, partly cloudy. A slight chance of showers and thunderstorms. Lows in the upper 60s. Highs in the upper 80s. Chance of rain 20%. Saturday night through Sunday night, mostly clear. Lows in the lower 70s. Highs in the lower 90s. Heat index values up to 100. Monday, mostly sunny. Highs in the lower 90s. Heat index values up to 105. At midnight at Lambert Field in St. Louis, it was partly cloudy with a temperature of 73 degrees. The dew point was 67, giving us a relative humidity of 81%. The wind was east at 5 miles an hour, and the pressure was 30.00 inches and rising. Elsewhere in the metro area, in Chesterfield, it was clear and the temperature was 68. In Cahokia, it was clear and 68 degrees. In St. Charles, it was clear and 68. Across the region, it was clear in Columbia, Missouri, with a temperature of 71. In Quincy, it was clear and 69 degrees. In Kansas City, it was clear and the temperature was 73. It was clear in Springfield, Missouri, with a temperature of 74. In Rolla, it was partly cloudy and the temperature was 70. In Farmington, it was 67 degrees. It was clear in Cape Girardeau, with 69 degrees. It was clear in Springfield, Illinois, with a temperature of 70. Once again in St. Louis, it was partly cloudy. The temperature was 73 degrees and the wind was east at 5 miles an hour. The current time is 12:35 a.m. Central Daylight Time. 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Overnight, mostly clear. Lows in the mid-60s. Southeast winds around 5 miles per hour. Tuesday, sunny. Highs in the upper 80s. South winds around 5 miles per hour. Tuesday night, mostly clear. Lows in the upper 60s. Southeast winds around 5 miles per hour. Wednesday, sunny. Highs around 90. South winds around 5 miles per hour. Wednesday night, partly cloudy with a slight chance of showers and thunderstorms in the evening, then mostly cloudy with showers likely with a chance of thunderstorms after midnight. Lows around 70. South winds around 5 miles per hour.
chance of rain 70%. Thursday, becoming partly sunny in the afternoon. A slight chance of thunderstorms. Showers likely, mainly in the morning. Highs in the mid-80s. Chance of rain 70%. Thursday night, mostly cloudy with a chance of showers. A chance of thunderstorms, mainly in the evening. Lows in the upper 60s. Chance of rain 50%. Friday, partly sunny with a slight chance of showers and thunderstorms. Highs in the mid-80s. Chance of rain 20%. Friday night and Saturday, partly cloudy. A slight chance of showers and thunderstorms. Lows in the upper 60s. Highs in the upper 80s. Chance of rain 20%. Saturday night through Sunday night, mostly clear. Lows in the lower 70s. Highs in the lower 90s. Heat index values up to 100. Monday, mostly sunny. Highs in the lower 90s. Heat index values up to 105. At midnight at Lambert Field in St. Louis, it was partly cloudy with a temperature of 73 degrees. The dew point was 67, giving us a relative humidity of 81%. The wind was east at 5 miles an hour, and the pressure was 30.00 inches and rising. Elsewhere in the metro area, in Chesterfield, it was clear and the temperature was 68. In Cahokia, it was clear and 68 degrees. In St. Charles, it was clear and 68. Across the region, it was clear in Columbia, Missouri, with a temperature of 71. In Quincy, it was clear and 69 degrees. In Kansas City, it was clear and the temperature was 73. It was clear in Springfield, Missouri, with a temperature of 74. In Rolla, it was partly cloudy and the temperature was 70. In Farmington, it was 67 degrees. It was clear in Cape Girardeau, with 69 degrees. It was clear in Springfield, Illinois, with a temperature of 70. Once again in St. Louis, it was partly cloudy. The temperature was 73 degrees and the wind was east at 5 miles an hour. The current time is 12:39 a.m. Central Daylight Time. 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Rest of tonight, clear. Lows in the mid-60s. Light and variable winds. Tuesday, sunny. Highs in the upper 80s. South winds around 5 miles per hour. Tuesday night, mostly clear. Lows in the upper 60s. Southeast winds around 5 miles per hour. Wednesday, sunny. Highs around 90. South winds around 5 miles per hour. Wednesday night, partly cloudy with a slight chance of showers and thunderstorms in the evening, then mostly cloudy with showers likely with a chance of thunderstorms after midnight. Lows around 70. South winds around 5 miles per hour. Chance of rain 70%. Thursday, becoming partly sunny in the afternoon. A slight chance of thunderstorms. Showers likely, mainly in the morning. Highs in the mid-80s. Chance of rain 70%. Thursday night, mostly cloudy with a chance of showers. A chance of thunderstorms, mainly in the evening. Lows in the upper 60s. Chance of rain 50%. Friday, partly sunny with a slight chance of showers and thunderstorms. Highs in the mid-80s. Chance of rain 20%. Friday night and Saturday, partly cloudy. A slight chance of showers and thunderstorms. Lows in the upper 60s. Highs in the upper 80s. Chance of rain 20%. Saturday night through Sunday night, mostly clear. Lows in the lower 70s. Highs in the lower 90s. Heat index values up to 100. Monday, mostly sunny. Highs in the lower 90s.
heat index values up to 105. At midnight at Lambert Field in St. Louis, it was partly cloudy with a temperature of 73 degrees. The dew point was 67, giving us a relative humidity of 81%. The wind was east at 5 miles an hour, and the pressure was 30.00 inches and rising. Elsewhere in the metro area, in Chesterfield, it was clear and the temperature was 68. In Cahokia, it was clear and 68 degrees. In St. Charles, it was clear and 68. Across the region, it was clear in Columbia, Missouri, with a temperature of 71. In Quincy, it was clear and 69 degrees. In Kansas City, it was clear and the temperature was 73. It was clear in Springfield, Missouri, with a temperature of 74. In Rolla, it was partly cloudy and the temperature was 70. In Farmington, it was 67 degrees. It was clear in Cape Girardeau, with 69 degrees. It was clear in Springfield, Illinois, with a temperature of 70. Once again in St. Louis, it was partly cloudy. The temperature was 73 degrees and the wind was east at 5 miles an hour. The current time is 12:43 a.m. Central Daylight Time. 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Rest of tonight, clear. Lows in the mid-60s. Light and variable winds. Tuesday, sunny. Highs in the upper 80s. South winds around 5 miles per hour. Tuesday night, mostly clear. Lows in the upper 60s. Southeast winds around 5 miles per hour. Wednesday, sunny. Highs around 90. South winds around 5 miles per hour. Wednesday night, partly cloudy with a slight chance of showers and thunderstorms in the evening, then mostly cloudy with showers likely with a chance of thunderstorms after midnight. Lows around 70. South winds around 5 miles per hour. Chance of rain 70%. Thursday, becoming partly sunny in the afternoon. A slight chance of thunderstorms. Showers likely, mainly in the morning. Highs in the mid-80s. Chance of rain 70%. Thursday night, mostly cloudy with a chance of showers. A chance of thunderstorms, mainly in the evening. Lows in the upper 60s. Chance of rain 50%. Friday, partly sunny with a slight chance of showers and thunderstorms. Highs in the mid-80s. Chance of rain 20%. Friday night and Saturday, partly cloudy. A slight chance of showers and thunderstorms. Lows in the upper 60s. Highs in the upper 80s. Chance of rain 20%. Saturday night through Sunday night, mostly clear. Lows in the lower 70s. Highs in the lower 90s. Heat index values up to 100. Monday, mostly sunny. Highs in the lower 90s. Heat index values up to 105. At midnight at Lambert Field in St. Louis, it was partly cloudy with a temperature of 73 degrees. The dew point was 67, giving us a relative humidity of 81%. The wind was east at 5 miles an hour, and the pressure was 30.00 inches and rising. Elsewhere in the metro area, in Chesterfield, it was clear and the temperature was 68. In Cahokia, it was clear and 68 degrees. In St. Charles, it was clear and 68. Across the region, it was clear in Columbia, Missouri, with a temperature of 71. In Quincy, it was clear and 69 degrees. In Kansas City, it was clear and the temperature was 73. It was clear in Springfield, Missouri, with a temperature of 74. In Rolla, it was partly cloudy and the temperature was 70. In Farmington, it was 67 degrees. It was clear in Cape Girardeau, with 69 degrees.
It was clear in Springfield, Illinois, with a temperature of 70. Once again in St. Louis, it was partly cloudy. The temperature was 73 degrees and the wind was east at 5 miles an hour. The current time is 12:47 a.m. Central Daylight Time. This is NOAA, Weather Radio KDO 89 St. Louis, Missouri, broadcasting on 162.550 MHz. This program originates from the National Weather Service Forecast Office in St. Louis, Missouri, and serves parts of East Central Missouri and Southwest Illinois, including the St. Louis metro area and surrounding counties. Rest of tonight, clear. Lows in the mid-60s. Light and variable winds. Tuesday, sunny. Highs in the upper 80s. South winds around 5 miles per hour. Tuesday night, mostly clear. Lows in the upper 60s. Southeast winds. It was clear in Springfield, Illinois. With

central Missouri, and southwest Illinois, including the St. Louis metro area and surrounding counties. Rest of tonight, clear. Lows in the mid-60s. Light and variable winds. Tuesday, sunny. Highs in the upper 80s. South winds around 5 miles per hour. Tuesday night, mostly clear. Lows in the upper 60s. Southeast winds around 5 miles per hour. Wednesday, sunny. Highs around 90. South winds around 5 miles per hour. Wednesday night, partly cloudy with a slight chance of showers and thunderstorms in the evening, then mostly cloudy with showers likely with a chance of thunderstorms after midnight. Lows around 70. South winds around 5 miles per hour. Chance of rain 70%. Thursday, becoming partly sunny in the afternoon. A slight chance of thunderstorms. Showers likely, mainly in the morning. Highs in the mid-80s. Chance of rain 70%. Thursday night, mostly cloudy with a chance of showers. A chance of thunderstorms, mainly in the evening. Lows in the upper 60s. Chance of rain 50%. Friday, partly sunny with a slight chance of showers and thunderstorms. Highs in the mid-80s. Chance of rain 20%. Friday night and Saturday, partly cloudy. A slight chance of showers and thunderstorms. Lows in the upper 60s. Highs in the upper 80s. Chance of rain 20%. Saturday night through Sunday night, mostly clear. Lows in the lower 70s. Highs in the lower 90s. Heat index values up to 100. Monday, mostly sunny. Highs in the lower 90s. Heat index values up to 105. At midnight at Lambert Field in St. Louis, it was partly cloudy with a temperature of 73 degrees. The dew point was 67, giving us a relative humidity of 81%. The wind was east at 5 miles an hour, and the pressure was 30.00 inches and rising. Elsewhere in the metro area, in Chesterfield, it was clear and the temperature was 68. In Cahokia, it was clear and 68 degrees. In St. Charles, it was clear and 68. Across the region, it was clear in Columbia, Missouri, with a temperature of 71. In Quincy, it was clear and 69 degrees. In Kansas City, it was clear and the temperature was 73. It was clear in Springfield, Missouri, with a temperature of 74. In Rolla, it was partly cloudy and the temperature was 70. In Farmington, it was 67 degrees. It was clear in Cape Girardeau, with 69 degrees. It was clear in Springfield, Illinois, with a temperature of 70. Once again in St. Louis, it was partly cloudy. The temperature was 73 degrees and the wind was east at 5 miles an hour. The current time is 12:50 a.m. Central Daylight Time. 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This program originates from the National Weather Service Forecast Office in St. Louis, Missouri, and serves parts of east central Missouri and southwest Illinois, including the St. Louis metro area and surrounding counties. Rest of tonight, clear. Lows in the mid-60s. Light and variable winds. Tuesday, sunny. Highs in the upper 80s. South winds around 5 miles per hour. Tuesday night, mostly clear. Lows in the upper 60s. Southeast winds around 5 miles per hour. Wednesday, sunny. Highs around 90. South winds around 5 miles per hour. Wednesday night, partly cloudy with a slight chance of showers and thunderstorms in the evening, then mostly cloudy with showers likely with a chance of thunderstorms after midnight. Lows around 70. South winds around 5 miles per hour. Chance of rain 70%. Thursday, becoming partly sunny in the afternoon. A slight chance of thunderstorms. Showers likely, mainly in the morning. Highs in the mid-80s.

chance of rain 70%. Thursday night, mostly cloudy with a chance of showers. A chance of thunderstorms, mainly in the evening. Lows in the upper 60s. Chance of rain 50%. Friday, partly sunny with a slight chance of showers and thunderstorms. Highs in the mid-80s. Chance of rain 20%. Friday night and Saturday, partly cloudy. A slight chance of showers and thunderstorms. Lows in the upper 60s. Highs in the upper 80s. Chance of rain 20%. Saturday night through Sunday night, mostly clear. Lows in the lower 70s. Highs in the lower 90s. Heat index values up to 100. Monday, mostly sunny. Highs in the lower 90s. Heat index values up to 105. At midnight at Lambert Field in St. Louis, it was partly cloudy with a temperature of 73 degrees. The dew point was 67, giving us a relative humidity of 81%. The wind was east at 5 miles an hour, and the pressure was 30.00 inches and rising. Elsewhere in the metro area, in Chesterfield, it was clear and the temperature was 68. In Cahokia, it was clear and 68 degrees. In St. Charles, it was clear and 68. Across the region, it was clear in Columbia, Missouri, with a temperature of 71. In Quincy, it was clear and 69 degrees. In Kansas City, it was clear and the temperature was 73. It was clear in Springfield, Missouri, with a temperature of 74. In Rolla, it was partly cloudy and the temperature was 70. In Farmington, it was 67 degrees. It was clear in Cape Girardeau, with 69 degrees. It was clear in Springfield, Illinois, with a temperature of 70. Once again in St. Louis, it was partly cloudy. The temperature was 73 degrees and the wind was east at 5 miles an hour. The current time is 12:54 a.m. Central Daylight Time. 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Rest of tonight, clear. Lows in the mid-60s. Light and variable winds. Tuesday, sunny. Highs in the upper 80s. South winds around 5 miles per hour. Tuesday night, mostly clear. Lows in the upper 60s. Southeast winds around 5 miles per hour. Wednesday, sunny. Highs around 90. South winds around 5 miles per hour. Wednesday night, partly cloudy with a slight chance of showers and thunderstorms in the evening, then mostly cloudy with showers likely with a chance of thunderstorms after midnight. Lows around 70. South winds around 5 miles per hour. Chance of rain 70%. Thursday, becoming partly sunny in the afternoon. A slight chance of thunderstorms. Showers likely, mainly in the morning. Highs in the mid-80s. Chance of rain 70%. Thursday night, mostly cloudy with a chance of showers. A chance of thunderstorms, mainly in the evening. Lows in the upper 60s. Chance of rain 50%. Friday, partly sunny with a slight chance of showers and thunderstorms. Highs in the mid-80s. Chance of rain 20%. Friday night and Saturday, partly cloudy. A slight chance of showers and thunderstorms. Lows in the upper 60s. Highs in the upper 80s. Chance of rain 20%. Saturday night through Sunday night, mostly clear. Lows in the lower 70s. Highs in the lower 90s. Heat index values up to 100. Monday, mostly sunny. Highs in the lower 90s. Heat index values up to 105. At midnight at Lambert Field in St. Louis, it was partly cloudy with a temperature of 73 degrees. The dew point was 67, giving us a
Relative humidity of 81%. The wind was east at 5 miles an hour, and the pressure was 30.00 inches and rising. Elsewhere in the metro area, in Chesterfield, it was clear and the temperature was 68. In Cahokia, it was clear and 68 degrees. In St. Charles, it was clear and 68. Across the region, it was clear in Columbia, Missouri, with a temperature of 71. In Quincy, it was clear and 69 degrees. In Kansas City, it was clear and the temperature was 73. It was clear in Springfield, Missouri, with a temperature of 74. In Rolla, it was partly cloudy and the temperature was 70. In Farmington, it was 67 degrees. It was clear in Cape Girardeau, with 69 degrees. It was clear in Springfield, Illinois, with a temperature of 70. Once again in St. Louis, it was partly cloudy, the temperature was 73 degrees, and the wind was east at 5 miles an hour. The current time is 12:58 a.m. Central Daylight Time. 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Rest of tonight, clear. Lows in the mid-60s. Light and variable winds. Tuesday, sunny. Highs in the upper 80s. South winds around 5 miles per hour. Tuesday night, mostly clear. Lows in the upper 60s. Southeast winds around 5 miles per hour. Wednesday, sunny. Highs around 90. South winds around 5 miles per hour. Wednesday night, partly cloudy with a slight chance of showers and thunderstorms in the evening, then mostly cloudy with showers likely with a chance of thunderstorms after midnight. Lows around 70. South winds around 5 miles per hour. Chance of rain 70%. Thursday, becoming partly sunny in the afternoon. A slight chance of thunderstorms. Showers likely, mainly in the morning. Highs in the mid-80s. Chance of rain 70%. Thursday night, mostly cloudy with a chance of showers. A chance of thunderstorms, mainly in the evening. Lows in the upper 60s. Chance of rain 50%. Friday, partly sunny with a slight chance of showers and thunderstorms. Highs in the mid-80s. Chance of rain 20%. Friday night and Saturday, partly cloudy. A slight chance of showers and thunderstorms. Lows in the upper 60s. Highs in the upper 80s. Chance of rain 20%. Saturday night through Sunday night, mostly clear. Lows in the lower 70s. Highs in the lower 90s. Heat index values up to 100. Monday, mostly sunny. Highs in the lower 90s. Heat index values up to 105. At midnight at Lambert Field in St. Louis, it was partly cloudy with a temperature of 73 degrees. The dew point was 67, giving us a relative humidity of 81%. The wind was east at 5 miles an hour, and the pressure was 30.00 inches and rising. Elsewhere in the metro area, in Chesterfield, it was clear and the temperature was 68. In Cahokia, it was clear and 68 degrees. In St. Charles, it was clear and 68. Across the region, it was clear in Columbia, Missouri, with a temperature of 71. In Quincy, it was clear and 69 degrees. In Kansas City, it was clear and the temperature was 73. It was clear in Springfield, Missouri, with a temperature of 74. In Rolla, it was partly cloudy and the temperature was 70. In Farmington, it was 67 degrees. It was clear in Cape Girardeau, with 69 degrees. It was clear in Springfield, Illinois, with a temperature of 70. Once again in St. Louis, it was partly cloudy, the temperature was 73 degrees, and the wind was east at 5 miles an hour.
The current time is 1:02 a.m. Central Daylight Time. 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Rest of tonight, clear. Lows in the mid-60s. Light and variable winds. Tuesday, sunny. Highs in the upper 80s. South winds around 5 miles per hour. Tuesday night, mostly clear. Lows in the upper 60s. Southeast winds around 5 miles per hour. Wednesday, sunny. Highs around 90. South winds around 5 miles per hour. Wednesday night, partly cloudy with a slight chance of showers and thunderstorms in the evening, then mostly cloudy with showers likely with a chance of thunderstorms after midnight. Lows around 70. South winds around 5 miles per hour. Chance of rain 70%. Thursday, becoming partly sunny in the afternoon. A slight chance of thunderstorms. Showers likely, mainly in the morning. Highs in the mid-80s. Chance of rain 70%. Thursday night, mostly cloudy with a chance of showers. A chance of thunderstorms, mainly in the evening. Lows in the upper 60s. Chance of rain 50%. Friday, partly sunny with a slight chance of showers and thunderstorms. Highs in the mid-80s. Chance of rain 20%. Friday night and Saturday, partly cloudy. A slight chance of showers and thunderstorms. Lows in the upper 60s. Highs in the upper 80s. Chance of rain 20%. Saturday night through Sunday night, mostly clear. Lows in the lower 70s. Highs in the lower 90s. Heat index values up to 100. Monday, mostly sunny. Highs in the lower 90s. Heat index values up to 105. At midnight at Lambert Field in St. Louis, it was partly cloudy with a temperature of 73 degrees. The dew point was 67, giving us a relative humidity of 81%. The wind was east at 5 miles an hour, and the pressure was 30.00 inches and rising. Elsewhere in the metro area, in Chesterfield, it was clear and the temperature was 68. In Cahokia, it was clear and 68 degrees. In St. Charles, it was clear and 68. Across the region, it was clear in Columbia, Missouri, with a temperature of 71. In Quincy, it was clear and 69 degrees. In Kansas City, it was clear and the temperature was 73. It was clear in Springfield, Missouri, with a temperature of 74. In Rolla, it was partly cloudy and the temperature was 70. In Farmington, it was 67 degrees. It was clear in Cape Girardeau, with 69 degrees. It was clear in Springfield, Illinois, with a temperature of 70. Once again in St. Louis, it was partly cloudy, the temperature was 73 degrees, and the wind was east at 5 miles an hour. The current time is 1:06 a.m. Central Daylight Time. 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Rest of tonight, clear. Lows in the mid-60s. Light and variable winds. Tuesday, sunny. Highs in the upper 80s. South winds around 5 miles per hour. Tuesday night, mostly clear. Lows in the upper 60s. Southeast winds around 5 miles per hour. Wednesday, sunny. Highs around 90. South winds around 5 miles per hour.
Wednesday night, partly cloudy with a slight chance of showers and thunderstorms in the evening. Then mostly cloudy with showers, likely with a chance of thunderstorms after midnight. Lows around 70. South winds around 5 miles per hour. Chance of rain 70%. Thursday, becoming partly sunny in the afternoon. A slight chance of thunderstorms. Showers likely, mainly in the morning. Highs in the mid-80s. Chance of rain 70%. Thursday night, mostly cloudy with a chance of showers. A chance of thunderstorms, mainly in the evening. Lows in the upper 60s. Chance of rain 50%. Friday, partly sunny with a slight chance of showers and thunderstorms. Highs in the mid-80s. Chance of rain 20%. Friday night and Saturday, partly cloudy. A slight chance of showers and thunderstorms. Lows in the upper 60s. Highs in the upper 80s. Chance of rain 20%. Saturday night through Sunday night, mostly clear. Lows in the lower 70s. Highs in the lower 90s. Heat index values up to 100. Monday, mostly sunny. Highs in the lower 90s. Heat index values up to 105. At midnight at Lambert Field in St. Louis, it was partly cloudy with a temperature of 73 degrees. The dew point was 67, giving us a relative humidity of 81%. The wind was east at 5 miles an hour, and the pressure was 30.00 inches and rising. Elsewhere in the metro area, in Chesterfield, it was clear and the temperature was 68. In Cahokia, it was clear and 68 degrees. In St. Charles, it was clear and 68. Across the region, it was clear in Columbia, Missouri, with a temperature of 71. In Quincy, it was clear and 69 degrees. In Kansas City, it was clear and the temperature was 73. It was clear in Springfield, Missouri, with a temperature of 74. In Rolla, it was partly cloudy and the temperature was 70. In Farmington, it was 67 degrees. It was clear in Cape Girardeau, with 69 degrees. It was clear in Springfield, Illinois, with a temperature of 70. Once again in St. Louis, it was partly cloudy. The temperature was 73 degrees and the wind was east at 5 miles an hour. The current time is 1:10 a.m. Central Daylight Time. 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Rest of tonight, clear. Lows in the mid-60s. Light and variable winds. Tuesday, sunny. Highs in the upper 80s. South winds around 5 miles per hour. Tuesday night, mostly clear. Lows in the upper 60s. Southeast winds around 5 miles per hour. Wednesday, sunny. Highs around 90. South winds around 5 miles per hour. Wednesday night, partly cloudy with a slight chance of showers and thunderstorms in the evening, then mostly cloudy with showers likely with a chance of thunderstorms after midnight. Lows around 70. South winds around 5 miles per hour. Chance of rain 70%. Thursday, becoming partly sunny in the afternoon. A slight chance of thunderstorms. Showers likely, mainly in the morning. Highs in the mid-80s. Chance of rain 70%. Thursday night, mostly cloudy with a chance of showers. A chance of thunderstorms, mainly in the evening. Lows in the upper 60s. Chance of rain 50%. Friday, partly sunny with a slight chance of showers and thunderstorms. Highs in the mid-80s. Chance of rain 20%. Friday night and Saturday, partly cloudy. A slight chance of showers and thunderstorms. Lows in the upper 60s. Highs in the upper 80s. Chance of rain 20%.
Saturday night through Sunday night, mostly clear. Lows in the lower 70s. Highs in the lower 90s. Heat index values to 100. Monday, mostly sunny. Highs in the lower 90s. Heat index values up to 105. At 1 a.m. at Lambert Field in St. Louis, it was clear with a temperature of 73 degrees. The dew point was 67, giving us a relative humidity of 81%. The wind was southeast at 5 miles an hour, and the pressure was 30.00 inches and steady. Elsewhere in the metro area, in Chesterfield, it was clear and the temperature was 68. In Belleville, it was 69 degrees. In Cahokia, it was clear and 67 degrees. In St. Charles, it was clear and 66. Across the region, it was clear in Columbia, Missouri, with a temperature of 70. In Quincy, it was clear and 67 degrees. In Kansas City, it was partly cloudy and the temperature was 73. It was clear in Springfield, Missouri, with a temperature of 75. In Rolla, it was clear and the temperature was 70. In Farmington, it was 67 degrees. Fog was reported in Cape Girardeau with 68 degrees. It was clear in Springfield, Illinois, with a temperature of 69. Once again in St. Louis, it was clear, the temperature was 73 degrees, and the wind was southeast at 5 miles an hour. The current time is 1:14 a.m. Central Daylight Time. 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Rest of tonight, clear. Lows in the mid-60s. Light and variable winds. Tuesday, sunny. Highs in the upper 80s. South winds around 5 miles per hour. Tuesday night, mostly clear. Lows in the upper 60s. Southeast winds around 5 miles per hour. Wednesday, sunny. Highs around 90. South winds around 5 miles per hour. Wednesday night, partly cloudy with a slight chance of showers and thunderstorms in the evening, then mostly cloudy with showers likely with a chance of thunderstorms after midnight. Lows around 70. South winds around 5 miles per hour. Chance of rain 70%. Thursday, becoming partly sunny in the afternoon. A slight chance of thunderstorms. Showers likely, mainly in the morning. Highs in the mid-80s. Chance of rain 70%. Thursday night, mostly cloudy with a chance of showers. A chance of thunderstorms, mainly in the evening. Lows in the upper 60s. Chance of rain 50%. Friday, partly sunny with a slight chance of showers and thunderstorms. Highs in the mid-80s. Chance of rain 20%. Friday night and Saturday, partly cloudy. A slight chance of showers and thunderstorms. Lows in the upper 60s. Highs in the upper 80s. Chance of rain 20%. Saturday night through Sunday night, mostly clear. Lows in the lower 70s. Highs in the lower 90s. Heat index values up to 100. Monday, mostly sunny. Highs in the lower 90s. Heat index values up to 105. At 1 a.m. at Lambert Field in St. Louis, it was clear with a temperature of 73 degrees. The dew point was 67, giving us a relative humidity of 81%. The wind was southeast at 5 miles an hour, and the pressure was 30.00 inches and steady. Elsewhere in the metro area, in Chesterfield, it was clear and the temperature was 68. In Belleville, it was 69 degrees. In Cahokia, it was clear and 67 degrees. In St. Charles, it was clear and 66. Across the region, it was clear in Columbia, Missouri, with a temperature of 70.
In Quincy, it was clear and 67 degrees. In Kansas City, it was partly cloudy and the temperature was 73. It was clear in Springfield, Missouri, with a temperature of 75. In Rolla, it was clear and the temperature was 70. In Farmington, it was 67 degrees. Fog was reported in Cape Girardeau with 68 degrees. It was clear in Springfield, Illinois, with a temperature of 69. Once again in St. Louis, it was clear, the temperature was 73 degrees and the wind was southeast at 5 miles an hour. The current time is 1:17 a.m. Central Daylight Time. 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Rest of tonight, clear. Lows in the mid-60s. Light and variable winds. Tuesday, sunny. Highs in the upper 80s. South winds around 5 miles per hour. Tuesday night, mostly clear. Lows in the upper 60s. Southeast winds around 5 miles per hour. Wednesday, sunny. Highs around 90. South winds around 5 miles per hour. Wednesday night, partly cloudy with a slight chance of showers and thunderstorms in the evening, then mostly cloudy with showers likely with a chance of thunderstorms after midnight. Lows around 70. South winds around 5 miles per hour. Chance of rain 70%. Thursday, becoming partly sunny in the afternoon. A slight chance of thunderstorms. Showers likely, mainly in the morning. Highs in the mid-80s. Chance of rain 70%. Thursday night, mostly cloudy with a chance of showers. A chance of thunderstorms, mainly in the evening. Lows in the upper 60s. Chance of rain 50%. Friday, partly sunny with a slight chance of showers and thunderstorms. Highs in the mid-80s. Chance of rain 20%. Friday night and Saturday, partly cloudy. A slight chance of showers and thunderstorms. Lows in the upper 60s. Highs in the upper 80s. Chance of rain 20%. Saturday night through Sunday night, mostly clear. Lows in the lower 70s. Highs in the lower 90s. Heat index values up to 100. Monday, mostly sunny. Highs in the lower 90s. Heat index values up to 105. At 1 a.m. at Lambert Field in St. Louis, it was clear with a temperature of 73 degrees. The dew point was 67, giving us a relative humidity of 81%. The wind was southeast at 5 miles an hour, and the pressure was 30.00 inches and steady. Elsewhere in the metro area, in Chesterfield, it was clear and the temperature was 68. In Belleville, it was 69 degrees. In Cahokia, it was clear and 67 degrees. In St. Charles, it was clear and 66. Across the region, it was clear in Columbia, Missouri, with a temperature of 70. In Quincy, it was clear and 67 degrees. In Kansas City, it was partly cloudy and the temperature was 73. It was clear in Springfield, Missouri, with a temperature of 75. In Rolla, it was clear and the temperature was 70. In Farmington, it was 67 degrees. Fog was reported in Cape Girardeau with 68 degrees. It was clear in Springfield, Illinois, with a temperature of 69. Once again in St. Louis, it was clear, the temperature was 73 degrees and the wind was southeast at 5 miles an hour. The current time is 1:21 a.m. Central Daylight Time. 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
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Rest of tonight, clear. Lows in the mid-60s. Light and variable winds. Tuesday, sunny. High in the upper 80s. South winds around 5 miles per hour. Tuesday night, mostly clear. Lows in the upper 60s. Southeast winds around 5 miles per hour. Wednesday, sunny. Highs around 90. South winds around 5 miles per hour. Wednesday night, partly cloudy with a slight chance of showers and thunderstorms in the evening, then mostly cloudy with showers likely with a chance of thunderstorms after midnight. Lows around 70. South winds around 5 miles per hour. Chance of rain 70%. Thursday, becoming partly sunny in the afternoon. A slight chance of thunderstorms. Showers likely, mainly in the morning. Highs in the mid-80s. Chance of rain 70%. Thursday night, mostly cloudy with a chance of showers. A chance of thunderstorms, mainly in the evening. Lows in the upper 60s. Chance of rain 50%. Friday, partly sunny with a slight chance of showers and thunderstorms. Highs in the mid-80s. Chance of rain 20%. Friday night and Saturday, partly cloudy. A slight chance of showers and thunderstorms. Lows in the upper 60s. Highs in the upper 80s. Chance of rain 20%. Saturday night through Sunday night, mostly clear. Lows in the lower 70s. Highs in the lower 90s. Heat index values up to 100. Monday, mostly sunny. Highs in the lower 90s. Heat index values up to 105. At 1 a.m. at Lambert Field in St. Louis, it was clear with a temperature of 73 degrees. The dew point was 67, giving us a relative humidity of 81%. The wind was southeast at 5 miles an hour, and the pressure was 30.00 inches and steady. Elsewhere in the metro area, in Chesterfield, it was clear and the temperature was 68. In Belleville, it was 69 degrees. In Cahokia, it was clear and 67 degrees. In St. Charles, it was clear and 66. Across the region, it was clear in Columbia, Missouri, with a temperature of 70. In Quincy, it was clear and 67 degrees. In Kansas City, it was partly cloudy and the temperature was 73. It was clear in Springfield, Missouri, with a temperature of 75. In Rolla, it was clear and the temperature was 70. In Farmington, it was 67 degrees. Fog was reported in Cape Girardeau with 68 degrees. It was clear in Springfield, Illinois, with a temperature of 69. Once again in St. Louis, it was clear, the temperature was 73 degrees and the wind was southeast at 5 miles an hour. The current time is 1:25 a.m. Central Daylight Time. 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Rest of tonight, clear. Lows in the mid-60s. Light and variable winds. Tuesday, sunny. Highs in the upper 80s. South winds around 5 miles per hour. Tuesday night, mostly clear. Lows in the upper 60s. Southeast winds around 5 miles per hour. Wednesday, sunny. Highs around 90. South winds around 5 miles per hour. Wednesday night, partly cloudy with a slight chance of showers and thunderstorms in the evening, then mostly cloudy with showers likely with a chance of thunderstorms after midnight. Lows around 70. South winds around 5 miles per hour. Chance of rain 70%.
Thursday, becoming partly sunny in the afternoon. A slight chance of thunderstorms. Showers likely, mainly in the morning. Highs in the mid-80s. Chance of rain 70%. Thursday night, mostly cloudy with a chance of showers. A chance of thunderstorms, mainly in the evening. Lows in the upper 60s. Chance of rain 50%. Friday, partly sunny with a slight chance of showers and thunderstorms. Highs in the mid-80s. Chance of rain 20%. Friday night and Saturday, partly cloudy. A slight chance of showers and thunderstorms. Lows in the upper 60s. Highs in the upper 80s. Chance of rain 20%. Saturday night through Sunday night, mostly clear. Lows in the lower 70s. Highs in the lower 90s. Heat index values up to 100. Monday, mostly sunny. Highs in the lower 90s. Heat index values up to 105. Rest of tonight, clear. Near steady temperature in the upper 60s. Light and variable winds. Tuesday, sunny. Highs in the upper 80s. South winds around 5 miles per hour. Tuesday night, mostly clear. Lows in the upper 60s. Southeast winds around 5 miles per hour. Wednesday, sunny. Highs around 90. South winds around 5 miles per hour. Wednesday night, mostly cloudy. A slight chance of showers and thunderstorms in the evening, then showers likely with a chance of thunderstorms after midnight. Lows in the lower 70s. South winds around 5 miles per hour. Chance of rain 70%. Thursday, showers likely with a chance of thunderstorms in the morning, then partly sunny in the afternoon. Highs in the upper 80s. Chance of rain 70%. Thursday night, mostly cloudy. A slight chance of showers and thunderstorms in the evening, then a chance of showers and thunderstorms after midnight. Lows around 70. Chance of rain 50%. Friday, partly sunny with a slight chance of showers and thunderstorms. Highs in the upper 80s. Chance of rain 20%. Friday night, mostly cloudy in the evening, then becoming partly cloudy. A chance of showers and thunderstorms. Lows around 70. Chance of rain 40%. Saturday, mostly sunny. A slight chance of showers and thunderstorms in the morning. Highs in the upper 80s. Chance of rain 20%. Heat index values up to 100. Saturday night through Sunday night, mostly clear. Lows in the lower 70s. Highs in the lower 90s. Heat index values up to 105. Monday, mostly sunny. Highs in the lower 90s. Heat index values up to 105. At 1 a.m. at Lambert Field in St. Louis, it was clear with a temperature of 73 degrees. The dew point was 67, giving us a relative humidity of 81%. The wind was southeast at 5 miles an hour, and the pressure was 30.00 inches and steady. Elsewhere in the metro area, in Chesterfield, it was clear and the temperature was 68. In Belleville, it was 69 degrees. In Cahokia, it was clear and 67 degrees. In St. Charles, it was clear and 66. Across the region, it was clear in Columbia, Missouri, with a temperature of 70. In Quincy, it was clear and 67 degrees. In Kansas City, it was partly cloudy and the temperature was 73. It was clear in Springfield, Missouri, with a temperature of 75. In Rolla, it was clear and the temperature was 70. In Farmington, it was 67 degrees. Fog was reported in Cape Girardeau with 68 degrees. It was clear in Springfield, Illinois, with a temperature of 69. Once again in St. Louis, it was clear, the temperature was 73 degrees and the wind was southeast at 5 miles an hour. The current time is 1:31 a.m. Central Daylight Time.
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Rest of tonight, clear. Near steady temperature in the upper 60s. Light and variable winds. Tuesday, sunny. Highs in the upper 80s. South winds around 5 miles per hour. Tuesday night, mostly clear. Lows in the upper 60s. Southeast winds around 5 miles per hour. Wednesday, sunny. Highs around 90. South winds around 5 miles per hour. Wednesday night, mostly cloudy. A slight chance of showers and thunderstorms in the evening, then showers likely with a chance of thunderstorms after midnight. Lows in the lower 70s. South winds around 5 miles per hour. Chance of rain 70%. Thursday, showers likely with a chance of thunderstorms in the morning, then partly sunny in the afternoon. Highs in the upper 80s. Chance of rain 70%. Thursday night, mostly cloudy. A slight chance of showers and thunderstorms in the evening, then a chance of showers and thunderstorms after midnight. Lows around 70. Chance of rain 50%. Friday, partly sunny with a slight chance of showers and thunderstorms. Highs in the upper 80s. Chance of rain 20%. Friday night, mostly cloudy in the evening, then becoming partly cloudy. A chance of showers and thunderstorms. Lows around 70. Chance of rain 40%. Saturday, mostly sunny. A slight chance of showers and thunderstorms in the morning. Highs in the upper 80s. Chance of rain 20%. Heat index values up to 100. Saturday night through Sunday night, mostly clear. Lows in the lower 70s. Highs in the lower 90s. Heat index values up to 105. Monday, mostly sunny. Highs in the lower 90s. Heat index values up to 105. At 1 a.m. at Lambert Field in St. Louis, it was clear with a temperature of 73 degrees. The dew point was 67, giving us a relative humidity of 81%. The wind was southeast at 5 miles an hour, and the pressure was 30.00 inches and steady. Elsewhere in the metro area, in Chesterfield, it was clear and the temperature was 68. In Belleville, it was 69 degrees. In Cahokia, it was clear and 67 degrees. In St. Charles, it was clear and 66. Across the region, it was clear in Columbia, Missouri, with a temperature of 70. In Quincy, it was clear and 67 degrees. In Kansas City, it was partly cloudy and the temperature was 73. It was clear in Springfield, Missouri, with a temperature of 75. In Rolla, it was clear and the temperature was 70. In Farmington, it was 67 degrees. Fog was reported in Cape Girardeau with 68 degrees. It was clear in Springfield, Illinois, with a temperature of 69. Once again in St. Louis, it was clear, the temperature was 73 degrees and the wind was southeast at 5 miles an hour. The current time is 1:36 a.m. Central Daylight Time. 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Rest of tonight, clear. Near steady temperature in the upper 60s. Light and variable winds. Tuesday, sunny. Highs in the upper 80s. South winds around 5 miles per hour. Tuesday night, mostly clear. Lows in the upper 60s. Southeast winds around 5 miles per hour. Wednesday, sunny.
highs around 90. South winds around 5 miles per hour. Wednesday night, mostly cloudy. A slight chance of showers and thunderstorms in the evening, then showers likely with a chance of thunderstorms after midnight. Lows in the lower 70s. South winds around 5 miles per hour. Chance of rain 70%. Thursday, showers likely with a chance of thunderstorms in the morning, then partly sunny in the afternoon. Highs in the upper 80s. Chance of rain 70%. Thursday night, mostly cloudy. A slight chance of showers and thunderstorms in the evening, then a chance of showers and thunderstorms after midnight. Lows around 70. Chance of rain 50%. Friday, partly sunny with a slight chance of showers and thunderstorms. Highs in the upper 80s. Chance of rain 20%. Friday night, mostly cloudy in the evening, then becoming partly cloudy. A chance of showers and thunderstorms. Lows around 70. Chance of rain 40%. Saturday, mostly sunny. A slight chance of showers and thunderstorms in the morning. Highs in the upper 80s. Chance of rain 20%. Heat index values up to 100. Saturday night through Sunday night, mostly clear. Lows in the lower 70s. Highs in the lower 90s. Heat index values up to 105. Monday, mostly sunny. Highs in the lower 90s. Heat index values up to 105. At 1 a.m. at Lambert Field in St. Louis, it was clear with a temperature of 73 degrees. The dew point was 67, giving us a relative humidity of 81%. The wind was southeast at 5 miles an hour, and the pressure was 30.00 inches and steady. Elsewhere in the metro area, in Chesterfield, it was clear and the temperature was 68. In Belleville, it was 69 degrees. In Cahokia, it was clear and 67 degrees. In St. Charles, it was clear and 66. Across the region, it was clear in Columbia, Missouri, with a temperature of 70. In Quincy, it was clear and 67 degrees. In Kansas City, it was partly cloudy and the temperature was 73. It was clear in Springfield, Missouri, with a temperature of 75. In Rolla, it was clear and the temperature was 70. In Farmington, it was 67 degrees. Fog was reported in Cape Girardeau with 68 degrees. It was clear in Springfield, Illinois, with a temperature of 69. Once again in St. Louis, it was clear, the temperature was 73 degrees and the wind was southeast at 5 miles an hour. The current time is 1:40 a.m. Central Daylight Time. 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Rest of tonight, clear. Near steady temperature in the upper 60s. Light and variable winds. Tuesday, sunny. Highs in the upper 80s. South winds around 5 miles per hour. Tuesday night, mostly clear. Lows in the upper 60s. Southeast winds around 5 miles per hour. Wednesday, sunny. Highs around 90. South winds around 5 miles per hour. Wednesday night, mostly cloudy. A slight chance of showers and thunderstorms in the evening, then showers likely with a chance of thunderstorms after midnight. Lows in the lower 70s. South winds around 5 miles per hour. Chance of rain 70%. Thursday, showers likely with a chance of thunderstorms in the morning, then partly sunny in the afternoon. Highs in the upper 80s. Chance of rain 70%. Thursday night, mostly cloudy. A slight chance of showers and thunderstorms in the evening, then a chance of showers and thunderstorms after midnight. Lows around 70. Chance of rain 50%.
Friday, partly sunny with a slight chance of showers and thunderstorms. Highs in the upper 80s. Chance of rain 20%. Friday night, mostly cloudy in the evening, then becoming partly cloudy. A chance of showers and thunderstorms. Lows around 70. Chance of rain 40%. Saturday, mostly sunny. A slight chance of showers and thunderstorms in the morning. Highs in the upper 80s. Chance of rain 20%. Heat index values up to 100. Saturday night through Sunday night, mostly clear. Lows in the lower 70s. Highs in the lower 90s. Heat index values up to 105. Monday, mostly sunny. Highs in the lower 90s. Heat index values up to 105. At 1 a.m. at Lambert Field in St. Louis, it was clear with a temperature of 73 degrees. The dew point was 67, giving us a relative humidity of 81%. The wind was southeast at 5 miles an hour, and the pressure was 30.00 inches and steady. Elsewhere in the metro area, in Chesterfield, it was clear and the temperature was 68. In Belleville, it was 69 degrees. In Cahokia, it was clear and 67 degrees. In St. Charles, it was clear and 66. Across the region, it was clear in Columbia, Missouri, with a temperature of 70. In Quincy, it was clear and 67 degrees. In Kansas City, it was partly cloudy and the temperature was 73. It was clear in Springfield, Missouri, with a temperature of 75. In Rolla, it was clear and the temperature was 70. In Farmington, it was 67 degrees. Fog was reported in Cape Girardeau with 68 degrees. It was clear in Springfield, Illinois, with a temperature of 69. Once again in St. Louis, it was clear, the temperature was 73 degrees and the wind was southeast at 5 miles an hour. The current time is 1:44 a.m. Central Daylight Time. 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Rest of tonight, clear. Near steady temperature in the upper 60s. Light and variable winds. Tuesday, sunny. Highs in the upper 80s. South winds around 5 miles per hour. Tuesday night, mostly clear. Lows in the upper 60s. Southeast winds around 5 miles per hour. Wednesday, sunny. Highs around 90. South winds around 5 miles per hour. Wednesday night, mostly cloudy. A slight chance of showers and thunderstorms in the evening, then showers likely with a chance of thunderstorms after midnight. Lows in the lower 70s. South winds around 5 miles per hour. Chance of rain 70%. Thursday, showers likely with a chance of thunderstorms in the morning, then partly sunny in the afternoon. Highs in the upper 80s. Chance of rain 70%. Thursday night, mostly cloudy. A slight chance of showers and thunderstorms in the evening, then a chance of showers and thunderstorms after midnight. Lows around 70. Chance of rain 50%. Friday, partly sunny with a slight chance of showers and thunderstorms. Highs in the upper 80s. Chance of rain 20%. Friday night, mostly cloudy in the evening, then becoming partly cloudy. A chance of showers and thunderstorms. Lows around 70. Chance of rain 40%. Saturday, mostly sunny. A slight chance of showers and thunderstorms in the morning. Highs in the upper 80s. Chance of rain 20%. Heat index values up to 100. Saturday night through Sunday night, mostly clear. Lows in the lower 70s. Highs in the lower 90s. Heat index values up to 105.
Monday, mostly sunny. Highs in the lower 90s. Heat index values up to 105. At 1 a.m. at Lambert Field in St. Louis, it was clear with a temperature of 73 degrees. The dew point was 67, giving us a relative humidity of 81%. The wind was southeast at 5 miles an hour, and the pressure was 30.00 inches and steady. Elsewhere in the metro area, in Chesterfield, it was clear and the temperature was 68. In Belleville, it was 69 degrees. In Cahokia, it was clear and 67 degrees. In St. Charles, it was clear and 66. Across the region, it was clear in Columbia, Missouri, with a temperature of 70. In Quincy, it was clear and 67 degrees. In Kansas City, it was partly cloudy and the temperature was 73. It was clear in Springfield, Missouri, with a temperature of 75. In Rolla, it was clear and the temperature was 70. In Farmington, it was 67 degrees. Fog was reported in Cape Girardeau with 68 degrees. It was clear in Springfield, Illinois, with a temperature of 69. Once again in St. Louis, it was clear, the temperature was 73 degrees, and the wind was southeast at 5 miles an hour. The current time is 1:48 a.m. Central Area. In Chesterfield, it was clear and the

5. In Rolla, it was clear and the temperature was 70. In Farmington, it was 67 degrees. Fog was reported in Cape Girardeau with 68 degrees. It was clear in Springfield, Illinois, with a temperature of 69. Once again in St. Louis, it was clear, the temperature was 73 degrees and the wind was southeast at 5 miles an hour. The current time is 1:48 a.m. Central Daylight Time. 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Rest of tonight, clear. Near steady temperature in the upper 60s. Light and variable winds. Tuesday, sunny. Highs in the upper 80s. South winds around 5 miles per hour. Tuesday night, mostly clear. Lows in the upper 60s. Southeast winds around 5 miles per hour. Wednesday, sunny. Highs around 90. South winds around 5 miles per hour. Wednesday night, mostly cloudy. A slight chance of showers and thunderstorms in the evening, then showers likely with a chance of thunderstorms after midnight. Lows in the lower 70s. South winds around 5 miles per hour. Chance of rain 70%. Thursday, showers likely with a chance of thunderstorms in the morning, then partly sunny in the afternoon. Highs in the upper 80s. Chance of rain 70%. Thursday night, mostly cloudy. A slight chance of showers and thunderstorms in the evening, then a chance of showers and thunderstorms after midnight. Lows around 70. Chance of rain 50%. Friday, partly sunny with a slight chance of showers and thunderstorms. Highs in the upper 80s. Chance of rain 20%. Friday night, mostly cloudy in the evening, then becoming partly cloudy. A chance of showers and thunderstorms. Lows around 70. Chance of rain 40%. Saturday, mostly sunny. A slight chance of showers and thunderstorms in the morning. Highs in the upper 80s. Chance of rain 20%. Heat index values up to 100. Saturday night through Sunday night, mostly clear. Lows in the lower 70s. Highs in the lower 90s. Heat index values up to 105. Monday, mostly sunny. Highs in the lower 90s. Heat index values up to 105. At 1 a.m. at Lambert Field in St. Louis, it was clear with a temperature of 73 degrees. The dew point was 67, giving us a relative humidity of 81%. The wind was southeast at 5 miles an hour, and the pressure was 30.00 inches and steady. Elsewhere in the metro area, in Chesterfield, it was clear and the temperature was 68. In Belleville, it was 69 degrees. In Cahokia, it was clear and 67 degrees. In St. Charles, it was clear and 66. Across the region, it was clear in Columbia, Missouri, with a temperature of 70. In Quincy, it was clear and 67 degrees. In Kansas City, it was partly cloudy and the temperature was 73. It was clear in Springfield, Missouri, with a temperature of 75. In Rolla, it was clear and the temperature was 70. In Farmington, it was 67 degrees. Fog was reported in Cape Girardeau with 68 degrees. It was clear in Springfield, Illinois, with a temperature of 69. Once again in St. Louis, it was clear, the temperature was 73 degrees and the wind was southeast at 5 miles an hour. The current time is 1:52 a.m. Central Daylight Time. 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

Illinois, including the St. Louis metro area and surrounding counties. Rest of tonight, clear. Near steady temperature in the upper 60s. Light and variable winds. Tuesday, sunny. Highs in the upper 80s. South winds around 5 miles per hour. Tuesday night, mostly clear. Lows in the upper 60s. Southeast winds around 5 miles per hour. Wednesday, sunny. Highs around 90. South winds around 5 miles per hour. Wednesday night, mostly cloudy. A slight chance of showers and thunderstorms in the evening, then showers likely with a chance of thunderstorms after midnight. Lows in the lower 70s. South winds around 5 miles per hour. Chance of rain 70%. Thursday, showers likely with a chance of thunderstorms in the morning, then partly sunny in the afternoon. Highs in the upper 80s. Chance of rain 70%. Thursday night, mostly cloudy. A slight chance of showers and thunderstorms in the evening, then a chance of showers and thunderstorms after midnight. Lows around 70. Chance of rain 50%. Friday, partly sunny with a slight chance of showers and thunderstorms. Highs in the upper 80s. Chance of rain 20%. Friday night, mostly cloudy in the evening, then becoming partly cloudy. A chance of showers and thunderstorms. Lows around 70. Chance of rain 40%. Saturday, mostly sunny. A slight chance of showers and thunderstorms in the morning. Highs in the upper 80s. Chance of rain 20%. Heat index values up to 100. Saturday night through Sunday night, mostly clear. Lows in the lower 70s. Highs in the lower 90s. Heat index values up to 105. Monday, mostly sunny. Highs in the lower 90s. Heat index values up to 105. At 1 a.m. at Lambert Field in St. Louis, it was clear with a temperature of 73 degrees. The dew point was 67, giving us a relative humidity of 81%. The wind was southeast at 5 miles an hour, and the pressure was 30.00 inches and steady. Elsewhere in the metro area, in Chesterfield, it was clear and the temperature was 68. In Belleville, it was 69 degrees. In Cahokia, it was clear and 67 degrees. In St. Charles, it was clear and 66. Across the region, it was clear in Columbia, Missouri, with a temperature of 70. In Quincy, it was clear and 67 degrees. In Kansas City, it was partly cloudy and the temperature was 73. It was clear in Springfield, Missouri, with a temperature of 75. In Rolla, it was clear and the temperature was 70. In Farmington, it was 67 degrees. Fog was reported in Cape Girardeau with 68 degrees. It was clear in Springfield, Illinois, with a temperature of 69. Once again in St. Louis, it was clear, the temperature was 73 degrees and the wind was southeast at 5 miles an hour. The current time is 1:56 a.m. Central Daylight Time. 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Rest of tonight, clear. Near steady temperature in the upper 60s. Light and variable winds. Tuesday, sunny. Highs in the upper 80s. South winds around 5 miles per hour. Tuesday night, mostly clear. Lows in the upper 60s. Southeast winds around 5 miles per hour. Wednesday, sunny. Highs around 90. South winds around 5 miles per hour. Wednesday night, mostly cloudy. A slight chance of showers and thunderstorms in the evening, then showers likely with a chance of thunderstorms after midnight. Lows in the lower 70s.
south winds around 5 miles per hour. Chance of rain 70%. Thursday, showers likely with a chance of thunderstorms in the morning, then partly sunny in the afternoon. Highs in the upper 80s. Chance of rain 70%. Thursday night, mostly cloudy. A slight chance of showers and thunderstorms in the evening, then a chance of showers and thunderstorms after midnight. Lows around 70. Chance of rain 50%. Friday, partly sunny with a slight chance of showers and thunderstorms. Highs in the upper 80s. Chance of rain 20%. Friday night, mostly cloudy in the evening, then becoming partly cloudy. A chance of showers and thunderstorms. Lows around 70. Chance of rain 40%. Saturday, mostly sunny. A slight chance of showers and thunderstorms in the morning. Highs in the upper 80s. Chance of rain 20%. Heat index values up to 100. Saturday night through Sunday night, mostly clear. Lows in the lower 70s. Highs in the lower 90s. Heat index values up to 105. Monday, mostly sunny. Highs in the lower 90s. Heat index values up to 105. At 1 a.m. at Lambert Field in St. Louis, it was clear with a temperature of 73 degrees. The dew point was 67, giving us a relative humidity of 81%. The wind was southeast at 5 miles an hour, and the pressure was 30.00 inches and steady. Elsewhere in the metro area, in Chesterfield, it was clear and the temperature was 68. In Belleville, it was 69 degrees. In Cahokia, it was clear and 67 degrees. In St. Charles, it was clear and 66. Across the region, it was clear in Columbia, Missouri, with a temperature of 70. In Quincy, it was clear and 67 degrees. In Kansas City, it was partly cloudy and the temperature was 73. It was clear in Springfield, Missouri, with a temperature of 75. In Rolla, it was clear and the temperature was 70. In Farmington, it was 67 degrees. Fog was reported in Cape Girardeau with 68 degrees. It was clear in Springfield, Illinois, with a temperature of 69. Once again in St. Louis, it was clear, the temperature was 73 degrees and the wind was southeast at 5 miles an hour. The current time is 2 a.m. Central Daylight Time. 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Rest of tonight, clear. Near steady temperature in the upper 60s. Light and variable winds. Tuesday, sunny. Highs in the upper 80s. South winds around 5 miles per hour. Tuesday night, mostly clear. Lows in the upper 60s. Southeast winds around 5 miles per hour. Wednesday, sunny. Highs around 90. South winds around 5 miles per hour. Wednesday night, mostly cloudy. A slight chance of showers and thunderstorms in the evening, then showers likely with a chance of thunderstorms after midnight. Lows in the lower 70s. South winds around 5 miles per hour. Chance of rain 70%. Thursday, showers likely with a chance of thunderstorms in the morning, then partly sunny in the afternoon. Highs in the upper 80s. Chance of rain 70%. Thursday night, mostly cloudy. A slight chance of showers and thunderstorms in the evening, then a chance of showers and thunderstorms after midnight. Lows around 70. Chance of rain 50%. Friday, partly sunny with a slight chance of showers and thunderstorms. Highs in the upper 80s. Chance of rain 20%. Friday night, mostly cloudy in the evening, then becoming partly cloudy. A chance of showers and thunderstorms. Lows.
around 70. Chance of rain 40%. Saturday, mostly sunny. A slight chance of showers and thunderstorms in the morning. Highs in the upper 80s. Chance of rain 20%. Heat index values up to 100. Saturday night through Sunday night, mostly clear. Lows in the lower 70s. Highs in the lower 90s. Heat index values up to 105. Monday, mostly sunny. Highs in the lower 90s. Heat index values up to 105. At 1 a.m. at Lambert Field in St. Louis, it was clear with a temperature of 73 degrees. The dew point was 67, giving us a relative humidity of 81%. The wind was southeast at 5 miles an hour, and the pressure was 30.00 inches and steady. Elsewhere in the metro area, in Chesterfield, it was clear and the temperature was 68. In Belleville, it was 69 degrees. In Cahokia, it was clear and 67 degrees. In St. Charles, it was clear and 66. Across the region, it was clear in Columbia, Missouri, with a temperature of 70. In Quincy, it was clear and 67 degrees. In Kansas City, it was partly cloudy and the temperature was 73. It was clear in Springfield, Missouri, with a temperature of 75. In Rolla, it was clear and the temperature was 70. In Farmington, it was 67 degrees. Fog was reported in Cape Girardeau with 68 degrees. It was clear in Springfield, Illinois, with a temperature of 69. Once again in St. Louis, it was clear, the temperature was 73 degrees and the wind was southeast at 5 miles an hour. The current time is 2:05 a.m. Central Daylight Time. 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Rest of tonight, clear. Near steady temperature in the upper 60s. Light and variable winds. Tuesday, sunny. Highs in the upper 80s. South winds around 5 miles per hour. Tuesday night, mostly clear. Lows in the upper 60s. Southeast winds around 5 miles per hour. Wednesday, sunny. Highs around 90. South winds around 5 miles per hour. Wednesday night, mostly cloudy. A slight chance of showers and thunderstorms in the evening, then showers likely with a chance of thunderstorms after midnight. Lows in the lower 70s. South winds around 5 miles per hour. Chance of rain 70%. Thursday, showers likely with a chance of thunderstorms in the morning, then partly sunny in the afternoon. Highs in the upper 80s. Chance of rain 70%. Thursday night, mostly cloudy. A slight chance of showers and thunderstorms in the evening, then a chance of showers and thunderstorms after midnight. Lows around 70. Chance of rain 50%. Friday, partly sunny with a slight chance of showers and thunderstorms. Highs in the upper 80s. Chance of rain 20%. Friday night, mostly cloudy in the evening, then becoming partly cloudy. A chance of showers and thunderstorms. Lows around 70. Chance of rain 40%. Saturday, mostly sunny. A slight chance of showers and thunderstorms in the morning. Highs in the upper 80s. Chance of rain 20%. Heat index values up to 100. Saturday night through Sunday night, mostly clear. Lows in the lower 70s. Highs in the lower 90s. Heat index values up to 105. Monday, mostly sunny. Highs in the lower 90s. Heat index values up to 105. At 1 a.m. at Lambert Field in St. Louis, it was clear with a temperature of 73 degrees. The dew point was 67, giving us a relative humidity of 81%.
The wind was southeast at 5 miles an hour, and the pressure was 30.00 inches and steady. Elsewhere in the metro area, in Chesterfield, it was clear and the temperature was 68. In Belleville, it was 69 degrees. In Cahokia, it was clear and 67 degrees. In St. Charles, it was clear and 66. Across the region, it was clear in Columbia, Missouri, with a temperature of 70. In Quincy, it was clear and 67 degrees. In Kansas City, it was partly cloudy and the temperature was 73. It was clear in Springfield, Missouri, with a temperature of 75. In Rolla, it was clear and the temperature was 70. In Farmington, it was 67 degrees. Fog was reported in Cape Girardeau with 68 degrees. It was clear in Springfield, Illinois, with a temperature of 69. Once again in St. Louis, it was clear, the temperature was 73 degrees, and the wind was southeast at 5 miles an hour. The current time is 2:09 a.m. Central Daylight Time. 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Rest of tonight, clear. Near steady temperature in the upper 60s. Light and variable winds. Tuesday, sunny. Highs in the upper 80s. South winds around 5 miles per hour. Tuesday night, mostly clear. Lows in the upper 60s. Southeast winds around 5 miles per hour. Wednesday, sunny. Highs around 90. South winds around 5 miles per hour. Wednesday night, mostly cloudy. A slight chance of showers and thunderstorms in the evening, then showers likely with a chance of thunderstorms after midnight. Lows in the lower 70s. South winds around 5 miles per hour. Chance of rain 70%. Thursday, showers likely with a chance of thunderstorms in the morning, then partly sunny in the afternoon. Highs in the upper 80s. Chance of rain 70%. Thursday night, mostly cloudy. A slight chance of showers and thunderstorms in the evening, then a chance of showers and thunderstorms after midnight. Lows around 70. Chance of rain 50%. Friday, partly sunny with a slight chance of showers and thunderstorms. Highs in the upper 80s. Chance of rain 20%. Friday night, mostly cloudy in the evening, then becoming partly cloudy. A chance of showers and thunderstorms. Lows around 70. Chance of rain 40%. Saturday, mostly sunny. A slight chance of showers and thunderstorms in the morning. Highs in the upper 80s. Chance of rain 20%. Heat index values up to 100. Saturday night through Sunday night, mostly clear. Lows in the lower 70s. Highs in the lower 90s. Heat index values up to 105. Monday, mostly sunny. Highs in the lower 90s. Heat index values up to 105. At 2 a.m. at Lambert Field in St. Louis, it was clear with a temperature of 72 degrees. The dew point was 67, giving us a relative humidity of 84%. The wind was southeast at 6 miles an hour, and the pressure was 30.00 inches and steady. Elsewhere in the metro area, in Chesterfield, fog was reported, reducing the visibility to 3/4 of a mile, and the temperature was 65. In Belleville, it was 69 degrees. In Cahokia, it was clear and 66 degrees. In St. Charles, it was clear and 67. Across the region, it was clear in Columbia, Missouri, with a temperature of 69. In Quincy, it was clear and 67 degrees. In Kansas City, it was partly cloudy and the temperature was 72. It was clear in Springfield, Missouri, with a temperature of 74. In Rolla, it was clear and the temperature was 69.
In Farmington, it was 65 degrees. Fog was reported, reducing the visibility to 1/4 of a mile in Cape Girardeau, with 66 degrees. It was clear in Springfield, Illinois, with a temperature of 68. Once again in St. Louis, it was clear, the temperature was 72 degrees and the wind was southeast at 6 miles an hour. The current time is 2:13 a.m. Central Daylight Time. 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Rest of tonight, clear. Near steady temperature in the upper 60s. Light and variable winds. Tuesday, sunny. Highs in the upper 80s. South winds around 5 miles per hour. Tuesday night, mostly clear. Lows in the upper 60s. Southeast winds around 5 miles per hour. Wednesday, sunny. Highs around 90. South winds around 5 miles per hour. Wednesday night, mostly cloudy. A slight chance of showers and thunderstorms in the evening, then showers likely with a chance of thunderstorms after midnight. Lows in the lower 70s. South winds around 5 miles per hour. Chance of rain 70%. Thursday, showers likely with a chance of thunderstorms in the morning, then partly sunny in the afternoon. Highs in the upper 80s. Chance of rain 70%. Thursday night, mostly cloudy. A slight chance of showers and thunderstorms in the evening, then a chance of showers and thunderstorms after midnight. Lows around 70. Chance of rain 50%. Friday, partly sunny with a slight chance of showers and thunderstorms. Highs in the upper 80s. Chance of rain 20%. Friday night, mostly cloudy in the evening, then becoming partly cloudy. A chance of showers and thunderstorms. Lows around 70. Chance of rain 40%. Saturday, mostly sunny. A slight chance of showers and thunderstorms in the morning. Highs in the upper 80s. Chance of rain 20%. Heat index values up to 100. Saturday night through Sunday night, mostly clear. Lows in the lower 70s. Highs in the lower 90s. Heat index values up to 105. Monday, mostly sunny. Highs in the lower 90s. Heat index values up to 105. At 2 a.m. at Lambert Field in St. Louis, it was clear with a temperature of 72 degrees. The dew point was 67, giving us a relative humidity of 84%. The wind was southeast at 6 miles an hour, and the pressure was 30.00 inches and steady. Elsewhere in the metro area, in Chesterfield, fog was reported, reducing the visibility to 3/4 of a mile, and the temperature was 65. In Belleville, it was 69 degrees. In Cahokia, it was clear and 66 degrees. In St. Charles, it was clear and 67. Across the region, it was clear in Columbia, Missouri, with a temperature of 69. In Quincy, it was clear and 67 degrees. In Kansas City, it was partly cloudy and the temperature was 72. It was clear in Springfield, Missouri, with a temperature of 74. In Rolla, it was clear and the temperature was 69. In Farmington, it was 65 degrees. Fog was reported, reducing the visibility to 1/4 of a mile in Cape Girardeau, with 66 degrees. It was clear in Springfield, Illinois, with a temperature of 68. Once again in St. Louis, it was clear, the temperature was 72 degrees and the wind was southeast at 6 miles an hour. The current time is 2:17 a.m. Central Daylight Time. 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
office in St. Louis, Missouri, and serves parts of East Central Missouri and Southwest Illinois, including the St. Louis metro area and surrounding counties. Rest of tonight, clear. Near steady temperature in the upper 60s. Light and variable winds. Tuesday, sunny. Highs in the upper 80s. South winds around 5 miles per hour. Tuesday night, mostly clear. Lows in the upper 60s. Southeast winds around 5 miles per hour. Wednesday, sunny. Highs around 90. South winds around 5 miles per hour. Wednesday night, mostly cloudy. A slight chance of showers and thunderstorms in the evening, then showers likely with a chance of thunderstorms after midnight. Lows in the lower 70s. South winds around 5 miles per hour. Chance of rain 70%. Thursday, showers likely with a chance of thunderstorms in the morning, then partly sunny in the afternoon. Highs in the upper 80s. Chance of rain 70%. Thursday night, mostly cloudy. A slight chance of showers and thunderstorms in the evening, then a chance of showers and thunderstorms after midnight. Lows around 70. Chance of rain 50%. Friday, partly sunny with a slight chance of showers and thunderstorms. Highs in the upper 80s. Chance of rain 20%. Friday night, mostly cloudy in the evening, then becoming partly cloudy. A chance of showers and thunderstorms. Lows around 70. Chance of rain 40%. Saturday, mostly sunny. A slight chance of showers and thunderstorms in the morning. Highs in the upper 80s. Chance of rain 20%. Heat index values up to 100. Saturday night through Sunday night, mostly clear. Lows in the lower 70s. Highs in the lower 90s. Heat index values up to 105. Monday, mostly sunny. Highs in the lower 90s. Heat index values up to 105. At 2 a.m. at Lambert Field in St. Louis, it was clear with a temperature of 72 degrees. The dew point was 67, giving us a relative humidity of 84%. The wind was southeast at 6 miles an hour, and the pressure was 30.00 inches and steady. Elsewhere in the metro area, in Chesterfield, fog was reported, reducing the visibility to 3/4 of a mile, and the temperature was 65. In Belleville, it was 69 degrees. In Cahokia, it was clear and 66 degrees. In St. Charles, it was clear and 67. Across the region, it was clear in Columbia, Missouri, with a temperature of 69. In Quincy, it was clear and 67 degrees. In Kansas City, it was partly cloudy and the temperature was 72. It was clear in Springfield, Missouri, with a temperature of 74. In Rolla, it was clear and the temperature was 69. In Farmington, it was 65 degrees. Fog was reported, reducing the visibility to 1/4 of a mile in Cape Girardeau, with 66 degrees. It was clear in Springfield, Illinois, with a temperature of 68. Once again in St. Louis, it was clear, the temperature was 72 degrees and the wind was southeast at 6 miles an hour. The current time is 2:21 a.m. Central Daylight Time. 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Rest of tonight, clear. Near steady temperature in the upper 60s. Light and variable winds. Tuesday, sunny. Highs in the upper 80s. South winds around 5 miles per hour. Tuesday night, mostly clear. Lows in the upper 60s. Southeast winds around 5 miles per hour. Wednesday, sunny. Highs around 90. South winds around 5 miles per hour. Wednesday night,
Mostly cloudy. A slight chance of showers and thunderstorms in the evening, then showers likely with a chance of thunderstorms after midnight. Lows in the lower 70s. South winds around 5 miles per hour. Chance of rain 70%. Thursday, showers likely with a chance of thunderstorms in the morning, then partly sunny in the afternoon. Highs in the upper 80s. Chance of rain 70%. Thursday night, mostly cloudy. A slight chance of showers and thunderstorms in the evening, then a chance of showers and thunderstorms after midnight. Lows around 70. Chance of rain 50%. Friday, partly sunny with a slight chance of showers and thunderstorms. Highs in the upper 80s. Chance of rain 20%. Friday night, mostly cloudy in the evening, then becoming partly cloudy. A chance of showers and thunderstorms. Lows around 70. Chance of rain 40%. Saturday, mostly sunny. A slight chance of showers and thunderstorms in the morning. Highs in the upper 80s. Chance of rain 20%. Heat index values up to 100. Saturday night through Sunday night, mostly clear. Lows in the lower 70s. Highs in the lower 90s. Heat index values up to 105. Monday, mostly sunny. Highs in the lower 90s. Heat index values up to 105. At 2 a.m. at Lambert Field in St. Louis, it was clear with a temperature of 72 degrees. The dew point was 67, giving us a relative humidity of 84%. The wind was southeast at 6 miles an hour, and the pressure was 30.00 inches and steady. Elsewhere in the metro area, in Chesterfield, fog was reported, reducing the visibility to 3/4 of a mile, and the temperature was 65. In Belleville, it was 69 degrees. In Cahokia, it was clear and 66 degrees. In St. Charles, it was clear and 67. Across the region, it was clear in Columbia, Missouri, with a temperature of 69. In Quincy, it was clear and 67 degrees. In Kansas City, it was partly cloudy and the temperature was 72. It was clear in Springfield, Missouri, with a temperature of 74. In Rolla, it was clear and the temperature was 69. In Farmington, it was 65 degrees. Fog was reported, reducing the visibility to 1/4 of a mile in Cape Girardeau, with 66 degrees. It was clear in Springfield, Illinois, with a temperature of 68. Once again in St. Louis, it was clear, the temperature was 72 degrees and the wind was southeast at 6 miles an hour. The current time is 2:26 a.m. Central Daylight Time. 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Rest of tonight, clear. Near steady temperature in the upper 60s. Light and variable winds. Tuesday, sunny. Highs in the upper 80s. South winds around 5 miles per hour. Tuesday night, mostly clear. Lows in the upper 60s. Southeast winds around 5 miles per hour. Wednesday, sunny. Highs around 90. South winds around 5 miles per hour. Wednesday night, mostly cloudy. A slight chance of showers and thunderstorms in the evening, then showers likely with a chance of thunderstorms after midnight. Lows in the lower 70s. South winds around 5 miles per hour. Chance of rain 70%. Thursday, showers likely with a chance of thunderstorms in the morning, then partly sunny in the afternoon. Highs in the upper 80s. Chance of rain 70%. Thursday night, mostly cloudy. A slight chance of showers and thunderstorms in the evening, then a chance of showers and thunderstorms after midnight. Lows around 70. Chance of rain 50%.
Friday, partly sunny with a slight chance of showers and thunderstorms. Highs in the upper 80s. Chance of rain 20%. Friday night, mostly cloudy in the evening, then becoming partly cloudy. A chance of showers and thunderstorms. Lows around 70. Chance of rain 40%. Saturday, mostly sunny. A slight chance of showers and thunderstorms in the morning. Highs in the upper 80s. Chance of rain 20%. Heat index values up to 100. Saturday night through Sunday night, mostly clear. Lows in the lower 70s. Highs in the lower 90s. Heat index values up to 105. Monday, mostly sunny. Highs in the lower 90s. Heat index values up to 105. At 2 a.m. at Lambert Field in St. Louis, it was clear with a temperature of 72 degrees. The dew point was 67, giving us a relative humidity of 84%. The wind was southeast at 6 miles an hour, and the pressure was 30.00 inches and steady. Elsewhere in the metro area, in Chesterfield, fog was reported, reducing the visibility to 3/4 of a mile, and the temperature was 65. In Belleville, it was 69 degrees. In Cahokia, it was clear and 66 degrees. In St. Charles, it was clear and 67. Across the region, it was clear in Columbia, Missouri, with a temperature of 69. In Quincy, it was clear and 67 degrees. In Kansas City, it was partly cloudy and the temperature was 72. It was clear in Springfield, Missouri, with a temperature of 74. In Rolla, it was clear and the temperature was 69. In Farmington, it was 65 degrees. Fog was reported, reducing the visibility to 1/4 of a mile in Cape Girardeau, with 66 degrees. It was clear in Springfield, Illinois, with a temperature of 68. Once again in St. Louis, it was clear, the temperature was 72 degrees and the wind was southeast at 6 miles an hour. The current time is 2:30 a.m. Central Daylight Time. 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Rest of tonight, clear. Near steady temperature in the upper 60s. Light and variable winds. Tuesday, sunny. Highs in the upper 80s. South winds around 5 miles per hour. Tuesday night, mostly clear. Lows in the upper 60s. Southeast winds around 5 miles per hour. Wednesday, sunny. Highs around 90. South winds around 5 miles per hour. Wednesday night, mostly cloudy. A slight chance of showers and thunderstorms in the evening, then showers likely with a chance of thunderstorms after midnight. Lows in the lower 70s. South winds around 5 miles per hour. Chance of rain 70%. Thursday, showers likely with a chance of thunderstorms in the morning, then partly sunny in the afternoon. Highs in the upper 80s. Chance of rain 70%. Thursday night, mostly cloudy. A slight chance of showers and thunderstorms in the evening, then a chance of showers and thunderstorms after midnight. Lows around 70. Chance of rain 50%. Friday, partly sunny with a slight chance of showers and thunderstorms. Highs in the upper 80s. Chance of rain 20%. Friday night, mostly cloudy in the evening, then becoming partly cloudy. A chance of showers and thunderstorms. Lows around 70. Chance of rain 40%. Saturday, mostly sunny. A slight chance of showers and thunderstorms in the morning. Highs in the upper 80s. Chance of rain 20%. Heat index values up to 100. Saturday night through Sunday night, mostly clear. Lows in the lower 70s. Highs in the
the lower 90s. Heat index values up to 105. Monday, mostly sunny. Highs in the lower 90s. Heat index values up to 105. At 2 a.m. at Lambert Field in St. Louis, it was clear with a temperature of 72 degrees. The dew point was 67, giving us a relative humidity of 84%. The wind was southeast at 6 miles an hour, and the pressure was 30.00 inches and steady. Elsewhere in the metro area, in Chesterfield, fog was reported, reducing the visibility to 3/4 of a mile, and the temperature was 65. In Belleville, it was 69 degrees. In Cahokia, it was clear and 66 degrees. In St. Charles, it was clear and 67. Across the region, it was clear in Columbia, Missouri, with a temperature of 69. In Quincy, it was clear and 67 degrees. In Kansas City, it was partly cloudy and the temperature was 72. It was clear in Springfield, Missouri, with a temperature of 74. In Rolla, it was clear and the temperature was 69. In Farmington, it was 65 degrees. Fog was reported, reducing the visibility to 1/4 of a mile in Cape Girardeau, with 66 degrees. It was clear in Springfield, Illinois, with a temperature of 68. Once again in St. Louis, it was clear, the temperature was 72 degrees and the wind was southeast at 6 miles an hour. The current time is 2:34 a.m. Central Daylight Time. 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Rest of tonight, clear. Near steady temperature in the upper 60s. Light and variable winds. Tuesday, sunny. Highs in the upper 80s. South winds around 5 miles per hour. Tuesday night, mostly clear. Lows in the upper 60s. Southeast winds around 5 miles per hour. Wednesday, sunny. Highs around 90. South winds around 5 miles per hour. Wednesday night, mostly cloudy. A slight chance of showers and thunderstorms in the evening, then showers likely with a chance of thunderstorms after midnight. Lows in the lower 70s. South winds around 5 miles per hour. Chance of rain 70%. Thursday, showers likely with a chance of thunderstorms in the morning, then partly sunny in the afternoon. Highs in the upper 80s. Chance of rain 70%. Thursday night, mostly cloudy. A slight chance of showers and thunderstorms in the evening, then a chance of showers and thunderstorms after midnight. Lows around 70. Chance of rain 50%. Friday, partly sunny with a slight chance of showers and thunderstorms. Highs in the upper 80s. Chance of rain 20%. Friday night, mostly cloudy in the evening, then becoming partly cloudy. A chance of showers and thunderstorms. Lows around 70. Chance of rain 40%. Saturday, mostly sunny. A slight chance of showers and thunderstorms in the morning. Highs in the upper 80s. Chance of rain 20%. Heat index values up to 100. Saturday night through Sunday night, mostly clear. Lows in the lower 70s. Highs in the lower 90s. Heat index values up to 105. Monday, mostly sunny. Highs in the lower 90s. Heat index values up to 105. At 2 a.m. at Lambert Field in St. Louis, it was clear with a temperature of 72 degrees. The dew point was 67, giving us a relative humidity of 84%. The wind was southeast at 6 miles an hour, and the pressure was 30.00 inches and steady. Elsewhere in the metro area, in Chesterfield, fog was reported, reducing the visibility to 3/4 of a mile, and the temperature was 65. In Belleville, it was
69 degrees. In Cahokia, it was clear and 66 degrees. In St. Charles, it was clear and 67. Across the region, it was clear in Columbia, Missouri, with a temperature of 69. In Quincy, it was clear and 67 degrees. In Kansas City, it was partly cloudy and the temperature was 72. It was clear in Springfield, Missouri, with a temperature of 74. In Rolla, it was clear and the temperature was 69. In Farmington, it was 65 degrees. Fog was reported, reducing the visibility to 1/4 of a mile in Cape Girardeau, with 66 degrees. It was clear in Springfield, Illinois, with a temperature of 68. Once again in St. Louis, it was clear, the temperature was 72 degrees, and the wind was southeast at 6 miles an hour. The current time is 2:39 a.m. Central Daylight Time. 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Rest of tonight, clear. Near steady temperature in the upper 60s. Light and variable winds. Tuesday, sunny. Highs in the upper 80s. South winds around 5 miles per hour. Tuesday night, mostly clear. Lows in the upper 60s. Southeast winds around 5 miles per hour. Wednesday, sunny. Highs around 90. South winds around 5 miles per hour. Wednesday night, mostly cloudy. A slight chance of showers and thunderstorms in the evening, then showers likely with a chance of thunderstorms after midnight. Lows in the lower 70s. South winds around 5 miles per hour. Chance of rain 70%. Thursday, showers likely with a chance of thunderstorms in the morning, then partly sunny in the afternoon. Highs in the upper 80s. Chance of rain 70%. Thursday night, mostly cloudy. A slight chance of showers and thunderstorms in the evening, then a chance of showers and thunderstorms after midnight. Lows around 70. Chance of rain 50%. Friday, partly sunny with a slight chance of showers and thunderstorms. Highs in the upper 80s. Chance of rain 20%. Friday night, mostly cloudy in the evening, then becoming partly cloudy. A chance of showers and thunderstorms. Lows around 70. Chance of rain 40%. Saturday, mostly sunny. A slight chance of showers and thunderstorms in the morning. Highs in the upper 80s. Chance of rain 20%. Heat index values up to 100. Saturday night through Sunday night, mostly clear. Lows in the lower 70s. Highs in the lower 90s. Heat index values up to 105. Monday, mostly sunny. Highs in the lower 90s. Heat index values up to 105. At 2 a.m. at Lambert Field in St. Louis, it was clear with a temperature of 72 degrees. The dew point was 67, giving us a relative humidity of 84%. The wind was southeast at 6 miles an hour, and the pressure was 30.00 inches and steady. Elsewhere in the metro area, in Chesterfield, fog was reported, reducing the visibility to 3/4 of a mile, and the temperature was 65. In Belleville, it was 69 degrees. In Cahokia, it was clear and 66 degrees. In St. Charles, it was clear and 67. Across the region, it was clear in Columbia, Missouri, with a temperature of 69. In Quincy, it was clear and 67 degrees. In Kansas City, it was partly cloudy and the temperature was 72. It was clear in Springfield, Missouri, with a temperature of 74. In Rolla, it was clear and the temperature was 69. In Farmington, it was 65 degrees. Fog was reported, reducing the visibility to 1/4 of a mile in Cape Girardeau, with 66 degrees.
It was clear in Springfield, Illinois, with a temperature of 68. Once again in St. Louis, it was clear. The temperature was 72 degrees and the wind was southeast at 6 miles an hour. The current time is 2:43 a.m. Central Daylight Time. 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Rest of tonight, clear. Near steady temperature in the upper 60s. Light and variable winds. Tuesday, sunny. Highs in the upper 80s. South winds around 5 miles per hour. Tuesday night, mostly clear. Lows in the upper 60s. Southeast winds around 5 miles per hour. Wednesday, sunny. Highs around 90. South winds around 5 miles per hour. Wednesday night, mostly cloudy. A slight chance of showers and thunderstorms in the evening, then showers likely with a chance of thunderstorms after midnight. Lows in the lower 70s. South winds around 5 miles per hour. Chance of rain 70%. Thursday, showers likely with a chance of thunderstorms in the morning, then partly sunny in the afternoon. Highs in the upper 80s. Chance of rain 70%. Thursday night, mostly cloudy. A slight chance of showers and thunderstorms in the evening, then a chance of showers and thunderstorms after midnight. Lows around 70. Chance of rain 50%. Friday, partly sunny with a slight chance of showers and thunderstorms. Highs in the upper 80s. Chance of rain 20%. Friday night, mostly cloudy in the evening, then becoming partly cloudy. A chance of showers and thunderstorms. Lows around 70. Chance of rain 40%. Saturday, mostly sunny. A slight chance of showers and thunderstorms in the morning. Highs in the upper 80s. Chance of rain 20%. Heat index values up to 100. Saturday night through Sunday night, mostly clear. Lows in the lower 70s. Highs in the lower 90s. Heat index values up to 105. Monday, mostly sunny. Highs in the lower 90s. Heat index values up to 105. At 2 a.m. at Lambert Field in St. Louis, it was clear with a temperature of 72 degrees. The dew point was 67, giving us a relative humidity of 84%. The wind was southeast at 6 miles an hour, and the pressure was 30.00 inches and steady. Elsewhere in the metro area, in Chesterfield, fog was reported, reducing the visibility to 3/4 of a mile, and the temperature was 65. In Belleville, it was 69 degrees. In Cahokia, it was clear and 66 degrees. In St. Charles, it was clear and 67. Across the region, it was clear in Columbia, Missouri, with a temperature of 69. In Quincy, it was clear and 67 degrees. In Kansas City, it was partly cloudy and the temperature was 72. It was clear in Springfield, Missouri, with a temperature of 74. In Rolla, it was clear and the temperature was 69. In Farmington, it was 65 degrees. Fog was reported, reducing the visibility to 1/4 of a mile in Cape Girardeau, with 66 degrees. It was clear in Springfield, Illinois, with a temperature of 68. Once again in St. Louis, it was clear. The temperature was 72 degrees and the wind was southeast at 6 miles an hour. The current time is 2:47 a.m. Central Daylight Time. 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Rest
tonight, clear. Near steady temperature in the upper 60s. Light and variable winds. Tuesday, sunny. Highs in the upper 80s. South winds around 5 miles per hour. Tuesday night, mostly clear. Lows in the upper 60s. Southeast winds around 5 miles per hour. Wednesday, sunny. Highs around 90. South winds around 5 miles per hour. Wednesday night, mostly cloudy. A slight chance of showers and thunderstorms in the evening, then showers likely with a chance of thunderstorms after midnight. Lows in the lower 70s. South winds around 5 miles per hour. Chance of rain 70%. Thursday, showers likely with a chance of thunderstorms in the morning, then partly sunny in the afternoon. Highs in the upper 80s. Chance of rain 70%. Thursday night, most of tonight, clear. Near steady.

a slight chance of showers and thunderstorms in the evening, then showers likely with a chance of thunderstorms after midnight. Lows in the lower 70s. South winds around 5 miles per hour. Chance of rain 70%. Thursday, showers likely with a chance of thunderstorms in the morning, then partly sunny in the afternoon. Highs in the upper 80s. Chance of rain 70%. Thursday night, mostly cloudy. A slight chance of showers and thunderstorms in the evening, then a chance of showers and thunderstorms after midnight. Lows around 70. Chance of rain 50%. Friday, partly sunny with a slight chance of showers and thunderstorms. Highs in the upper 80s. Chance of rain 20%. Friday night, mostly cloudy in the evening, then becoming partly cloudy. A chance of showers and thunderstorms. Lows around 70. Chance of rain 40%. Saturday, mostly sunny. A slight chance of showers and thunderstorms in the morning. Highs in the upper 80s. Chance of rain 20%. Heat index values up to 100. Saturday night through Sunday night, mostly clear. Lows in the lower 70s. Highs in the lower 90s. Heat index values up to 105. Monday, mostly sunny. Highs in the lower 90s. Heat index values up to 105. At 2 a.m. at Lambert Field in St. Louis, it was clear with a temperature of 72 degrees. The dew point was 67, giving us a relative humidity of 84%. The wind was southeast at 6 miles an hour, and the pressure was 30.00 inches and steady. Elsewhere in the metro area, in Chesterfield, fog was reported, reducing the visibility to 3/4 of a mile, and the temperature was 65. In Belleville, it was 69 degrees. In Cahokia, it was clear and 66 degrees. In St. Charles, it was clear and 67. Across the region, it was clear in Columbia, Missouri, with a temperature of 69. In Quincy, it was clear and 67 degrees. In Kansas City, it was partly cloudy and the temperature was 72. It was clear in Springfield, Missouri, with a temperature of 74. In Rolla, it was clear and the temperature was 69. In Farmington, it was 65 degrees. Fog was reported, reducing the visibility to 1/4 of a mile in Cape Girardeau, with 66 degrees. It was clear in Springfield, Illinois, with a temperature of 68. Once again in St. Louis, it was clear, the temperature was 72 degrees and the wind was southeast at 6 miles an hour. The current time is 2:51 a.m. Central Daylight Time. 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Today, sunny. Highs in the upper 80s. South winds up to 5 miles per hour. Tonight, mostly clear. Lows in the upper 60s. Southeast winds up to 5 miles per hour. Wednesday, sunny. Highs around 90. South winds up to 10 miles per hour. Wednesday night, partly cloudy with chance of thunderstorms in the evening, then mostly cloudy with showers likely and chance of thunderstorms after midnight. Lows around 70. South winds up to 10 miles per hour. Chance of precipitation 70%. Thursday, showers likely and chance of thunderstorms in the morning. Highs in the upper 80s. South winds up to 10 miles per hour. Chance of precipitation 70%. Thursday night, mostly cloudy. Chance of showers and slight chance of thunderstorms in the evening, then chance of thunderstorms after midnight. Lows in the upper 60s. Chance of precipitation 50%. Friday, partly sunny with a 20% chance of thunderstorms. Highs in the mid 80s. Friday night, mostly

cloudy in the evening, then becoming partly cloudy. Chance of showers and slight chance of thunderstorms. Lows in the upper 60s. Chance of precipitation 40%. Saturday, mostly sunny. A 20% chance of showers in the morning. Highs in the upper 80s. Saturday night through Sunday night, mostly clear. Lows in the lower 70s. Highs in the lower 90s. Monday, mostly sunny. Highs in the lower 90s. At 2 a.m. at Lambert Field in St. Louis, it was clear with a temperature of 72 degrees. The dew point was 67, giving us a relative humidity of 84%. The wind was southeast at 6 miles an hour, and the pressure was 30.00 inches and steady. Elsewhere in the metro area, in Chesterfield, fog was reported, reducing the visibility to 3/4 of a mile, and the temperature was 65. In Belleville, it was 69 degrees. In Cahokia, it was clear and 66 degrees. In St. Charles, it was clear and 67. Across the region, it was clear in Columbia, Missouri, with a temperature of 69. In Quincy, it was clear and 67 degrees. In Kansas City, it was partly cloudy and the temperature was 72. It was clear in Springfield, Missouri, with a temperature of 74. In Rolla, it was clear and the temperature was 69. In Farmington, it was 65 degrees. Fog was reported, reducing the visibility to 1/4 of a mile in Cape Girardeau, with 66 degrees. It was clear in Springfield, Illinois, with a temperature of 68. Once again in St. Louis, it was clear, the temperature was 72 degrees, and the wind was southeast at 6 miles an hour. The current time is 2:55 a.m. Central Daylight Time. 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Today, sunny. Highs in the upper 80s. South winds up to 5 miles per hour. Tonight, mostly clear. Lows in the upper 60s. Southeast winds up to 5 miles per hour. Wednesday, sunny. Highs around 90. South winds up to 10 miles per hour. Wednesday night, partly cloudy with chance of thunderstorms in the evening, then mostly cloudy with showers likely and chance of thunderstorms after midnight. Lows around 70. South winds up to 10 miles per hour. Chance of precipitation 70%. Thursday, showers likely and chance of thunderstorms in the morning. Highs in the upper 80s. South winds up to 10 miles per hour. Chance of precipitation 70%. Thursday night, mostly cloudy. Chance of showers and slight chance of thunderstorms in the evening, then chance of thunderstorms after midnight. Lows in the upper 60s. Chance of precipitation 50%. Friday, partly sunny with a 20% chance of thunderstorms. Highs in the mid-80s. Friday night, mostly cloudy in the evening, then becoming partly cloudy. Chance of showers and slight chance of thunderstorms. Lows in the upper 60s. Chance of precipitation 40%. Saturday, mostly sunny. A 20% chance of showers in the morning. Highs in the upper 80s. Saturday night through Sunday night, mostly clear. Lows in the lower 70s. Highs in the lower 90s. Monday, mostly sunny. Highs in the lower 90s. At 2 a.m. at Lambert Field in St. Louis, it was clear with a temperature of 72 degrees. The dew point was 67, giving us a relative humidity of 84%. The wind was southeast at 6 miles an hour, and the pressure was 30.00 inches and steady. Elsewhere in the metro area, in Chesterfield, fog was reported, reducing the visibility to 3/4 of a mile, and the temperature was 65. In Belleville, it was 69 degrees.
In Cahokia, it was clear and 66 degrees. In St. Charles, it was clear and 67. Across the region, it was clear in Columbia, Missouri, with a temperature of 69. In Quincy, it was clear and 67 degrees. In Kansas City, it was partly cloudy and the temperature was 72. It was clear in Springfield, Missouri, with a temperature of 74. In Rolla, it was clear and the temperature was 69. In Farmington, it was 65 degrees. Fog was reported, reducing the visibility to 1/4 of a mile in Cape Girardeau, with 66 degrees. It was clear in Springfield, Illinois, with a temperature of 68. Once again in St. Louis, it was clear, the temperature was 72 degrees and the wind was southeast at 6 miles an hour. The current time is 2:59 a.m. Central Daylight Time. 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

The wind was south at 3 miles an hour, and the pressure was 30.06 inches and rising. Elsewhere in the metro area, in Chesterfield, fog was reported and the temperature was 69. In Belleville, it was 72 degrees. In Cahokia, it was sunny and 72 degrees. In St. Charles, it was mostly sunny and 72. Across the region, it was mostly sunny in Columbia, Missouri, with a temperature of 71. In Quincy, it was mostly sunny and 71 degrees. In Kansas City, it was partly sunny and the temperature was 73. It was sunny in Springfield, Missouri, with a temperature of 74. In Rolla, it was sunny and the temperature was 71. In Farmington, it was 68 degrees. It was sunny in Cape Girardeau, with 70 degrees. It was sunny in Springfield, Illinois, with a temperature of 71. Once again in St. Louis, it was mostly sunny. The temperature was 75 degrees and the wind was south at 3 miles an hour. The current time is 9:09 a.m. Central Daylight Time. 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Today, sunny. Highs in the upper 80s. South winds around 5 miles per hour. Tonight, mostly clear. Lows in the upper 60s. Southeast winds around 5 miles per hour. Wednesday, sunny. Highs around 90. South winds around 5 miles per hour. Wednesday night, mostly cloudy. A slight chance of showers and thunderstorms in the evening, then showers likely with a chance of thunderstorms after midnight. Lows in the lower 70s. South winds around 5 miles per hour. Chance of rain 70%. Thursday, showers likely with a chance of thunderstorms in the morning, then partly sunny in the afternoon. Humid with highs in the upper 80s. South winds around 5 miles per hour. Chance of rain 70%. Thursday night, mostly cloudy. A slight chance of showers and thunderstorms in the evening, then a chance of showers and thunderstorms after midnight. Lows around 70. Chance of rain 50%. Friday, partly sunny with a slight chance of showers and thunderstorms. Highs in the upper 80s. Chance of rain 20%. Friday night, mostly cloudy in the evening, then becoming partly cloudy. A chance of showers and thunderstorms. Lows around 70. Chance of rain 40%. Saturday, mostly sunny. A slight chance of showers and thunderstorms in the morning. Highs in the upper 80s. Chance of rain 20%. Heat index values up to 100. Saturday night through Sunday night, mostly clear. Lows in the lower 70s. Highs in the lower 90s. Heat index values up to 105. Monday, mostly sunny. Highs in the lower 90s. Heat index values up to 105. At 9 a.m. at Lambert Field in St. Louis, it was mostly sunny with a temperature of 77 degrees. The dew point was 68, giving us a relative humidity of 73%. The wind was southwest at 5 miles an hour, and the pressure was 30.06 inches and steady. Elsewhere in the metro area, in Chesterfield, haze was reported and the temperature was 74. In Belleville, it was 77 degrees. In Cahokia, it was sunny and 77 degrees. In St. Charles, it was partly sunny and 75. Across the region, it was sunny in Columbia, Missouri, with a temperature of 75. In Quincy, it was sunny and 74 degrees. In Kansas City, it was partly sunny and the temperature was 76. It was sunny in Springfield, Missouri, with a temperature of 77. In Rolla, it was mostly sunny and the temperature was 76. In Farmington, it was 74 degrees.
It was sunny in Cape Girardeau with 72 degrees. It was sunny in Springfield, Illinois with a temperature of 76. Once again in St. Louis, it was mostly sunny. The temperature was 77 degrees and the wind was southwest at 5 miles an hour. The current time is 9:13 a.m. Central Daylight Time. 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Today, sunny. Highs in the upper 80s. South winds around 5 miles per hour. Tonight, mostly clear. Lows in the upper 60s. Southeast winds around 5 miles per hour. Wednesday, sunny. Highs around 90. South winds around 5 miles per hour. Wednesday night, mostly cloudy. A slight chance of showers and thunderstorms in the evening, then showers likely with a chance of thunderstorms after midnight. Lows in the lower 70s. South winds around 5 miles per hour. Chance of rain 70%. Thursday, showers likely with a chance of thunderstorms in the morning, then partly sunny in the afternoon. Humid with highs in the upper 80s. South winds around 5 miles per hour. Chance of rain 70%. Thursday night, mostly cloudy. A slight chance of showers and thunderstorms in the evening, then a chance of showers and thunderstorms after midnight. Lows around 70. Chance of rain 50%. Friday, partly sunny with a slight chance of showers and thunderstorms. Highs in the upper 80s. Chance of rain 20%. Friday night, mostly cloudy in the evening, then becoming partly cloudy. A chance of showers and thunderstorms. Lows around 70. Chance of rain 40%. Saturday, mostly sunny. A slight chance of showers and thunderstorms in the morning. Highs in the upper 80s. Chance of rain 20%. Heat index values up to 100. Saturday night through Sunday night, mostly clear. Lows in the lower 70s. Highs in the lower 90s. Heat index values up to 105. Monday, mostly sunny. Highs in the lower 90s. Heat index values up to 105. At 9 a.m. at Lambert Field in St. Louis, it was mostly sunny with a temperature of 77 degrees. The dew point was 68, giving us a relative humidity of 73%. The wind was southwest at 5 miles an hour, and the pressure was 30.06 inches and steady. Elsewhere in the metro area, in Chesterfield, haze was reported and the temperature was 74. In Belleville, it was 77 degrees. In Cahokia, it was sunny and 77 degrees. In St. Charles, it was partly sunny and 75. Across the region, it was sunny in Columbia, Missouri, with a temperature of 75. In Quincy, it was sunny and 74 degrees. In Kansas City, it was partly sunny and the temperature was 76. It was sunny in Springfield, Missouri, with a temperature of 77. In Rolla, it was mostly sunny and the temperature was 76. In Farmington, it was 74 degrees. It was sunny in Cape Girardeau, with 72 degrees. It was sunny in Springfield, Illinois, with a temperature of 76. Once again in St. Louis, it was mostly sunny. The temperature was 77 degrees and the wind was southwest at 5 miles an hour. The current time is 9:17 a.m. Central Daylight Time. 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Today, sunny. Highs in the upper 80s. South
winds around 5 miles per hour. Tonight, mostly clear. Lows in the upper 60s. Southeast winds around 5 miles per hour. Wednesday, sunny. Highs around 90. South winds around 5 miles per hour. Wednesday night, mostly cloudy. A slight chance of showers and thunderstorms in the evening, then showers likely with a chance of thunderstorms after midnight. Lows in the lower 70s. South winds around 5 miles per hour. Chance of rain 70%. Thursday, showers likely with a chance of thunderstorms in the morning, then partly sunny in the afternoon. Humid with highs in the upper 80s. South winds around 5 miles per hour. Chance of rain 70%. Thursday night, mostly cloudy. A slight chance of showers and thunderstorms in the evening, then a chance of showers and thunderstorms after midnight. Lows around 70. Chance of rain 50%. Friday, partly sunny with a slight chance of showers and thunderstorms. Highs in the upper 80s. Chance of rain 20%. Friday night, mostly cloudy in the evening, then becoming partly cloudy. A chance of showers and thunderstorms. Lows around 70. Chance of rain 40%. Saturday, mostly sunny. A slight chance of showers and thunderstorms in the morning. Highs in the upper 80s. Chance of rain 20%. Heat index values up to 100. Saturday night through Sunday night, mostly clear. Lows in the lower 70s. Highs in the lower 90s. Heat index values up to 105. Monday, mostly sunny. Highs in the lower 90s. Heat index values up to 105. At 9 a.m. at Lambert Field in St. Louis, it was mostly sunny with a temperature of 77 degrees. The dew point was 68, giving us a relative humidity of 73%. The wind was southwest at 5 miles an hour, and the pressure was 30.06 inches and steady. Elsewhere in the metro area, in Chesterfield, haze was reported and the temperature was 74. In Belleville, it was 77 degrees. In Cahokia, it was sunny and 77 degrees. In St. Charles, it was partly sunny and 75. Across the region, it was sunny in Columbia, Missouri, with a temperature of 75. In Quincy, it was sunny and 74 degrees. In Kansas City, it was partly sunny and the temperature was 76. It was sunny in Springfield, Missouri, with a temperature of 77. In Rolla, it was mostly sunny and the temperature was 76. In Farmington, it was 74 degrees. It was sunny in Cape Girardeau, with 72 degrees. It was sunny in Springfield, Illinois, with a temperature of 76. Once again in St. Louis, it was mostly sunny. The temperature was 77 degrees and the wind was southwest at 5 miles an hour. The current time is 9:21 a.m. Central Daylight Time. 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Today, sunny. Highs in the upper 80s. South winds around 5 miles per hour. Tonight, mostly clear. Lows in the upper 60s. Southeast winds around 5 miles per hour. Wednesday, sunny. Highs around 90. South winds around 5 miles per hour. Wednesday night, mostly cloudy. A slight chance of showers and thunderstorms in the evening, then showers likely with a chance of thunderstorms after midnight. Lows in the lower 70s. South winds around 5 miles per hour. Chance of rain 70%. Thursday, showers likely with a chance of thunderstorms in the morning, then partly sunny in the afternoon. Humid with highs in the upper 80s. South winds around 5 miles per hour. Chance of rain 70%.
6%. Thursday night, mostly cloudy. A slight chance of showers and thunderstorms in the evening, then a chance of showers and thunderstorms after midnight. Lows around 70. Chance of rain 50%. Friday, partly sunny with a slight chance of showers and thunderstorms. Highs in the upper 80s. Chance of rain 20%. Friday night, mostly cloudy in the evening, then becoming partly cloudy. A chance of showers and thunderstorms. Lows around 70. Chance of rain 40%. Saturday, mostly sunny. A slight chance of showers and thunderstorms in the morning. Highs in the upper 80s. Chance of rain 20%. Heat index values up to 100. Saturday night through Sunday night, mostly clear. Lows in the lower 70s. Highs in the lower 90s. Heat index values up to 105. Monday, mostly sunny. Highs in the lower 90s. Heat index values up to 105. At 9 a.m. at Lambert Field in St. Louis, it was mostly sunny with a temperature of 77 degrees. The dew point was 68, giving us a relative humidity of 73%. The wind was southwest at 5 miles an hour, and the pressure was 30.06 inches and steady. Elsewhere in the metro area, in Chesterfield, haze was reported and the temperature was 74. In Belleville, it was 77 degrees. In Cahokia, it was sunny and 77 degrees. In St. Charles, it was partly sunny and 75. Across the region, it was sunny in Columbia, Missouri, with a temperature of 75. In Quincy, it was sunny and 74 degrees. In Kansas City, it was partly sunny and the temperature was 76. It was sunny in Springfield, Missouri, with a temperature of 77. In Rolla, it was mostly sunny and the temperature was 76. In Farmington, it was 74 degrees. It was sunny in Cape Girardeau, with 72 degrees. It was sunny in Springfield, Illinois, with a temperature of 76. Once again in St. Louis, it was mostly sunny. The temperature was 77 degrees and the wind was southwest at 5 miles an hour. The current time is 9:26 a.m. Central Daylight Time. 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Today, sunny. Highs in the upper 80s. South winds around 5 miles per hour. Tonight, mostly clear. Lows in the upper 60s. Southeast winds around 5 miles per hour. Wednesday, sunny. Highs around 90. South winds around 5 miles per hour. Wednesday night, mostly cloudy. A slight chance of showers and thunderstorms in the evening, then showers likely with a chance of thunderstorms after midnight. Lows in the lower 70s. South winds around 5 miles per hour. Chance of rain 70%. Thursday, showers likely with a chance of thunderstorms in the morning, then partly sunny in the afternoon. Humid with highs in the upper 80s. South winds around 5 miles per hour. Chance of rain 70%. Thursday night, mostly cloudy. A slight chance of showers and thunderstorms in the evening, then a chance of showers and thunderstorms after midnight. Lows around 70. Chance of rain 50%. Friday, partly sunny with a slight chance of showers and thunderstorms. Highs in the upper 80s. Chance of rain 20%. Friday night, mostly cloudy in the evening, then becoming partly cloudy. A chance of showers and thunderstorms. Lows around 70. Chance of rain 40%. Saturday, mostly sunny. A slight chance of showers and thunderstorms in the morning. Highs in the upper 80s. Chance of rain 20%. Heat index values up to 100.
Saturday night through Sunday night, mostly clear. Lows in the lower 70s. Highs in the lower 90s. Heat index values up to 105. Monday, mostly sunny. Highs in the lower 90s. Heat index values up to 105. At 9 a.m. at Lambert Field in St. Louis, it was mostly sunny with a temperature of 77 degrees. The dew point was 68, giving us a relative humidity of 73%. The wind was southwest at 5 miles an hour, and the pressure was 30.06 inches and steady. Elsewhere in the metro area, in Chesterfield, haze was reported and the temperature was 74. In Belleville, it was 77 degrees. In Cahokia, it was sunny and 77 degrees. In St. Charles, it was partly sunny and 75. Across the region, it was sunny in Columbia, Missouri, with a temperature of 75. In Quincy, it was sunny and 74 degrees. In Kansas City, it was partly sunny and the temperature was 76. It was sunny in Springfield, Missouri, with a temperature of 77. In Rolla, it was mostly sunny and the temperature was 76. In Farmington, it was 74 degrees. It was sunny in Cape Girardeau, with 72 degrees. It was sunny in Springfield, Illinois, with a temperature of 76. Once again in St. Louis, it was mostly sunny. The temperature was 77 degrees and the wind was southwest at 5 miles an hour. The current time is 9:30 a.m. Central Daylight Time. 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Today, sunny. Highs in the upper 80s. South winds around 5 miles per hour. Tonight, mostly clear. Lows in the upper 60s. Southeast winds around 5 miles per hour. Wednesday, sunny. Highs around 90. South winds around 5 miles per hour. Wednesday night, mostly cloudy. A slight chance of showers and thunderstorms in the evening, then showers likely with a chance of thunderstorms after midnight. Lows in the lower 70s. South winds around 5 miles per hour. Chance of rain 70%. Thursday, showers likely with a chance of thunderstorms in the morning, then partly sunny in the afternoon. Humid with highs in the upper 80s. South winds around 5 miles per hour. Chance of rain 70%. Thursday night, mostly cloudy. A slight chance of showers and thunderstorms in the evening, then a chance of showers and thunderstorms after midnight. Lows around 70. Chance of rain 50%. Friday, partly sunny with a slight chance of showers and thunderstorms. Highs in the upper 80s. Chance of rain 20%. Friday night, mostly cloudy in the evening, then becoming partly cloudy. A chance of showers and thunderstorms. Lows around 70. Chance of rain 40%. Saturday, mostly sunny. A slight chance of showers and thunderstorms in the morning. Highs in the upper 80s. Chance of rain 20%. Heat index values up to 100. Saturday night through Sunday night, mostly clear. Lows in the lower 70s. Highs in the lower 90s. Heat index values up to 105. Monday, mostly sunny. Highs in the lower 90s. Heat index values up to 105. At 9 a.m. at Lambert Field in St. Louis, it was mostly sunny with a temperature of 77 degrees. The dew point was 68, giving us a relative humidity of 73%. The wind was southwest at 5 miles an hour, and the pressure was 30.06 inches and steady. Elsewhere in the metro area, in Chesterfield, haze was reported and the temperature was 74. In Belleville, it was 77 degrees. In Cahokia, it was sunny.
77 degrees. In St. Charles, it was partly sunny and 75. Across the region, it was sunny in Columbia, Missouri, with a temperature of 75. In Quincy, it was sunny and 74 degrees. In Kansas City, it was partly sunny and the temperature was 76. It was sunny in Springfield, Missouri, with a temperature of 77. In Rolla, it was mostly sunny and the temperature was 76. In Farmington, it was 74 degrees. It was sunny in Cape Girardeau, with 72 degrees. It was sunny in Springfield, Illinois, with a temperature of 76. Once again in St. Louis, it was mostly sunny. The temperature was 77 degrees and the wind was southwest at 5 miles an hour. The current time is 9:34 a.m. Central Daylight Time. 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Today, sunny. Highs in the upper 80s. South winds around 5 miles per hour. Tonight, mostly clear. Lows in the upper 60s. Southeast winds around 5 miles per hour. Wednesday, sunny. Highs around 90. South winds around 5 miles per hour. Wednesday night, mostly cloudy. A slight chance of showers and thunderstorms in the evening, then showers likely with a chance of thunderstorms after midnight. Lows in the lower 70s. South winds around 5 miles per hour. Chance of rain 70%. Thursday, showers likely with a chance of thunderstorms in the morning, then partly sunny in the afternoon. Humid with highs in the upper 80s. South winds around 5 miles per hour. Chance of rain 70%. Thursday night, mostly cloudy. A slight chance of showers and thunderstorms in the evening, then a chance of showers and thunderstorms after midnight. Lows around 70. Chance of rain 50%. Friday, partly sunny with a slight chance of showers and thunderstorms. Highs in the upper 80s. Chance of rain 20%. Friday night, mostly cloudy in the evening, then becoming partly cloudy. A chance of showers and thunderstorms. Lows around 70. Chance of rain 40%. Saturday, mostly sunny. A slight chance of showers and thunderstorms in the morning. Highs in the upper 80s. Chance of rain 20%. Heat index values up to 100. Saturday night through Sunday night, mostly clear. Lows in the lower 70s. Highs in the lower 90s. Heat index values up to 105. Monday, mostly sunny. Highs in the lower 90s. Heat index values up to 105. At 9 a.m. at Lambert Field in St. Louis, it was mostly sunny with a temperature of 77 degrees. The dew point was 68, giving us a relative humidity of 73%. The wind was southwest at 5 miles an hour, and the pressure was 30.06 inches and steady. Elsewhere in the metro area, in Chesterfield, haze was reported and the temperature was 74. In Belleville, it was 77 degrees. In Cahokia, it was sunny and 77 degrees. In St. Charles, it was partly sunny and 75. Across the region, it was sunny in Columbia, Missouri, with a temperature of 75. In Quincy, it was sunny and 74 degrees. In Kansas City, it was partly sunny and the temperature was 76. It was sunny in Springfield, Missouri, with a temperature of 77. In Rolla, it was mostly sunny and the temperature was 76. In Farmington, it was 74 degrees. It was sunny in Cape Girardeau, with 72 degrees. It was sunny in Springfield, Illinois, with a temperature of 76. Once again in St. Louis, it was mostly sunny. The temperature was 77 degrees and the wind was southwest at 5 miles an hour.
current time is 9:38 a.m. Central Daylight Time. 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Today, sunny. Highs in the upper 80s. South winds around 5 miles per hour. Tonight, mostly clear. Lows in the upper 60s. Southeast winds around 5 miles per hour. Wednesday, sunny. Highs around 90. South winds around 5 miles per hour. Wednesday night, mostly cloudy. A slight chance of showers and thunderstorms in the evening, then showers likely with a chance of thunderstorms after midnight. Lows in the lower 70s. South winds around 5 miles per hour. Chance of rain 70%. Thursday, showers likely with a chance of thunderstorms in the morning, then partly sunny in the afternoon. Humid with highs in the upper 80s. South winds around 5 miles per hour. Chance of rain 70%. Thursday night, mostly cloudy. A slight chance of showers and thunderstorms in the evening, then a chance of showers and thunderstorms after midnight. Lows around 70. Chance of rain 50%. Friday, partly sunny with a slight chance of showers and thunderstorms. Highs in the upper 80s. Chance of rain 20%. Friday night, mostly cloudy in the evening, then becoming partly cloudy. A chance of showers and thunderstorms. Lows around 70. Chance of rain 40%. Saturday, mostly sunny. A slight chance of showers and thunderstorms in the morning. Highs in the upper 80s. Chance of rain 20%. Heat index values up to 100. Saturday night through Sunday night, mostly clear. Lows in the lower 70s. Highs in the lower 90s. Heat index values up to 105. Monday, mostly sunny. Highs in the lower 90s. Heat index values up to 105. At 9 a.m. at Lambert Field in St. Louis, it was mostly sunny with a temperature of 77 degrees. The dew point was 68, giving us a relative humidity of 73%. The wind was southwest at 5 miles an hour, and the pressure was 30.06 inches and steady. Elsewhere in the metro area, in Chesterfield, haze was reported and the temperature was 74. In Belleville, it was 77 degrees. In Cahokia, it was sunny and 77 degrees. In St. Charles, it was partly sunny and 75. Across the region, it was sunny in Columbia, Missouri, with a temperature of 75. In Quincy, it was sunny and 74 degrees. In Kansas City, it was partly sunny and the temperature was 76. It was sunny in Springfield, Missouri, with a temperature of 77. In Rolla, it was mostly sunny and the temperature was 76. In Farmington, it was 74 degrees. It was sunny in Cape Girardeau, with 72 degrees. It was sunny in Springfield, Illinois, with a temperature of 76. Once again in St. Louis, it was mostly sunny. The temperature was 77 degrees and the wind was southwest at 5 miles an hour. The current time is 9:42 a.m. Central Daylight Time. This is NOAA, Weather Radio KDO 89 St. Louis, Missouri, broadcasting on 162.550 megahertz. 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Today, sunny. Highs in the upper 80s. South winds around 5 miles per hour. Tonight, mostly clear. Lows in the upper 60s. Southeast winds around 5 miles per hour. Wednesday, sunny. Highs around 90. South winds around 5 miles per hour.
Wednesday night, mostly cloudy. A slight chance of showers and thunderstorms in the evening, then showers likely with a chance of thunderstorms after midnight. Lows in the lower 70s. South winds around 5 miles per hour. Chance of rain 70%. Thursday, showers likely with a chance of thunderstorms in the morning, then partly sunny in the afternoon. Humid with highs in the upper 80s. South winds around 5 miles per hour. Chance of rain 70%. Thursday night, mostly cloudy. A slight chance of showers and thunderstorms in the evening, then a chance of showers and thunderstorms after midnight. Lows around 70. Chance of rain 50%. Friday, partly sunny with a slight chance of showers and thunderstorms. Highs in the upper 80s. Chance of rain 20%. Friday night, mostly cloudy in the evening, then becoming partly cloudy. A chance of showers and thunderstorms. Lows around 70. Chance of rain 40%. Saturday, mostly sunny. A slight chance of showers and thunderstorms in the morning. Highs in the upper 80s. Chance of rain 20%. Heat index values up to 100. Saturday night through Sunday night, mostly clear. Lows in the lower 70s. Highs in the lower 90s. Heat index values up to 105. Monday, mostly sunny. Highs in the lower 90s. Heat index values up to 105. At 9 a.m. at Lambert Field in St. Louis, it was mostly sunny with a temperature of 77 degrees. The dew point was 68, giving us a relative humidity of 73%. The wind was southwest at 5 miles an hour, and the pressure was 30.06 inches and steady. Elsewhere in the metro area, in Chesterfield, haze was reported and the temperature was 74. In Belleville, it was 77 degrees. In Cahokia, it was sunny and 77 degrees. In St. Charles, it was partly sunny and 75. Across the region, it was sunny in Columbia, Missouri, with a temperature of 75. In Quincy, it was sunny and 74 degrees. In Kansas City, it was partly sunny and the temperature was 76. It was sunny in Springfield, Missouri, with a temperature of 77. In Rolla, it was mostly sunny and the temperature was 76. In Farmington, it was 74 degrees. It was sunny in Cape Girardeau, with 72 degrees. It was sunny in Springfield, Illinois, with a temperature of 76. Once again in St. Louis, it was mostly sunny. The temperature was 77 degrees and the wind was southwest at 5 miles an hour. The current time is 9:46 a.m. Central Daylight Time. 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Today, sunny. Highs in the upper 80s. South winds around 5 miles per hour. Tonight, mostly clear. Lows in the upper 60s. Southeast winds around 5 miles per hour. Wednesday, sunny. Highs around 90. South winds around 5 miles per hour. Wednesday night, mostly cloudy. A slight chance of showers and thunderstorms in the evening, then showers likely with a chance of thunderstorms after midnight. Lows in the lower 70s. South winds around 5 miles per hour. Chance of rain 70%. Thursday, showers likely with a chance of thunderstorms in the morning, then partly sunny in the afternoon. Humid with highs in the upper 80s. South winds around 5 miles per hour. Chance of rain 70%. Thursday night, mostly cloudy. A slight chance of showers and thunderstorms in the evening, then a chance of showers and thunderstorms after midnight. Lows around 70. Chance of rain 50%. Friday, partly sunny with a slight chance.
to showers and thunderstorms. Highs in the upper 80s. Chance of rain 20%. Friday night, mostly cloudy in the evening, then becoming partly cloudy. A chance of showers and thunderstorms. Lows around 70. Chance of rain 40%. Saturday, mostly sunny. A slight chance of showers and thunderstorms in the morning. Highs in the upper 80s. Chance of rain 20%. Heat index values up to 100. Saturday night through Sunday night, mostly clear. Lows in the lower 70s. Highs in the lower 90s. Heat index values up to 105. Monday, mostly sunny. Highs in the lower 90s. Heat index values up to 105. At 9 a.m. at Lambert Field in St. Louis, it was mostly sunny with a temperature of 77 degrees. The dew point was 68, giving us a relative humidity of 73%. The wind was southwest at 5 miles an hour, and the pressure was 30.06 inches and steady. Elsewhere in the metro area, in Chesterfield, haze was reported and the temperature was 74. In Belleville, it was 77 degrees. In Cahokia, it was sunny and 77 degrees. In St. Charles, it was partly sunny and 75. Across the region, it was sunny in Columbia, Missouri, with a temperature of 75. In Quincy, it was sunny and 74 degrees. In Kansas City, it was partly sunny and the temperature was 76. It was sunny in Springfield, Missouri, with a temperature of 77. In Rolla, it was mostly sunny and the temperature was 76. In Farmington, it was 74 degrees. It was sunny in Cape Girardeau, with 72 degrees. It was sunny in Springfield, Illinois, with a temperature of 76. Once again in St. Louis, it was mostly sunny. The temperature was 77 degrees and the wind was southwest at 5 miles an hour. The current time is 9:50 a.m. Central Daylight Time. 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Today, sunny. Highs in the upper 80s. South winds around 5 miles per hour. Tonight, mostly clear. Lows in the upper 60s. Southeast winds around 5 miles per hour. Wednesday, sunny. Highs around 90. South winds around 5 miles per hour. Wednesday night, mostly cloudy. A slight chance of showers and thunderstorms in the evening, then showers likely with a chance of thunderstorms after midnight. Lows in the lower 70s. South winds around 5 miles per hour. Chance of rain 70%. Thursday, showers likely with a chance of thunderstorms in the morning, then partly sunny in the afternoon. Humid with highs in the upper 80s. South winds around 5 miles per hour. Chance of rain 70%. Thursday night, mostly cloudy. A slight chance of showers and thunderstorms in the evening, then a chance of showers and thunderstorms after midnight. Lows around 70. Chance of rain 50%. Friday, partly sunny with a slight chance of showers and thunderstorms. Highs in the upper 80s. Chance of rain 20%. Friday night, mostly cloudy in the evening, then becoming partly cloudy. A chance of showers and thunderstorms. Lows around 70. Chance of rain 40%. Saturday, mostly sunny. A slight chance of showers and thunderstorms in the morning. Highs in the upper 80s. Chance of rain 20%. Heat index values up to 100. Saturday night through Sunday night, mostly clear. Lows in the lower 70s. Highs in the lower 90s. Heat index values up to 105. Monday, mostly sunny. Highs in the lower 90s. Heat index

a slight chance of showers and thunderstorms in the morning. Highs in the upper 80s. Chance of rain 20%. Heat index values up to 100. Saturday night through Sunday night, mostly clear. Lows in the lower 70s. Highs in the lower 90s. Heat index values up to 105. Monday, mostly sunny. Highs in the lower 90s. Heat index values up to 105. At 9 a.m. at Lambert Field in St. Louis, it was mostly sunny with a temperature of 77 degrees. The dew point was 68, giving us a relative humidity of 73%. The wind was southwest at 5 miles an hour, and the pressure was 30.06 inches and steady. Elsewhere in the metro area, in Chesterfield, haze was reported and the temperature was 74. In Bellalit, 77 degrees. In Cahokia, it was sunny and 77 degrees. In St. Charles, it was partly sunny and 75. Across the region, it was sunny in Columbia, Missouri, with a temperature of 75. In Quincy, it was sunny and 74 degrees. In Kansas City, it was partly sunny and the temperature was 76. It was sunny in Springfield, Missouri, with a temperature of 77. In Rolla, it was mostly sunny and the temperature was 76. In Farmington, it was 74 degrees. It was sunny in Cape Girardeau, with 72 degrees. It was sunny in Springfield, Illinois, with a temperature of 76. Once again in St. Louis, it was mostly sunny. The temperature was 77 degrees and the wind was southwest at 5 miles an hour. The current time is 9:54 a.m. Central Daylight Time. 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Today, sunny. Highs in the upper 80s. South winds around 5 miles per hour. Tonight, mostly clear. Lows in the upper 60s. Southeast winds around 5 miles per hour. Wednesday, sunny. Highs around 90. South winds around 5 miles per hour. Wednesday night, mostly cloudy. A slight chance of showers and thunderstorms in the evening, then showers likely with a chance of thunderstorms after midnight. Lows in the lower 70s. South winds around 5 miles per hour. Chance of rain 70%. Thursday, showers likely with a chance of thunderstorms in the morning, then partly sunny in the afternoon. Humid with highs in the upper 80s. South winds around 5 miles per hour. Chance of rain 70%. Thursday night, mostly cloudy. A slight chance of showers and thunderstorms in the evening, then a chance of showers and thunderstorms after midnight. Lows around 70. Chance of rain 50%. Friday, partly sunny with a slight chance of showers and thunderstorms. Highs in the upper 80s. Chance of rain 20%. Friday night, mostly cloudy in the evening, then becoming partly cloudy. A chance of showers and thunderstorms. Lows around 70. Chance of rain 40%. Saturday, mostly sunny. A slight chance of showers and thunderstorms in the morning. Highs in the upper 80s. Chance of rain 20%. Heat index values up to 100. Saturday night through Sunday night, mostly clear. Lows in the lower 70s. Highs in the lower 90s. Heat index values up to 105. Monday, mostly sunny. Highs in the lower 90s. Heat index values up to 105. At 9 a.m. at Lambert Field in St. Louis, it was mostly sunny with a temperature of 77 degrees. The dew point was 68, giving us a relative humidity of 73%. The wind was southwest at 5 miles an hour, and the pressure was 30.06 inches and steady.

elsewhere in the metro area. In Chesterfield, haze was reported and the temperature was 74. In Belleville, it was 77 degrees. In Cahokia, it was sunny and 77 degrees. In St. Charles, it was partly sunny and 75. Across the region, it was sunny in Columbia, Missouri, with a temperature of 75. In Quincy, it was sunny and 74 degrees. In Kansas City, it was partly sunny and the temperature was 76. It was sunny in Springfield, Missouri, with a temperature of 77. In Rolla, it was mostly sunny and the temperature was 76. In Farmington, it was 74 degrees. It was sunny in Cape Girardeau, with 72 degrees. It was sunny in Springfield, Illinois, with a temperature of 76. Once again in St. Louis, it was mostly sunny. The temperature was 77 degrees and the wind was southwest at 5 miles an hour. The current time is 9:58 a.m. Central Daylight Time. 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Today, sunny. Highs in the upper 80s. South winds around 5 miles per hour. Tonight, mostly clear. Lows in the upper 60s. Southeast winds around 5 miles per hour. Wednesday, sunny. Highs around 90. South winds around 5 miles per hour. Wednesday night, mostly cloudy. A slight chance of showers and thunderstorms in the evening, then showers likely with a chance of thunderstorms after midnight. Lows in the lower 70s. South winds around 5 miles per hour. Chance of rain 70%. Thursday, showers likely with a chance of thunderstorms in the morning, then partly sunny in the afternoon. Humid with highs in the upper 80s. South winds around 5 miles per hour. Chance of rain 70%. Thursday night, mostly cloudy. A slight chance of showers and thunderstorms in the evening, then a chance of showers and thunderstorms after midnight. Lows around 70. Chance of rain 50%. Friday, partly sunny with a slight chance of showers and thunderstorms. Highs in the upper 80s. Chance of rain 20%. Friday night, mostly cloudy in the evening, then becoming partly cloudy. A chance of showers and thunderstorms. Lows around 70. Chance of rain 40%. Saturday, mostly sunny. A slight chance of showers and thunderstorms in the morning. Highs in the upper 80s. Chance of rain 20%. Heat index values up to 100. Saturday night through Sunday night, mostly clear. Lows in the lower 70s. Highs in the lower 90s. Heat index values up to 105. Monday, mostly sunny. Highs in the lower 90s. Heat index values up to 105. At 9 a.m. at Lambert Field in St. Louis, it was mostly sunny with a temperature of 77 degrees. The dew point was 68, giving us a relative humidity of 73%. The wind was southwest at 5 miles an hour, and the pressure was 30.06 inches and steady. Elsewhere in the metro area, in Chesterfield, haze was reported and the temperature was 74. In Belleville, it was 77 degrees. In Cahokia, it was sunny and 77 degrees. In St. Charles, it was partly sunny and 75. Across the region, it was sunny in Columbia, Missouri, with a temperature of 75. In Quincy, it was sunny and 74 degrees. In Kansas City, it was partly sunny and the temperature was 76. It was sunny in Springfield, Missouri, with a temperature of 77. In Rolla, it was mostly sunny and the temperature was 76. In Farmington, it was 74 degrees. It was sunny in Cape Girardeau, with 72 degrees. It was sunny in Springfield, Illinois, with
temperature of 76. Once again in St. Louis, it was mostly sunny. The temperature was 77 degrees and the wind was southwest at 5 miles an hour. The current time is 10:03 a.m. Central Daylight Time. 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Today, sunny. Highs in the upper 80s. South winds around 5 miles per hour. Tonight, mostly clear. Lows in the upper 60s. Southeast winds around 5 miles per hour. Wednesday, sunny. Highs around 90. South winds around 5 miles per hour. Wednesday night, mostly cloudy. A slight chance of showers and thunderstorms in the evening, then showers likely with a chance of thunderstorms after midnight. Lows in the lower 70s. South winds around 5 miles per hour. Chance of rain 70%. Thursday, showers likely with a chance of thunderstorms in the morning, then partly sunny in the afternoon. Humid with highs in the upper 80s. South winds around 5 miles per hour. Chance of rain 70%. Thursday night, mostly cloudy. A slight chance of showers and thunderstorms in the evening, then a chance of showers and thunderstorms after midnight. Lows around 70. Chance of rain 50%. Friday, partly sunny with a slight chance of showers and thunderstorms. Highs in the upper 80s. Chance of rain 20%. Friday night, mostly cloudy in the evening, then becoming partly cloudy. A chance of showers and thunderstorms. Lows around 70. Chance of rain 40%. Saturday, mostly sunny. A slight chance of showers and thunderstorms in the morning. Highs in the upper 80s. Chance of rain 20%. Heat index values up to 100. Saturday night through Sunday night, mostly clear. Lows in the lower 70s. Highs in the lower 90s. Heat index values up to 105. Monday, mostly sunny. Highs in the lower 90s. Heat index values up to 105. At 9 a.m. at Lambert Field in St. Louis, it was mostly sunny with a temperature of 77 degrees. The dew point was 68, giving us a relative humidity of 73%. The wind was southwest at 5 miles an hour, and the pressure was 30.06 inches and steady. Elsewhere in the metro area, in Chesterfield, haze was reported and the temperature was 74. In Belleville, it was 77 degrees. In Cahokia, it was sunny and 77 degrees. In St. Charles, it was partly sunny and 75. Across the region, it was sunny in Columbia, Missouri, with a temperature of 75. In Quincy, it was sunny and 74 degrees. In Kansas City, it was partly sunny and the temperature was 76. It was sunny in Springfield, Missouri, with a temperature of 77. In Rolla, it was mostly sunny and the temperature was 76. In Farmington, it was 74 degrees. It was sunny in Cape Girardeau, with 72 degrees. It was sunny in Springfield, Illinois, with a temperature of 76. Once again in St. Louis, it was mostly sunny. The temperature was 77 degrees and the wind was southwest at 5 miles an hour. The current time is 10:07 a.m. Central Daylight Time. 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Today, sunny. Highs in the upper 80s. South winds around 5 miles per hour. Tonight, mostly clear. Lows in the upper 80s.
60s. Southeast winds around 5 miles per hour. Wednesday, sunny. Highs around 90. South winds around 5 miles per hour. Wednesday night, mostly cloudy. A slight chance of showers and thunderstorms in the evening, then showers likely with a chance of thunderstorms after midnight. Lows in the lower 70s. South winds around 5 miles per hour. Chance of rain 70%. Thursday, showers likely with a chance of thunderstorms in the morning, then partly sunny in the afternoon. Humid with highs in the upper 80s. South winds around 5 miles per hour. Chance of rain 70%. Thursday night, mostly cloudy. A slight chance of showers and thunderstorms in the evening, then a chance of showers and thunderstorms after midnight. Lows around 70. Chance of rain 50%. Friday, partly sunny with a slight chance of showers and thunderstorms. Highs in the upper 80s. Chance of rain 20%. Friday night, mostly cloudy in the evening, then becoming partly cloudy. A chance of showers and thunderstorms. Lows around 70. Chance of rain 40%. Saturday, mostly sunny. A slight chance of showers and thunderstorms in the morning. Highs in the upper 80s. Chance of rain 20%. Heat index values up to 100. Saturday night through Sunday night, mostly clear. Lows in the lower 70s. Highs in the lower 90s. Heat index values up to 105. Monday, mostly sunny. Highs in the lower 90s. Heat index values up to 105. At 9 a.m. at Lambert Field in St. Louis, it was mostly sunny with a temperature of 77 degrees. The dew point was 68, giving us a relative humidity of 73%. The wind was southwest at 5 miles an hour, and the pressure was 30.06 inches and steady. Elsewhere in the metro area, in Chesterfield, haze was reported and the temperature was 74. In Belleville, it was 77 degrees. In Cahokia, it was sunny and 77 degrees. In St. Charles, it was partly sunny and 75. Across the region, it was sunny in Columbia, Missouri, with a temperature of 75. In Quincy, it was sunny and 74 degrees. In Kansas City, it was partly sunny and the temperature was 76. It was sunny in Springfield, Missouri, with a temperature of 77. In Rolla, it was mostly sunny and the temperature was 76. In Farmington, it was 74 degrees. It was sunny in Cape Girardeau, with 72 degrees. It was sunny in Springfield, Illinois, with a temperature of 76. Once again in St. Louis, it was mostly sunny. The temperature was 77 degrees and the wind was southwest at 5 miles an hour. At 10 a.m. at Lambert Field in St. Louis, it was mostly sunny with a temperature of 81 degrees. The dew point was 68, giving us a relative humidity of 64%. The wind was calm, and the pressure was 30.05 inches and falling. Elsewhere in the metro area, in Chesterfield, haze was reported and the temperature was 80. In Belleville, it was 81 degrees. In Cahokia, it was mostly sunny and 80 degrees. In St. Charles, it was sunny and 77. Across the region, it was sunny in Columbia, Missouri, with a temperature of 78. In Quincy, it was sunny and 78 degrees. In Kansas City, it was partly sunny and the temperature was 79. It was sunny in Springfield, Missouri, with a temperature of 80. In Rolla, it was mostly sunny and the temperature was 79. In Farmington, it was 79 degrees. It was sunny in Cape Girardeau, with 79 degrees. It was sunny in Springfield, Illinois, with a temperature of 79. Once again in St. Louis, it was mostly sunny. The temperature was 81 degrees and the wind was calm. The current time is 10:12 a.m. Central Daylight Time. 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
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Today, sunny. Highs in the upper 80s. South winds around 5 miles per hour. Tonight, mostly clear. Lows in the upper 60s. Southeast winds around 5 miles per hour. Wednesday, sunny. Highs around 90. South winds around 5 miles per hour. Wednesday night, mostly cloudy. A slight chance of showers and thunderstorms in the evening, then showers likely with a chance of thunderstorms after midnight. Lows in the lower 70s. South winds around 5 miles per hour. Chance of rain 70%. Thursday, showers likely with a chance of thunderstorms in the morning, then partly sunny in the afternoon. Humid with highs in the upper 80s. South winds around 5 miles per hour. Chance of rain 70%. Thursday night, mostly cloudy. A slight chance of showers and thunderstorms in the evening, then a chance of showers and thunderstorms after midnight. Lows around 70. Chance of rain 50%. Friday, partly sunny with a slight chance of showers and thunderstorms. Highs in the upper 80s. Chance of rain 20%. Friday night, mostly cloudy in the evening, then becoming partly cloudy. A chance of showers and thunderstorms. Lows around 70. Chance of rain 40%. Saturday, mostly sunny. A slight chance of showers and thunderstorms in the morning. Highs in the upper 80s. Chance of rain 20%. Heat index values up to 100. Saturday night through Sunday night, mostly clear. Lows in the lower 70s. Highs in the lower 90s. Heat index values up to 105. Monday, mostly sunny. Highs in the lower 90s. Heat index values up to 105. At 10 a.m. at Lambert Field in St. Louis, it was mostly sunny with a temperature of 81 degrees. The dew point was 68, giving us a relative humidity of 64%. The wind was calm, and the pressure was 30.05 inches and falling. Elsewhere in the metro area, in Chesterfield, haze was reported and the temperature was 80. In Belleville, it was 81 degrees. In Cahokia, it was mostly sunny and 80 degrees. In St. Charles, it was sunny and 77. Across the region, it was sunny in Columbia, Missouri, with a temperature of 78. In Quincy, it was sunny and 78 degrees. In Kansas City, it was partly sunny and the temperature was 79. It was sunny in Springfield, Missouri, with a temperature of 80. In Rolla, it was mostly sunny and the temperature was 79. In Farmington, it was 79 degrees. It was sunny in Cape Girardeau, with 79 degrees. It was sunny in Springfield, Illinois, with a temperature of 79. Once again in St. Louis, it was mostly sunny. The temperature was 81 degrees and the wind was calm. The current time is 10:16 a.m. Central Daylight Time. 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Today, sunny. Highs in the upper 80s. South winds around 5 miles per hour. Tonight, mostly clear. Lows in the upper 60s. Southeast winds around 5 miles per hour. Wednesday, sunny. Highs around 90. South winds around 5 miles per hour. Wednesday night, mostly cloudy. A slight chance of showers and thunderstorms in the evening, then showers likely with a chance of thunderstorms after midnight. Lows in the lower 70s. South winds around 5 miles per hour. Chance of rain 70%. Thursday.
Thursday. Showers likely with a chance of thunderstorms in the morning, then partly sunny in the afternoon. Humid with highs in the upper 80s. South winds around 5 miles per hour. Chance of rain 70%. Thursday night, mostly cloudy. A slight chance of showers and thunderstorms in the evening, then a chance of showers and thunderstorms after midnight. Lows around 70. Chance of rain 50%. Friday, partly sunny with a slight chance of showers and thunderstorms. Highs in the upper 80s. Chance of rain 20%. Friday night, mostly cloudy in the evening, then becoming partly cloudy. A chance of showers and thunderstorms. Lows around 70. Chance of rain 40%. Saturday, mostly sunny. A slight chance of showers and thunderstorms in the morning. Highs in the upper 80s. Chance of rain 20%. Heat index values up to 100. Saturday night through Sunday night, mostly clear. Lows in the lower 70s. Highs in the lower 90s. Heat index values up to 105. Monday, mostly sunny. Highs in the lower 90s. Heat index values up to 105. At 10 a.m. at Lambert Field in St. Louis, it was mostly sunny with a temperature of 81 degrees. The dew point was 68, giving us a relative humidity of 64%. The wind was calm, and the pressure was 30.05 inches and falling. Elsewhere in the metro area, in Chesterfield, haze was reported and the temperature was 80. In Belleville, it was 81 degrees. In Cahokia, it was mostly sunny and 80 degrees. In St. Charles, it was sunny and 77. Across the region, it was sunny in Columbia, Missouri, with a temperature of 78. In Quincy, it was sunny and 78 degrees. In Kansas City, it was partly sunny and the temperature was 79. It was sunny in Springfield, Missouri, with a temperature of 80. In Rolla, it was mostly sunny and the temperature was 79. In Farmington, it was 79 degrees. It was sunny in Cape Girardeau, with 79 degrees. It was sunny in Springfield, Illinois, with a temperature of 79. Once again in St. Louis, it was mostly sunny. The temperature was 81 degrees and the wind was calm. The current time is 10:20 a.m. Central Daylight Time. 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Today, sunny. Highs in the upper 80s. South winds around 5 miles per hour. Tonight, mostly clear. Lows in the upper 60s. Southeast winds around 5 miles per hour. Wednesday, sunny. Highs around 90. South winds around 5 miles per hour. Wednesday night, mostly cloudy. A slight chance of showers and thunderstorms in the evening, then showers likely with a chance of thunderstorms after midnight. Lows in the lower 70s. South winds around 5 miles per hour. Chance of rain 70%. Thursday, showers likely with a chance of thunderstorms in the morning, then partly sunny in the afternoon. Humid with highs in the upper 80s. South winds around 5 miles per hour. Chance of rain 70%. Thursday night, mostly cloudy. A slight chance of showers and thunderstorms in the evening, then a chance of showers and thunderstorms after midnight. Lows around 70. Chance of rain 50%. Friday, partly sunny with a slight chance of showers and thunderstorms. Highs in the upper 80s. Chance of rain 20%. Friday night, mostly cloudy in the evening, then becoming partly cloudy. A chance of showers and thunderstorms. Lows around 70. Chance of rain 40%. Saturday, mostly sunny. A slight chance of showers and thunderstorms.
in the morning. Highs in the upper 80s. Chance of rain 20%. Heat index values up to 100. Saturday night through Sunday night, mostly clear. Lows in the lower 70s. Highs in the lower 90s. Heat index values up to 105. Monday, mostly sunny. Highs in the lower 90s. Heat index values up to 105. At 10 a.m. at Lambert Field in St. Louis, it was mostly sunny with a temperature of 81 degrees. The dew point was 68, giving us a relative humidity of 64%. The wind was calm, and the pressure was 30.05 inches and falling. Elsewhere in the metro area, in Chesterfield, haze was reported and the temperature was 80. In Belleville, it was 81 degrees. In Cahokia, it was mostly sunny and 80 degrees. In St. Charles, it was sunny and 77. Across the region, it was sunny in Columbia, Missouri, with a temperature of 78. In Quincy, it was sunny and 78 degrees. In Kansas City, it was partly sunny and the temperature was 79. It was sunny in Springfield, Missouri, with a temperature of 80. In Rolla, it was mostly sunny and the temperature was 79. In Farmington, it was 79 degrees. It was sunny in Cape Girardeau, with 79 degrees. It was sunny in Springfield, Illinois, with a temperature of 79. Once again in St. Louis, it was mostly sunny. The temperature was 81 degrees and the wind was calm. The current time is 10:24 a.m. Central Daylight Time. 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Today, sunny. Highs in the upper 80s. South winds around 5 miles per hour. Tonight, mostly clear. Lows in the upper 60s. Southeast winds around 5 miles per hour. Wednesday, sunny. Highs around 90. South winds around 5 miles per hour. Wednesday night, mostly cloudy. A slight chance of showers and thunderstorms in the evening, then showers likely with a chance of thunderstorms after midnight. Lows in the lower 70s. South winds around 5 miles per hour. Chance of rain 70%. Thursday, showers likely with a chance of thunderstorms in the morning, then partly sunny in the afternoon. Humid with highs in the upper 80s. South winds around 5 miles per hour. Chance of rain 70%. Thursday night, mostly cloudy. A slight chance of showers and thunderstorms in the evening, then a chance of showers and thunderstorms after midnight. Lows around 70. Chance of rain 50%. Friday, partly sunny with a slight chance of showers and thunderstorms. Highs in the upper 80s. Chance of rain 20%. Friday night, mostly cloudy in the evening, then becoming partly cloudy. A chance of showers and thunderstorms. Lows around 70. Chance of rain 40%. Saturday, mostly sunny. A slight chance of showers and thunderstorms in the morning. Highs in the upper 80s. Chance of rain 20%. Heat index values up to 100. Saturday night through Sunday night, mostly clear. Lows in the lower 70s. Highs in the lower 90s. Heat index values up to 105. Monday, mostly sunny. Highs in the lower 90s. Heat index values up to 105. At 10 a.m. at Lambert Field in St. Louis, it was mostly sunny with a temperature of 81 degrees. The dew point was 68, giving us a relative humidity of 64%. The wind was calm, and the pressure was 30.05 inches and falling. Elsewhere in the metro area, in Chesterfield, haze was reported and the temperature was 80. In Belleville, it was 81 degrees. In Cahokia,
it was mostly sunny and 80 degrees. In St. Charles, it was sunny and 77. Across the region, it was sunny in Columbia, Missouri, with a temperature of 78. In Quincy, it was sunny and 78 degrees. In Kansas City, it was partly sunny and the temperature was 79. It was sunny in Springfield, Missouri, with a temperature of 80. In Rolla, it was mostly sunny and the temperature was 79. In Farmington, it was 79 degrees. It was sunny in Cape Girardeau, with 79 degrees. It was sunny in Springfield, Illinois, with a temperature of 79. Once again in St. Louis, it was mostly sunny. The temperature was 81 degrees and the wind was calm. The current time is 10:28 a.m. Central Daylight Time. 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Today, sunny. Highs in the upper 80s. South winds around 5 miles per hour. Tonight, mostly clear. Lows in the upper 60s. Southeast winds around 5 miles per hour. Wednesday, sunny. Highs around 90. South winds around 5 miles per hour. Wednesday night, mostly cloudy. A slight chance of showers and thunderstorms in the evening, then showers likely with a chance of thunderstorms after midnight. Lows in the lower 70s. South winds around 5 miles per hour. Chance of rain 70%. Thursday, showers likely with a chance of thunderstorms in the morning, then partly sunny in the afternoon. Humid with highs in the upper 80s. South winds around 5 miles per hour. Chance of rain 70%. Thursday night, mostly cloudy. A slight chance of showers and thunderstorms in the evening, then a chance of showers and thunderstorms after midnight. Lows around 70. Chance of rain 50%. Friday, partly sunny with a slight chance of showers and thunderstorms. Highs in the upper 80s. Chance of rain 20%. Friday night, mostly cloudy in the evening, then becoming partly cloudy. A chance of showers and thunderstorms. Lows around 70. Chance of rain 40%. Saturday, mostly sunny. A slight chance of showers and thunderstorms in the morning. Highs in the upper 80s. Chance of rain 20%. Heat index values up to 100. Saturday night through Sunday night, mostly clear. Lows in the lower 70s. Highs in the lower 90s. Heat index values up to 105. Monday, mostly sunny. Highs in the lower 90s. Heat index values up to 105. At 10 a.m. at Lambert Field in St. Louis, it was mostly sunny with a temperature of 81 degrees. The dew point was 68, giving us a relative humidity of 64%. The wind was calm, and the pressure was 30.05 inches and falling. Elsewhere in the metro area, in Chesterfield, haze was reported and the temperature was 80. In Belleville, it was 81 degrees. In Cahokia, it was mostly sunny and 80 degrees. In St. Charles, it was sunny and 77. Across the region, it was sunny in Columbia, Missouri, with a temperature of 78. In Quincy, it was sunny and 78 degrees. In Kansas City, it was partly sunny and the temperature was 79. It was sunny in Springfield, Missouri, with a temperature of 80. In Rolla, it was mostly sunny and the temperature was 79. In Farmington, it was 79 degrees. It was sunny in Cape Girardeau, with 79 degrees. It was sunny in Springfield, Illinois, with a temperature of 79. Once again in St. Louis, it was mostly sunny. The temperature was 81 degrees and the wind was calm. The current time is 10:32 a.m. Central Daylight Time. 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
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Today, sunny. Highs in the upper 80s. South winds around 5 miles per hour. Tonight, mostly clear. Lows in the upper 60s. Southeast winds around 5 miles per hour. Wednesday, sunny. Highs around 90. South winds around 5 miles per hour. Wednesday night, mostly cloudy. A slight chance of showers and thunderstorms in the evening, then showers likely with a chance of thunderstorms after midnight. Lows in the lower 70s. South winds around 5 miles per hour. Chance of rain 70%. Thursday, showers likely with a chance of thunderstorms in the morning, then partly sunny in the afternoon. Humid with highs in the upper 80s. South winds around 5 miles per hour. Chance of rain 70%. Thursday night, mostly cloudy. A slight chance of showers and thunderstorms in the evening, then a chance of showers and thunderstorms after midnight. Lows around 70. Chance of rain 50%. Friday, partly sunny with a slight chance of showers and thunderstorms. Highs in the upper 80s. Chance of rain 20%. Friday night, mostly cloudy in the evening, then becoming partly cloudy. A chance of showers and thunderstorms. Lows around 70. Chance of rain 40%. Saturday, mostly sunny. A slight chance of showers and thunderstorms in the morning. Highs in the upper 80s. Chance of rain 20%. Heat index values up to 100. Saturday night through Sunday night, mostly clear. Lows in the lower 70s. Highs in the lower 90s. Heat index values up to 105. Monday, mostly sunny. Highs in the lower 90s. Heat index values up to 105. At 10 a.m. at Lambert Field in St. Louis, it was mostly sunny with a temperature of 81 degrees. The dew point was 68, giving us a relative humidity of 64%. The wind was calm, and the pressure was 30.05 inches and falling. Elsewhere in the metro area, in Chesterfield, haze was reported and the temperature was 80. In Belleville, it was 81 degrees. In Cahokia, it was mostly sunny and 80 degrees. In St. Charles, it was sunny and 77. Across the region, it was sunny in Columbia, Missouri, with a temperature of 78. In Quincy, it was sunny and 78 degrees. In Kansas City, it was partly sunny and the temperature was 79. It was sunny in Springfield, Missouri, with a temperature of 80. In Rolla, it was mostly sunny and the temperature was 79. In Farmington, it was 79 degrees. It was sunny in Cape Girardeau, with 79 degrees. It was sunny in Springfield, Illinois, with a temperature of 79. Once again in St. Louis, it was mostly sunny. The temperature was 81 degrees and the wind was calm. The current time is 10:36 a.m. Central Daylight Time. 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Today, sunny. Highs in the upper 80s. South winds around 5 miles per hour. Tonight, mostly clear. Lows in the upper 60s. Southeast winds around 5 miles per hour. Wednesday, sunny. Highs around 90. South winds around 5 miles per hour. Wednesday night, mostly cloudy. A slight chance of showers and thunderstorms in the evening, then showers likely with a chance of thunderstorms after midnight. Lows in the
70s. South winds around 5 miles per hour. Chance of rain 70%. Thursday, showers likely with a chance of thunderstorms in the morning, then partly sunny in the afternoon. Humid with highs in the upper 80s. South winds around 5 miles per hour. Chance of rain 70%. Thursday night, mostly cloudy. A slight chance of showers and thunderstorms in the evening, then a chance of showers and thunderstorms after midnight. Lows around 70. Chance of rain 50%. Friday, partly sunny with a slight chance of showers and thunderstorms. Highs in the upper 80s. Chance of rain 20%. Friday night, mostly cloudy in the evening, then becoming partly cloudy. A chance of showers and thunderstorms. Lows around 70. Chance of rain 40%. Saturday, mostly sunny. A slight chance of showers and thunderstorms in the morning. Highs in the upper 80s. Chance of rain 20%. Heat index values up to 100. Saturday night through Sunday night, mostly clear. Lows in the lower 70s. Highs in the lower 90s. Heat index values up to 105. Monday, mostly sunny. Highs in the lower 90s. Heat index values up to 105. At 10 a.m. at Lambert Field in St. Louis, it was mostly sunny with a temperature of 81 degrees. The dew point was 68, giving us a relative humidity of 64%. The wind was calm, and the pressure was 30.05 inches and falling. Elsewhere in the metro area, in Chesterfield, haze was reported and the temperature was 80. In Belleville, it was 81 degrees. In Cahokia, it was mostly sunny and 80 degrees. In St. Charles, it was sunny and 77. Across the region, it was sunny in Columbia, Missouri, with a temperature of 78. In Quincy, it was sunny and 78 degrees. In Kansas City, it was partly sunny and the temperature was 79. It was sunny in Springfield, Missouri, with a temperature of 80. In Rolla, it was mostly sunny and the temperature was 79. In Farmington, it was 79 degrees. It was sunny in Cape Girardeau, with 79 degrees. It was sunny in Springfield, Illinois, with a temperature of 79. Once again in St. Louis, it was mostly sunny. The temperature was 81 degrees and the wind was calm. The current time is 10:40 a.m. Central Daylight Time. 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Today, sunny. Highs in the upper 80s. South winds around 5 miles per hour. Tonight, mostly clear. Lows in the upper 60s. Southeast winds around 5 miles per hour. Wednesday, sunny. Highs around 90. South winds around 5 miles per hour. Wednesday night, mostly cloudy. A slight chance of showers and thunderstorms in the evening, then showers likely with a chance of thunderstorms after midnight. Lows in the lower 70s. South winds around 5 miles per hour. Chance of rain 70%. Thursday, showers likely with a chance of thunderstorms in the morning, then partly sunny in the afternoon. Humid with highs in the upper 80s. South winds around 5 miles per hour. Chance of rain 70%. Thursday night, mostly cloudy. A slight chance of showers and thunderstorms in the evening, then a chance of showers and thunderstorms after midnight. Lows around 70. Chance of rain 50%. Friday, partly sunny with a slight chance of showers and thunderstorms. Highs in the upper 80s. Chance of rain 20%. Friday night, mostly cloudy in the evening, then becoming partly cloudy. A chance of showers and thunderstorms. Lows around 70.
chance of rain 40%. Saturday, mostly sunny. A slight chance of showers and thunderstorms in the morning. Highs in the upper 80s. Chance of rain 20%. Heat index values up to 100. Saturday night through Sunday night, mostly clear. Lows in the lower 70s. Highs in the lower 90s. Heat index values up to 105. Monday, mostly sunny. Highs in the lower 90s. Heat index values up to 105. At 10 a.m. at Lambert Field in St. Louis, it was mostly sunny with a temperature of 81 degrees. The dew point was 68, giving us a relative humidity of 64%. The wind was calm, and the pressure was 30.05 inches and falling. Elsewhere in the metro area, in Chesterfield, haze was reported and the temperature was 80. In Belleville, it was 81 degrees. In Cahokia, it was mostly sunny and 80 degrees. In St. Charles, it was sunny and 77. Across the region, it was sunny in Columbia, Missouri, with a temperature of 78. In Quincy, it was sunny and 78 degrees. In Kansas City, it was partly sunny and the temperature was 79. It was sunny in Springfield, Missouri, with a temperature of 80. In Rolla, it was mostly sunny and the temperature was 79. In Farmington, it was 79 degrees. It was sunny in Cape Girardeau, with 79 degrees. It was sunny in Springfield, Illinois, with a temperature of 79. Once again in St. Louis, it was mostly sunny. The temperature was 81 degrees and the wind was calm. The current time is 10:44 a.m. Central Daylight Time. 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Today, sunny. Highs in the upper 80s. South winds around 5 miles per hour. Tonight, mostly clear. Lows in the upper 60s. Southeast winds around 5 miles per hour. Wednesday, sunny. Highs around 90. South winds around 5 miles per hour. Wednesday night, mostly cloudy. A slight chance of showers and thunderstorms in the evening, then showers likely with a chance of thunderstorms after midnight. Lows in the lower 70s. South winds around 5 miles per hour. Chance of rain 70%. Thursday, showers likely with a chance of thunderstorms in the morning, then partly sunny in the afternoon. Humid with highs in the upper 80s. South winds around 5 miles per hour. Chance of rain 70%. Thursday night, mostly cloudy. A slight chance of showers and thunderstorms in the evening, then a chance of showers and thunderstorms after midnight. Lows around 70. Chance of rain 50%. Friday, partly sunny with a slight chance of showers and thunderstorms. Highs in the upper 80s. Chance of rain 20%. Friday night, mostly cloudy in the evening, then becoming partly cloudy. A chance of showers and thunderstorms. Lows around 70. Chance of rain 40%. Saturday, mostly sunny. A slight chance of showers and thunderstorms in the morning. Highs in the upper 80s. Chance of rain 20%. Heat index values up to 100. Saturday night through Sunday night, mostly clear. Lows in the lower 70s. Highs in the lower 90s. Heat index values up to 105. Monday, mostly sunny. Highs in the lower 90s. Heat index values up to 105. At 10 a.m. at Lambert Field in St. Louis, it was mostly sunny with a temperature of 81 degrees. The dew point was 68, giving us a relative humidity of 64%. The wind was calm, and the pressure was 30.05 inches and falling. Elsewhere in the metro area, in
Chesterfield haze was reported and the temperature was 80. In Belleville, it was 81 degrees. In Cahokia, it was mostly sunny and 80 degrees. In St. Charles, it was sunny and 77. Across the region, it was sunny in Columbia, Missouri, with a temperature of 78. In Quincy, it was sunny and 78 degrees. In Kansas City, it was partly sunny and the temperature was 79. It was sunny in Springfield, Missouri, with a temperature of 80. In Rolla, it was mostly sunny and the temperature was 79. In Farmington, it was 79 degrees. It was sunny in Cape Girardeau, with 79 degrees. It was sunny in Springfield, Illinois, with a temperature of 79. Once again in St. Louis, it was mostly sunny. The temperature was 81 degrees and the wind was calm. Daily river and lake stages for Tuesday, August 4th, on the Mississippi River at Hannibal. The morning stage was 10.7 feet, no change from yesterday. The forecast, 10.8, 10.7, 10.6, 10.6, 10.6. At Louisiana, 12.0 feet, down 0.3. The forecast, 12 feet for the next 5 days. At Clarksville, 15.9 feet, up 0.4. The forecast, 16.1, 16.2, 16.1, 15.9, 15.9. At Winfield, 15.8 feet, up 0.8. The forecast, 16, 16.2, 16.1, 15.9, 15.9. At Grafton, 15.8 feet, up 0.5. The forecast, 15.8 feet. For the next 5 days, at Mel Price Lock and Dam, 5.2 feet, up 0.6. The forecast, 5.3, 5.5, 5.6, 5.4, 5.4. At St. Louis, 3.6 feet, up 0.9. The forecast, 4.2, 4.9, 5.2, 5, 4.5. At Chester, 6.7 feet, up 0.3. The forecast, 7.3, 7.9, 8.6, 8.8, 8.6. On the Missouri River at Herman, 6.2 feet, up 0.6. The forecast, 6.5, 7, 6, 5.3, 5. At Washington, 3.3 feet, up 0.2. The forecast, 3.9, 4.2, 3.9, 2.9, 2.5. At St. Charles, 10.4 feet, no change from yesterday. The forecast, 11, 11.4, 11.8, 10.9, 10.1. On the Illinois River at Hardin, 19.9 feet, up 0.5. The forecast, 20.2, 20.6, 20.7, 20.7, 20.6. On the Merrimack River near Steelville, 1.9 feet, down 0.2. Near Sullivan, 4.4 feet, down 0.5. At Pacific, 1.4 feet, down 1.2. Near Eureka, 5.0 feet, down 1.2. At Valley Park, 0.8 feet, down 1.9. At Fenton, 5.1 feet, down 1.4. Near Arnold, 8.9 feet, down 0.8. On the Quiver River near Troy, 5.5 feet, down 0.1. On the Berbers River at Union, 4.0 feet, down 0.5. On the Big River at Burnsville, 3.8 feet, down 1 foot. At Carlisle Lake, the morning stage was 445.4 feet, no change from yesterday. At Carlisle, 10.9 feet, no change from yesterday. At Mark Twain Lake, the morning stage was 605.0 feet, down 0.1 feet from yesterday. At Lake of the Ozarks, 659.7 feet, no change from yesterday. The current time is 10:52 a.m. Central Daylight Time. 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Today, sunny. Highs in the upper 80s. South winds around 5 miles per hour.
Tonight, mostly clear. Lows in the upper 60s. Southeast winds around 5 miles per hour. Wednesday, sunny. Highs around 90. South winds around 5 miles per hour. Wednesday night, mostly cloudy. A slight chance of showers and thunderstorms in the evening, then showers likely with a chance of thunderstorms after midnight. Lows in the lower 70s. South winds around 5 miles per hour. Chance of rain 70%. Thursday, showers likely with a chance of thunderstorms in the morning, then partly sunny in the afternoon. Humid with highs in the upper 80s. South winds around 5 miles per hour. Chance of rain 70%. Thursday night, mostly cloudy. A slight chance of showers and thunderstorms in the evening, then a chance of showers and thunderstorms after midnight. Lows around 70. Chance tonight, mostly clear.

then partly sunny in the afternoon. Humid with highs in the upper 80s. South winds around 5 miles per hour. Chance of rain 70%. Thursday night, mostly cloudy. A slight chance of showers and thunderstorms in the evening, then a chance of showers and thunderstorms after midnight. Lows around 70. Chance of rain 50%. Friday, partly sunny with a slight chance of showers and thunderstorms. Highs in the upper 80s. Chance of rain 20%. Friday night, mostly cloudy in the evening, then becoming partly cloudy. A chance of showers and thunderstorms. Lows around 70. Chance of rain 40%. Saturday, mostly sunny. A slight chance of showers and thunderstorms in the morning. Highs in the upper 80s. Chance of rain 20%. Heat index values up to 100. Saturday night through Sunday night, mostly clear. Lows in the lower 70s. Highs in the lower 90s. Heat index values up to 105. Monday, mostly sunny. Highs in the lower 90s. Heat index values up to 105. At 10 a.m. at Lambert Field in St. Louis, it was mostly sunny with a temperature of 81 degrees. The dew point was 68, giving us a relative humidity of 64%. The wind was calm, and the pressure was 30.05 inches and falling. Elsewhere in the metro area, in Chesterfield, haze was reported and the temperature was 80. In Belleville, it was 81 degrees. In Cahokia, it was mostly sunny and 80 degrees. In St. Charles, it was sunny and 77. Across the region, it was sunny in Columbia, Missouri, with a temperature of 78. In Quincy, it was sunny and 78 degrees. In Kansas City, it was partly sunny and the temperature was 79. It was sunny in Springfield, Missouri, with a temperature of 80. In Rolla, it was mostly sunny and the temperature was 79. In Farmington, it was 79 degrees. It was sunny in Cape Girardeau, with 79 degrees. It was sunny in Springfield, Illinois, with a temperature of 79. Once again in St. Louis, it was mostly sunny. The temperature was 81 degrees and the wind was calm. The current time is 10:56 a.m. Central Daylight Time. 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Today, sunny. Highs in the upper 80s. South winds around 5 miles per hour. Tonight, mostly clear. Lows in the upper 60s. Southeast winds around 5 miles per hour. Wednesday, sunny. Highs around 90. South winds around 5 miles per hour. Wednesday night, mostly cloudy. A slight chance of showers and thunderstorms in the evening, then showers likely with a chance of thunderstorms after midnight. Lows in the lower 70s. South winds around 5 miles per hour. Chance of rain 70%. Thursday, showers likely with a chance of thunderstorms in the morning, then partly sunny in the afternoon. Humid with highs in the upper 80s. South winds around 5 miles per hour. Chance of rain 70%. Thursday night, mostly cloudy. A slight chance of showers and thunderstorms in the evening, then a chance of showers and thunderstorms after midnight. Lows around 70. Chance of rain 50%. Friday, partly sunny with a slight chance of showers and thunderstorms. Highs in the upper 80s. Chance of rain 20%. Friday night, mostly cloudy in the evening, then becoming partly cloudy. A chance of showers and thunderstorms. Lows around 70. Chance of rain 40%. Saturday, mostly sunny. A slight chance of showers and thunderstorms in the morning. Highs in the upper 80s.

chance of rain 20%. Heat index values up to 100. Saturday night through Sunday night, mostly clear. Lows in the lower 70s. Highs in the lower 90s. Heat index values up to 105. Monday, mostly sunny. Highs in the lower 90s. Heat index values up to 105. At 10 a.m. at Lambert Field in St. Louis, it was mostly sunny with a temperature of 81 degrees. The dew point was 68, giving us a relative humidity of 64%. The wind was calm, and the pressure was 30.05 inches and falling. Elsewhere in the metro area, in Chesterfield, haze was reported and the temperature was 80. In Belleville, it was 81 degrees. In Cahokia, it was mostly sunny and 80 degrees. In St. Charles, it was sunny and 77. Across the region, it was sunny in Columbia, Missouri, with a temperature of 78. In Quincy, it was sunny and 78 degrees. In Kansas City, it was partly sunny and the temperature was 79. It was sunny in Springfield, Missouri, with a temperature of 80. In Rolla, it was mostly sunny and the temperature was 79. In Farmington, it was 79 degrees. It was sunny in Cape Girardeau, with 79 degrees. It was sunny in Springfield, Illinois, with a temperature of 79. Once again in St. Louis, it was mostly sunny. The temperature was 81 degrees and the wind was calm. The current time is 11 a.m. Central Daylight Time. This is NOAA, Weather Radio KDO 89 St. Louis, Missouri, broadcasting on 162.550 MHz. 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Today, sunny. Highs in the upper 80s. South winds around 5 miles per hour. Tonight, mostly clear. Lows in the upper 60s. Southeast winds around 5 miles per hour. Wednesday, sunny. Highs around 90. South winds around 5 miles per hour. Wednesday night, mostly cloudy. A slight chance of showers and thunderstorms in the evening, then showers likely with a chance of thunderstorms after midnight. Lows in the lower 70s. South winds around 5 miles per hour. Chance of rain 70%. Thursday, showers likely with a chance of thunderstorms in the morning, then partly sunny in the afternoon. Humid with highs in the upper 80s. South winds around 5 miles per hour. Chance of rain 70%. Thursday night, mostly cloudy. A slight chance of showers and thunderstorms in the evening, then a chance of showers and thunderstorms after midnight. Lows around 70. Chance of rain 50%. Friday, partly sunny with a slight chance of showers and thunderstorms. Highs in the upper 80s. Chance of rain 20%. Friday night, mostly cloudy in the evening, then becoming partly cloudy. A chance of showers and thunderstorms. Lows around 70. Chance of rain 40%. Saturday, mostly sunny. A slight chance of showers and thunderstorms in the morning. Highs in the upper 80s. Chance of rain 20%. Heat index values up to 100. Saturday night through Sunday night, mostly clear. Lows in the lower 70s. Highs in the lower 90s. Heat index values up to 105. Monday, mostly sunny. Highs in the lower 90s. Heat index values up to 105. Daily river and lake stages for Tuesday, August 4th, on the Mississippi River at Hannibal. The morning stage was 10.7 feet, no change from yesterday. The forecast, 10.8, 10.7, 10.6, 10.6, 10.6. At Louisiana, 12.0 feet, down 0.3. The forecast, 12 feet for the next 5 days. At Clarksville, 15.9 feet, up 0.4. The forecast,
16.1, 16.2, 16.1, 15.9, 15.9, at Winfield, 15.8 feet, up 0.8, the forecast, 16, 16.2, 16.1, 15.9, 15.9, at Grafton, 15.8 feet, up 0.5, the forecast, 15.8 feet. For the next 5 days, at Mel Price Lock and Dam, 5.2 feet, up 0.6, the forecast, 5.3, 5.5, 5.6, 5.4, 5.4, at St. Louis, 3.6 feet, up 0.9, the forecast, 4.2, 4.9, 5.2, 5, 4.5, at Chester, 6.7 feet, up 0.3, the forecast, 7.3, 7.9, 8.6, 8.8, 8.6, on the Missouri River at Herman, 6.2 feet, up 0.6, the forecast, 6.5, 7, 6, 5.3, 5, at Washington, 3.3 feet, up 0.2, the forecast, 3.9, 4.2, 3.9, 2.9, 2.5, at St. Charles, 10.4 feet, no change from yesterday. The forecast, 11, 11.4, 11.8, 10.9, 10.1, on the Illinois River at Hardin, 19.9 feet, up 0.5, the forecast, 20.2, 20.6, 20.7, 20.7, 20.6, on the Merrimack River near Steelville, 1.9 feet, down 0.2, near Sullivan, 4.4 feet, down 0.5, at Pacific, 1.4 feet, down 1.2, near Eureka, 5.0 feet, down 1.2, at Valley Park, 0.8 feet, down 1.9, at Fenton, 5.1 feet, down 1.4, near Arnold, 8.9 feet, down 0.8, on the Quiver River near Troy, 5.5 feet, down 0.1, on the Burbis River at Union, 4.0 feet, down 0.5, on the Big River at Burnsville, 3.8 feet, down 1 foot, at Carlisle Lake, the morning stage was 445.4 feet, no change from yesterday. At Carlisle, 10.9 feet, no change from yesterday. At Mark Twain Lake, the morning stage was 605.0 feet, down 0.1 feet from yesterday. At Lake of the Ozarks, 659.7 feet, no change from yesterday. At 10 a.m. at Lambert Field in St. Louis, it was mostly sunny with a temperature of 81 degrees. The dew point was 68, giving us a relative humidity of 64%. The wind was calm, and the pressure was 30.05 inches and falling. Elsewhere in the metro area, in Chesterfield, haze was reported and the temperature was 80. In Belleville, it was 81 degrees. In Cahokia, it was mostly sunny and 80 degrees. In St. Charles, it was sunny and 77. Across the region, it was sunny in Columbia, Missouri, with a temperature of 78. In Quincy, it was sunny and 78 degrees. In Kansas City, it was partly sunny and the temperature was 79. It was sunny in Springfield, Missouri, with a temperature of 80. In Rolla, it was mostly sunny and the temperature was 79. In Farmington, it was 79 degrees. It was sunny in Cape Girardeau, with 79 degrees. It was sunny in Springfield, Illinois, with a temperature of 79. Once again in St. Louis, it was mostly sunny. The temperature was 81 degrees and the wind was calm. The current time is 11:07 a.m. Central Daylight Time. 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Today, sunny. Highs in the upper 80s. South winds around 5 miles per hour. Tonight, mostly clear. Lows in the upper 60s. Southeast winds around 5 miles per hour.
Wednesday, sunny. Highs around 90. South winds around 5 miles per hour. Wednesday night, mostly cloudy. A slight chance of showers and thunderstorms in the evening, then showers likely with a chance of thunderstorms after midnight. Lows in the lower 70s. South winds around 5 miles per hour. Chance of rain 70%. Thursday, showers likely with a chance of thunderstorms in the morning, then partly sunny in the afternoon. Humid with highs in the upper 80s. South winds around 5 miles per hour. Chance of rain 70%. Thursday night, mostly cloudy. A slight chance of showers and thunderstorms in the evening, then a chance of showers and thunderstorms after midnight. Lows around 70. Chance of rain 50%. Friday, partly sunny with a slight chance of showers and thunderstorms. Highs in the upper 80s. Chance of rain 20%. Friday night, mostly cloudy in the evening, then becoming partly cloudy. A chance of showers and thunderstorms. Lows around 70. Chance of rain 40%. Saturday, mostly sunny. A slight chance of showers and thunderstorms in the morning. Highs in the upper 80s. Chance of rain 20%. Heat index values up to 100. Saturday night through Sunday night, mostly clear. Lows in the lower 70s. Highs in the lower 90s. Heat index values up to 105. Monday, mostly sunny. Highs in the lower 90s. Heat index values up to 105. At 11 a.m. at Lambert Field in St. Louis, it was mostly sunny with a temperature of 82 degrees. The dew point was 68, giving us a relative humidity of 62%. The wind was southwest at 5 miles an hour, and the pressure was 30.06 inches and rising. Elsewhere in the metro area, in Chesterfield, haze was reported and the temperature was 83. In Cahokia, it was mostly sunny and 82 degrees. In St. Charles, it was sunny and 81. Across the region, it was sunny in Columbia, Missouri, with a temperature of 81. In Quincy, it was sunny and 81 degrees. In Kansas City, it was partly sunny and the temperature was 83. It was sunny in Springfield, Missouri, with a temperature of 83. In Rolla, it was sunny and the temperature was 81. In Farmington, it was 81 degrees. It was sunny in Cape Girardeau, with 82 degrees. It was partly sunny in Springfield, Illinois, with a temperature of 81. Once again in St. Louis, it was mostly sunny. The temperature was 82 degrees and the wind was southwest at 5 miles an hour. The current time is 11:11 a.m. Central Daylight Time. 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Today, sunny. Highs in the upper 80s. South winds around 5 miles per hour. Tonight, mostly clear. Lows in the upper 60s. Southeast winds around 5 miles per hour. Wednesday, sunny. Highs around 90. South winds around 5 miles per hour. Wednesday night, mostly cloudy. A slight chance of showers and thunderstorms in the evening, then showers likely with a chance of thunderstorms after midnight. Lows in the lower 70s. South winds around 5 miles per hour. Chance of rain 70%. Thursday, showers likely with a chance of thunderstorms in the morning, then partly sunny in the afternoon. Humid with highs in the upper 80s. South winds around 5 miles per hour. Chance of rain 70%. Thursday night, mostly cloudy. A slight chance of showers and thunderstorms in the evening, then a chance of showers and thunderstorms after midnight. Lows around 70. Chance of rain 50%.
Friday, partly sunny with a slight chance of showers and thunderstorms. Highs in the upper 80s. Chance of rain 20%. Friday night, mostly cloudy in the evening, then becoming partly cloudy. A chance of showers and thunderstorms. Lows around 70. Chance of rain 40%. Saturday, mostly sunny. A slight chance of showers and thunderstorms in the morning. Highs in the upper 80s. Chance of rain 20%. Heat index values up to 100. Saturday night through Sunday night, mostly clear. Lows in the lower 70s. Highs in the lower 90s. Heat index values up to 105. Monday, mostly sunny. Highs in the lower 90s. Heat index values up to 105. At 11 a.m. at Lambert Field in St. Louis, it was mostly sunny with a temperature of 82 degrees. The dew point was 68, giving us a relative humidity of 62%. The wind was southwest at 5 miles an hour, and the pressure was 30.06 inches and rising. Elsewhere in the metro area, in Chesterfield, haze was reported and the temperature was 83. In Cahokia, it was mostly sunny and 82 degrees. In St. Charles, it was sunny and 81. Across the region, it was sunny in Columbia, Missouri, with a temperature of 81. In Quincy, it was sunny and 81 degrees. In Kansas City, it was partly sunny and the temperature was 83. It was sunny in Springfield, Missouri, with a temperature of 83. In Rolla, it was sunny and the temperature was 81. In Farmington, it was 81 degrees. It was sunny in Cape Girardeau, with 82 degrees. It was partly sunny in Springfield, Illinois, with a temperature of 81. Once again in St. Louis, it was mostly sunny. The temperature was 82 degrees and the wind was southwest at 5 miles an hour. The current time is 11:15 a.m. Central Daylight Time. 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Today, sunny. Highs in the upper 80s. South winds around 5 miles per hour. Tonight, mostly clear. Lows in the upper 60s. Southeast winds around 5 miles per hour. Wednesday, sunny. Highs around 90. South winds around 5 miles per hour. Wednesday night, mostly cloudy. A slight chance of showers and thunderstorms in the evening, then showers likely with a chance of thunderstorms after midnight. Lows in the lower 70s. South winds around 5 miles per hour. Chance of rain 70%. Thursday, showers likely with a chance of thunderstorms in the morning, then partly sunny in the afternoon. Humid with highs in the upper 80s. South winds around 5 miles per hour. Chance of rain 70%. Thursday night, mostly cloudy. A slight chance of showers and thunderstorms in the evening, then a chance of showers and thunderstorms after midnight. Lows around 70. Chance of rain 50%. Friday, partly sunny with a slight chance of showers and thunderstorms. Highs in the upper 80s. Chance of rain 20%. Friday night, mostly cloudy in the evening, then becoming partly cloudy. A chance of showers and thunderstorms. Lows around 70. Chance of rain 40%. Saturday, mostly sunny. A slight chance of showers and thunderstorms in the morning. Highs in the upper 80s. Chance of rain 20%. Heat index values up to 100. Saturday night through Sunday night, mostly clear. Lows in the lower 70s. Highs in the lower 90s. Heat index values up to 105. Monday, mostly sunny. Highs in the lower 90s. Heat index values up to 105.
Daily River and Lake stages for Tuesday, August 4th, on the Mississippi River at Hannibal. The morning stage was 10.7 feet, no change from yesterday. The forecast, 10.8, 10.7, 10.6, 10.6, 10.6. At Louisiana, 12.0 feet, down 0.3. The forecast, 12 feet for the next 5 days. At Clarksville, 15.9 feet, up 0.4. The forecast, 16.1, 16.2, 16.1, 15.9, 15.9. At Winfield, 15.8 feet, up 0.8. The forecast, 16, 16.2, 16.1, 15.9, 15.9. At Grafton, 15.8 feet, up 0.5. The forecast, 15.8 feet. For the next 5 days, at Mel Price Lock and Dam, 5.2 feet, up 0.6. The forecast, 5.3, 5.5, 5.6, 5.4, 5.4. At St. Louis, 3.6 feet, up 0.9. The forecast, 4.2, 4.9, 5.2, 5, 4.5. At Chester, 6.7 feet, up 0.3. The forecast, 7.3, 7.9, 8.6, 8.8, 8.6. On the Missouri River at Herman, 6.2 feet, up 0.6. The forecast, 6.5, 7, 6, 5.3, 5. At Washington, 3.3 feet, up 0.2. The forecast, 3.9, 4.2, 3.9, 2.9, 2.5. At St. Charles, 10.4 feet, no change from yesterday. The forecast, 11, 11.4, 11.8, 10.9, 10.1. On the Illinois River at Hardin, 19.9 feet, up 0.5. The forecast, 20.2, 20.6, 20.7, 20.7, 20.6. On the Merrimack River near Steelville, 1.9 feet, down 0.2. Near Sullivan, 4.4 feet, down 0.5. At Pacific, 1.4 feet, down 1.2. Near Eureka, 5.0 feet, down 1.2. At Valley Park, 0.8 feet, down 1.9. At Fenton, 5.1 feet, down 1.4. Near Arnold, 8.9 feet, down 0.8. On the Quiver River near Troy, 5.5 feet, down 0.1. On the Berbers River at Union, 4.0 feet, down 0.5. On the Big River at Burnsville, 3.8 feet, down 1 foot. At Carlisle Lake, the morning stage was 445.4 feet, no change from yesterday. At Carlisle, 10.9 feet, no change from yesterday. At Mark Twain Lake, the morning stage was 605.0 feet, down 0.1 feet from yesterday. At Lake of the Ozarks, 659.7 feet, no change from yesterday. At 11 a.m. at Lambert Field in St. Louis, it was mostly sunny with a temperature of 82 degrees. The dew point was 68, giving us a relative humidity of 62%. The wind was southwest at 5 miles an hour, and the pressure was 30.06 inches and rising. Elsewhere in the metro area, in Chesterfield, haze was reported and the temperature was 83. In Cahokia, it was mostly sunny and 82 degrees. In St. Charles, it was sunny and 81. Across the region, it was sunny in Columbia, Missouri, with a temperature of 81. In Quincy, it was sunny and 81 degrees. In Kansas City, it was partly sunny and the temperature was 83. It was sunny in Springfield, Missouri, with a temperature of 83. In Rolla, it was sunny and the temperature was 81. In Farmington, it was 81 degrees. It was sunny in Cape Girardeau, with 82 degrees. It was partly sunny in Springfield, Illinois, with a temperature of 81. Once again in St. Louis, it was mostly sunny. The temperature was 82 degrees and the wind was southwest at 5 miles an hour. The current time is 11:23 a.m. Central Daylight Time. 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
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Today, sunny. Highs in the upper 80s. South winds around 5 miles per hour. Tonight, mostly clear. Lows in the upper 60s. Southeast winds around 5 miles per hour. Wednesday, sunny. Highs around 90. South winds around 5 miles per hour. Wednesday night, mostly cloudy. A slight chance of showers and thunderstorms in the evening, then showers likely with a chance of thunderstorms after midnight. Lows in the lower 70s. South winds around 5 miles per hour. Chance of rain 70%. Thursday, showers likely with a chance of thunderstorms in the morning, then partly sunny in the afternoon. Humid with highs in the upper 80s. South winds around 5 miles per hour. Chance of rain 70%. Thursday night, mostly cloudy. A slight chance of showers and thunderstorms in the evening, then a chance of showers and thunderstorms after midnight. Lows around 70. Chance of rain 50%. Friday, partly sunny with a slight chance of showers and thunderstorms. Highs in the upper 80s. Chance of rain 20%. Friday night, mostly cloudy in the evening, then becoming partly cloudy. A chance of showers and thunderstorms. Lows around 70. Chance of rain 40%. Saturday, mostly sunny. A slight chance of showers and thunderstorms in the morning. Highs in the upper 80s. Chance of rain 20%. Heat index values up to 100. Saturday night through Sunday night, mostly clear. Lows in the lower 70s. Highs in the lower 90s. Heat index values up to 105. Monday, mostly sunny. Highs in the lower 90s. Heat index values up to 105. At 11 a.m. at Lambert Field in St. Louis, it was mostly sunny with a temperature of 82 degrees. The dew point was 68, giving us a relative humidity of 62%. The wind was southwest at 5 miles an hour, and the pressure was 30.06 inches and rising. Elsewhere in the metro area, in Chesterfield, haze was reported and the temperature was 83. In Cahokia, it was mostly sunny and 82 degrees. In St. Charles, it was sunny and 81. Across the region, it was sunny in Columbia, Missouri, with a temperature of 81. In Quincy, it was sunny and 81 degrees. In Kansas City, it was partly sunny and the temperature was 83. It was sunny in Springfield, Missouri, with a temperature of 83. In Rolla, it was sunny and the temperature was 81. In Farmington, it was 81 degrees. It was sunny in Cape Girardeau, with 82 degrees. It was partly sunny in Springfield, Illinois, with a temperature of 81. Once again in St. Louis, it was mostly sunny. The temperature was 82 degrees and the wind was southwest at 5 miles an hour. The current time is 11:27 a.m. Central Daylight Time. 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Today, sunny. Highs in the upper 80s. South winds around 5 miles per hour. Tonight, mostly clear. Lows in the upper 60s. Southeast winds around 5 miles per hour. Wednesday, sunny. Highs around 90. South winds around 5 miles per hour. Wednesday night, mostly cloudy. A slight chance of showers and thunderstorms in the evening, then showers likely with a chance of thunderstorms after midnight. Lows in the lower 70s. South winds around 5 miles per hour. Chance of rain 70%.
Thursday, showers likely with a chance of thunderstorms in the morning, then partly sunny in the afternoon. Humid with highs in the upper 80s. South winds around 5 miles per hour. Chance of rain 70%. Thursday night, mostly cloudy. A slight chance of showers and thunderstorms in the evening, then a chance of showers and thunderstorms after midnight. Lows around 70. Chance of rain 50%. Friday, partly sunny with a slight chance of showers and thunderstorms. Highs in the upper 80s. Chance of rain 20%. Friday night, mostly cloudy in the evening, then becoming partly cloudy. A chance of showers and thunderstorms. Lows around 70. Chance of rain 40%. Saturday, mostly sunny. A slight chance of showers and thunderstorms in the morning. Highs in the upper 80s. Chance of rain 20%. Heat index values up to 100. Saturday night through Sunday night, mostly clear. Lows in the lower 70s. Highs in the lower 90s. Heat index values up to 105. Monday, mostly sunny. Highs in the lower 90s. Heat index values up to 105. At 11 a.m. at Lambert Field in St. Louis, it was mostly sunny with a temperature of 82 degrees. The dew point was 68, giving us a relative humidity of 62%. The wind was southwest at 5 miles an hour, and the pressure was 30.06 inches and rising. Elsewhere in the metro area, in Chesterfield, haze was reported and the temperature was 83. In Cahokia, it was mostly sunny and 82 degrees. In St. Charles, it was sunny and 81. Across the region, it was sunny in Columbia, Missouri, with a temperature of 81. In Quincy, it was sunny and 81 degrees. In Kansas City, it was partly sunny and the temperature was 83. It was sunny in Springfield, Missouri, with a temperature of 83. In Rolla, it was sunny and the temperature was 81. In Farmington, it was 81 degrees. It was sunny in Cape Girardeau, with 82 degrees. It was partly sunny in Springfield, Illinois, with a temperature of 81. Once again in St. Louis, it was mostly sunny. The temperature was 82 degrees and the wind was southwest at 5 miles an hour. The current time is 11:31 a.m. Central Daylight Time. 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Today, sunny. Highs in the upper 80s. South winds around 5 miles per hour. Tonight, mostly clear. Lows in the upper 60s. Southeast winds around 5 miles per hour. Wednesday, sunny. Highs around 90. South winds around 5 miles per hour. Wednesday night, mostly cloudy. A slight chance of showers and thunderstorms in the evening, then showers likely with a chance of thunderstorms after midnight. Lows in the lower 70s. South winds around 5 miles per hour. Chance of rain 70%. Thursday, showers likely with a chance of thunderstorms in the morning, then partly sunny in the afternoon. Humid with highs in the upper 80s. South winds around 5 miles per hour. Chance of rain 70%. Thursday night, mostly cloudy. A slight chance of showers and thunderstorms in the evening, then a chance of showers and thunderstorms after midnight. Lows around 70. Chance of rain 50%. Friday, partly sunny with a slight chance of showers and thunderstorms. Highs in the upper 80s. Chance of rain 20%. Friday night, mostly cloudy in the evening, then becoming partly cloudy. A chance of showers and thunderstorms. Lows around 70. Chance of rain 40%. Saturday, mostly sunny.
a slight chance of showers and thunderstorms in the morning. Highs in the upper 80s. Chance of rain 20%. Heat index values up to 100. Saturday night through Sunday night, mostly clear. Lows in the lower 70s. Highs in the lower 90s. Heat index values up to 105. Monday, mostly sunny. Highs in the lower 90s. Heat index values up to 105. Daily river and lake stages for Tuesday, August 4th, on the Mississippi River at Hannibal. The morning stage was 10.7 feet, no change from yesterday. The forecast, 10.8, 10.7, 10.6, 10.6, 10.6. At Louisiana, 12.0 feet, down 0.3. The forecast, 12 feet for the next 5 days. At Clarksville, 15.9 feet, up 0.4. The forecast, 16.1, 16.2, 16.1, 15.9, 15.9. At Winfield, 15.8 feet, up 0.8. The forecast, 16, 16.2, 16.1, 15.9, 15.9. At Grafton, 15.8 feet, up 0.5. The forecast, 15.8 feet. For the next 5 days, at Mel Price Lock and Dam, 5.2 feet, up 0.6. The forecast, 5.3, 5.5, 5.6, 5.4, 5.4. At St. Louis, 3.6 feet, up 0.9. The forecast, 4.2, 4.9, 5.2, 5, 4.5. At Chester, 6.7 feet, up 0.3. The forecast, 7.3, 7.9, 8.6, 8.8, 8.6. On the Missouri River at Herman, 6.2 feet, up 0.6. The forecast, 6.5, 7, 6, 5.3, 5. At Washington, 3.3 feet, up 0.2. The forecast, 3.9, 4.2, 3.9, 2.9, 2.5. At St. Charles, 10.4 feet, no change from yesterday. The forecast, 11, 11.4, 11.8, 10.9, 10.1. On the Illinois River at Hardin, 19.9 feet, up 0.5. The forecast, 20.2, 20.6, 20.7, 20.7, 20.6. On the Merrimack River near Steelville, 1.9 feet, down 0.2. Near Sullivan, 4.4 feet, down 0.5. At Pacific, 1.4 feet, down 1.2. Near Eureka, 5.0 feet, down 1.2. At Valley Park, 0.8 feet, down 1.9. At Fenton, 5.1 feet, down 1.4. Near Arnold, 8.9 feet, down 0.8. On the Quiver River near Troy, 5.5 feet, down 0.1. On the Burbis River at Union, 4.0 feet, down 0.5. On the Big River at Burnsville, 3.8 feet, down 1 foot. At Carlisle Lake, the morning stage was 445.4 feet, no change from yesterday. At Carlisle, 10.9 feet, no change from yesterday. At Mark Twain Lake, the morning stage was 605.0 feet, down 0.1 feet from yesterday. At Lake of the Ozarks, 659.7 feet, no change from yesterday. At 11 a.m. at Lambert Field in St. Louis, it was mostly sunny with a temperature of 82 degrees. The dew point was 68, giving us a relative humidity of 62%. The wind was southwest at 5 miles an hour, and the pressure was 30.06 inches and rising. Elsewhere in the metro area, in Chesterfield, haze was reported and the temperature was 83. In Cahokia, it was mostly sunny and 82 degrees. In St. Charles, it was sunny and 81. Across the region, it was sunny in Columbia, Missouri, with a temperature of 81. In Quincy, it was sunny and 81 degrees. In Kansas City, it was partly sunny and the temperature was 83. It was sunny in Springfield, Missouri, with a temperature of 83. In Rolla, it was sunny and the temperature was 81. In Farmington, it was 81 degrees.
it was sunny in Cape Girardeau, with 82 degrees. It was partly sunny in Springfield, Illinois, with a temperature of 81. Once again in St. Louis, it was mostly sunny, the temperature was 82 degrees and the wind southwest at 5 miles an hour. The current time is 11:38 a.m. Central Daylight Time. 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Today, sunny. Highs in the upper 80s. South winds around 5 miles per hour. Tonight, mostly clear. Lows in the upper 60s. Southeast winds around 5 miles per hour. Wednesday, sunny. Highs around 90. South winds around 5 miles per hour. Wednesday night, mostly cloudy. A slight chance of showers and thunderstorms in the evening, then showers likely with a chance of thunderstorms after midnight. Lows in the lower 70s. South winds around 5 miles per hour. Chance of rain 70%. Thursday, showers likely with a chance of thunderstorms in the morning, then partly sunny in the afternoon. Humid with highs in the upper 80s. South winds around 5 miles per hour. Chance of rain 70%. Thursday night, mostly cloudy. A slight chance of showers and thunderstorms in the evening, then a chance of showers and thunderstorms after midnight. Lows around 70. Chance of rain 50%. Friday, partly sunny with a slight chance of showers and thunderstorms. Highs in the upper 80s. Chance of rain 20%. Friday night, mostly cloudy in the evening, then becoming partly cloudy. A chance of showers and thunderstorms. Lows around 70. Chance of rain 40%. Saturday, mostly sunny. A slight chance of showers and thunderstorms in the morning. Highs in the upper 80s. Chance of rain 20%. Heat index values up to 100. Saturday night through Sunday night, mostly clear. Lows in the lower 70s. Highs in the lower 90s. Heat index values up to 105. Monday, mostly sunny. Highs in the lower 90s. Heat index values up to 105. At 11 a.m. at Lambert Field in St. Louis, it was mostly sunny with a temperature of 82 degrees. The dew point was 68, giving us a relative humidity of 62%. The wind was southwest at 5 miles an hour, and the pressure was 30.06 inches and rising. Elsewhere in the metro area, in Chesterfield, haze was reported and the temperature was 83. In Cahokia, it was mostly sunny and 82 degrees. In St. Charles, it was sunny and 81. Across the region, it was sunny in Columbia, Missouri, with a temperature of 81. In Quincy, it was sunny and 81 degrees. In Kansas City, it was partly sunny and the temperature was 83. It was sunny in Springfield, Missouri, with a temperature of 83. In Rolla, it was sunny and the temperature was 81. In Farmington, it was 81 degrees. It was sunny in Cape Girardeau, with 82 degrees. It was partly sunny in Springfield, Illinois, with a temperature of 81. Once again in St. Louis, it was mostly sunny. The temperature was 82 degrees and the wind was southwest at 5 miles an hour. The current time is 11:42 a.m. Central Daylight Time. This is NOAA, Weather Radio KDO 89 St. Louis, Missouri, broadcasting on 162.550 MHz. 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Today, sunny. Highs in the upper 80s. South winds around 5 miles per hour. Tonight, mostly clear.
lows in the upper 60s. Southeast winds around 5 miles per hour. Wednesday, sunny. Highs around 90. South winds around 5 miles per hour. Wednesday night, mostly cloudy. A slight chance of showers and thunderstorms in the evening, then showers likely with a chance of thunderstorms after midnight. Lows in the lower 70s. South winds around 5 miles per hour. Chance of rain 70%. Thursday, showers likely with a chance of thunderstorms in the morning, then partly sunny in the afternoon. Humid with highs in the upper 80s. South winds around 5 miles per hour. Chance of rain 70%. Thursday night, mostly cloudy. A slight chance of showers and thunderstorms in the evening, then a chance of showers and thunderstorms after midnight. Lows around 70. Chance of rain 50%. Friday, partly sunny with a slight chance of showers and thunderstorms. Highs in the upper 80s. Chance of rain 20%. Friday night, mostly cloudy in the evening, then becoming partly cloudy. A chance of showers and thunderstorms. Lows around 70. Chance of rain 40%. Saturday, mostly sunny. A slight chance of showers and thunderstorms in the morning. Highs in the upper 80s. Chance of rain 20%. Heat index values up to 100. Saturday night through Sunday night, mostly clear. Lows in the lower 70s. Highs in the lower 90s. Heat index values up to 105. Monday, mostly sunny. Highs in the lower 90s. Heat index values up to 105. This afternoon, sunny. Highs in the upper 80s. South winds around 5 miles per hour. Tonight, mostly clear. Lows in the upper 60s. Southeast winds around 5 miles per hour. Wednesday, sunny. A slight chance of showers and thunderstorms in the afternoon. Highs around 90. South winds 5 to 10 miles per hour. Chance of rain 20%. Wednesday night, showers likely. Thunderstorms likely, mainly in the evening. Lows in the lower 70s. Southeast winds 5 to 10 miles per hour, becoming south after midnight. Chance of rain 70%. Thursday, showers likely with a chance of thunderstorms in the morning, then partly sunny in the afternoon. Humid with highs in the upper 80s. South winds around 5 miles per hour. Chance of rain 70%. Thursday night, mostly cloudy. A slight chance of showers and thunderstorms in the evening, then a chance of showers and thunderstorms after midnight. Lows around 70. Chance of rain 50%. Friday, partly sunny with a slight chance of showers and thunderstorms. Highs in the upper 80s. Chance of rain 20%. Friday night, mostly cloudy in the evening, then becoming partly cloudy. A chance of showers and thunderstorms. Lows around 70. Chance of rain 40%. Saturday, mostly sunny. A slight chance of showers and thunderstorms in the morning. Highs in the upper 80s. Chance of rain 20%. Heat index values up to 100. Saturday night through Sunday night, mostly clear. Lows in the lower 70s. Highs in the lower 90s. Heat index values up to 105. Monday, mostly sunny. Highs in the lower 90s. Heat index values up to 105. At 11 a.m. at Lambert Field in St. Louis, it was mostly sunny with a temperature of 82 degrees. The dew point was 68, giving us a relative humidity of 62%. The wind was southwest at 5 miles an hour, and the pressure was 30.06 inches and rising. Elsewhere in the metro area, in Chesterfield, haze was reported and the temperature was 83. In Cahokia, it was mostly sunny and 82 degrees. In St. Charles, it was sunny and 81. Across the region, it was sunny in Columbia, Missouri, with a temperature of 81.
In Quincy, it was sunny and 81 degrees. In Kansas City, it was partly sunny and the temperature was 83. It was sunny in Springfield, Missouri, with a temperature of 83. In Rolla, it was sunny and the temperature was 81. In Farmington, it was 81 degrees. It was sunny in Cape Girardeau, with 82 degrees. It was partly sunny in Springfield, Illinois, with a temperature of 81. Once again in St. Louis, it was mostly sunny. The temperature was 82 degrees and the wind was southwest at 5 miles an hour. Daily river and lake stages for Tuesday, August 4th, on the Mississippi River at Hannibal. The morning stage was 10.7 feet, no change from yesterday. The forecast, 10.8, 10.7, 10.6, 10.6, 10.6. At Louisiana, 12.0 feet, down 0.3. The forecast, 12 feet for the next 5 days. At Clarksville, 15.9 feet, up 0.4. The forecast, 16.1, 16.2, 16.1, 15.9, 15.9. At Winfield, 15.8 feet, up 0.8. The forecast, 16, 16.2, 16.1, 15.9, 15.9. At Grafton, 15.8 feet, up 0.5. The forecast, 15.8 feet. For the next 5 days, at Mel Price Lock and Dam, 5.2 feet, up 0.6. The forecast, 5.3, 5.5, 5.6, 5.4, 5.4. At St. Louis, 3.6 feet, up 0.9. The forecast, 4.2, 4.9, 5.2, 5, 4.5. At Chester, 6.7 feet, up 0.3. The forecast, 7.3, 7.9, 8.6, 8.8, 8.6. On the Missouri River at Herman, 6.2 feet, up 0.6. The forecast, 6.5, 7, 6, 5.3, 5. At Washington, 3.3 feet, up 0.2. The forecast, 3.9, 4.2, 3.9, 2.9, 2.5. At St. Charles, 10.4 feet, no change from yesterday. The forecast, 11, 11.4, 11.8, 10.9, 10.1. On the Illinois River at Hardin, 19.9 feet, up 0.5. The forecast, 20.2, 20.6, 20.7, 20.7, 20.6. On the Merrimack River near Steelville, 1.9 feet, down 0.2. Near Sullivan, 4.4 feet, down 0.5. At Pacific, 1.4 feet, down 1.2. Near Eureka, 5.0 feet, down 1.2. At Valley Park, 0.8 feet, down 1.9. At Fenton, 5.1 feet, down 1.4. Near Arnold, 8.9 feet, down 0.8. On the Quiver River near Troy, 5.5 feet, down 0.1. On the Burbis River at Union, 4.0 feet, down 0.5. On the Big River at Burnsville, 3.8 feet, down 1 foot. At Carlisle Lake, the morning stage was 445.4 feet, no change from yesterday. At Carlisle, 10.9 feet, no change from yesterday. At Mark Twain Lake, the morning stage was 605.0 feet, down 0.1 feet from yesterday. At Lake of the Ozarks, 659.7 feet, no change from yesterday. The current time is 11:52 a.m. Central Daylight Time. 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This afternoon, sunny. Highs in the upper 80s. South winds around 5 miles per hour. Tonight, mostly clear. Lows in the upper 60s. Southeast winds around 5 miles per hour. Wednesday, sunny. A slight chance of showers and thunderstorms in the afternoon. Highs around 90.
South winds 5 to 10 miles per hour. Chance of rain 20%. Wednesday night, showers likely. Thunderstorms likely, mainly in the evening. Lows in the lower 70s. Southeast winds 5 to 10 miles per hour, becoming south after midnight. Chance of rain 70%. Thursday, showers likely with a chance of thunderstorms in the morning, then partly sunny in the afternoon. Humid with highs in the upper 80s. South winds around 5 miles per hour. Chance of rain 70%. Thursday night, mostly cloudy. A slight chance of showers and thunderstorms in the evening, then a chance of showers and thunderstorms after midnight. Lows around 70. Chance of rain 50%. Friday, partly sunny with a slight chance of showers and thunderstorms. Highs in the upper 80s. Chance of rain 20%. Friday night, mostly cloudy in the evening, then becoming partly cloudy. A chance of showers and thunderstorms. Lows around 70. Chance of rain 40%. Saturday, mostly sunny. A slight chance of showers and thunderstorms in the morning. Highs in the upper 80s. Chance of rain 70%.

around 70. Chance of rain 50%. Friday, partly sunny with a slight chance of showers and thunderstorms. Highs in the upper 80s. Chance of rain 20%. Friday night, mostly cloudy in the evening, then becoming partly cloudy. A chance of showers and thunderstorms. Lows around 70. Chance of rain 40%. Saturday, mostly sunny. A slight chance of showers and thunderstorms in the morning. Highs in the upper 80s. Chance of rain 20%. Heat index values up to 100. Saturday night through Sunday night, mostly clear. Lows in the lower 70s. Highs in the lower 90s. Heat index values up to 105. Monday, mostly sunny. Highs in the lower 90s. Heat index values up to 105. At 11 a.m. at Lambert Field in St. Louis, it was mostly sunny with a temperature of 82 degrees. The dew point was 68, giving us a relative humidity of 62%. The wind was southwest at 5 miles an hour, and the pressure was 30.06 inches and rising. Elsewhere in the metro area, in Chesterfield, haze was reported and the temperature was 83. In Cahokia, it was mostly sunny and 82 degrees. In St. Charles, it was sunny and 81. Across the region, it was sunny in Columbia, Missouri, with a temperature of 81. In Quincy, it was sunny and 81 degrees. In Kansas City, it was partly sunny and the temperature was 83. It was sunny in Springfield, Missouri, with a temperature of 83. In Rolla, it was sunny and the temperature was 81. In Farmington, it was 81 degrees. It was sunny in Cape Girardeau, with 82 degrees. It was partly sunny in Springfield, Illinois, with a temperature of 81. Once again in St. Louis, it was mostly sunny. The temperature was 82 degrees and the wind was southwest at 5 miles an hour. The current time is 11:56 a.m. Central Daylight Time. 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This afternoon, sunny. Highs in the upper 80s. South winds around 5 miles per hour. Tonight, mostly clear. Lows in the upper 60s. Southeast winds around 5 miles per hour. Wednesday, sunny. A slight chance of showers and thunderstorms in the afternoon. Highs around 90. South winds 5 to 10 miles per hour. Chance of rain 20%. Wednesday night, showers likely. Thunderstorms likely, mainly in the evening. Lows in the lower 70s. Southeast winds 5 to 10 miles per hour, becoming south after midnight. Chance of rain 70%. Thursday, showers likely with a chance of thunderstorms in the morning, then partly sunny in the afternoon. Humid with highs in the upper 80s. South winds around 5 miles per hour. Chance of rain 70%. Thursday night, mostly cloudy. A slight chance of showers and thunderstorms in the evening, then a chance of showers and thunderstorms after midnight. Lows around 70. Chance of rain 50%. Friday, partly sunny with a slight chance of showers and thunderstorms. Highs in the upper 80s. Chance of rain 20%. Friday night, mostly cloudy in the evening, then becoming partly cloudy. A chance of showers and thunderstorms. Lows around 70. Chance of rain 40%. Saturday, mostly sunny. A slight chance of showers and thunderstorms in the morning. Highs in the upper 80s. Chance of rain 20%. Heat index values up to 100. Saturday night through Sunday night, mostly clear. Lows in the lower 70s. Highs in the lower 90s. Heat index values up to 105. Monday,

sunny. Highs in the lower 90s. Heat index values up to 105. At 11 a.m. at Lambert Field in St. Louis, it was mostly sunny with a temperature of 82 degrees. The dew point was 68, giving us a relative humidity of 62%. The wind was southwest at 5 miles an hour, and the pressure was 30.06 inches and rising. Elsewhere in the metro area, in Chesterfield, haze was reported and the temperature was 83. In Cahokia, it was mostly sunny and 82 degrees. In St. Charles, it was sunny and 81. Across the region, it was sunny in Columbia, Missouri, with a temperature of 81. In Quincy, it was sunny and 81 degrees. In Kansas City, it was partly sunny and the temperature was 83. It was sunny in Springfield, Missouri, with a temperature of 83. In Rolla, it was sunny and the temperature was 81. In Farmington, it was 81 degrees. It was sunny in Cape Girardeau, with 82 degrees. It was partly sunny in Springfield, Illinois, with a temperature of 81. Once again in St. Louis, it was mostly sunny. The temperature was 82 degrees and the wind was southwest at 5 miles an hour. The current time is 12 p.m. Central Daylight Time. This is NOAA, Weather Radio KDO 89 St. Louis, Missouri, broadcasting on 162.550 MHz. 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This afternoon, sunny. Highs in the upper 80s. South winds around 5 miles per hour. Tonight, mostly clear. Lows in the upper 60s. Southeast winds around 5 miles per hour. Wednesday, sunny. A slight chance of showers and thunderstorms in the afternoon. Highs around 90. South winds 5 to 10 miles per hour. Chance of rain 20%. Wednesday night, showers likely. Thunderstorms likely, mainly in the evening. Lows in the lower 70s. Southeast winds 5 to 10 miles per hour, becoming south after midnight. Chance of rain 70%. Thursday, showers likely with a chance of thunderstorms in the morning, then partly sunny in the afternoon. Humid with highs in the upper 80s. South winds around 5 miles per hour. Chance of rain 70%. Thursday night, mostly cloudy. A slight chance of showers and thunderstorms in the evening, then a chance of showers and thunderstorms after midnight. Lows around 70. Chance of rain 50%. Friday, partly sunny with a slight chance of showers and thunderstorms. Highs in the upper 80s. Chance of rain 20%. Friday night, mostly cloudy in the evening, then becoming partly cloudy. A chance of showers and thunderstorms. Lows around 70. Chance of rain 40%. Saturday, mostly sunny. A slight chance of showers and thunderstorms in the morning. Highs in the upper 80s. Chance of rain 20%. Heat index values up to 100. Saturday night through Sunday night, mostly clear. Lows in the lower 70s. Highs in the lower 90s. Heat index values up to 105. Monday, mostly sunny. Highs in the lower 90s. Heat index values up to 105. Daily river and lake stages for Tuesday, August 4th, on the Mississippi River at Hannibal, the morning stage was 10.7 feet, no change from yesterday. The forecast, 10.8, 10.7, 10.6, 10.6, 10.6, at Louisiana, 12.0 feet, down 0.3. The forecast, 12 feet for the next 5 days, at Clarksville, 15.9 feet, up 0.4. The forecast, 16.1, 16.2, 16.1, 15.9, 15.9, at Winfield, 15.8 feet, up 0.8. The forecast, 16, 16.2, 16.1, 15.9,
15.9 at Grafton, 15.8 feet, up 0.5, the forecast, 15.8 feet. For the next 5 days, at Mel Price Lock and Dam, 5.2 feet, up 0.6, the forecast, 5.3, 5.5, 5.6, 5.4, 5.4, at St. Louis, 3.6 feet, up 0.9, the forecast, 4.2, 4.9, 5.2, 5, 4.5, at Chester, 6.7 feet, up 0.3, the forecast, 7.3, 7.9, 8.6, 8.8, 8.6, on the Missouri River at Herman, 6.2 feet, up 0.6, the forecast, 6.5, 7, 6, 5.3, 5, at Washington, 3.3 feet, up 0.2, the forecast, 3.9, 4.2, 3.9, 2.9, 2.5, at St. Charles, 10.4 feet, no change from yesterday. The forecast, 11, 11.4, 11.8, 10.9, 10.1, on the Illinois River at Hardin, 19.9 feet, up 0.5, the forecast, 20.2, 20.6, 20.7, 20.7, 20.6, on the Merrimack River near Steelville, 1.9 feet, down 0.2, near Sullivan, 4.4 feet, down 0.5, at Pacific, 1.4 feet, down 1.2, near Eureka, 5.0 feet, down 1.2, at Valley Park, 0.8 feet, down 1.9, at Fenton, 5.1 feet, down 1.4, near Arnold, 8.9 feet, down 0.8, on the Quiver River near Troy, 5.5 feet, down 0.1, on the Berbers River at Union, 4.0 feet, down 0.5, on the Big River at Burnsville, 3.8 feet, down 1 foot, at Carlisle Lake, the morning stage was 445.4 feet, no change from yesterday. At Carlisle, 10.9 feet, no change from yesterday. At Mark Twain Lake, the morning stage was 605.0 feet, down 0.1 feet from yesterday. At Lake of the Ozarks, 659.7 feet, no change from yesterday. At 11 a.m. at Lambert Field in St. Louis, it was mostly sunny with a temperature of 82 degrees. The dew point was 68, giving us a relative humidity of 62%. The wind was southwest at 5 miles an hour, and the pressure was 30.06 inches and rising. Elsewhere in the metro area, in Chesterfield, haze was reported and the temperature was 83. In Cahokia, it was mostly sunny and 82 degrees. In St. Charles, it was sunny and 81. Across the region, it was sunny in Columbia, Missouri, with a temperature of 81. In Quincy, it was sunny and 81 degrees. In Kansas City, it was partly sunny and the temperature was 83. It was sunny in Springfield, Missouri, with a temperature of 83. In Rolla, it was sunny and the temperature was 81. In Farmington, it was 81 degrees. It was sunny in Cape Girardeau, with 82 degrees. It was partly sunny in Springfield, Illinois, with a temperature of 81. Once again in St. Louis, it was mostly sunny. The temperature was 82 degrees and the wind was southwest at 5 miles an hour. The current time is 12:07 p.m. Central Daylight Time. 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This afternoon, sunny. Highs in the upper 80s. South winds around 5 miles per hour. Tonight, mostly clear. Lows in the upper 60s. Southeast winds around 5 miles per hour. Wednesday, sunny. A slight chance of showers and thunderstorms in the afternoon. Highs around 90. South winds 5 to 10 miles per hour. Chance of rain 20%. Wednesday night, showers likely. Thunderstorms
Likely, mainly in the evening. Lows in the lower 70s. Southeast winds 5 to 10 miles per hour, becoming south after midnight. Chance of rain 70%. Thursday, showers likely with a chance of thunderstorms in the morning, then partly sunny in the afternoon. Humid with highs in the upper 80s. South winds around 5 miles per hour. Chance of rain 70%. Thursday night, mostly cloudy. A slight chance of showers and thunderstorms in the evening, then a chance of showers and thunderstorms after midnight. Lows around 70. Chance of rain 50%. Friday, partly sunny with a slight chance of showers and thunderstorms. Highs in the upper 80s. Chance of rain 20%. Friday night, mostly cloudy in the evening, then becoming partly cloudy. A chance of showers and thunderstorms. Lows around 70. Chance of rain 40%. Saturday, mostly sunny. A slight chance of showers and thunderstorms in the morning. Highs in the upper 80s. Chance of rain 20%. Heat index values up to 100. Saturday night through Sunday night, mostly clear. Lows in the lower 70s. Highs in the lower 90s. Heat index values up to 105. Monday, mostly sunny. Highs in the lower 90s. Heat index values up to 105. At noon at Lambert Field in St. Louis, it was mostly sunny with a temperature of 84 degrees. The dew point was 67, giving us a relative humidity of 56%. The wind was calm, and the pressure was 30.04 inches and falling. Elsewhere in the metro area, in Chesterfield, haze was reported and the temperature was 86. In Cahokia, it was sunny and 84 degrees. In St. Charles, it was sunny and 83. Across the region, it was sunny in Columbia, Missouri, with a temperature of 83. In Quincy, it was sunny and 83 degrees. In Kansas City, it was partly sunny and the temperature was 85. It was sunny in Springfield, Missouri, with a temperature of 85. In Rolla, it was sunny and the temperature was 83. In Farmington, it was 83 degrees. It was sunny in Cape Girardeau, with 83 degrees. It was sunny in Springfield, Illinois, with a temperature of 83. Once again in St. Louis, it was mostly sunny. The temperature was 84 degrees and the wind was calm. The current time is 12:12 p.m. Central Daylight Time. 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This afternoon, sunny. Highs in the upper 80s. South winds around 5 miles per hour. Tonight, mostly clear. Lows in the upper 60s. Southeast winds around 5 miles per hour. Wednesday, sunny. A slight chance of showers and thunderstorms in the afternoon. Highs around 90. South winds 5 to 10 miles per hour. Chance of rain 20%. Wednesday night, showers likely. Thunderstorms likely, mainly in the evening. Lows in the lower 70s. Southeast winds 5 to 10 miles per hour, becoming south after midnight. Chance of rain 70%. Thursday, showers likely with a chance of thunderstorms in the morning, then partly sunny in the afternoon. Humid with highs in the upper 80s. South winds around 5 miles per hour. Chance of rain 70%. Thursday night, mostly cloudy. A slight chance of showers and thunderstorms in the evening, then a chance of showers and thunderstorms after midnight. Lows around 70. Chance of rain 50%. Friday, partly sunny with a slight chance of showers and thunderstorms. Highs in the upper 80s. Chance of rain 20%. Friday night, mostly cloudy in the evening, then
becoming partly cloudy. A chance of showers and thunderstorms. Lows around 70. Chance of rain 40%. Saturday, mostly sunny. A slight chance of showers and thunderstorms in the morning. Highs in the upper 80s. Chance of rain 20%. Heat index values up to 100. Saturday night through Sunday night, mostly clear. Lows in the lower 70s. Highs in the lower 90s. Heat index values up to 105. Monday, mostly sunny. Highs in the lower 90s. Heat index values up to 105. At noon at Lambert Field in St. Louis, it was mostly sunny with a temperature of 84 degrees. The dew point was 67, giving us a relative humidity of 56%. The wind was calm, and the pressure was 30.04 inches and falling. Elsewhere in the metro area, in Chesterfield, haze was reported and the temperature was 86. In Cahokia, it was sunny and 84 degrees. In St. Charles, it was sunny and 83. Across the region, it was sunny in Columbia, Missouri, with a temperature of 83. In Quincy, it was sunny and 83 degrees. In Kansas City, it was partly sunny and the temperature was 85. It was sunny in Springfield, Missouri, with a temperature of 85. In Rolla, it was sunny and the temperature was 83. In Farmington, it was 83 degrees. It was sunny in Cape Girardeau, with 83 degrees. It was sunny in Springfield, Illinois, with a temperature of 83. Once again in St. Louis, it was mostly sunny. The temperature was 84 degrees and the wind was calm. The current time is 12:16 p.m. Central Daylight Time. 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This afternoon, sunny. Highs in the upper 80s. South winds around 5 miles per hour. Tonight, mostly clear. Lows in the upper 60s. Southeast winds around 5 miles per hour. Wednesday, sunny. A slight chance of showers and thunderstorms in the afternoon. Highs around 90. South winds 5 to 10 miles per hour. Chance of rain 20%. Wednesday night, showers likely. Thunderstorms likely, mainly in the evening. Lows in the lower 70s. Southeast winds 5 to 10 miles per hour, becoming south after midnight. Chance of rain 70%. Thursday, showers likely with a chance of thunderstorms in the morning, then partly sunny in the afternoon. Humid with highs in the upper 80s. South winds around 5 miles per hour. Chance of rain 70%. Thursday night, mostly cloudy. A slight chance of showers and thunderstorms in the evening, then a chance of showers and thunderstorms after midnight. Lows around 70. Chance of rain 50%. Friday, partly sunny with a slight chance of showers and thunderstorms. Highs in the upper 80s. Chance of rain 20%. Friday night, mostly cloudy in the evening, then becoming partly cloudy. A chance of showers and thunderstorms. Lows around 70. Chance of rain 40%. Saturday, mostly sunny. A slight chance of showers and thunderstorms in the morning. Highs in the upper 80s. Chance of rain 20%. Heat index values up to 100. Saturday night through Sunday night, mostly clear. Lows in the lower 70s. Highs in the lower 90s. Heat index values up to 105. Monday, mostly sunny. Highs in the lower 90s. Heat index values up to 105. Daily river and lake stages for Tuesday, August 4th, on the Mississippi River at Hannibal, the morning stage was 10.7 feet, no change from yesterday. The forecast, 10.7.
8, 10.7, 10.6, 10.6, 10.6. At Louisiana, 12.0 feet, down 0.3. The forecast, 12 feet for the next 5 days. At Clarksville, 15.9 feet, up 0.4. The forecast, 16.1, 16.2, 16.1, 15.9, 15.9. At Winfield, 15.8 feet, up 0.8. The forecast, 16, 16.2, 16.1, 15.9, 15.9. At Grafton, 15.8 feet, up 0.5. The forecast, 15.8 feet. For the next 5 days, at Mel Price Lock and Dam, 5.2 feet, up 0.6. The forecast, 5.3, 5.5, 5.6, 5.4, 5.4. At St. Louis, 3.6 feet, up 0.9. The forecast, 4.2, 4.9, 5.2, 5, 4.5. At Chester, 6.7 feet, up 0.3. The forecast, 7.3, 7.9, 8.6, 8.8, 8.6. On the Missouri River at Herman, 6.2 feet, up 0.6. The forecast, 6.5, 7, 6, 5.3, 5. At Washington, 3.3 feet, up 0.2. The forecast, 3.9, 4.2, 3.9, 2.9, 2.5. At St. Charles, 10.4 feet, no change from yesterday. The forecast, 11, 11.4, 11.8, 10.9, 10.1. On the Illinois River at Hardin, 19.9 feet, up 0.5. The forecast, 20.2, 20.6, 20.7, 20.7, 20.6. On the Merrimack River near Steelville, 1.9 feet, down 0.2. Near Sullivan, 4.4 feet, down 0.5. At Pacific, 1.4 feet, down 1.2. Near Eureka, 5.0 feet, down 1.2. At Valley Park, 0.8 feet, down 1.9. At Fenton, 5.1 feet, down 1.4. Near Arnold, 8.9 feet, down 0.8. On the Quiver River near Troy, 5.5 feet, down 0.1. On the Berbers River at Union, 4.0 feet, down 0.5. On the Big River at Burnsville, 3.8 feet, down 1 foot. At Carlisle Lake, the morning stage was 445.4 feet, no change from yesterday. At Carlisle, 10.9 feet, no change from yesterday. At Mark Twain Lake, the morning stage was 605.0 feet, down 0.1 feet from yesterday. At Lake of the Ozarks, 659.7 feet, no change from yesterday. At noon at Lambert Field in St. Louis, it was mostly sunny with a temperature of 84 degrees. The dew point was 67, giving us a relative humidity of 56%. The wind was calm, and the pressure was 30.04 inches and falling. Elsewhere in the metro area, in Chesterfield, haze was reported and the temperature was 86. In Cahokia, it was sunny and 84 degrees. In St. Charles, it was sunny and 83. Across the region, it was sunny in Columbia, Missouri, with a temperature of 83. In Quincy, it was sunny and 83 degrees. In Kansas City, it was partly sunny and the temperature was 85. It was sunny in Springfield, Missouri, with a temperature of 85. In Rolla, it was sunny and the temperature was 83. In Farmington, it was 83 degrees. It was sunny in Cape Girardeau, with 83 degrees. It was sunny in Springfield, Illinois, with a temperature of 83. Once again in St. Louis, it was mostly sunny. The temperature was 84 degrees and the wind was calm. The current time is 12:23 p.m. Central Daylight Time. 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This afternoon, sunny. Highs
upper 80s. South winds around 5 miles per hour. Tonight, mostly clear. Lows in the upper 60s. Southeast winds around 5 miles per hour. Wednesday, sunny. A slight chance of showers and thunderstorms in the afternoon. Highs around 90. South winds 5 to 10 miles per hour. Chance of rain 20%. Wednesday night, showers likely. Thunderstorms likely, mainly in the evening. Lows in the lower 70s. Southeast winds 5 to 10 miles per hour, becoming south after midnight. Chance of rain 70%. Thursday, showers likely with a chance of thunderstorms in the morning, then partly sunny in the afternoon. Humid with highs in the upper 80s. South winds around 5 miles per hour. Chance of rain 70%. Thursday night, mostly cloudy. A slight chance of showers and thunderstorms in the evening, then a chance of showers and thunderstorms after midnight. Lows around 70. Chance of rain 50%. Friday, partly sunny with a slight chance of showers and thunderstorms. Highs in the upper 80s. Chance of rain 20%. Friday night, mostly cloudy in the evening, then becoming partly cloudy. A chance of showers and thunderstorms. Lows around 70. Chance of rain 40%. Saturday, mostly sunny. A slight chance of showers and thunderstorms in the morning. Highs in the upper 80s. Chance of rain 20%. Heat index values up to 100. Saturday night through Sunday night, mostly clear. Lows in the lower 70s. Highs in the lower 90s. Heat index values up to 105. Monday, mostly sunny. Highs in the lower 90s. Heat index values up to 105. At noon at Lambert Field in St. Louis, it was mostly sunny with a temperature of 84 degrees. The dew point was 67, giving us a relative humidity of 56%. The wind was calm, and the pressure was 30.04 inches and falling. Elsewhere in the metro area, in Chesterfield, haze was reported and the temperature was 86. In Cahokia, it was sunny and 84 degrees. In St. Charles, it was sunny and 83. Across the region, it was sunny in Columbia, Missouri, with a temperature of 83. In Quincy, it was sunny and 83 degrees. In Kansas City, it was partly sunny and the temperature was 85. It was sunny in Springfield, Missouri, with a temperature of 85. In Rolla, it was sunny and the temperature was 83. In Farmington, it was 83 degrees. It was sunny in Cape Girardeau, with 83 degrees. It was sunny in Springfield, Illinois, with a temperature of 83. Once again in St. Louis, it was mostly sunny. The temperature was 84 degrees and the wind was calm. The current time is 12:27 p.m. Central Daylight Time. 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This afternoon, sunny. Highs in the upper 80s. South winds around 5 miles per hour. Tonight, mostly clear. Lows in the upper 60s. Southeast winds around 5 miles per hour. Wednesday, sunny. A slight chance of showers and thunderstorms in the afternoon. Highs around 90. South winds 5 to 10 miles per hour. Chance of rain 20%. Wednesday night, showers likely. Thunderstorms likely, mainly in the evening. Lows in the lower 70s. Southeast winds 5 to 10 miles per hour, becoming south after midnight. Chance of rain 70%. Thursday, showers likely with a chance of thunderstorms in the morning, then partly sunny in the afternoon. Humid with highs in the upper 80s. South winds around 5 miles.
miles per hour. Chance of rain 70%. Thursday night, mostly cloudy. A slight chance of showers and thunderstorms in the evening, then a chance of showers and thunderstorms after midnight. Lows around 70. Chance of rain 50%. Friday, partly sunny with a slight chance of showers and thunderstorms. Highs in the upper 80s. Chance of rain 20%. Friday night, mostly cloudy in the evening, then becoming partly cloudy. A chance of showers and thunderstorms. Lows around 70. Chance of rain 40%. Saturday, mostly sunny. A slight chance of showers and thunderstorms in the morning. Highs in the upper 80s. Chance of rain 20%. Heat index values up to 100. Saturday night through Sunday night, mostly clear. Lows in the lower 70s. Highs in the lower 90s. Heat index values up to 105. Monday, mostly sunny. Highs in the lower 90s. Heat index values up to 105. At noon at Lambert Field in St. Louis, it was mostly sunny with a temperature of 84 degrees. The dew point was 67, giving us a relative humidity of 56%. The wind was calm, and the pressure was 30.04 inches and falling. Elsewhere in the metro area, in Chesterfield, haze was reported and the temperature was 86. In Cahokia, it was sunny and 84 degrees. In St. Charles, it was sunny and 83. Across the region, it was sunny in Columbia, Missouri, with a temperature of 83. In Quincy, it was sunny and 83 degrees. In Kansas City, it was partly sunny and the temperature was 85. It was sunny in Springfield, Missouri, with a temperature of 85. In Rolla, it was sunny and the temperature was 83. In Farmington, it was 83 degrees. It was sunny in Cape Girardeau, with 83 degrees. It was sunny in Springfield, Illinois, with a temperature of 83. Once again in St. Louis, it was mostly sunny. The temperature was 84 degrees and the wind was calm. The current time is 12:31 p.m. Central Daylight Time. This is NOAA, Weather Radio KDO 89 St. Louis, Missouri, broadcasting on 162.550 MHz. This program originates from the National Weather Service Forecast Office in St. Louis, Missouri, and serves parts of East Central Missouri and Southwest Illinois, including the St. Louis metro area and surrounding counties. Daily river and lake stages for Tuesday, August 4th, on the Mississippi River at Hannibal, the morning stage was 10.7 feet, no change from yesterday. The forecast, 10.8, 10.7, 10.6, 10.6, 10.6, at Louisiana, 12.0 feet, down 0.3. The forecast, 12 feet for the next 5 days, at Clarksville, 15.9 feet, up 0.4. The forecast, 16.1, 16.2, 16.1, 15.9, 15.9, at Winfield, 15.8 feet, up 0.8. The forecast, 16, 16.2, 16.1, 15.9, 15.9, at Grafton, 15.8 feet, up 0.5. The forecast, 15.8 feet. For the next 5 days, at Mel Price Lock and Dam, 5.2 feet, up 0.6. The forecast, 5.3, 5.5, 5.6, 5.4, 5.4, at St. Louis, 3.6 feet, up 0.9. The forecast, 4.2, 4.9, 5.2, 5, 4.5, at Chester, 6.7 feet, up 0.3. The forecast, 7.3, 7.9, 8.6, 8.8, 8.6, on the Missouri River at Herman, 6.2 feet, up 0.6. The forecast, 6.5, 7, 6, 5.3, 5, at Washington, 3.3 feet, up 0.2. The forecast, 3.9, 4.2, 3.9, 2.9, 2.5, at St. Charles, 10.4 feet, no change from yesterday.
The forecast, 11, 11.4, 11.8, 10.9, 10.1, on the Illinois River at Hardin, 19.9 feet, up 0.5, the forecast, 20.2, 20.6, 20.7, 20.7, 20.6, on the Merrimack River near Steelville, 1.9 feet, down 0.2, near Sullivan, 4.4 feet, down 0.5, at Pacific, 1.4 feet, down 1.2, near Eureka, 5.0 feet, down 1.2, at Valley Park, 0.8 feet, down 1.9, at Fenton, 5.1 feet, down 1.4, near Arnold, 8.9 feet, down 0.8, on the Quiver River near Troy, 5.5 feet, down 0.1, on the Berbers River at Union, 4.0 feet, down 0.5, on the Big River at Burnsville, 3.8 feet, down 1 foot, at Carlisle Lake, the morning stage was 445.4 feet, no change from yesterday. At Carlisle, 10.9 feet, no change from yesterday. At Mark Twain Lake, the morning stage was 605.0 feet, down 0.1 feet from yesterday. At Lake of the Ozarks, 659.7 feet, no change from yesterday. This afternoon, sunny. Highs in the upper 80s. South winds around 5 miles per hour. Tonight, mostly clear. Lows in the upper 60s. Southeast winds around 5 miles per hour. Wednesday, sunny. A slight chance of showers and thunderstorms in the afternoon. Highs around 90. South winds 5 to 10 miles per hour. Chance of rain 20%. Wednesday night, showers likely. Thunderstorms likely, mainly in the evening. Lows in the lower 70s. Southeast winds 5 to 10 miles per hour, becoming south after midnight. Chance of rain 70%. Thursday, showers likely with a chance of thunderstorms in the morning, then partly sunny in the afternoon. Humid with highs in the upper 80s. South winds around 5 miles per hour. Chance of rain 70%. Thursday night, mostly cloudy. A slight chance of showers and thunderstorms in the evening, then a chance of showers and thunderstorms after midnight. Lows around 70. Chance of rain 50%. Friday, partly sunny with a slight chance of showers and thunderstorms. Highs in the upper 80s. Chance of rain 20%. Friday night, mostly cloudy in the evening, then becoming partly cloudy. A chance of showers and thunderstorms. Lows around 70. Chance of rain 40%. Saturday, mostly sunny. A slight chance of showers and thunderstorms in the morning. Highs in the upper 80s. Chance of rain 20%. Heat index values up to 100. Saturday night through Sunday night, mostly clear. Lows in the lower 70s. Highs in the lower 90s. Heat index values up to 105. Monday, mostly sunny. Highs in the lower 90s. Heat index values up to 105. At noon at Lambert Field in St. Louis, it was mostly sunny with a temperature of 84 degrees. The dew point was 67, giving us a relative humidity of 56%. The wind was calm, and the pressure was 30.04 inches and falling. Elsewhere in the metro area, in Chesterfield, haze was reported and the temperature was 86. In Cahokia, it was sunny and 84 degrees. In St. Charles, it was sunny and 83. Across the region, it was sunny in Columbia, Missouri, with a temperature of 83. In Quincy, it was sunny and 83 degrees. In Kansas City, it was partly sunny and the temperature was 85. It was sunny in Springfield, Missouri, with a temperature of 85. In Rolla, it was sunny and the temperature was 83. In Farmington, it was 83 degrees. It was sunny in Cape Girardeau, with 83 degrees. It was sunny in Springfield, Illinois, with a temperature of 83. Once again in St. Louis, it was mostly sunny. The temperature was 84 degrees and the wind was calm.
the current time is 12:39 p.m. Central Daylight Time. 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This afternoon, sunny. Highs in the upper 80s. South winds around 5 miles per hour. Tonight, mostly clear. Lows in the upper 60s. Southeast winds around 5 miles per hour. Wednesday, sunny. A slight chance of showers and thunderstorms in the afternoon. Highs around 90. South winds 5 to 10 miles per hour. Chance of rain 20%. Wednesday night, showers likely. Thunderstorms likely, mainly in the evening. Lows in the lower 70s. Southeast winds 5 to 10 miles per hour, becoming south after midnight. Chance of rain 70%. Thursday, showers likely with a chance of thunderstorms in the morning, then partly sunny in the afternoon. Humid with highs in the upper 80s. South winds around 5 miles per hour. Chance of rain 70%. Thursday night, mostly cloudy. A slight chance of showers and thunderstorms in the evening, then a chance of showers and thunderstorms after midnight. Lows around 70. Chance of rain 50%. Friday, partly sunny with a slight chance of showers and thunderstorms. Highs in the upper 80s. Chance of rain 20%. Friday night, mostly cloudy in the evening, then becoming partly cloudy. A chance of showers and thunderstorms. Lows around 70. Chance of rain 40%. Saturday, mostly sunny. A slight chance of showers and thunderstorms in the morning. Highs in the upper 80s. Chance of rain 20%. Heat index values up to 100. Saturday night through Sunday night, mostly clear. Lows in the lower 70s. Highs in the lower 90s. Heat index values up to 105. Monday, mostly sunny. Highs in the lower 90s. Heat index values up to 105. At noon at Lambert Field in St. Louis, it was mostly sunny with a temperature of 84 degrees. The dew point was 67, giving us a relative humidity of 56%. The wind was calm, and the pressure was 30.04 inches and falling. Elsewhere in the metro area, in Chesterfield, haze was reported and the temperature was 86. In Cahokia, it was sunny and 84 degrees. In St. Charles, it was sunny and 83. Across the region, it was sunny in Columbia, Missouri, with a temperature of 83. In Quincy, it was sunny and 83 degrees. In Kansas City, it was partly sunny and the temperature was 85. It was sunny in Springfield, Missouri, with a temperature of 85. In Rolla, it was sunny and the temperature was 83. In Farmington, it was 83 degrees. It was sunny in Cape Girardeau, with 83 degrees. It was sunny in Springfield, Illinois, with a temperature of 83. Once again in St. Louis, it was mostly sunny. The temperature was 84 degrees and the wind was calm. The current time is 12:43 p.m. Central Daylight Time. 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This afternoon, sunny. Highs in the upper 80s. South winds around 5 miles per hour. Tonight, mostly clear. Lows in the upper 60s. Southeast winds around 5 miles per hour. Wednesday, sunny. A slight chance of showers and thunderstorms in the afternoon. Highs around 90. South winds 5 to 10 miles.
miles per hour. Chance of rain 20%. Wednesday night, showers likely. Thunderstorms likely, mainly in the evening. Lows in the lower 70s. Southeast winds 5 to 10 miles per hour, becoming south after midnight. Chance of rain 70%. Thursday, showers likely with a chance of thunderstorms in the morning, then partly sunny in the afternoon. Humid with highs in the upper 80s. South winds around 5 miles per hour. Chance of rain 70%. Thursday night, mostly cloudy. A slight chance of showers and thunderstorms in the evening, then a chance of showers and thunderstorms after midnight. Lows around 70. Chance of rain 50%. Friday, partly sunny with a slight chance of showers and thunderstorms. Highs in the upper 80s. Chance of rain 20%. Friday night, mostly cloudy in the evening, then becoming partly cloudy. A chance of showers and thunderstorms. Lows around 70. Chance of rain 40%. Saturday, mostly sunny. A slight chance of showers and thunderstorms in the morning. Highs in the upper 80s. Chance of rain 20%. Heat index values up to 100. Saturday night through Sunday night, mostly clear. Lows in the lower 70s. Highs in the lower 90s. Heat index values up to 105. Monday, mostly sunny. Highs in the lower 90s. Heat index values up to 105. At noon at Lambert Field in St. Louis, it was mostly sunny with a temperature of 84 degrees. The dew point was 67, giving us a relative humidity of 56%. The wind was calm, and the pressure was 30.04 inches and falling. Elsewhere in the metro area, in Chesterfield, haze was reported and the temperature was 86. In Cahokia, it was sunny and 84 degrees. In St. Charles, it was sunny and 83. Across the region, it was sunny in Columbia, Missouri, with a temperature of 83. In Quincy, it was sunny and 83 degrees. In Kansas City, it was partly sunny and the temperature was 85. It was sunny in Springfield, Missouri, with a temperature of 85. In Rolla, it was sunny and the temperature was 83. In Farmington, it was 83 degrees. It was sunny in Cape Girardeau, with 83 degrees. It was sunny in Springfield, Illinois, with a temperature of 83. Once again in St. Louis, it was mostly sunny. The temperature was 84 degrees and the wind was calm. The current time is 12:47 p.m. Central Daylight Time. 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This afternoon, sunny. Highs in the upper 80s. South winds around 5 miles per hour. Tonight, mostly clear. Lows in the upper 60s. Southeast winds around 5 miles per hour. Wednesday, sunny. A slight chance of showers and thunderstorms in the afternoon. Highs around 90. South winds 5 to 10 miles per hour. Chance of rain 20%. Wednesday night, showers likely. Thunderstorms likely, mainly in the evening. Lows in the lower 70s. Southeast winds 5 to 10 miles per hour, becoming south after midnight. Chance of rain 70%. Thursday, showers likely with a chance of thunderstorms in the morning, then partly sunny in the afternoon. Humid with highs in the upper 80s. South winds around 5 miles per hour. Chance of rain 70%. Thursday night, mostly cloudy. A slight chance of showers and thunderstorms in the evening, then a chance of showers and thunderstorms after midnight. Lows around 70. Chance of rain 50%. Friday, partly sunny with a slight chance of showers and thunderstorms.
Highs in the upper 80s. Chance of rain 20%. Friday night, mostly cloudy in the evening, then becoming partly cloudy. A chance of showers and thunderstorms. Lows around 70. Chance of rain 40%. Saturday, mostly sunny. A slight chance of showers and thunderstorms in the morning. Highs in the upper 80s. Chance of rain 20%. Heat index values up to 100. Saturday night through Sunday night, mostly clear. Lows in the lower 70s. Highs in the lower 90s. Heat index values up to 105. Monday, mostly sunny. Highs in the lower 90s. Heat index values up to 105. At noon at Lambert Field in St. Louis, it was mostly sunny with a temperature of 84 degrees. The dew point was 67, giving us a relative humidity of 56%. The wind was calm, and the pressure was 30.04 inches and falling. Elsewhere in the metro area, in Chesterfield, haze was reported and the temperature was 86. In Cahokia, it was sunny and 84 degrees. In St. Charles, it was sunny and 83. Across the region, it was sunny in Columbia, Missouri, with a temperature of 83. In Quincy, it was sunny and 83 degrees. In Kansas City, it was partly sunny and the temperature was 85. It was sunny in Springfield, Missouri, with a temperature of 85. In Rolla, it was sunny and the temperature was 83. In Farmington, it was 83 degrees. It was sunny in Cape Girardeau, with 83 degrees. It was sunny in Springfield, Illinois, with a temperature of 83. Once again in St. Louis, it was mostly sunny. The temperature was 84 degrees and the wind was calm. The current time is 12:51 p.m. Central Daylight Time. 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This afternoon, sunny. Highs in the upper 80s. South winds around 5 miles per hour. Tonight, mostly clear. Lows in the upper 60s. Southeast winds around 5 miles per hour. Wednesday, sunny. A slight chance of showers and thunderstorms in the afternoon. Highs around 90. South winds 5 to 10 miles per hour. Chance of rain 20%. Wednesday night, showers likely. Thunderstorms likely, mainly in the evening. Lows in the lower 70s. Southeast winds 5 to 10 miles per hour, becoming south after midnight. Chance of rain 70%. Thursday, showers likely with a chance of thunderstorms in the morning, then partly sunny in the afternoon. Humid with highs in the upper 80s. South winds around 5 miles per hour. Chance of rain 70%. Thursday night, mostly cloudy. A slight chance of showers and thunderstorms in the evening, then a chance of showers and thunderstorms after midnight. Lows around 70. Chance of rain 50%. Friday, partly sunny with a slight chance of showers and thunderstorms. Highs in the upper 80s. Chance of rain 20%. Friday night, mostly cloudy in the evening, then becoming partly cloudy. A chance of showers and thunderstorms. Lows around 70. Chance of rain 40%. Saturday, mostly sunny. A slight chance of showers and thunderstorms in the morning. Highs in the upper 80s. Chance of rain 20%. Heat index values up to 100. Saturday night through Sunday night, mostly clear. Lows in the lower 70s. Highs in the lower 90s. Heat index values up to 105. Monday, mostly sunny. Highs in the lower 90s. Heat index values up to 105. At noon at Lambert Field in St. Louis, it was mostly sunny.
the temperature of 84 degrees. The dew point was 67, giving us a relative humidity of 56%. The wind was calm, and the pressure was 30.04 inches and falling. Elsewhere in the metro area, in Chesterfield, haze was reported and the temperature was 86. In Cahokia, it was sunny and 84 degrees. In St. Charles, it was sunny and 83. Across the region, it was sunny in Columbia, Missouri, with a temperature of 83. In Quincy, it was sunny and 83 degrees. In Kansas City, it was partly sunny and the temperature was 85. It was sunny in Springfield, Missouri, with a temperature of 85. In Rolla, it was sunny and the temperature was 83. In Farmington, it was 83 degrees. It was sunny in Cape Girardeau, with 83 degrees. It was sunny in Springfield, Illinois, with a temperature of 83. Once again in St. Louis, with a temperature of 84 degrees.

In Kansas City, it was partly sunny and the temperature was 85. It was sunny in Springfield, Missouri, with a temperature of 85. In Rolla, it was sunny and the temperature was 83. In Farmington, it was 83 degrees. It was sunny in Cape Girardeau, with 83 degrees. It was sunny in Springfield, Illinois, with a temperature of 83. Once again in St. Louis, it was mostly sunny. The temperature was 84 degrees and the wind was calm. The current time is 12:55 p.m. Central Daylight Time. 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This afternoon, sunny. Highs in the upper 80s. South winds around 5 miles per hour. Tonight, mostly clear. Lows in the upper 60s. Southeast winds around 5 miles per hour. Wednesday, sunny. A slight chance of showers and thunderstorms in the afternoon. Highs around 90. South winds 5 to 10 miles per hour. Chance of rain 20%. Wednesday night, showers likely. Thunderstorms likely, mainly in the evening. Lows in the lower 70s. Southeast winds 5 to 10 miles per hour, becoming south after midnight. Chance of rain 70%. Thursday, showers likely with a chance of thunderstorms in the morning, then partly sunny in the afternoon. Humid with highs in the upper 80s. South winds around 5 miles per hour. Chance of rain 70%. Thursday night, mostly cloudy. A slight chance of showers and thunderstorms in the evening, then a chance of showers and thunderstorms after midnight. Lows around 70. Chance of rain 50%. Friday, partly sunny with a slight chance of showers and thunderstorms. Highs in the upper 80s. Chance of rain 20%. Friday night, mostly cloudy in the evening, then becoming partly cloudy. A chance of showers and thunderstorms. Lows around 70. Chance of rain 40%. Saturday, mostly sunny. A slight chance of showers and thunderstorms in the morning. Highs in the upper 80s. Chance of rain 20%. Heat index values up to 100. Saturday night through Sunday night, mostly clear. Lows in the lower 70s. Highs in the lower 90s. Heat index values up to 105. Monday, mostly sunny. Highs in the lower 90s. Heat index values up to 105. At noon at Lambert Field in St. Louis, it was mostly sunny with a temperature of 84 degrees. The dew point was 67, giving us a relative humidity of 56%. The wind was calm, and the pressure was 30.04 inches and falling. Elsewhere in the metro area, in Chesterfield, haze was reported and the temperature was 86. In Cahokia, it was sunny and 84 degrees. In St. Charles, it was sunny and 83. Across the region, it was sunny in Columbia, Missouri, with a temperature of 83. In Quincy, it was sunny and 83 degrees. In Kansas City, it was partly sunny and the temperature was 85. It was sunny in Springfield, Missouri, with a temperature of 85. In Rolla, it was sunny and the temperature was 83. In Farmington, it was 83 degrees. It was sunny in Cape Girardeau, with 83 degrees. It was sunny in Springfield, Illinois, with a temperature of 83. Once again in St. Louis, it was mostly sunny. The temperature was 84 degrees and the wind was calm. The current time is 12:59 p.m. Central Daylight Time. 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

and southwest Illinois, including the St. Louis metro area and surrounding counties. This afternoon, sunny. Highs in the upper 80s. South winds around 5 miles per hour. Tonight, mostly clear. Lows in the upper 60s. Southeast winds around 5 miles per hour. Wednesday, sunny. A slight chance of showers and thunderstorms in the afternoon. Highs around 90. South winds 5 to 10 miles per hour. Chance of rain 20%. Wednesday night, showers likely. Thunderstorms likely, mainly in the evening. Lows in the lower 70s. Southeast winds 5 to 10 miles per hour, becoming south after midnight. Chance of rain 70%. Thursday, showers likely with a chance of thunderstorms in the morning, then partly sunny in the afternoon. Humid with highs in the upper 80s. South winds around 5 miles per hour. Chance of rain 70%. Thursday night, mostly cloudy. A slight chance of showers and thunderstorms in the evening, then a chance of showers and thunderstorms after midnight. Lows around 70. Chance of rain 50%. Friday, partly sunny with a slight chance of showers and thunderstorms. Highs in the upper 80s. Chance of rain 20%. Friday night, mostly cloudy in the evening, then becoming partly cloudy. A chance of showers and thunderstorms. Lows around 70. Chance of rain 40%. Saturday, mostly sunny. A slight chance of showers and thunderstorms in the morning. Highs in the upper 80s. Chance of rain 20%. Heat index values up to 100. Saturday night through Sunday night, mostly clear. Lows in the lower 70s. Highs in the lower 90s. Heat index values up to 105. Monday, mostly sunny. Highs in the lower 90s. Heat index values up to 105. At noon at Lambert Field in St. Louis, it was mostly sunny with a temperature of 84 degrees. The dew point was 67, giving us a relative humidity of 56%. The wind was calm, and the pressure was 30.04 inches and falling. Elsewhere in the metro area, in Chesterfield, haze was reported and the temperature was 86. In Cahokia, it was sunny and 84 degrees. In St. Charles, it was sunny and 83. Across the region, it was sunny in Columbia, Missouri, with a temperature of 83. In Quincy, it was sunny and 83 degrees. In Kansas City, it was partly sunny and the temperature was 85. It was sunny in Springfield, Missouri, with a temperature of 85. In Rolla, it was sunny and the temperature was 83. In Farmington, it was 83 degrees. It was sunny in Cape Girardeau, with 83 degrees. It was sunny in Springfield, Illinois, with a temperature of 83. Once again in St. Louis, it was mostly sunny. The temperature was 84 degrees and the wind was calm. The current time is 1:03 p.m. Central Daylight Time. 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This afternoon, sunny. Highs in the upper 80s. South winds around 5 miles per hour. Tonight, mostly clear. Lows in the upper 60s. Southeast winds around 5 miles per hour. Wednesday, sunny. A slight chance of showers and thunderstorms in the afternoon. Highs around 90. South winds 5 to 10 miles per hour. Chance of rain 20%. Wednesday night, showers likely. Thunderstorms likely, mainly in the evening. Lows in the lower 70s. Southeast winds 5 to 10 miles per hour, becoming south after midnight. Chance of rain 70%. Thursday, showers likely with a chance of
Thunderstorms in the morning, then partly sunny in the afternoon. Humid with highs in the upper 80s. South winds around 5 miles per hour. Chance of rain 70%. Thursday night, mostly cloudy. A slight chance of showers and thunderstorms in the evening, then a chance of showers and thunderstorms after midnight. Lows around 70. Chance of rain 50%. Friday, partly sunny with a slight chance of showers and thunderstorms. Highs in the upper 80s. Chance of rain 20%. Friday night, mostly cloudy in the evening, then becoming partly cloudy. A chance of showers and thunderstorms. Lows around 70. Chance of rain 40%. Saturday, mostly sunny. A slight chance of showers and thunderstorms in the morning. Highs in the upper 80s. Chance of rain 20%. Heat index values up to 100. Saturday night through Sunday night, mostly clear. Lows in the lower 70s. Highs in the lower 90s. Heat index values up to 105. Monday, mostly sunny. Highs in the lower 90s. Heat index values up to 105. At noon at Lambert Field in St. Louis, it was mostly sunny with a temperature of 84 degrees. The dew point was 67, giving us a relative humidity of 56%. The wind was calm, and the pressure was 30.04 inches and falling. Elsewhere in the metro area, in Chesterfield, haze was reported and the temperature was 86. In Cahokia, it was sunny and 84 degrees. In St. Charles, it was sunny and 83. Across the region, it was sunny in Columbia, Missouri, with a temperature of 83. In Quincy, it was sunny and 83 degrees. In Kansas City, it was partly sunny and the temperature was 85. It was sunny in Springfield, Missouri, with a temperature of 85. In Rolla, it was sunny and the temperature was 83. In Farmington, it was 83 degrees. It was sunny in Cape Girardeau, with 83 degrees. It was sunny in Springfield, Illinois, with a temperature of 83. Once again in St. Louis, it was mostly sunny. The temperature was 84 degrees and the wind was calm. The current time is 1:07 p.m. Central Daylight Time. 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This afternoon, sunny. Highs in the upper 80s. South winds around 5 miles per hour. Tonight, mostly clear. Lows in the upper 60s. Southeast winds around 5 miles per hour. Wednesday, sunny. A slight chance of showers and thunderstorms in the afternoon. Highs around 90. South winds 5 to 10 miles per hour. Chance of rain 20%. Wednesday night, showers likely. Thunderstorms likely, mainly in the evening. Lows in the lower 70s. Southeast winds 5 to 10 miles per hour, becoming south after midnight. Chance of rain 70%. Thursday, showers likely with a chance of thunderstorms in the morning, then partly sunny in the afternoon. Humid with highs in the upper 80s. South winds around 5 miles per hour. Chance of rain 70%. Thursday night, mostly cloudy. A slight chance of showers and thunderstorms in the evening, then a chance of showers and thunderstorms after midnight. Lows around 70. Chance of rain 50%. Friday, partly sunny with a slight chance of showers and thunderstorms. Highs in the upper 80s. Chance of rain 20%. Friday night, mostly cloudy in the evening, then becoming partly cloudy. A chance of showers and thunderstorms. Lows around 70. Chance of rain 40%. Saturday, mostly sunny. A slight chance of showers and thunderstorms in the morning.
highs in the upper 80s. Chance of rain 20%. Heat index values up to 100. Saturday night through Sunday night, mostly clear. Lows in the lower 70s. Highs in the lower 90s. Heat index values up to 105. Monday, mostly sunny. Highs in the lower 90s. Heat index values up to 105. At noon at Lambert Field in St. Louis, it was mostly sunny with a temperature of 84 degrees. The dew point was 67, giving us a relative humidity of 56%. The wind was calm, and the pressure was 30.04 inches and falling. Elsewhere in the metro area, in Chesterfield, haze was reported and the temperature was 86. In Cahokia, it was sunny and 84 degrees. In St. Charles, it was sunny and 83. Across the region, it was sunny in Columbia, Missouri, with a temperature of 83. In Quincy, it was sunny and 83 degrees. In Kansas City, it was partly sunny and the temperature was 85. It was sunny in Springfield, Missouri, with a temperature of 85. In Rolla, it was sunny and the temperature was 83. In Farmington, it was 83 degrees. It was sunny in Cape Girardeau, with 83 degrees. It was sunny in Springfield, Illinois, with a temperature of 83. Once again in St. Louis, it was mostly sunny. The temperature was 84 degrees and the wind was calm. At 1 p.m. at Lambert Field in St. Louis, it was partly sunny with a temperature of 86 degrees. The dew point was 66, giving us a relative humidity of 51%. The wind was north at 3 miles an hour, and the pressure was 30.03 inches and falling. Elsewhere in the metro area, in Chesterfield, it was mostly sunny and the temperature was 86. In Belleville, it was 85 degrees. In Cahokia, it was sunny and 86 degrees. In St. Charles, it was sunny and 85. Across the region, it was sunny in Columbia, Missouri, with a temperature of 84. In Quincy, it was sunny and 84 degrees. In Kansas City, it was partly sunny and the temperature was 86. It was sunny in Springfield, Missouri, with a temperature of 86. In Rolla, it was sunny and the temperature was 84. In Farmington, it was 83 degrees. It was mostly sunny in Cape Girardeau, with 83 degrees. It was mostly sunny in Springfield, Illinois, with a temperature of 84. Once again in St. Louis, it was partly sunny. The temperature was 86 degrees and the wind was north at 3 miles an hour. The current time is 1:12 p.m. Central Daylight Time. 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This afternoon, sunny. Highs in the upper 80s. South winds around 5 miles per hour. Tonight, mostly clear. Lows in the upper 60s. Southeast winds around 5 miles per hour. Wednesday, sunny. A slight chance of showers and thunderstorms in the afternoon. Highs around 90. South winds 5 to 10 miles per hour. Chance of rain 20%. Wednesday night, showers likely. Thunderstorms likely, mainly in the evening. Lows in the lower 70s. Southeast winds 5 to 10 miles per hour, becoming south after midnight. Chance of rain 70%. Thursday, showers likely with a chance of thunderstorms in the morning, then partly sunny in the afternoon. Humid with highs in the upper 80s. South winds around 5 miles per hour. Chance of rain 70%. Thursday night, mostly cloudy. A slight chance of showers and thunderstorms in the evening, then a chance of showers and thunderstorms after midnight. Lows around 70. Chance of rain 50%. Friday, partly sunny with a slight chance of showers and
Thunderstorms. Highs in the upper 80s. Chance of rain 20%. Friday night, mostly cloudy in the evening, then becoming partly cloudy. A chance of showers and thunderstorms. Lows around 70. Chance of rain 40%. Saturday, mostly sunny. A slight chance of showers and thunderstorms in the morning. Highs in the upper 80s. Chance of rain 20%. Heat index values up to 100. Saturday night through Sunday night, mostly clear. Lows in the lower 70s. Highs in the lower 90s. Heat index values up to 105. Monday, mostly sunny. Highs in the lower 90s. Heat index values up to 105. At 1 p.m. at Lambert Field in St. Louis, it was partly sunny with a temperature of 86 degrees. The dew point was 66, giving us a relative humidity of 51%. The wind was north at 3 miles an hour, and the pressure was 30.03 inches and falling. Elsewhere in the metro area, in Chesterfield, it was mostly sunny and the temperature was 86. In Belleville, it was 85 degrees. In Cahokia, it was sunny and 86 degrees. In St. Charles, it was sunny and 85. Across the region, it was sunny in Columbia, Missouri, with a temperature of 84. In Quincy, it was sunny and 84 degrees. In Kansas City, it was partly sunny and the temperature was 86. It was sunny in Springfield, Missouri, with a temperature of 86. In Rolla, it was sunny and the temperature was 84. In Farmington, it was 83 degrees. It was mostly sunny in Cape Girardeau, with 83 degrees. It was mostly sunny in Springfield, Illinois, with a temperature of 84. Once again in St. Louis, it was partly sunny, the temperature was 86 degrees, and the wind was north at 3 miles an hour. The current time is 1:16 p.m. Central Daylight Time. 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This afternoon, sunny. Highs in the upper 80s. South winds around 5 miles per hour. Tonight, mostly clear. Lows in the upper 60s. Southeast winds around 5 miles per hour. Wednesday, sunny. A slight chance of showers and thunderstorms in the afternoon. Highs around 90. South winds 5 to 10 miles per hour. Chance of rain 20%. Wednesday night, showers likely. Thunderstorms likely, mainly in the evening. Lows in the lower 70s. Southeast winds 5 to 10 miles per hour, becoming south after midnight. Chance of rain 70%. Thursday, showers likely with a chance of thunderstorms in the morning, then partly sunny in the afternoon. Humid with highs in the upper 80s. South winds around 5 miles per hour. Chance of rain 70%. Thursday night, mostly cloudy. A slight chance of showers and thunderstorms in the evening, then a chance of showers and thunderstorms after midnight. Lows around 70. Chance of rain 50%. Friday, partly sunny with a slight chance of showers and thunderstorms. Highs in the upper 80s. Chance of rain 20%. Friday night, mostly cloudy in the evening, then becoming partly cloudy. A chance of showers and thunderstorms. Lows around 70. Chance of rain 40%. Saturday, mostly sunny. A slight chance of showers and thunderstorms in the morning. Highs in the upper 80s. Chance of rain 20%. Heat index values up to 100. Saturday night through Sunday night, mostly clear. Lows in the lower 70s. Highs in the lower 90s. Heat index values up to 105. Monday, mostly sunny. Highs in the lower 90s.
heat index values up to 105. At 1 p.m. at Lambert Field in St. Louis, it was partly sunny with a temperature of 86 degrees. The dew point was 66, giving us a relative humidity of 51%. The wind was north at 3 miles an hour, and the pressure was 30.03 inches and falling. Elsewhere in the metro area, in Chesterfield, it was mostly sunny and the temperature was 86. In Belleville, it was 85 degrees. In Cahokia, it was sunny and 86 degrees. In St. Charles, it was sunny and 85. Across the region, it was sunny in Columbia, Missouri, with a temperature of 84. In Quincy, it was sunny and 84 degrees. In Kansas City, it was partly sunny and the temperature was 86. It was sunny in Springfield, Missouri, with a temperature of 86. In Rolla, it was sunny and the temperature was 84. In Farmington, it was 83 degrees. It was mostly sunny in Cape Girardeau, with 83 degrees. It was mostly sunny in Springfield, Illinois, with a temperature of 84. Once again in St. Louis, it was partly sunny, the temperature was 86 degrees, and the wind was north at 3 miles an hour. The current time is 1:21 p.m. Central Daylight Time. 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This afternoon, sunny. Highs in the upper 80s. South winds around 5 miles per hour. Tonight, mostly clear. Lows in the upper 60s. Southeast winds around 5 miles per hour. Wednesday, sunny. A slight chance of showers and thunderstorms in the afternoon. Highs around 90. South winds 5 to 10 miles per hour. Chance of rain 20%. Wednesday night, showers likely. Thunderstorms likely, mainly in the evening. Lows in the lower 70s. Southeast winds 5 to 10 miles per hour, becoming south after midnight. Chance of rain 70%. Thursday, showers likely with a chance of thunderstorms in the morning, then partly sunny in the afternoon. Humid with highs in the upper 80s. South winds around 5 miles per hour. Chance of rain 70%. Thursday night, mostly cloudy. A slight chance of showers and thunderstorms in the evening, then a chance of showers and thunderstorms after midnight. Lows around 70. Chance of rain 50%. Friday, partly sunny with a slight chance of showers and thunderstorms. Highs in the upper 80s. Chance of rain 20%. Friday night, mostly cloudy in the evening, then becoming partly cloudy. A chance of showers and thunderstorms. Lows around 70. Chance of rain 40%. Saturday, mostly sunny. A slight chance of showers and thunderstorms in the morning. Highs in the upper 80s. Chance of rain 20%. Heat index values up to 100. Saturday night through Sunday night, mostly clear. Lows in the lower 70s. Highs in the lower 90s. Heat index values up to 105. Monday, mostly sunny. Highs in the lower 90s. Heat index values up to 105. At 1 p.m. at Lambert Field in St. Louis, it was partly sunny with a temperature of 86 degrees. The dew point was 66, giving us a relative humidity of 51%. The wind was north at 3 miles an hour, and the pressure was 30.03 inches and falling. Elsewhere in the metro area, in Chesterfield, it was mostly sunny and the temperature was 86. In Belleville, it was 85 degrees. In Cahokia, it was sunny and 86 degrees. In St. Charles, it was sunny and 85. Across the region, it was sunny in Columbia, Missouri, with a temperature of 84. In Quincy, it was sunny and 84 degrees. K
Kansas City, it was partly sunny and the temperature was 86. It was sunny in Springfield, Missouri, with a temperature of 86. In Rolla, it was sunny and the temperature was 84. In Farmington, it was 83 degrees. It was mostly sunny in Cape Girardeau, with 83 degrees. It was mostly sunny in Springfield, Illinois, with a temperature of 84. Once again in St. Louis, it was partly sunny, the temperature was 86 degrees, and the wind was north at 3 miles an hour. The current time is 1:25 p.m. Central Daylight Time. 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This afternoon, sunny. Highs in the upper 80s. South winds around 5 miles per hour. Tonight, mostly clear. Lows in the upper 60s. Southeast winds around 5 miles per hour. Wednesday, sunny. A slight chance of showers and thunderstorms in the afternoon. Highs around 90. South winds 5 to 10 miles per hour. Chance of rain 20%. Wednesday night, showers likely. Thunderstorms likely, mainly in the evening. Lows in the lower 70s. Southeast winds 5 to 10 miles per hour, becoming south after midnight. Chance of rain 70%. Thursday, showers likely with a chance of thunderstorms in the morning, then partly sunny in the afternoon. Humid with highs in the upper 80s. South winds around 5 miles per hour. Chance of rain 70%. Thursday night, mostly cloudy. A slight chance of showers and thunderstorms in the evening, then a chance of showers and thunderstorms after midnight. Lows around 70. Chance of rain 50%. Friday, partly sunny with a slight chance of showers and thunderstorms. Highs in the upper 80s. Chance of rain 20%. Friday night, mostly cloudy in the evening, then becoming partly cloudy. A chance of showers and thunderstorms. Lows around 70. Chance of rain 40%. Saturday, mostly sunny. A slight chance of showers and thunderstorms in the morning. Highs in the upper 80s. Chance of rain 20%. Heat index values up to 100. Saturday night through Sunday night, mostly clear. Lows in the lower 70s. Highs in the lower 90s. Heat index values up to 105. Monday, mostly sunny. Highs in the lower 90s. Heat index values up to 105. At 1 p.m. at Lambert Field in St. Louis, it was partly sunny with a temperature of 86 degrees. The dew point was 66, giving us a relative humidity of 51%. The wind was north at 3 miles an hour, and the pressure was 30.03 inches and falling. Elsewhere in the metro area, in Chesterfield, it was mostly sunny and the temperature was 86. In Belleville, it was 85 degrees. In Cahokia, it was sunny and 86 degrees. In St. Charles, it was sunny and 85. Across the region, it was sunny in Columbia, Missouri, with a temperature of 84. In Quincy, it was sunny and 84 degrees. In Kansas City, it was partly sunny and the temperature was 86. It was sunny in Springfield, Missouri, with a temperature of 86. In Rolla, it was sunny and the temperature was 84. In Farmington, it was 83 degrees. It was mostly sunny in Cape Girardeau, with 83 degrees. It was mostly sunny in Springfield, Illinois, with a temperature of 84. Once again in St. Louis, it was partly sunny, the temperature was 86 degrees, and the wind was north at 3 miles an hour. The current time is 1:29 p.m. Central Daylight Time. 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
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This afternoon, sunny. Near steady temperature in the upper 80s. Southeast winds around 5 miles per hour. Tonight, mostly clear. Lows in the upper 60s. Southeast winds around 5 miles per hour. Wednesday, sunny. A slight chance of showers and thunderstorms in the afternoon. Highs around 90. South winds 5 to 10 miles per hour. Chance of rain 20%. Wednesday night, showers and thunderstorms likely. Lows in the lower 70s. Southeast winds 5 to 10 miles per hour. Chance of rain 70%. Thursday, showers and thunderstorms, mainly in the morning. Humid with highs in the mid-80s. South winds around 5 miles per hour. Chance of rain 80%. Thursday night and Friday, mostly cloudy. A chance of showers and thunderstorms. Lows around 70. Highs in the mid-80s. Chance of rain 50%. Friday night, mostly cloudy in the evening, then clearing. A chance of showers. A chance of thunderstorms, mainly in the evening. Lows around 70. Chance of rain 50%. Saturday, mostly sunny. Highs in the upper 80s. Heat index values up to 100 in the afternoon. Saturday night, mostly clear. Lows in the lower 70s. Heat index values up to 100 early in the evening. Sunday, mostly sunny. Highs in the lower 90s. Heat index values up to 105. Sunday night and Monday, mostly clear. Lows in the mid-70s. Highs in the mid-90s. Heat index values up to 105. At 1 p.m. at Lambert Field in St. Louis, it was partly sunny with a temperature of 86 degrees. The dew point was 66, giving us a relative humidity of 51%. The wind was north at 3 miles an hour, and the pressure was 30.03 inches and falling. Elsewhere in the metro area, in Chesterfield, it was mostly sunny and the temperature was 86. In Belleville, it was 85 degrees. In Cahokia, it was sunny and 86 degrees. In St. Charles, it was sunny and 85. Across the region, it was sunny in Columbia, Missouri, with a temperature of 84. In Quincy, it was sunny and 84 degrees. In Kansas City, it was partly sunny and the temperature was 86. It was sunny in Springfield, Missouri, with a temperature of 86. In Rolla, it was sunny and the temperature was 84. In Farmington, it was 83 degrees. It was mostly sunny in Cape Girardeau, with 83 degrees. It was mostly sunny in Springfield, Illinois, with a temperature of 84. Once again in St. Louis, it was partly sunny, the temperature was 86 degrees, and the wind was north at 3 miles an hour. The current time is 1:33 p.m. Central Daylight Time. 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This afternoon, sunny. Near steady temperature in the upper 80s. Southeast winds around 5 miles per hour. Tonight, mostly clear. Lows in the upper 60s. Southeast winds around 5 miles per hour. Wednesday, sunny. A slight chance of showers and thunderstorms in the afternoon. Highs around 90. South winds 5 to 10 miles per hour. Chance of rain 20%. Wednesday night, showers and thunderstorms likely. Lows in the lower 70s. Southeast winds 5 to 10 miles per hour. Chance of rain 70%. Thursday, showers and thunderstorms, mainly in the morning.
humid with highs in the mid-80s. South winds around 5 miles per hour. Chance of rain 80%. Thursday night and Friday, mostly cloudy. A chance of showers and thunderstorms. Lows around 70. Highs in the mid-80s. Chance of rain 50%. Friday night, mostly cloudy in the evening, then clearing. A chance of showers. A chance of thunderstorms, mainly in the evening. Lows around 70. Chance of rain 50%. Saturday, mostly sunny. Highs in the upper 80s. Heat index values up to 100 in the afternoon. Saturday night, mostly clear. Lows in the lower 70s. Heat index values up to 100 early in the evening. Sunday, mostly sunny. Highs in the lower 90s. Heat index values up to 105. Sunday night and Monday, mostly clear. Lows in the mid-70s. Highs in the mid-90s. Heat index values up to 105. At 1 p.m. at Lambert Field in St. Louis, it was partly sunny with a temperature of 86 degrees. The dew point was 66, giving us a relative humidity of 51%. The wind was north at 3 miles an hour, and the pressure was 30.03 inches and falling. Elsewhere in the metro area, in Chesterfield, it was mostly sunny and the temperature was 86. In Belleville, it was 85 degrees. In Cahokia, it was sunny and 86 degrees. In St. Charles, it was sunny and 85. Across the region, it was sunny in Columbia, Missouri, with a temperature of 84. In Quincy, it was sunny and 84 degrees. In Kansas City, it was partly sunny and the temperature was 86. It was sunny in Springfield, Missouri, with a temperature of 86. In Rolla, it was sunny and the temperature was 84. In Farmington, it was 83 degrees. It was mostly sunny in Cape Girardeau, with 83 degrees. It was mostly sunny in Springfield, Illinois, with a temperature of 84. Once again in St. Louis, it was partly sunny, the temperature was 86 degrees, and the wind was north at 3 miles an hour. The current time is 1:37 p.m. Central Daylight Time. 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This afternoon, sunny. Near steady temperature in the upper 80s. Southeast winds around 5 miles per hour. Tonight, mostly clear. Lows in the upper 60s. Southeast winds around 5 miles per hour. Wednesday, sunny. A slight chance of showers and thunderstorms in the afternoon. Highs around 90. South winds 5 to 10 miles per hour. Chance of rain 20%. Wednesday night, showers and thunderstorms likely. Lows in the lower 70s. Southeast winds 5 to 10 miles per hour. Chance of rain 70%. Thursday, showers and thunderstorms, mainly in the morning. Humid with highs in the mid-80s. South winds around 5 miles per hour. Chance of rain 80%. Thursday night and Friday, mostly cloudy. A chance of showers and thunderstorms. Lows around 70. Highs in the mid-80s. Chance of rain 50%. Friday night, mostly cloudy in the evening, then clearing. A chance of showers. A chance of thunderstorms, mainly in the evening. Lows around 70. Chance of rain 50%. Saturday, mostly sunny. Highs in the upper 80s. Heat index values up to 100 in the afternoon. Saturday night, mostly clear. Lows in the lower 70s. Heat index values up to 100 early in the evening. Sunday, mostly sunny. Highs in the lower 90s. Heat index values up to 105.
Sunday night and Monday, mostly clear. Lows in the mid-70s. Highs in the mid-90s. Heat index values up to 105. At 1 p.m. at Lambert Field in St. Louis, it was partly sunny with a temperature of 86 degrees. The dew point was 66, giving us a relative humidity of 51%. The wind was north at 3 miles an hour, and the pressure was 30.03 inches and falling. Elsewhere in the metro area, in Chesterfield, it was mostly sunny and the temperature was 86. In Belleville, it was 85 degrees. In Cahokia, it was sunny and 86 degrees. In St. Charles, it was sunny and 85. Across the region, it was sunny in Columbia, Missouri, with a temperature of 84. In Quincy, it was sunny and 84 degrees. In Kansas City, it was partly sunny and the temperature was 86. It was sunny in Springfield, Missouri, with a temperature of 86. In Rolla, it was sunny and the temperature was 84. In Farmington, it was 83 degrees. It was mostly sunny in Cape Girardeau, with 83 degrees. It was mostly sunny in Springfield, Illinois, with a temperature of 84. Once again in St. Louis, it was partly sunny, the temperature was 86 degrees, and the wind was north at 3 miles an hour. The current time is 1:41 p.m. Central Daylight Time. 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This afternoon, sunny. Near steady temperature in the upper 80s. Southeast winds around 5 miles per hour. Tonight, mostly clear. Lows in the upper 60s. Southeast winds around 5 miles per hour. Wednesday, sunny. A slight chance of showers and thunderstorms in the afternoon. Highs around 90. South winds 5 to 10 miles per hour. Chance of rain 20%. Wednesday night, showers and thunderstorms likely. Lows in the lower 70s. Southeast winds 5 to 10 miles per hour. Chance of rain 70%. Thursday, showers and thunderstorms, mainly in the morning. Humid with highs in the mid-80s. South winds around 5 miles per hour. Chance of rain 80%. Thursday night and Friday, mostly cloudy. A chance of showers and thunderstorms. Lows around 70. Highs in the mid-80s. Chance of rain 50%. Friday night, mostly cloudy in the evening, then clearing. A chance of showers. A chance of thunderstorms, mainly in the evening. Lows around 70. Chance of rain 50%. Saturday, mostly sunny. Highs in the upper 80s. Heat index values up to 100 in the afternoon. Saturday night, mostly clear. Lows in the lower 70s. Heat index values up to 100 early in the evening. Sunday, mostly sunny. Highs in the lower 90s. Heat index values up to 105. Sunday night and Monday, mostly clear. Lows in the mid-70s. Highs in the mid-90s. Heat index values up to 105. At 1 p.m. at Lambert Field in St. Louis, it was partly sunny with a temperature of 86 degrees. The dew point was 66, giving us a relative humidity of 51%. The wind was north at 3 miles an hour, and the pressure was 30.03 inches and falling. Elsewhere in the metro area, in Chesterfield, it was mostly sunny and the temperature was 86. In Belleville, it was 85 degrees. In Cahokia, it was sunny and 86 degrees. In St. Charles, it was sunny and 85. Across the region, it was sunny in Columbia, Missouri, with a temperature of 84. In Quincy, it was sunny and 84 degrees. In Kansas City, it was partly sunny and the temperature was 86. It was
sunny in Springfield, Missouri, with a temperature of 86. In Rolla, it was sunny and the temperature was 84. In Farmington, it was 83 degrees. It was mostly sunny in Cape Girardeau, with 83 degrees. It was mostly sunny in Springfield, Illinois, with a temperature of 84. Once again in St. Louis, it was partly sunny, the temperature was 86 degrees, and the wind was north at 3 miles an hour. The current time is 1:45 p.m. Central Daylight Time. 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This afternoon, sunny. Near steady temperature in the upper 80s. Southeast winds around 5 miles per hour. Tonight, mostly clear. Lows in the upper 60s. Southeast winds around 5 miles per hour. Wednesday, sunny. A slight chance of showers and thunderstorms in the afternoon. Highs around 90. South winds 5 to 10 miles per hour. Chance of rain 20%. Wednesday night, showers and thunderstorms likely. Lows in the lower 70s. Southeast winds 5 to 10 miles per hour. Chance of rain 70%. Thursday, showers and thunderstorms, mainly in the morning. Humid with highs in the mid-80s. South winds around 5 miles per hour. Chance of rain 80%. Thursday night and Friday, mostly cloudy. A chance of showers and thunderstorms. Lows around 70. Highs in the mid-80s. Chance of rain 50%. Friday night, mostly cloudy in the evening, then clearing. A chance of showers. A chance of thunderstorms, mainly in the evening. Lows around 70. Chance of rain 50%. Saturday, mostly sunny. Highs in the upper 80s. Heat index values up to 100 in the afternoon. Saturday night, mostly clear. Lows in the lower 70s. Heat index values up to 100 early in the evening. Sunday, mostly sunny. Highs in the lower 90s. Heat index values up to 105. Sunday night and Monday, mostly clear. Lows in the mid-70s. Highs in the mid-90s. Heat index values up to 105. At 1 p.m. at Lambert Field in St. Louis, it was partly sunny with a temperature of 86 degrees. The dew point was 66, giving us a relative humidity of 51%. The wind was north at 3 miles an hour, and the pressure was 30.03 inches and falling. Elsewhere in the metro area, in Chesterfield, it was mostly sunny and the temperature was 86. In Belleville, it was 85 degrees. In Cahokia, it was sunny and 86 degrees. In St. Charles, it was sunny and 85. Across the region, it was sunny in Columbia, Missouri, with a temperature of 84. In Quincy, it was sunny and 84 degrees. In Kansas City, it was partly sunny and the temperature was 86. It was sunny in Springfield, Missouri, with a temperature of 86. In Rolla, it was sunny and the temperature was 84. In Farmington, it was 83 degrees. It was mostly sunny in Cape Girardeau, with 83 degrees. It was mostly sunny in Springfield, Illinois, with a temperature of 84. Once again in St. Louis, it was partly sunny, the temperature was 86 degrees, and the wind was north at 3 miles an hour. The current time is 1:49 p.m. Central Daylight Time. 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This afternoon, sunny. Near state.
temperature in the upper 80s. Southeast winds around 5 miles per hour. Tonight, mostly clear. Lows in the upper 60s. Southeast winds around 5 miles per hour. Wednesday, sunny. A slight chance of showers and thunderstorms in the afternoon. Highs around 90. South winds 5 to 10 miles per hour. Chance of rain 20%. Wednesday night, showers and thunderstorms likely. Lows in the lower 70s. Southeast winds 5 to 10 miles per hour. Chance of rain 70%. Thursday, showers and thunderstorms, mainly in the morning. Humid with highs in the mid-80s. South winds around 5 miles per hour. Chance of rain 80%. Thursday night and Friday, mostly cloudy. A chance of showers and thunderstorms. Lows around 70. Highs in the mid-80s. Chance of rain 50%. Friday night, mostly cloudy in the evening, then clearing. A chance of showers. A chance of thunderstorms, mainly in the evening. Lows around 70. Chance of rain 50%. Saturday, mostly sunny. Highs in the upper 80s. Heat index values up to 100 in the afternoon. Saturday night, mostly clear. Lows in the lower 70s. Heat index values up to 100 early in the evening. Sunday, mostly sunny. Highs in the lower 90s. Heat index values up to 105. Sunday night and Monday, mostly clear. Lows in the mid-70s. Highs in the mid-90s. Heat index values up to 105. At 1 p.m. at Lambert Field in St. Louis, it was partly sunny with a temperature of 86 degrees. The dew point was 66, giving us a relative humidity of 51%. The wind was north at 3 miles an hour, and the pressure was 30.03 inches and falling. Elsewhere in the metro area, in Chesterfield, it was mostly sunny and the temperature was 86. In Belleville, it was 85 degrees. In Cahokia, it was sunny and 86 degrees. In St. Charles, it was sunny and 85. Across the region, it was sunny in Columbia, Missouri, with a temperature of 84. In Quincy, it was sunny and 84 degrees. In Kansas City, it was partly sunny and the temperature was 86. It was sunny in Springfield, Missouri, with a temperature of 86. In Rolla, it was sunny and the temperature was 84. In Farmington, it was 83 degrees. It was mostly sunny in Cape Girardeau, with 83 degrees. It was mostly sunny in Springfield, Illinois, with a temperature of 84. Once again in St. Louis, it was partly sunny, the temperature was 86 degrees, and the wind was north at 3 miles an hour. The current time is 1:53 p.m. Central Daylight Time. 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This afternoon, sunny. Near steady temperature in the upper 80s. Southeast winds around 5 miles per hour. Tonight, mostly clear. Lows in the upper 60s. Southeast winds around 5 miles per hour. Wednesday, sunny. A slight chance of showers and thunderstorms in the afternoon. Highs around 90. South winds 5 to 10 miles per hour. Chance of rain 20%. Wednesday night, showers and thunderstorms likely. Lows in the lower 70s. Southeast winds 5 to 10 miles per hour. Chance of rain 70%. Thursday, showers and thunderstorms, mainly in the morning. Humid with highs in the mid-80s. South winds around 5 miles per hour. Chance of rain 80%. Thursday night and Friday, mostly cloudy. A chance of showers and thunderstorms. Lows around 70.
highs in the mid-80s. Chance of rain 50%. Friday night, mostly cloudy in the evening, then clearing. A chance of showers. A chance of thunderstorms, mainly in the evening. Lows around 70. Chance of rain 50%. Saturday, mostly sunny. Highs in the upper 80s. Heat index values up to 100 in the afternoon. Saturday night, mostly clear. Lows in the lower 70s. Heat index values up to 100 early in the evening. Sunday, mostly sunny. Highs in the lower 90s. Heat index values up to 105. Sunday night and Monday, mostly clear. Lows in the mid-70s. Highs in the mid-90s. Heat index values up to 105. At 1 p.m. at Lambert Field in St. Louis, it was partly sunny with a temperature of 86 degrees. The Duke, highs in the mid-80s.

100 early in the evening. Sunday, mostly sunny. Highs in the lower 90s. Heat index values up to 105. Sunday night and Monday, mostly clear. Lows in the mid-70s. Highs in the mid-90s. Heat index values up to 105. At 1 p.m. at Lambert Field in St. Louis, it was partly sunny with a temperature of 86 degrees. The dew point was 66, giving us a relative humidity of 51%. The wind was north at 3 miles an hour, and the pressure was 30.03 inches and falling. Elsewhere in the metro area, in Chesterfield, it was mostly sunny and the temperature was 86. In Belleville, it was 85 degrees. In Cahokia, it was sunny and 86 degrees. In St. Charles, it was sunny and 85. Across the region, it was sunny in Columbia, Missouri, with a temperature of 84. In Quincy, it was sunny and 84 degrees. In Kansas City, it was partly sunny and the temperature was 86. It was sunny in Springfield, Missouri, with a temperature of 86. In Rolla, it was sunny and the temperature was 84. In Farmington, it was 83 degrees. It was mostly sunny in Cape Girardeau, with 83 degrees. It was mostly sunny in Springfield, Illinois, with a temperature of 84. Once again in St. Louis, it was partly sunny, the temperature was 86 degrees, and the wind was north at 3 miles an hour. The current time is 1:57 p.m. Central Daylight Time. 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This afternoon, sunny. Near steady temperature in the upper 80s. Southeast winds around 5 miles per hour. Tonight, mostly clear. Lows in the upper 60s. Southeast winds around 5 miles per hour. Wednesday, sunny. A slight chance of showers and thunderstorms in the afternoon. Highs around 90. South winds 5 to 10 miles per hour. Chance of rain 20%. Wednesday night, showers and thunderstorms likely. Lows in the lower 70s. Southeast winds 5 to 10 miles per hour. Chance of rain 70%. Thursday, showers and thunderstorms, mainly in the morning. Humid with highs in the mid-80s. South winds around 5 miles per hour. Chance of rain 80%. Thursday night and Friday, mostly cloudy. A chance of showers and thunderstorms. Lows around 70. Highs in the mid-80s. Chance of rain 50%. Friday night, mostly cloudy in the evening, then clearing. A chance of showers. A chance of thunderstorms, mainly in the evening. Lows around 70. Chance of rain 50%. Saturday, mostly sunny. Highs in the upper 80s. Heat index values up to 100 in the afternoon. Saturday night, mostly clear. Lows in the lower 70s. Heat index values up to 100 early in the evening. Sunday, mostly sunny. Highs in the lower 90s. Heat index values up to 105. Sunday night and Monday, mostly clear. Lows in the mid-70s. Highs in the mid-90s. Heat index values up to 105. At 1 p.m. at Lambert Field in St. Louis, it was partly sunny with a temperature of 86 degrees. The dew point was 66, giving us a relative humidity of 51%. The wind was north at 3 miles an hour, and the pressure was 30.03 inches and falling. Elsewhere in the metro area, in Chesterfield, it was mostly sunny and the temperature was 86. In Belleville, it was 85 degrees. In Cahokia, it was sunny and 86 degrees. In St. Charles, it was sunny and 85. Across the region, it was sunny in Columbia, Missouri, with a temperature of 80.

4. In Quincy, it was sunny and 84 degrees. In Kansas City, it was partly sunny and the temperature was 86. It was sunny in Springfield, Missouri, with a temperature of 86. In Rolla, it was sunny and the temperature was 84. In Farmington, it was 83 degrees. It was mostly sunny in Cape Girardeau, with 83 degrees. It was mostly sunny in Springfield, Illinois, with a temperature of 84. Once again in St. Louis, it was partly sunny, the temperature was 86 degrees, and the wind was north at 3 miles an hour. The current time is 2 p.m. Central Daylight Time. 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This afternoon, sunny. Near steady temperature in the upper 80s. Southeast winds around 5 miles per hour. Tonight, mostly clear. Lows in the upper 60s. Southeast winds around 5 miles per hour. Wednesday, sunny. A slight chance of showers and thunderstorms in the afternoon. Highs around 90. South winds 5 to 10 miles per hour. Chance of rain 20%. Wednesday night, showers and thunderstorms likely. Lows in the lower 70s. Southeast winds 5 to 10 miles per hour. Chance of rain 70%. Thursday, showers and thunderstorms, mainly in the morning. Humid with highs in the mid-80s. South winds around 5 miles per hour. Chance of rain 80%. Thursday night and Friday, mostly cloudy. A chance of showers and thunderstorms. Lows around 70. Highs in the mid-80s. Chance of rain 50%. Friday night, mostly cloudy in the evening, then clearing. A chance of showers. A chance of thunderstorms, mainly in the evening. Lows around 70. Chance of rain 50%. Saturday, mostly sunny. Highs in the upper 80s. Heat index values up to 100 in the afternoon. Saturday night, mostly clear. Lows in the lower 70s. Heat index values up to 100 early in the evening. Sunday, mostly sunny. Highs in the lower 90s. Heat index values up to 105. Sunday night and Monday, mostly clear. Lows in the mid-70s. Highs in the mid-90s. Heat index values up to 105. At 1 p.m. at Lambert Field in St. Louis, it was partly sunny with a temperature of 86 degrees. The dew point was 66, giving us a relative humidity of 51%. The wind was north at 3 miles an hour, and the pressure was 30.03 inches and falling. Elsewhere in the metro area, in Chesterfield, it was mostly sunny and the temperature was 86. In Belleville, it was 85 degrees. In Cahokia, it was sunny and 86 degrees. In St. Charles, it was sunny and 85. Across the region, it was sunny in Columbia, Missouri, with a temperature of 84. In Quincy, it was sunny and 84 degrees. In Kansas City, it was partly sunny and the temperature was 86. It was sunny in Springfield, Missouri, with a temperature of 86. In Rolla, it was sunny and the temperature was 84. In Farmington, it was 83 degrees. It was mostly sunny in Cape Girardeau, with 83 degrees. It was mostly sunny in Springfield, Illinois, with a temperature of 84. Once again in St. Louis, it was partly sunny, the temperature was 86 degrees, and the wind was north at 3 miles an hour. The current time is 2:04 p.m. Central Daylight Time. 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
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This afternoon, sunny. Near steady temperature in the upper 80s. Southeast winds around 5 miles per hour. Tonight, mostly clear. Lows in the upper 60s. Southeast winds around 5 miles per hour. Wednesday, sunny. A slight chance of showers and thunderstorms in the afternoon. Highs around 90. South winds 5 to 10 miles per hour. Chance of rain 20%. Wednesday night, showers and thunderstorms likely. Lows in the lower 70s. Southeast winds 5 to 10 miles per hour. Chance of rain 70%. Thursday, showers and thunderstorms, mainly in the morning. Humid with highs in the mid-80s. South winds around 5 miles per hour. Chance of rain 80%. Thursday night and Friday, mostly cloudy. A chance of showers and thunderstorms. Lows around 70. Highs in the mid-80s. Chance of rain 50%. Friday night, mostly cloudy in the evening, then clearing. A chance of showers. A chance of thunderstorms, mainly in the evening. Lows around 70. Chance of rain 50%. Saturday, mostly sunny. Highs in the upper 80s. Heat index values up to 100 in the afternoon. Saturday night, mostly clear. Lows in the lower 70s. Heat index values up to 100 early in the evening. Sunday, mostly sunny. Highs in the lower 90s. Heat index values up to 105. Sunday night and Monday, mostly clear. Lows in the mid-70s. Highs in the mid-90s. Heat index values up to 105. At 1 p.m. at Lambert Field in St. Louis, it was partly sunny with a temperature of 86 degrees. The dew point was 66, giving us a relative humidity of 51%. The wind was north at 3 miles an hour, and the pressure was 30.03 inches and falling. Elsewhere in the metro area, in Chesterfield, it was mostly sunny and the temperature was 86. In Belleville, it was 85 degrees. In Cahokia, it was sunny and 86 degrees. In St. Charles, it was sunny and 85. Across the region, it was sunny in Columbia, Missouri, with a temperature of 84. In Quincy, it was sunny and 84 degrees. In Kansas City, it was partly sunny and the temperature was 86. It was sunny in Springfield, Missouri, with a temperature of 86. In Rolla, it was sunny and the temperature was 84. In Farmington, it was 83 degrees. It was mostly sunny in Cape Girardeau, with 83 degrees. It was mostly sunny in Springfield, Illinois, with a temperature of 84. Once again in St. Louis, it was partly sunny, the temperature was 86 degrees, and the wind was north at 3 miles an hour. The current time is 2:08 p.m. Central Daylight Time. 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This afternoon, sunny. Near steady temperature in the upper 80s. Southeast winds around 5 miles per hour. Tonight, mostly clear. Lows in the upper 60s. Southeast winds around 5 miles per hour. Wednesday, sunny. A slight chance of showers and thunderstorms in the afternoon. Highs around 90. South winds 5 to 10 miles per hour. Chance of rain 20%. Wednesday night, showers and thunderstorms likely. Lows in the lower 70s. Southeast winds 5 to 10 miles per hour. Chance of rain 70%. Thursday, showers and thunderstorms, mainly in the morning.
humid with highs in the mid-80s. South winds around 5 miles per hour. Chance of rain 80%. Thursday night and Friday, mostly cloudy. A chance of showers and thunderstorms. Lows around 70. Highs in the mid-80s. Chance of rain 50%. Friday night, mostly cloudy in the evening, then clearing. A chance of showers. A chance of thunderstorms, mainly in the evening. Lows around 70. Chance of rain 50%. Saturday, mostly sunny. Highs in the upper 80s. Heat index values up to 100 in the afternoon. Saturday night, mostly clear. Lows in the lower 70s. Heat index values up to 100 early in the evening. Sunday, mostly sunny. Highs in the lower 90s. Heat index values up to 105. Sunday night and Monday, mostly clear. Lows in the mid-70s. Highs in the mid-90s. Heat index values up to 105. At 2 p.m. at Lambert Field in St. Louis, it was mostly sunny with a temperature of 88 degrees. The dew point was 65, giving us a relative humidity of 46%. The wind was variable at 3 miles an hour, and the pressure was 30.02 inches and falling. Elsewhere in the metro area, in Chesterfield, it was mostly sunny and the temperature was 87. In Belleville, it was 87 degrees. In Cahokia, it was sunny and 88 degrees. In St. Charles, it was mostly sunny and 86. Across the region, it was sunny in Columbia, Missouri, with a temperature of 86. In Quincy, it was sunny and 85 degrees. In Kansas City, it was partly sunny and the temperature was 88. It was sunny in Springfield, Missouri, with a temperature of 88. In Rolla, it was mostly sunny and the temperature was 85. In Farmington, it was 85 degrees. It was partly sunny in Cape Girardeau, with 85 degrees. It was sunny in Springfield, Illinois, with a temperature of 83. Once again in St. Louis, it was mostly sunny. The temperature was 88 degrees and the wind was variable at 3 miles an hour. The current time is 2:12 p.m. Central Daylight Time. 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This afternoon, sunny. Near steady temperature in the upper 80s. Southeast winds around 5 miles per hour. Tonight, mostly clear. Lows in the upper 60s. Southeast winds around 5 miles per hour. Wednesday, sunny. A slight chance of showers and thunderstorms in the afternoon. Highs around 90. South winds 5 to 10 miles per hour. Chance of rain 20%. Wednesday night, showers and thunderstorms likely. Lows in the lower 70s. Southeast winds 5 to 10 miles per hour. Chance of rain 70%. Thursday, showers and thunderstorms, mainly in the morning. Humid with highs in the mid-80s. South winds around 5 miles per hour. Chance of rain 80%. Thursday night and Friday, mostly cloudy. A chance of showers and thunderstorms. Lows around 70. Highs in the mid-80s. Chance of rain 50%. Friday night, mostly cloudy in the evening, then clearing. A chance of showers. A chance of thunderstorms, mainly in the evening. Lows around 70. Chance of rain 50%. Saturday, mostly sunny. Highs in the upper 80s. Heat index values up to 100 in the afternoon. Saturday night, mostly clear. Lows in the lower 70s. Heat index values up to 100 early in the evening. Sunday, mostly sunny. Highs in the lower 90s. Heat index values up to 105.
Sunday night and Monday, mostly clear. Lows in the mid-70s. Highs in the mid-90s. Heat index values up to 105. At 2 p.m. at Lambert Field in St. Louis, it was mostly sunny with a temperature of 88 degrees. The dew point was 65, giving us a relative humidity of 46%. The wind was variable at 3 miles an hour, and the pressure was 30.02 inches and falling. Elsewhere in the metro area, in Chesterfield, it was mostly sunny and the temperature was 87. In Belleville, it was 87 degrees. In Cahokia, it was sunny and 88 degrees. In St. Charles, it was mostly sunny and 86. Across the region, it was sunny in Columbia, Missouri, with a temperature of 86. In Quincy, it was sunny and 85 degrees. In Kansas City, it was partly sunny and the temperature was 88. It was sunny in Springfield, Missouri, with a temperature of 88. In Rolla, it was mostly sunny and the temperature was 85. In Farmington, it was 85 degrees. It was partly sunny in Cape Girardeau, with 85 degrees. It was sunny in Springfield, Illinois, with a temperature of 83. Once again in St. Louis, it was mostly sunny. The temperature was 88 degrees and the wind was variable at 3 miles an hour. The current time is 2:16 p.m. Central Daylight Time. 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This afternoon, sunny. Near steady temperature in the upper 80s. Southeast winds around 5 miles per hour. Tonight, mostly clear. Lows in the upper 60s. Southeast winds around 5 miles per hour. Wednesday, sunny. A slight chance of showers and thunderstorms in the afternoon. Highs around 90. South winds 5 to 10 miles per hour. Chance of rain 20%. Wednesday night, showers and thunderstorms likely. Lows in the lower 70s. Southeast winds 5 to 10 miles per hour. Chance of rain 70%. Thursday, showers and thunderstorms, mainly in the morning. Humid with highs in the mid-80s. South winds around 5 miles per hour. Chance of rain 80%. Thursday night and Friday, mostly cloudy. A chance of showers and thunderstorms. Lows around 70. Highs in the mid-80s. Chance of rain 50%. Friday night, mostly cloudy in the evening, then clearing. A chance of showers. A chance of thunderstorms, mainly in the evening. Lows around 70. Chance of rain 50%. Saturday, mostly sunny. Highs in the upper 80s. Heat index values up to 100 in the afternoon. Saturday night, mostly clear. Lows in the lower 70s. Heat index values up to 100 early in the evening. Sunday, mostly sunny. Highs in the lower 90s. Heat index values up to 105. Sunday night and Monday, mostly clear. Lows in the mid-70s. Highs in the mid-90s. Heat index values up to 105. At 2 p.m. at Lambert Field in St. Louis, it was mostly sunny with a temperature of 88 degrees. The dew point was 65, giving us a relative humidity of 46%. The wind was variable at 3 miles an hour, and the pressure was 30.02 inches and falling. Elsewhere in the metro area, in Chesterfield, it was mostly sunny and the temperature was 87. In Belleville, it was 87 degrees. In Cahokia, it was sunny and 88 degrees. In St. Charles, it was mostly sunny and 86. Across the region, it was sunny in Columbia, Missouri, with a temperature of 86. In Quincy, it was sunny and 85 degrees. In Kansas City, it was partly sunny and the temperature was 88.
It was sunny in Springfield, Missouri, with a temperature of 88. In Rolla, it was mostly sunny and the temperature was 85. In Farmington, it was 85 degrees. It was partly sunny in Cape Girardeau, with 85 degrees. It was sunny in Springfield, Illinois, with a temperature of 83. Once again in St. Louis, it was mostly sunny. The temperature was 88 degrees and the wind was variable at 3 miles an hour. The current time is 2:20 p.m. Central Daylight Time. 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This afternoon, sunny. Near steady temperature in the upper 80s. Southeast winds around 5 miles per hour. Tonight, mostly clear. Lows in the upper 60s. Southeast winds around 5 miles per hour. Wednesday, sunny. A slight chance of showers and thunderstorms in the afternoon. Highs around 90. South winds 5 to 10 miles per hour. Chance of rain 20%. Wednesday night, showers and thunderstorms likely. Lows in the lower 70s. Southeast winds 5 to 10 miles per hour. Chance of rain 70%. Thursday, showers and thunderstorms, mainly in the morning. Humid with highs in the mid-80s. South winds around 5 miles per hour. Chance of rain 80%. Thursday night and Friday, mostly cloudy. A chance of showers and thunderstorms. Lows around 70. Highs in the mid-80s. Chance of rain 50%. Friday night, mostly cloudy in the evening, then clearing. A chance of showers. A chance of thunderstorms, mainly in the evening. Lows around 70. Chance of rain 50%. Saturday, mostly sunny. Highs in the upper 80s. Heat index values up to 100 in the afternoon. Saturday night, mostly clear. Lows in the lower 70s. Heat index values up to 100 early in the evening. Sunday, mostly sunny. Highs in the lower 90s. Heat index values up to 105. Sunday night and Monday, mostly clear. Lows in the mid 70s. Highs in the mid 90s. Heat index values up to 105. At 2 p.m. at Lambert Field in St. Louis, it was mostly sunny with a temperature of 88 degrees. The dew point was 65, giving us a relative humidity of 46%. The wind was variable at 3 miles an hour, and the pressure was 30.02 inches and falling. Elsewhere in the metro area, in Chesterfield, it was mostly sunny and the temperature was 87. In Belleville, it was 87 degrees. In Cahokia, it was sunny and 88 degrees. In St. Charles, it was mostly sunny and 86. Across the region, it was sunny in Columbia, Missouri, with a temperature of 86. In Quincy, it was sunny and 85 degrees. In Kansas City, it was partly sunny and the temperature was 88. It was sunny in Springfield, Missouri, with a temperature of 88. In Rolla, it was mostly sunny and the temperature was 85. In Farmington, it was 85 degrees. It was partly sunny in Cape Girardeau, with 85 degrees. It was sunny in Springfield, Illinois, with a temperature of 83. Once again in St. Louis, it was mostly sunny. The temperature was 88 degrees and the wind was variable at 3 miles an hour. The current time is 2:24 p.m. Central Daylight Time. 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This afternoon, sunny.
near steady temperature in the upper 80s. Southeast winds around 5 miles per hour. Tonight, mostly clear. Lows in the upper 60s. Southeast winds around 5 miles per hour. Wednesday, sunny. A slight chance of showers and thunderstorms in the afternoon. Highs around 90. South winds 5 to 10 miles per hour. Chance of rain 20%. Wednesday night, showers and thunderstorms likely. Lows in the lower 70s. Southeast winds 5 to 10 miles per hour. Chance of rain 70%. Thursday, showers and thunderstorms, mainly in the morning. Humid with highs in the mid-80s. South winds around 5 miles per hour. Chance of rain 80%. Thursday night and Friday, mostly cloudy. A chance of showers and thunderstorms. Lows around 70. Highs in the mid-80s. Chance of rain 50%. Friday night, mostly cloudy in the evening, then clearing. A chance of showers. A chance of thunderstorms, mainly in the evening. Lows around 70. Chance of rain 50%. Saturday, mostly sunny. Highs in the upper 80s. Heat index values up to 100 in the afternoon. Saturday night, mostly clear. Lows in the lower 70s. Heat index values up to 100 early in the evening. Sunday, mostly sunny. Highs in the lower 90s. Heat index values up to 105. Sunday night and Monday, mostly clear. Lows in the mid-70s. Highs in the mid-90s. Heat index values up to 105. At 2 p.m. at Lambert Field in St. Louis, it was mostly sunny with a temperature of 88 degrees. The dew point was 65, giving us a relative humidity of 46%. The wind was variable at 3 miles an hour, and the pressure was 30.02 inches and falling. Elsewhere in the metro area, in Chesterfield, it was mostly sunny and the temperature was 87. In Belleville, it was 87 degrees. In Cahokia, it was sunny and 88 degrees. In St. Charles, it was mostly sunny and 86. Across the region, it was sunny in Columbia, Missouri, with a temperature of 86. In Quincy, it was sunny and 85 degrees. In Kansas City, it was partly sunny and the temperature was 88. It was sunny in Springfield, Missouri, with a temperature of 88. In Rolla, it was mostly sunny and the temperature was 85. In Farmington, it was 85 degrees. It was partly sunny in Cape Girardeau, with 85 degrees. It was sunny in Springfield, Illinois, with a temperature of 83. Once again in St. Louis, it was mostly sunny. The temperature was 88 degrees and the wind was variable at 3 miles an hour. The current time is 2:28 p.m. Central Daylight Time. 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This afternoon, sunny. Near steady temperature in the upper 80s. Southeast winds around 5 miles per hour. Tonight, mostly clear. Lows in the upper 60s. Southeast winds around 5 miles per hour. Wednesday, sunny. A slight chance of showers and thunderstorms in the afternoon. Highs around 90. South winds 5 to 10 miles per hour. Chance of rain 20%. Wednesday night, showers and thunderstorms likely. Lows in the lower 70s. Southeast winds 5 to 10 miles per hour. Chance of rain 70%. Thursday, showers and thunderstorms, mainly in the morning. Humid with highs in the mid-80s. South winds around 5 miles per hour. Chance of rain 80%. Thursday night and Friday, mostly cloudy. A chance of showers and thunderstorms.
lows around 70. Highs in the mid-80s. Chance of rain 50%. Friday night, mostly cloudy in the evening, then clearing. A chance of showers. A chance of thunderstorms, mainly in the evening. Lows around 70. Chance of rain 50%. Saturday, mostly sunny. Highs in the upper 80s. Heat index values up to 100 in the afternoon. Saturday night, mostly clear. Lows in the lower 70s. Heat index values up to 100 early in the evening. Sunday, mostly sunny. Highs in the lower 90s. Heat index values up to 105. Sunday night and Monday, mostly clear. Lows in the mid-70s. Highs in the mid-90s. Heat index values up to 105. At 2 p.m. at Lambert Field in St. Louis, it was mostly sunny with a temperature of 88 degrees. The dew point was 65, giving us a relative humidity of 46%. The wind was variable at 3 miles an hour, and the pressure was 30.02 inches and falling. Elsewhere in the metro area, in Chesterfield, it was mostly sunny and the temperature was 87. In Belleville, it was 87 degrees. In Cahokia, it was sunny and 88 degrees. In St. Charles, it was mostly sunny and 86. Across the region, it was sunny in Columbia, Missouri, with a temperature of 86. In Quincy, it was sunny and 85 degrees. In Kansas City, it was partly sunny and the temperature was 88. It was sunny in Springfield, Missouri, with a temperature of 88. In Rolla, it was mostly sunny and the temperature was 85. In Farmington, it was 85 degrees. It was partly sunny in Cape Girardeau, with 85 degrees. It was sunny in Springfield, Illinois, with a temperature of 83. Once again in St. Louis, it was mostly sunny. The temperature was 88 degrees and the wind was variable at 3 miles an hour. The current time is 2:32 p.m. Central Daylight Time. 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This afternoon, sunny. Near steady temperature in the upper 80s. Southeast winds around 5 miles per hour. Tonight, mostly clear. Lows in the upper 60s. Southeast winds around 5 miles per hour. Wednesday, sunny. A slight chance of showers and thunderstorms in the afternoon. Highs around 90. South winds 5 to 10 miles per hour. Chance of rain 20%. Wednesday night, showers and thunderstorms likely. Lows in the lower 70s. Southeast winds 5 to 10 miles per hour. Chance of rain 70%. Thursday, showers and thunderstorms, mainly in the morning. Humid with highs in the mid-80s. South winds around 5 miles per hour. Chance of rain 80%. Thursday night and Friday, mostly cloudy. A chance of showers and thunderstorms. Lows around 70. Highs in the mid-80s. Chance of rain 50%. Friday night, mostly cloudy in the evening, then clearing. A chance of showers. A chance of thunderstorms, mainly in the evening. Lows around 70. Chance of rain 50%. Saturday, mostly sunny. Highs in the upper 80s. Heat index values up to 100 in the afternoon. Saturday night, mostly clear. Lows in the lower 70s. Heat index values up to 100 early in the evening. Sunday, mostly sunny. Highs in the lower 90s. Heat index values up to 105. Sunday night and Monday, mostly clear. Lows in the mid-70s. Highs in the mid-90s. Heat index values up to 105.
at 2 p.m. at Lambert Field in St. Louis, it was mostly sunny with a temperature of 88 degrees. The dew point was 65, giving us a relative humidity of 46%. The wind was variable at 3 miles an hour, and the pressure was 30.02 inches and falling. Elsewhere in the metro area, in Chesterfield, it was mostly sunny and the temperature was 87. In Belleville, it was 87 degrees. In Cahokia, it was sunny and 88 degrees. In St. Charles, it was mostly sunny and 86. Across the region, it was sunny in Columbia, Missouri, with a temperature of 86. In Quincy, it was sunny and 85 degrees. In Kansas City, it was partly sunny and the temperature was 88. It was sunny in Springfield, Missouri, with a temperature of 88. In Rolla, it was mostly sunny and the temperature was 85. In Farmington, it was 85 degrees. It was partly sunny in Cape Girardeau, with 85 degrees. It was sunny in Springfield, Illinois, with a temperature of 83. Once again in St. Louis, it was mostly sunny. The temperature was 88 degrees and the wind was variable at 3 miles an hour. The current time is 2:36 p.m. Central Daylight Time. 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This afternoon, sunny. Near steady temperature in the upper 80s. Southeast winds around 5 miles per hour. Tonight, mostly clear. Lows in the upper 60s. Southeast winds around 5 miles per hour. Wednesday, sunny. A slight chance of showers and thunderstorms in the afternoon. Highs around 90. South winds 5 to 10 miles per hour. Chance of rain 20%. Wednesday night, showers and thunderstorms likely. Lows in the lower 70s. Southeast winds 5 to 10 miles per hour. Chance of rain 70%. Thursday, showers and thunderstorms, mainly in the morning. Humid with highs in the mid-80s. South winds around 5 miles per hour. Chance of rain 80%. Thursday night and Friday, mostly cloudy. A chance of showers and thunderstorms. Lows around 70. Highs in the mid-80s. Chance of rain 50%. Friday night, mostly cloudy in the evening, then clearing. A chance of showers. A chance of thunderstorms, mainly in the evening. Lows around 70. Chance of rain 50%. Saturday, mostly sunny. Highs in the upper 80s. Heat index values up to 100 in the afternoon. Saturday night, mostly clear. Lows in the lower 70s. Heat index values up to 100 early in the evening. Sunday, mostly sunny. Highs in the lower 90s. Heat index values up to 105. Sunday night and Monday, mostly clear. Lows in the mid-70s. Highs in the mid-90s. Heat index values up to 105. At 2 p.m. at Lambert Field in St. Louis, it was mostly sunny with a temperature of 88 degrees. The dew point was 65, giving us a relative humidity of 46%. The wind was variable at 3 miles an hour, and the pressure was 30.02 inches and falling. Elsewhere in the metro area, in Chesterfield, it was mostly sunny and the temperature was 87. In Belleville, it was 87 degrees. In Cahokia, it was sunny and 88 degrees. In St. Charles, it was mostly sunny and 86. Across the region, it was sunny in Columbia, Missouri, with a temperature of 86. In Quincy, it was sunny and 85 degrees. In Kansas City, it was partly sunny and the temperature was 88. It was sunny in Springfield, Missouri, with a temperature of 88. In Rolla, it was mostly sunny and the temperature was 85.
In Farmington, it was 85 degrees. It was partly sunny in Cape Girardeau, with 85 degrees. It was sunny in Springfield, Illinois, with a temperature of 83. Once again in St. Louis, it was mostly sunny. The temperature was 88 degrees and the wind was variable at 3 miles an hour. The current time is 2:40 p.m. Central Daylight Time. 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This afternoon, sunny. Near steady temperature in the upper 80s. Southeast winds around 5 miles per hour. Tonight, mostly clear. Lows in the upper 60s. Southeast winds around 5 miles per hour. Wednesday, sunny. A slight chance of showers and thunderstorms in the afternoon. Highs around 90. South winds 5 to 10 miles per hour. Chance of rain 20%. Wednesday night, showers and thunderstorms likely. Lows in the lower 70s. Southeast winds 5 to 10 miles per hour. Chance of rain 70%. Thursday, showers and thunderstorms, mainly in the morning. Humid with highs in the mid-80s. South winds around 5 miles per hour. Chance of rain 80%. Thursday night and Friday, mostly cloudy. A chance of showers and thunderstorms. Lows around 70. Highs in the mid-80s. Chance of rain 50%. Friday night, mostly cloudy in the evening, then clearing. A chance of showers. A chance of thunderstorms, mainly in the evening. Lows around 70. Chance of rain 50%. Saturday, mostly sunny. Highs in the upper 80s. Heat index values up to 100 in the afternoon. Saturday night, mostly clear. Lows in the lower 70s. Heat index values up to 100 early in the evening. Sunday, mostly sunny. Highs in the lower 90s. Heat index values up to 105. Sunday night and Monday, mostly clear. Lows in the mid 70s. Highs in the mid-90s. Heat index values up to 105. At 2 p.m. at Lambert Field in St. Louis, it was mostly sunny with a temperature of 88 degrees. The dew point was 65, giving us a relative humidity of 46%. The wind was variable at 3 miles an hour, and the pressure was 30.02 inches and falling. Elsewhere in the metro area, in Chesterfield, it was mostly sunny and the temperature was 87. In Belleville, it was 87 degrees. In Cahokia, it was sunny and 88 degrees. In St. Charles, it was mostly sunny and 86. Across the region, it was sunny in Columbia, Missouri, with a temperature of 86. In Quincy, it was sunny and 85 degrees. In Kansas City, it was partly sunny and the temperature was 88. It was sunny in Springfield, Missouri, with a temperature of 88. In Rolla, it was mostly sunny and the temperature was 85. In Farmington, it was 85 degrees. It was partly sunny in Cape Girardeau, with 85 degrees. It was sunny in Springfield, Illinois, with a temperature of 83. Once again in St. Louis, it was mostly sunny. The temperature was 88 degrees and the wind was variable at 3 miles an hour. The current time is 2:44 p.m. Central Daylight Time. 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This afternoon, sunny. Near steady temperature in the upper 80s. Southeast winds around 5 miles per hour. Tonight, mostly clear.
lows in the upper 60s. Southeast winds around 5 miles per hour. Wednesday, sunny. A slight chance of showers and thunderstorms in the afternoon. Highs around 90. South winds 5 to 10 miles per hour. Chance of rain 20%. Wednesday night, showers and thunderstorms likely. Lows in the lower 70s. Southeast winds 5 to 10 miles per hour. Chance of rain 70%. Thursday, showers and thunderstorms, mainly in the morning. Humid with highs in the mid-80s. South winds around 5 miles per hour. Chance of rain 80%. Thursday night and Friday, mostly cloudy. A chance of showers and thunderstorms. Lows around 70. Highs in the mid-80s. Chance of rain 50%. Friday night, mostly cloudy in the evening, then clearing. A chance of showers. A chance of thunderstorms, mainly in the evening. Lows around 70. Chance of rain 50%. Saturday, mostly sunny. Highs in the upper 80s. Heat index values up to 100 in the afternoon. Saturday night, mostly clear. Lows in the lower 70s. Heat index values up to 100 early in the evening. Sunday, mostly sunny. Highs in the lower 90s. Heat index values up to 105. Sunday night and Monday, mostly clear. Lows in the mid-70s. Highs in the mid-90s. Heat index values up to 105. At 2 p.m. at Lambert Field in St. Louis, it was mostly sunny with a temperature of 88 degrees. The dew point was 65, giving us a relative humidity of 46%. The wind was variable at 3 miles an hour, and the pressure was 30.02 inches and falling. Elsewhere in the metro area, in Chesterfield, it was mostly sunny and the temperature was 87. In Belleville, it was 87 degrees. In Cahokia, it was sunny and 88 degrees. In St. Charles, it was mostly sunny and 86. Across the region, it was sunny in Columbia, Missouri, with a temperature of 86. In Quincy, it was sunny and 85 degrees. In Kansas City, it was partly sunny and the temperature was 88. It was sunny in Springfield, Missouri, with a temperature of 88. In Rolla, it was mostly sunny and the temperature was 85. In Farmington, it was 85 degrees. It was partly sunny in Cape Girardeau, with 85 degrees. It was sunny in Springfield, Illinois, with a temperature of 83. Once again in St. Louis, it was mostly sunny, the temperature was 88 degrees and the wind was variable at 3 miles an hour. The current time is 2:48 p.m. Central Daylight Time. 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This afternoon, sunny. Near steady temperature in the upper 80s. Southeast winds around 5 miles per hour. Tonight, mostly clear. Lows in the upper 60s. Southeast winds around 5 miles per hour. Wednesday, sunny. A slight chance of showers and thunderstorms in the afternoon. Highs around 90. South winds 5 to 10 miles per hour. Chance of rain 20%. Wednesday night, showers and thunderstorms likely. Lows in the lower 70s. Southeast winds 5 to 10 miles per hour. Chance of rain 70%. Thursday, showers and thunderstorms, mainly in the morning. Humid with highs in the mid-80s. South winds around 5 miles per hour. Chance of rain 80%. Thursday night and Friday, mostly cloudy. A chance of showers and thunderstorms. Lows around 70. Highs in the mid-80s. Chance of rain 50%.
Friday night, mostly cloudy in the evening, then clearing. A chance of showers. A chance of thunderstorms, mainly in the evening. Lows around 70. Chance of rain 50%. Saturday, mostly sunny. Highs in the upper 80s. Heat index values up to 100 in the afternoon. Saturday night, mostly clear. Lows in the lower 70s. Heat index values up to 100 early in the evening. Sunday, mostly sunny. Highs in the lower 90s. Heat index values up to 105. Sunday night and Monday, mostly clear. Lows in the mid-70s. Highs in the mid-90s. Heat index values up to 105. At 2 p.m. at Lambert Field in St. Louis, it was mostly sunny with a temperature of 88 degrees. The dew point was 65, giving us a relative humidity of 46%. The wind was variable at 3 miles an hour, and the pressure was 30.02 inches and falling. Elsewhere in the metro area, in Chesterfield, it was mostly sunny and the temperature was 87. In Belleville, it was 87 degrees. In Cahokia, it was sunny and 88 degrees. In St. Charles, it was mostly sunny and 86. Across the region, it was sunny in Columbia, Missouri, with a temperature of 86. In Quincy, it was sunny and 85 degrees. In Kansas City, it was partly sunny and the temperature was 88. It was sunny in Springfield, Missouri, with a temperature of 88. In Rolla, it was mostly sunny and the temperature was 85. In Farmington, it was 85 degrees. It was partly sunny in Cape Girardeau, with 85 degrees. It was sunny in Springfield, Illinois, with a temperature of 83. Once again in St. Louis, it was mostly sunny, the temperature was 88 degrees and the wind was variable at 3 miles an hour. The current time is 2:52 p.m. Central Daylight Time. 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This afternoon, sunny. Near steady temperature in the upper 80s. Southeast winds around 5 miles per hour. Tonight, mostly clear. Lows in the upper 60s. Southeast winds around 5 miles per hour. Wednesday, sunny. A slight chance of showers and thunderstorms in the afternoon. Highs around 90. South winds 5 to 10 miles per hour. Chance of rain 20%. Wednesday night, showers and thunderstorms likely. Lows in the lower 70s. Southeast winds 5 to 10 miles per hour. Chance of rain 70%. Thursday, showers and thunderstorms, mainly in the morning. Humid with highs in the mid-80s. South winds around 5 miles per hour. Chance of rain 80%. Thursday night and Friday, mostly cloudy. A chance of showers and thunderstorms. Lows around 70. Highs in the mid-80s. Chance of rain 50%. Friday night, mostly cloudy in the evening, then clearing. A chance of showers. A chance of thunderstorms, mainly in the evening. Lows around 70. Chance of rain 50%. Saturday, mostly sunny. Highs in the upper 80s. Heat index values up to 100 in the afternoon. Saturday night, mostly clear. Lows in the lower 70s. Heat index values up to 100 early in the evening. Sunday, mostly sunny. Highs in the lower 90s. Heat index values up to 105. Sunday night and Monday, mostly clear. Lows in the mid-70s. Highs in the mid-90s. Heat index values up to 105. At 2 p.m. at Lambert Field in St. Louis, it was mostly sunny with a temperature of 88 degrees.
The dew point was 65, giving us a relative humidity of 46%. The wind was variable at 3 miles an hour, and the pressure was 30.02 inches and falling. Elsewhere in the metro area, in Chesterfield, it was mostly sunny and the temperature was 87. In Belleville, it was 87 degrees. In Cahokia, it was sunny and 88 degrees. In St. Charles, it was mostly sunny and 86. Across the region, it was sunny in Columbia, Missouri, with a temperature of 86. In Quincy, it was sunny and 85 degrees. In Kansas City, it was partly sunny and the temperature was 88. It was sunny in Springfield, Missouri, with a temperature of 88. In Rolla, it was mostly sunny and the temperature was 85. In Farmington, it was 85 degrees. It was partly sunny in Cape Girardeau, with 85 degrees. It was sunny in Springfield, Illinois, with a temperature of 83. Once again in St. Louis, it was mostly sunny. The temperature was 88 degrees and the wind was variable at 3 miles an hour. The current time is 2:56 p.m. Central Daylight Time. This is NOAA, Weather Radio KDO 89 St. Louis, Missouri, brought in Cahokia, it was sunny.

It was partly sunny in Cape Girardeau with 85 degrees. It was sunny in Springfield, Illinois with a temperature of 83. Once again in St. Louis, it was mostly sunny. The temperature was 88 degrees and the wind was variable at 3 miles an hour. The current time is 2:56 p.m. Central Daylight Time. This is NOAA, Weather Radio KDO 89 St. Louis, Missouri, broadcasting on 162.550 MHz. 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This afternoon, sunny. Near steady temperature in the upper 80s. Southeast winds around 5 miles per hour. Tonight, mostly clear. Lows in the upper 60s. Southeast winds around 5 miles per hour. Wednesday, sunny. A slight chance of showers and thunderstorms in the afternoon. Highs around 90. South winds 5 to 10 miles per hour. Chance of rain 20%. Wednesday night, showers and thunderstorms likely. Lows in the lower 70s. Southeast winds 5 to 10 miles per hour. Chance of rain 70%. Thursday, showers and thunderstorms, mainly in the morning. Humid with highs in the mid-80s. South winds around 5 miles per hour. Chance of rain 80%. Thursday night and Friday, mostly cloudy. A chance of showers and thunderstorms. Lows around 70. Highs in the mid-80s. Chance of rain 50%. Friday night, mostly cloudy in the evening, then clearing. A chance of showers. A chance of thunderstorms, mainly in the evening. Lows around 70. Chance of rain 50%. Saturday, mostly sunny. Highs in the upper 80s. Heat index values up to 100 in the afternoon. Saturday night, mostly clear. Lows in the lower 70s. Heat index values up to 100 early in the evening. Sunday, mostly sunny. Highs in the lower 90s. Heat index values up to 105. Sunday night and Monday, mostly clear. Lows in the mid-70s. Highs in the mid-90s. Heat index values up to 105. At 2 p.m. at Lambert Field in St. Louis, it was mostly sunny with a temperature of 88 degrees. The dew point was 65, giving us a relative humidity of 46%. The wind was variable at 3 miles an hour, and the pressure was 30.02 inches and falling. Elsewhere in the metro area, in Chesterfield, it was mostly sunny and the temperature was 87. In Belleville, it was 87 degrees. In Cahokia, it was sunny and 88 degrees. In St. Charles, it was mostly sunny and 86. Across the region, it was sunny in Columbia, Missouri, with a temperature of 86. In Quincy, it was sunny and 85 degrees. In Kansas City, it was partly sunny and the temperature was 88. It was sunny in Springfield, Missouri, with a temperature of 88. In Rolla, it was mostly sunny and the temperature was 85. In Farmington, it was 85 degrees. It was partly sunny in Cape Girardeau with 85 degrees. It was sunny in Springfield, Illinois, with a temperature of 83. Once again in St. Louis, it was mostly sunny. The temperature was 88 degrees and the wind was variable at 3 miles an hour. The current time is 3 p.m. Central Daylight Time. This is NOAA, Weather Radio KDO 89 St. Louis, Missouri, broadcasting on 162.550 MHz. 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This afternoon, sunny. Near steady temperature in the upper 80s. Southeast winds around 5 miles per hour. Tonight, mostly clear. Lows in the upper 60s. Southeast winds around

5 miles per hour. Wednesday, sunny. A slight chance of showers and thunderstorms in the afternoon. Highs around 90. South winds 5 to 10 miles per hour. Chance of rain 20%. Wednesday night, showers and thunderstorms likely. Lows in the lower 70s. Southeast winds 5 to 10 miles per hour. Chance of rain 70%. Thursday, showers and thunderstorms, mainly in the morning. Humid with highs in the mid-80s. South winds around 5 miles per hour. Chance of rain 80%. Thursday night and Friday, mostly cloudy. A chance of showers and thunderstorms. Lows around 70. Highs in the mid-80s. Chance of rain 50%. Friday night, mostly cloudy in the evening, then clearing. A chance of showers. A chance of thunderstorms, mainly in the evening. Lows around 70. Chance of rain 50%. Saturday, mostly sunny. Highs in the upper 80s. Heat index values up to 100 in the afternoon. Saturday night, mostly clear. Lows in the lower 70s. Heat index values up to 100 early in the evening. Sunday, mostly sunny. Highs in the lower 90s. Heat index values up to 105. Sunday night and Monday, mostly clear. Lows in the mid-70s. Highs in the mid-90s. Heat index values up to 105. At 2 p.m. at Lambert Field in St. Louis, it was mostly sunny with a temperature of 88 degrees. The dew point was 65, giving us a relative humidity of 46%. The wind was variable at 3 miles an hour, and the pressure was 30.02 inches and falling. Elsewhere in the metro area, in Chesterfield, it was mostly sunny and the temperature was 87. In Belleville, it was 87 degrees. In Cahokia, it was sunny and 88 degrees. In St. Charles, it was mostly sunny and 86. Across the region, it was sunny in Columbia, Missouri, with a temperature of 86. In Quincy, it was sunny and 85 degrees. In Kansas City, it was partly sunny and the temperature was 88. It was sunny in Springfield, Missouri, with a temperature of 88. In Rolla, it was mostly sunny and the temperature was 85. In Farmington, it was 85 degrees. It was partly sunny in Cape Girardeau, with 85 degrees. It was sunny in Springfield, Illinois, with a temperature of 83. Once again in St. Louis, it was mostly sunny, the temperature was 88 degrees and the wind was variable at 3 miles an hour. The current time is 3:04 p.m. Central Daylight Time. 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This afternoon, sunny. Near steady temperature in the upper 80s. Southeast winds around 5 miles per hour. Tonight, mostly clear. Lows in the upper 60s. Southeast winds around 5 miles per hour. Wednesday, sunny. A slight chance of showers and thunderstorms in the afternoon. Highs around 90. South winds 5 to 10 miles per hour. Chance of rain 20%. Wednesday night, showers and thunderstorms likely. Lows in the lower 70s. Southeast winds 5 to 10 miles per hour. Chance of rain 70%. Thursday, showers and thunderstorms, mainly in the morning. Humid with highs in the mid-80s. South winds around 5 miles per hour. Chance of rain 80%. Thursday night and Friday, mostly cloudy. A chance of showers and thunderstorms. Lows around 70. Highs in the mid-80s. Chance of rain 50%. Friday night, mostly cloudy in the evening, then clearing. A chance of showers. A chance of thunderstorms.
Storms, mainly in the evening. Lows around 70. Chance of rain 50%. Saturday, mostly sunny. Highs in the upper 80s. Heat index values up to 100 in the afternoon. Saturday night, mostly clear. Lows in the lower 70s. Heat index values up to 100 early in the evening. Sunday, mostly sunny. Highs in the lower 90s. Heat index values up to 105. Sunday night and Monday, mostly clear. Lows in the mid-70s. Highs in the mid-90s. Heat index values up to 105. At 2 p.m. at Lambert Field in St. Louis, it was mostly sunny with a temperature of 88 degrees. The dew point was 65, giving us a relative humidity of 46%. The wind was variable at 3 miles an hour, and the pressure was 30.02 inches and falling. Elsewhere in the metro area, in Chesterfield, it was mostly sunny and the temperature was 87. In Belleville, it was 87 degrees. In Cahokia, it was sunny and 88 degrees. In St. Charles, it was mostly sunny and 86. Across the region, it was sunny in Columbia, Missouri, with a temperature of 86. In Quincy, it was sunny and 85 degrees. In Kansas City, it was partly sunny and the temperature was 88. It was sunny in Springfield, Missouri, with a temperature of 88. In Rolla, it was mostly sunny and the temperature was 85. In Farmington, it was 85 degrees. It was partly sunny in Cape Girardeau, with 85 degrees. It was sunny in Springfield, Illinois, with a temperature of 83. Once again in St. Louis, it was mostly sunny. The temperature was 88 degrees and the wind was variable at 3 miles an hour. The current time is 3:07 p.m. Central Daylight Time. 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This afternoon, sunny. Near steady temperature in the upper 80s. Southeast winds around 5 miles per hour. Tonight, mostly clear. Lows in the upper 60s. Southeast winds around 5 miles per hour. Wednesday, sunny. A slight chance of showers and thunderstorms in the afternoon. Highs around 90. South winds 5 to 10 miles per hour. Chance of rain 20%. Wednesday night, showers and thunderstorms likely. Lows in the lower 70s. Southeast winds 5 to 10 miles per hour. Chance of rain 70%. Thursday, showers and thunderstorms, mainly in the morning. Humid with highs in the mid-80s. South winds around 5 miles per hour. Chance of rain 80%. Thursday night and Friday, mostly cloudy. A chance of showers and thunderstorms. Lows around 70. Highs in the mid-80s. Chance of rain 50%. Friday night, mostly cloudy in the evening, then clearing. A chance of showers. A chance of thunderstorms, mainly in the evening. Lows around 70. Chance of rain 50%. Saturday, mostly sunny. Highs in the upper 80s. Heat index values up to 100 in the afternoon. Saturday night, mostly clear. Lows in the lower 70s. Heat index values up to 100 early in the evening. Sunday, mostly sunny. Highs in the lower 90s. Heat index values up to 105. Sunday night and Monday, mostly clear. Lows in the mid-70s. Highs in the mid-90s. Heat index values up to 105. At 3 p.m. at Lambert Field in St. Louis, it was mostly sunny with a temperature of 86 degrees. The dew point was 65, giving us a relative humidity of 49%.
The wind was east at 5 miles an hour, and the pressure was 30.01 inches and falling. Elsewhere in the metro area, in Chesterfield, it was mostly sunny and the temperature was 87. In Belleville, it was 87 degrees. In Cahokia, it was sunny and 88 degrees. In St. Charles, it was sunny and 87. Across the region, it was sunny in Columbia, Missouri, with a temperature of 88. In Quincy, it was mostly sunny and 85 degrees. In Kansas City, it was partly sunny and the temperature was 88. It was mostly sunny in Springfield, Missouri, with a temperature of 90. In Rolla, it was partly sunny and the temperature was 87. In Farmington, it was 87 degrees. It was mostly sunny in Cape Girardeau, with 87 degrees. It was mostly sunny in Springfield, Illinois, with a temperature of 85. Once again in St. Louis, it was mostly sunny. The temperature was 86 degrees and the wind was east at 5 miles an hour. The current time is 3:11 p.m. Central Daylight Time. 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This afternoon, sunny. Near steady temperature in the upper 80s. Southeast winds around 5 miles per hour. Tonight, mostly clear. Lows in the upper 60s. Southeast winds around 5 miles per hour. Wednesday, sunny. A slight chance of showers and thunderstorms in the afternoon. Highs around 90. South winds 5 to 10 miles per hour. Chance of rain 20%. Wednesday night, showers and thunderstorms likely. Lows in the lower 70s. Southeast winds 5 to 10 miles per hour. Chance of rain 70%. Thursday, showers and thunderstorms, mainly in the morning. Humid with highs in the mid-80s. South winds around 5 miles per hour. Chance of rain 80%. Thursday night and Friday, mostly cloudy. A chance of showers and thunderstorms. Lows around 70. Highs in the mid-80s. Chance of rain 50%. Friday night, mostly cloudy in the evening, then clearing. A chance of showers. A chance of thunderstorms, mainly in the evening. Lows around 70. Chance of rain 50%. Saturday, mostly sunny. Highs in the upper 80s. Heat index values up to 100 in the afternoon. Saturday night, mostly clear. Lows in the lower 70s. Heat index values up to 100 early in the evening. Sunday, mostly sunny. Highs in the lower 90s. Heat index values up to 105. Sunday night and Monday, mostly clear. Lows in the mid-70s. Highs in the mid-90s. Heat index values up to 105. At 3 p.m. at Lambert Field in St. Louis, it was mostly sunny with a temperature of 86 degrees. The dew point was 65, giving us a relative humidity of 49%. The wind was east at 5 miles an hour, and the pressure was 30.01 inches and falling. Elsewhere in the metro area, in Chesterfield, it was mostly sunny and the temperature was 87. In Belleville, it was 87 degrees. In Cahokia, it was sunny and 88 degrees. In St. Charles, it was sunny and 87. Across the region, it was sunny in Columbia, Missouri, with a temperature of 88. In Quincy, it was mostly sunny and 85 degrees. In Kansas City, it was partly sunny and the temperature was 88. It was mostly sunny in Springfield, Missouri, with a temperature of 90. In Rolla, it was partly sunny and the temperature was 87. In Farmington, it was 87 degrees. It was mostly sunny in Cape Girardeau, with 87 degrees. It was mostly sunny in Springfield, Illinois, with a temperature of 85.
Once again in St. Louis, it was mostly sunny. The temperature was 86 degrees and the wind ceased at 5 miles an hour. The current time is 3:15 p.m. Central Daylight Time. 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This afternoon, sunny. Near steady temperature in the upper 80s. Southeast winds around 5 miles per hour. Tonight, mostly clear. Lows in the upper 60s. Southeast winds around 5 miles per hour. Wednesday, sunny. A slight chance of showers and thunderstorms in the afternoon. Highs around 90. South winds 5 to 10 miles per hour. Chance of rain 20%. Wednesday night, showers and thunderstorms likely. Lows in the lower 70s. Southeast winds 5 to 10 miles per hour. Chance of rain 70%. Thursday, showers and thunderstorms, mainly in the morning. Humid with highs in the mid-80s. South winds around 5 miles per hour. Chance of rain 80%. Thursday night and Friday, mostly cloudy. A chance of showers and thunderstorms. Lows around 70. Highs in the mid-80s. Chance of rain 50%. Friday night, mostly cloudy in the evening, then clearing. A chance of showers. A chance of thunderstorms, mainly in the evening. Lows around 70. Chance of rain 50%. Saturday, mostly sunny. Highs in the upper 80s. Heat index values up to 100 in the afternoon. Saturday night, mostly clear. Lows in the lower 70s. Heat index values up to 100 early in the evening. Sunday, mostly sunny. Highs in the lower 90s. Heat index values up to 105. Sunday night and Monday, mostly clear. Lows in the mid-70s. Highs in the mid-90s. Heat index values up to 105. At 3 p.m. at Lambert Field in St. Louis, it was mostly sunny with a temperature of 86 degrees. The dew point was 65, giving us a relative humidity of 49%. The wind was east at 5 miles an hour, and the pressure was 30.01 inches and falling. Elsewhere in the metro area, in Chesterfield, it was mostly sunny and the temperature was 87. In Belleville, it was 87 degrees. In Cahokia, it was sunny and 88 degrees. In St. Charles, it was sunny and 87. Across the region, it was sunny in Columbia, Missouri, with a temperature of 88. In Quincy, it was mostly sunny and 85 degrees. In Kansas City, it was partly sunny and the temperature was 88. It was mostly sunny in Springfield, Missouri, with a temperature of 90. In Rolla, it was partly sunny and the temperature was 87. In Farmington, it was 87 degrees. It was mostly sunny in Cape Girardeau, with 87 degrees. It was mostly sunny in Springfield, Illinois, with a temperature of 85. Once again in St. Louis, it was mostly sunny. The temperature was 86 degrees and the wind was east at 5 miles an hour. The current time is 3:19 p.m. Central Daylight Time. 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This afternoon, sunny. Near steady temperature in the upper 80s. Southeast winds around 5 miles per hour. Tonight, mostly clear. Lows in the upper 60s. Southeast winds around 5 miles per hour. Wednesday, sunny. A slight chance of showers and thunderstorms in the afternoon.
highs around 90. South winds 5 to 10 miles per hour. Chance of rain 20%. Wednesday night, showers and thunderstorms likely. Lows in the lower 70s. Southeast winds 5 to 10 miles per hour. Chance of rain 70%. Thursday, showers and thunderstorms, mainly in the morning. Humid with highs in the mid-80s. South winds around 5 miles per hour. Chance of rain 80%. Thursday night and Friday, mostly cloudy. A chance of showers and thunderstorms. Lows around 70. Highs in the mid-80s. Chance of rain 50%. Friday night, mostly cloudy in the evening, then clearing. A chance of showers. A chance of thunderstorms, mainly in the evening. Lows around 70. Chance of rain 50%. Saturday, mostly sunny. Highs in the upper 80s. Heat index values up to 100 in the afternoon. Saturday night, mostly clear. Lows in the lower 70s. Heat index values up to 100 early in the evening. Sunday, mostly sunny. Highs in the lower 90s. Heat index values up to 105. Sunday night and Monday, mostly clear. Lows in the mid-70s. Highs in the mid-90s. Heat index values up to 105. At 3 p.m. at Lambert Field in St. Louis, it was mostly sunny with a temperature of 86 degrees. The dew point was 65, giving us a relative humidity of 49%. The wind was east at 5 miles an hour, and the pressure was 30.01 inches and falling. Elsewhere in the metro area, in Chesterfield, it was mostly sunny and the temperature was 87. In Belleville, it was 87 degrees. In Cahokia, it was sunny and 88 degrees. In St. Charles, it was sunny and 87. Across the region, it was sunny in Columbia, Missouri, with a temperature of 88. In Quincy, it was mostly sunny and 85 degrees. In Kansas City, it was partly sunny and the temperature was 88. It was mostly sunny in Springfield, Missouri, with a temperature of 90. In Rolla, it was partly sunny and the temperature was 87. In Farmington, it was 87 degrees. It was mostly sunny in Cape Girardeau, with 87 degrees. It was mostly sunny in Springfield, Illinois, with a temperature of 85. Once again in St. Louis, it was mostly sunny, the temperature was 86 degrees and the wind was east at 5 miles an hour. The current time is 3:23 p.m. Central Daylight Time. 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This afternoon, sunny. Near steady temperature in the upper 80s. Southeast winds around 5 miles per hour. Tonight, mostly clear. Lows in the upper 60s. Southeast winds around 5 miles per hour. Wednesday, sunny. A slight chance of showers and thunderstorms in the afternoon. Highs around 90. South winds 5 to 10 miles per hour. Chance of rain 20%. Wednesday night, showers and thunderstorms likely. Lows in the lower 70s. Southeast winds 5 to 10 miles per hour. Chance of rain 70%. Thursday, showers and thunderstorms, mainly in the morning. Humid with highs in the mid-80s. South winds around 5 miles per hour. Chance of rain 80%. Thursday night and Friday, mostly cloudy. A chance of showers and thunderstorms. Lows around 70. Highs in the mid-80s. Chance of rain 50%. Friday night, mostly cloudy in the evening, then clearing. A chance of showers. A chance of thunderstorms, mainly in the evening. Lows around 70. Chance of rain 50%.
Saturday, mostly sunny. Highs in the upper 80s. Heat index values up to 100 in the afternoon. Saturday night, mostly clear. Lows in the lower 70s. Heat index values up to 100 early in the evening. Sunday, mostly sunny. Highs in the lower 90s. Heat index values up to 105. Sunday night and Monday, mostly clear. Lows in the mid-70s. Highs in the mid-90s. Heat index values up to 105. At 3 p.m. at Lambert Field in St. Louis, it was mostly sunny with a temperature of 86 degrees. The dew point was 65, giving us a relative humidity of 49%. The wind was east at 5 miles an hour, and the pressure was 30.01 inches and falling. Elsewhere in the metro area, in Chesterfield, it was mostly sunny and the temperature was 87. In Belleville, it was 87 degrees. In Cahokia, it was sunny and 88 degrees. In St. Charles, it was sunny and 87. Across the region, it was sunny in Columbia, Missouri, with a temperature of 88. In Quincy, it was mostly sunny and 85 degrees. In Kansas City, it was partly sunny and the temperature was 88. It was mostly sunny in Springfield, Missouri, with a temperature of 90. In Rolla, it was partly sunny and the temperature was 87. In Farmington, it was 87 degrees. It was mostly sunny in Cape Girardeau, with 87 degrees. It was mostly sunny in Springfield, Illinois, with a temperature of 85. Once again in St. Louis, it was mostly sunny. The temperature was 86 degrees and the wind was east at 5 miles an hour. The current time is 3:27 p.m. Central Daylight Time. 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This afternoon, sunny. Near steady temperature in the upper 80s. Southeast winds around 5 miles per hour. Tonight, mostly clear. Lows in the upper 60s. Southeast winds around 5 miles per hour. Wednesday, sunny. A slight chance of showers and thunderstorms in the afternoon. Highs around 90. South winds 5 to 10 miles per hour. Chance of rain 20%. Wednesday night, showers and thunderstorms likely. Lows in the lower 70s. Southeast winds 5 to 10 miles per hour. Chance of rain 70%. Thursday, showers and thunderstorms, mainly in the morning. Humid with highs in the mid-80s. South winds around 5 miles per hour. Chance of rain 80%. Thursday night and Friday, mostly cloudy. A chance of showers and thunderstorms. Lows around 70. Highs in the mid-80s. Chance of rain 50%. Friday night, mostly cloudy in the evening, then clearing. A chance of showers. A chance of thunderstorms, mainly in the evening. Lows around 70. Chance of rain 50%. Saturday, mostly sunny. Highs in the upper 80s. Heat index values up to 100 in the afternoon. Saturday night, mostly clear. Lows in the lower 70s. Heat index values up to 100 early in the evening. Sunday, mostly sunny. Highs in the lower 90s. Heat index values up to 105. Sunday night and Monday, mostly clear. Lows in the mid-70s. Highs in the mid-90s. Heat index values up to 105. At 3 p.m. at Lambert Field in St. Louis, it was mostly sunny with a temperature of 86 degrees. The dew point was 65, giving us a relative humidity of 49%. The wind was east at 5 miles an hour, and the pressure was 30.01 inches and falling.
Elsewhere in the metro area, in Chesterfield, it was mostly sunny and the temperature was 87. In Belleville, it was 87 degrees. In Cahokia, it was sunny and 88 degrees. In St. Charles, it was sunny and 87. Across the region, it was sunny in Columbia, Missouri, with a temperature of 88. In Quincy, it was mostly sunny and 85 degrees. In Kansas City, it was partly sunny and the temperature was 88. It was mostly sunny in Springfield, Missouri, with a temperature of 90. In Rolla, it was partly sunny and the temperature was 87. In Farmington, it was 87 degrees. It was mostly sunny in Cape Girardeau, with 87 degrees. It was mostly sunny in Springfield, Illinois, with a temperature of 85. Once again in St. Louis, it was mostly sunny. The temperature was 86 degrees and the wind was east at 5 miles an hour. The current time is 3:31 p.m. Central Daylight Time. 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This afternoon, sunny. Near steady temperature in the upper 80s. Southeast winds around 5 miles per hour. Tonight, mostly clear. Lows in the upper 60s. Southeast winds around 5 miles per hour. Wednesday, sunny. A slight chance of showers and thunderstorms in the afternoon. Highs around 90. South winds 5 to 10 miles per hour. Chance of rain 20%. Wednesday night, showers and thunderstorms likely. Lows in the lower 70s. Southeast winds 5 to 10 miles per hour. Chance of rain 70%. Thursday, showers and thunderstorms, mainly in the morning. Humid with highs in the mid-80s. South winds around 5 miles per hour. Chance of rain 80%. Thursday night and Friday, mostly cloudy. A chance of showers and thunderstorms. Lows around 70. Highs in the mid-80s. Chance of rain 50%. Friday night, mostly cloudy in the evening, then clearing. A chance of showers. A chance of thunderstorms, mainly in the evening. Lows around 70. Chance of rain 50%. Saturday, mostly sunny. Highs in the upper 80s. Heat index values up to 100 in the afternoon. Saturday night, mostly clear. Lows in the lower 70s. Heat index values up to 100 early in the evening. Sunday, mostly sunny. Highs in the lower 90s. Heat index values up to 105. Sunday night and Monday, mostly clear. Lows in the mid-70s. Highs in the mid-90s. Heat index values up to 105. At 3 p.m. at Lambert Field in St. Louis, it was mostly sunny with a temperature of 86 degrees. The dew point was 65, giving us a relative humidity of 49%. The wind was east at 5 miles an hour, and the pressure was 30.01 inches and falling. Elsewhere in the metro area, in Chesterfield, it was mostly sunny and the temperature was 87. In Belleville, it was 87 degrees. In Cahokia, it was sunny and 88 degrees. In St. Charles, it was sunny and 87. Across the region, it was sunny in Columbia, Missouri, with a temperature of 88. In Quincy, it was mostly sunny and 85 degrees. In Kansas City, it was partly sunny and the temperature was 88. It was mostly sunny in Springfield, Missouri, with a temperature of 90. In Rolla, it was partly sunny and the temperature was 87. In Farmington, it was 87 degrees. It was mostly sunny in Cape Girardeau, with 87 degrees. It was mostly sunny in Springfield, Illinois, with a temperature of 85.
Once again in St. Louis, it was mostly sunny. The temperature was 86 degrees and the wind was east at 5 miles an hour. The current time is 3:35 p.m. Central Daylight Time. 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This afternoon, sunny. Near steady temperature in the upper 80s. Southeast winds around 5 miles per hour. Tonight, mostly clear. Lows in the upper 60s. Southeast winds around 5 miles per hour. Wednesday, sunny. A slight chance of showers and thunderstorms in the afternoon. Highs around 90. South winds 5 to 10 miles per hour. Chance of rain 20%. Wednesday night, showers and thunderstorms likely. Lows in the lower 70s. Southeast winds 5 to 10 miles per hour. Chance of rain 70%. Thursday, showers and thunderstorms, mainly in the morning. Humid with highs in the mid-80s. South winds around 5 miles per hour. Chance of rain 80%. Thursday night and Friday, mostly cloudy. A chance of showers and thunderstorms. Lows around 70. Highs in the mid-80s. Chance of rain 50%. Friday night, mostly cloudy in the evening, then clearing. A chance of showers. A chance of thunderstorms, mainly in the evening. Lows around 70. Chance of rain 50%. Saturday, mostly sunny. Highs in the upper 80s. Heat index values up to 100 in the afternoon. Saturday night, mostly clear. Lows in the lower 70s. Heat index values up to 100 early in the evening. Sunday, mostly sunny. Highs in the lower 90s. Heat index values up to 105. Sunday night and Monday, mostly clear. Lows in the mid 70s. Highs in the mid 90s. Heat index values up to 105. At 3 p.m. at Lambert Field in St. Louis, it was mostly sunny with a temperature of 86 degrees. The dew point was 65, giving us a relative humidity of 49%. The wind was east at 5 miles an hour, and the pressure was 30.01 inches and falling. Elsewhere in the metro area, in Chesterfield, it was mostly sunny and the temperature was 87. In Belleville, it was 87 degrees. In Cahokia, it was sunny and 88 degrees. In St. Charles, it was sunny and 87. Across the region, it was sunny in Columbia, Missouri, with a temperature of 88. In Quincy, it was mostly sunny and 85 degrees. In Kansas City, it was partly sunny and the temperature was 88. It was mostly sunny in Springfield, Missouri, with a temperature of 90. In Rolla, it was partly sunny and the temperature was 87. In Farmington, it was 87 degrees. It was mostly sunny in Cape Girardeau, with 87 degrees. It was mostly sunny in Springfield, Illinois, with a temperature of 85. Once again in St. Louis, it was mostly sunny. The temperature was 86 degrees and the wind was east at 5 miles an hour. The current time is 3:39 p.m. Central Daylight Time. 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This afternoon, sunny. Near steady temperature in the upper 80s. Southeast winds around 5 miles per hour. Tonight, mostly clear. Lows in the upper 60s. Southeast winds around 5 miles per hour. Wednesday, sunny. A slight chance of showers and thunderstorms in the afternoon.
highs around 90. South winds 5 to 10 miles per hour. Chance of rain 20%. Wednesday night, showers and thunderstorms likely. Lows in the lower 70s. Southeast winds 5 to 10 miles per hour. Chance of rain 70%. Thursday, showers and thunderstorms, mainly in the morning. Humid with highs in the mid-80s. South winds around 5 miles per hour. Chance of rain 80%. Thursday night and Friday, mostly cloudy. A chance of showers and thunderstorms. Lows around 70. Highs in the mid-80s. Chance of rain 50%. Friday night, mostly cloudy in the evening, then clearing. A chance of showers. A chance of thunderstorms, mainly in the evening. Lows around 70. Chance of rain 50%. Saturday, mostly sunny. Highs in the upper 80s. Heat index values up to 100 in the afternoon. Saturday night, mostly clear. Lows in the lower 70s. Heat index values up to 100 early in the evening. Sunday, mostly sunny. Highs in the lower 90s. Heat index values up to 105. Sunday night and Monday, mostly clear. Lows in the mid-70s. Highs in the mid-90s. Heat index values up to 105. At 3 p.m. at Lambert Field in St. Louis, it was mostly sunny with a temperature of 86 degrees. The dew point was 65, giving us a relative humidity of 49%. The wind was east at 5 miles an hour, and the pressure was 30.01 inches and falling. Elsewhere in the metro area, in Chesterfield, it was mostly sunny and the temperature was 87. In Belleville, it was 87 degrees. In Cahokia, it was sunny and 88 degrees. In St. Charles, it was sunny and 87. Across the region, it was sunny in Columbia, Missouri, with a temperature of 88. In Quincy, it was mostly sunny and 85 degrees. In Kansas City, it was partly sunny and the temperature was 88. It was mostly sunny in Springfield, Missouri, with a temperature of 90. In Rolla, it was partly sunny and the temperature was 87. In Farmington, it was 87 degrees. It was mostly sunny in Cape Girardeau, with 87 degrees. It was mostly sunny in Springfield, Illinois, with a temperature of 85. Once again in St. Louis, it was mostly sunny. The temperature was 86 degrees and the wind was east at 5 miles an hour. The current time is 3:43 p.m. Central Daylight Time. 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This afternoon, sunny. Near steady temperature in the upper 80s. Southeast winds around 5 miles per hour. Tonight, mostly clear. Lows in the upper 60s. Southeast winds around 5 miles per hour. Wednesday, sunny. A slight chance of showers and thunderstorms in the afternoon. Highs around 90. South winds 5 to 10 miles per hour. Chance of rain 20%. Wednesday night, showers and thunderstorms likely. Lows in the lower 70s. Southeast winds 5 to 10 miles per hour. Chance of rain 70%. Thursday, showers and thunderstorms, mainly in the morning. Humid with highs in the mid-80s. South winds around 5 miles per hour. Chance of rain 80%. Thursday night and Friday, mostly cloudy. A chance of showers and thunderstorms. Lows around 70. Highs in the mid-80s. Chance of rain 50%. Friday night, mostly cloudy in the evening, then clearing. A chance of showers. A chance of thunderstorms, mainly in the evening. Lows around 70. Chance of rain 50%.
Saturday, mostly sunny. Highs in the upper 80s. Heat index values up to 100 in the afternoon. Saturday night, mostly clear. Lows in the lower 70s. Heat index values up to 100 early in the evening. Sunday, mostly sunny. Highs in the lower 90s. Heat index values up to 105. Sunday night and Monday, mostly clear. Lows in the mid-70s. Highs in the mid-90s. Heat index values up to 105. At 3 p.m. at Lambert Field in St. Louis, it was mostly sunny with a temperature of 86 degrees. The dew point was 65, giving us a relative humidity of 49%. The wind was east at 5 miles an hour, and the pressure was 30.01 inches and falling. Elsewhere in the metro area, in Chesterfield, it was mostly sunny and the temperature was 87. In Belleville, it was 87 degrees. In Cahokia, it was sunny and 88 degrees. In St. Charles, it was sunny and 87. Across the region, it was sunny in Columbia, Missouri, with a temperature of 88. In Quincy, it was mostly sunny and 85 degrees. In Kansas City, it was partly sunny and the temperature was 88. It was mostly sunny in Springfield, Missouri, with a temperature of 90. In Rolla, it was partly sunny and the temperature was 87. In Farmington, it was 87 degrees. It was mostly sunny in Cape Girardeau, with 87 degrees. It was mostly sunny in Springfield, Illinois, with a temperature of 85. Once again in St. Louis, it was mostly sunny. The temperature was 86 degrees and the wind was east at 5 miles an hour. The current time is 3:47 p.m. Central Daylight Time. 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This afternoon, sunny. Near steady temperature in the upper 80s. Southeast winds around 5 miles per hour. Tonight, mostly clear. Lows in the upper 60s. Southeast winds around 5 miles per hour. Wednesday, sunny. A slight chance of showers and thunderstorms in the afternoon. Highs around 90. South winds 5 to 10 miles per hour. Chance of rain 20%. Wednesday night, showers and thunderstorms likely. Lows in the lower 70s. Southeast winds 5 to 10 miles per hour. Chance of rain 70%. Thursday, showers and thunderstorms, mainly in the morning. Humid with highs in the mid-80s. South winds around 5 miles per hour. Chance of rain 80%. Thursday night and Friday, mostly cloudy. A chance of showers and thunderstorms. Lows around 70. Highs in the mid-80s. Chance of rain 50%. Friday night, mostly cloudy in the evening, then clearing. A chance of showers. A chance of thunderstorms, mainly in the evening. Lows around 70. Chance of rain 50%. Saturday, mostly sunny. Highs in the upper 80s. Heat index values up to 100 in the afternoon. Saturday night, mostly clear. Lows in the lower 70s. Heat index values up to 100 early in the evening. Sunday, mostly sunny. Highs in the lower 90s. Heat index values up to 105. Sunday night and Monday, mostly clear. Lows in the mid-70s. Highs in the mid-90s. Heat index values up to 105. At 3 p.m. at Lambert Field in St. Louis, it was mostly sunny with a temperature of 86 degrees. The dew point was 65, giving us a relative humidity of 49%. The wind was east at 5 miles an hour, and the pressure was 30.01 inches and falling.
elsewhere in the metro area. In Chesterfield, it was mostly sunny and the temperature was 87. In Belleville, it was 87 degrees. In Cahokia, it was sunny and 88 degrees. In St. Charles, it was sunny and 87. Across the region, it was sunny in Columbia, Missouri, with a temperature of 88. In Quincy, it was mostly sunny and 85 degrees. In Kansas City, it was partly sunny and the temperature was 88. It was mostly sunny in Springfield, Missouri, with a temperature of 90. In Rolla, it was partly sunny and the temperature was 87. In Farmington, it was 87 degrees. It was mostly sunny in Cape Girardeau, with 87 degrees. It was mostly sunny in Springfield, Illinois, with a temperature of 85. Once again in St. Louis, it was mostly sunny. The temperature was 86 degrees and the wind was east at 5 miles an hour. The current time is 3:51 p.m. Central Daylight Time. 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This afternoon, sunny. Near steady temperature in the upper 80s. Southeast winds around 5 miles per hour. Tonight, mostly clear. Lows in the upper 60s. Southeast winds around 5 miles per hour. Wednesday, sunny. A slight chance of showers and thunderstorms in the afternoon. Highs around 90. South winds 5 to 10 miles per hour. Chance of rain 20%. Wednesday night, showers and thunderstorms likely. Lows in the lower 70s. Southeast winds 5 to 10 miles per hour. Chance of rain 70%. Thursday, showers and thunderstorms, mainly in the morning. Humid with highs in the mid-80s. South winds around 5 miles per hour. Chance of rain 80%. Thursday night and Friday, mostly cloudy. A chance of showers and thunderstorms. Lows around 70. Highs in the mid-80s. Chance of rain 50%. Friday night, mostly cloudy in the evening, then clearing. A chance of showers. A chance of thunderstorms, mainly in the evening. Lows around 70. Chance of rain 50%. Saturday, mostly sunny. Highs in the upper 80s. Heat index values up to 100 in the afternoon. Saturday night, mostly clear. Lows in the lower 70s. Heat index values up to 100 early in the evening. Sunday, mostly sunny. Highs in the lower 90s. Heat index values up to 105. Sunday night and Monday, mostly clear. Lows in the mid-70s. Highs in the mid-90s. Heat index values up to 105. At 3 p.m. at Lambert Field in St. Louis, it was mostly sunny with a temperature of 86 degrees. The dew point was 65, giving us a relative humidity of 49%. The wind was east at 5 miles an hour, and the pressure was 30.01 inches and falling. Elsewhere in the metro area, in Chesterfield, it was mostly sunny and the temperature was 87. In Belleville, it was 87 degrees. In Cahokia, it was sunny and 88 degrees. In St. Charles, it was sunny and 87. Across the region, it was sunny in Columbia, Missouri, with a temperature of 88. In Quincy, it was mostly sunny and 85 degrees. In Kansas City, it was partly sunny and the temperature was 88. It was mostly sunny in Springfield, Missouri, with a temperature of 90. In Rolla, it was partly sunny and the temperature was 87. In Farmington, it was 87 degrees. It was mostly sunny in Cape Girardeau, with 87 degrees. It was mostly sunny in Springfield, Illinois, with a temperature of 85.
Once again in St. Louis, it was mostly sunny. The temperature was 86 degrees and the wind was east at 5 miles an hour. The current time is 3:55 p.m. Central Daylight Time. This is NOAA, Weather Radio KDO 89 St. Louis, Missouri, broadcasting on 162.550 MHz. 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This afternoon, sunny. Near steady temperature in the upper 80s. Southeast winds around 5 miles per hour. Tonight, mostly clear. Lows in the upper 60s. Southeast winds around 5 miles per hour. Wednesday, sunny. A slight chance of showers and thunderstorms in the afternoon. Highs around 90. South winds 5 to 10 miles per hour. Chance of rain 20%. Wednesday night, showers and thunderstorms likely. Lows in the lower 70s. Southeast winds 5 to 10 miles per hour. Chance of rain 70%. Thursday, showers and thunderstorms, mainly in the morning. Humid with highs in the mid-80s. South winds around 5 miles per hour. Chance of rain 80%. Thursday night and Friday, Illinois, including the St. Louis metro area and

Wednesday night, showers and thunderstorms likely. Lows in the lower 70s. Southeast winds 5 to 10 miles per hour. Chance of rain 70%. Thursday, showers and thunderstorms, mainly in the morning. Humid with highs in the mid-80s. South winds around 5 miles per hour. Chance of rain 80%. Thursday night and Friday, mostly cloudy. A chance of showers and thunderstorms. Lows around 70. Highs in the mid-80s. Chance of rain 50%. Friday night, mostly cloudy in the evening, then clearing. A chance of showers. A chance of thunderstorms, mainly in the evening. Lows around 70. Chance of rain 50%. Saturday, mostly sunny. Highs in the upper 80s. Heat index values up to 100 in the afternoon. Saturday night, mostly clear. Lows in the lower 70s. Heat index values up to 100 early in the evening. Sunday, mostly sunny. Highs in the lower 90s. Heat index values up to 105. Sunday night and Monday, mostly clear. Lows in the mid-70s. Highs in the mid-90s. Heat index values up to 105. At 3 p.m. at Lambert Field in St. Louis, it was mostly sunny with a temperature of 86 degrees. The dew point was 65, giving us a relative humidity of 49%. The wind was east at 5 miles an hour, and the pressure was 30.01 inches and falling. Elsewhere in the metro area, in Chesterfield, it was mostly sunny and the temperature was 87. In Belleville, it was 87 degrees. In Cahokia, it was sunny and 88 degrees. In St. Charles, it was sunny and 87. Across the region, it was sunny in Columbia, Missouri, with a temperature of 88. In Quincy, it was mostly sunny and 85 degrees. In Kansas City, it was partly sunny and the temperature was 88. It was mostly sunny in Springfield, Missouri, with a temperature of 90. In Rolla, it was partly sunny and the temperature was 87. In Farmington, it was 87 degrees. It was mostly sunny in Cape Girardeau, with 87 degrees. It was mostly sunny in Springfield, Illinois, with a temperature of 85. Once again in St. Louis, it was mostly sunny, the temperature was 86 degrees and the wind was east at 5 miles an hour. The current time is 3:59 p.m. Central Daylight Time. 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This afternoon, sunny. Near steady temperature in the upper 80s. Southeast winds around 5 miles per hour. Tonight, mostly clear. Lows in the upper 60s. Southeast winds around 5 miles per hour. Wednesday, sunny. A slight chance of showers and thunderstorms in the afternoon. Highs around 90. South winds 5 to 10 miles per hour. Chance of rain 20%. Wednesday night, showers and thunderstorms likely. Lows in the lower 70s. Southeast winds 5 to 10 miles per hour. Chance of rain 70%. Thursday, showers and thunderstorms, mainly in the morning. Humid with highs in the mid-80s. South winds around 5 miles per hour. Chance of rain 80%. Thursday night and Friday, mostly cloudy. A chance of showers and thunderstorms. Lows around 70. Highs in the mid-80s. Chance of rain 50%. Friday night, mostly cloudy in the evening, then clearing. A chance of showers. A chance of thunderstorms, mainly in the evening. Lows around 70. Chance of rain 50%. Saturday, mostly sunny. Highs in the upper 80s. Heat index values up to 100.

In the afternoon. Saturday night, mostly clear. Lows in the lower 70s. Heat index values up to 100 early in the evening. Sunday, mostly sunny. Highs in the lower 90s. Heat index values up to 105. Sunday night and Monday, mostly clear. Lows in the mid-70s. Highs in the mid-90s. Heat index values up to 105. At 3 p.m. at Lambert Field in St. Louis, it was mostly sunny with a temperature of 86 degrees. The dew point was 65, giving us a relative humidity of 49%. The wind was east at 5 miles an hour, and the pressure was 30.01 inches and falling. Elsewhere in the metro area, in Chesterfield, it was mostly sunny and the temperature was 87. In Belleville, it was 87 degrees. In Cahokia, it was sunny and 88 degrees. In St. Charles, it was sunny and 87. Across the region, it was sunny in Columbia, Missouri, with a temperature of 88. In Quincy, it was mostly sunny and 85 degrees. In Kansas City, it was partly sunny and the temperature was 88. It was mostly sunny in Springfield, Missouri, with a temperature of 90. In Rolla, it was partly sunny and the temperature was 87. In Farmington, it was 87 degrees. It was mostly sunny in Cape Girardeau, with 87 degrees. It was mostly sunny in Springfield, Illinois, with a temperature of 85. Once again in St. Louis, it was mostly sunny. The temperature was 86 degrees and the wind was east at 5 miles an hour. The current time is 4:03 p.m. Central Daylight Time. 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This afternoon, sunny. Near steady temperature in the upper 80s. Southeast winds around 5 miles per hour. Tonight, mostly clear. Lows in the upper 60s. Southeast winds around 5 miles per hour. Wednesday, sunny. A slight chance of showers and thunderstorms in the afternoon. Highs around 90. South winds 5 to 10 miles per hour. Chance of rain 20%. Wednesday night, showers and thunderstorms likely. Lows in the lower 70s. Southeast winds 5 to 10 miles per hour. Chance of rain 70%. Thursday, showers and thunderstorms, mainly in the morning. Humid with highs in the mid-80s. South winds around 5 miles per hour. Chance of rain 80%. Thursday night and Friday, mostly cloudy. A chance of showers and thunderstorms. Lows around 70. Highs in the mid-80s. Chance of rain 50%. Friday night, mostly cloudy in the evening, then clearing. A chance of showers. A chance of thunderstorms, mainly in the evening. Lows around 70. Chance of rain 50%. Saturday, mostly sunny. Highs in the upper 80s. Heat index values up to 100 in the afternoon. Saturday night, mostly clear. Lows in the lower 70s. Heat index values up to 100 early in the evening. Sunday, mostly sunny. Highs in the lower 90s. Heat index values up to 105. Sunday night and Monday, mostly clear. Lows in the mid-70s. Highs in the mid-90s. Heat index values up to 105. At 3 p.m. at Lambert Field in St. Louis, it was mostly sunny with a temperature of 86 degrees. The dew point was 65, giving us a relative humidity of 49%. The wind was east at 5 miles an hour, and the pressure was 30.01 inches and falling. Elsewhere in the metro area, in Chesterfield, it was mostly sunny and the temperature was 87. In Belleville, it was 87 degrees. In Cahokia, it was sunny and 88.
degrees. In St. Charles, it was sunny and 87. Across the region, it was sunny in Columbia, Missouri, with a temperature of 88. In Quincy, it was mostly sunny and 85 degrees. In Kansas City, it was partly sunny and the temperature was 88. It was mostly sunny in Springfield, Missouri, with a temperature of 90. In Rolla, it was partly sunny and the temperature was 87. In Farmington, it was 87 degrees. It was mostly sunny in Cape Girardeau, with 87 degrees. It was mostly sunny in Springfield, Illinois, with a temperature of 85. Once again in St. Louis, it was mostly sunny. The temperature was 86 degrees and the wind was east at 5 miles an hour. The current time is 4:07 p.m. Central Daylight Time. 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This afternoon, sunny. Near steady temperature in the upper 80s. Southeast winds around 5 miles per hour. Tonight, mostly clear. Lows in the upper 60s. Southeast winds around 5 miles per hour. Wednesday, sunny. A slight chance of showers and thunderstorms in the afternoon. Highs around 90. South winds 5 to 10 miles per hour. Chance of rain 20%. Wednesday night, showers and thunderstorms likely. Lows in the lower 70s. Southeast winds 5 to 10 miles per hour. Chance of rain 70%. Thursday, showers and thunderstorms, mainly in the morning. Humid with highs in the mid-80s. South winds around 5 miles per hour. Chance of rain 80%. Thursday night and Friday, mostly cloudy. A chance of showers and thunderstorms. Lows around 70. Highs in the mid-80s. Chance of rain 50%. Friday night, mostly cloudy in the evening, then clearing. A chance of showers. A chance of thunderstorms, mainly in the evening. Lows around 70. Chance of rain 50%. Saturday, mostly sunny. Highs in the upper 80s. Heat index values up to 100 in the afternoon. Saturday night, mostly clear. Lows in the lower 70s. Heat index values up to 100 early in the evening. Sunday, mostly sunny. Highs in the lower 90s. Heat index values up to 105. Sunday night and Monday, mostly clear. Lows in the mid-70s. Highs in the mid-90s. Heat index values up to 105. At 3 p.m. at Lambert Field in St. Louis, it was mostly sunny with a temperature of 86 degrees. The dew point was 65, giving us a relative humidity of 49%. The wind was east at 5 miles an hour, and the pressure was 30.01 inches and falling. Elsewhere in the metro area, in Chesterfield, it was mostly sunny and the temperature was 87. In Belleville, it was 87 degrees. In Cahokia, it was sunny and 88 degrees. In St. Charles, it was sunny and 87. Across the region, it was sunny in Columbia, Missouri, with a temperature of 88. In Quincy, it was mostly sunny and 85 degrees. In Kansas City, it was partly sunny and the temperature was 88. It was mostly sunny in Springfield, Missouri, with a temperature of 90. In Rolla, it was partly sunny and the temperature was 87. In Farmington, it was 87 degrees. It was mostly sunny in Cape Girardeau, with 87 degrees. It was mostly sunny in Springfield, Illinois, with a temperature of 85. Once again in St. Louis, it was mostly sunny. The temperature was 86 degrees and the wind was east at 5 miles an hour. At 4 p.m. at Lambert Field in St. Louis, it was mostly sunny with a temperature of 88 degrees. The dew point was 64, giving us a relative humidity of 4.
4%. The wind was variable at 7 miles an hour, and the pressure was 30.00 inches and falling. Elsewhere in the metro area, in Chesterfield, it was mostly sunny and the temperature was 89. In Belleville, it was 88 degrees. In Cahokia, it was sunny and 88 degrees. In St. Charles, it was sunny and 87. Across the region, it was sunny in Columbia, Missouri, with a temperature of 88. In Quincy, it was sunny and 88 degrees. In Kansas City, it was partly sunny and the temperature was 88. It was mostly sunny in Springfield, Missouri, with a temperature of 91. In Rolla, it was sunny and the temperature was 87. In Farmington, it was 87 degrees. It was sunny in Cape Girardeau, with 86 degrees. It was sunny in Springfield, Illinois, with a temperature of 85. Once again in St. Louis, it was mostly sunny. The temperature was 88 degrees and the wind was variable at 7 miles an hour. The current time is 4:12 p.m. Central Daylight Time. 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This afternoon, sunny. Near steady temperature in the upper 80s. Southeast winds around 5 miles per hour. Tonight, mostly clear. Lows in the upper 60s. Southeast winds around 5 miles per hour. Wednesday, sunny. A slight chance of showers and thunderstorms in the afternoon. Highs around 90. South winds 5 to 10 miles per hour. Chance of rain 20%. Wednesday night, showers and thunderstorms likely. Lows in the lower 70s. Southeast winds 5 to 10 miles per hour. Chance of rain 70%. Thursday, showers and thunderstorms, mainly in the morning. Humid with highs in the mid-80s. South winds around 5 miles per hour. Chance of rain 80%. Thursday night and Friday, mostly cloudy. A chance of showers and thunderstorms. Lows around 70. Highs in the mid-80s. Chance of rain 50%. Friday night, mostly cloudy in the evening, then clearing. A chance of showers. A chance of thunderstorms, mainly in the evening. Lows around 70. Chance of rain 50%. Saturday, mostly sunny. Highs in the upper 80s. Heat index values up to 100 in the afternoon. Saturday night, mostly clear. Lows in the lower 70s. Heat index values up to 100 early in the evening. Sunday, mostly sunny. Highs in the lower 90s. Heat index values up to 105. Sunday night and Monday, mostly clear. Lows in the mid-70s. Highs in the mid-90s. Heat index values up to 105. At 4 p.m. at Lambert Field in St. Louis, it was mostly sunny with a temperature of 88 degrees. The dew point was 64, giving us a relative humidity of 44%. The wind was variable at 7 miles an hour, and the pressure was 30.00 inches and falling. Elsewhere in the metro area, in Chesterfield, it was mostly sunny and the temperature was 89. In Belleville, it was 88 degrees. In Cahokia, it was sunny and 88 degrees. In St. Charles, it was sunny and 87. Across the region, it was sunny in Columbia, Missouri, with a temperature of 88. In Quincy, it was sunny and 88 degrees. In Kansas City, it was partly sunny and the temperature was 88. It was mostly sunny in Springfield, Missouri, with a temperature of 91. In Rolla, it was sunny and the temperature was 87. In Farmington, it was 87 degrees. It was sunny in Cape Girardeau, with 86 degrees. It was sunny in Springfield, Illinois, with a temperature of 85. Once again in St. Louis, it was mostly
Partly sunny. The temperature was 88 degrees and the wind was variable at 7 miles an hour. The current time is 4:16 p.m. Central Daylight Time. 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This afternoon, sunny. Near steady temperature in the upper 80s. Southeast winds around 5 miles per hour. Tonight, mostly clear. Lows in the upper 60s. Southeast winds around 5 miles per hour. Wednesday, sunny. A slight chance of showers and thunderstorms in the afternoon. Highs around 90. South winds 5 to 10 miles per hour. Chance of rain 20%. Wednesday night, showers and thunderstorms likely. Lows in the lower 70s. Southeast winds 5 to 10 miles per hour. Chance of rain 70%. Thursday, showers and thunderstorms, mainly in the morning. Humid with highs in the mid-80s. South winds around 5 miles per hour. Chance of rain 80%. Thursday night and Friday, mostly cloudy. A chance of showers and thunderstorms. Lows around 70. Highs in the mid-80s. Chance of rain 50%. Friday night, mostly cloudy in the evening, then clearing. A chance of showers. A chance of thunderstorms, mainly in the evening. Lows around 70. Chance of rain 50%. Saturday, mostly sunny. Highs in the upper 80s. Heat index values up to 100 in the afternoon. Saturday night, mostly clear. Lows in the lower 70s. Heat index values up to 100 early in the evening. Sunday, mostly sunny. Highs in the lower 90s. Heat index values up to 105. Sunday night and Monday, mostly clear. Lows in the mid-70s. Highs in the mid-90s. Heat index values up to 105. At 4 p.m. at Lambert Field in St. Louis, it was mostly sunny with a temperature of 88 degrees. The dew point was 64, giving us a relative humidity of 44%. The wind was variable at 7 miles an hour, and the pressure was 30.00 inches and falling. Elsewhere in the metro area, in Chesterfield, it was mostly sunny and the temperature was 89. In Belleville, it was 88 degrees. In Cahokia, it was sunny and 88 degrees. In St. Charles, it was sunny and 87. Across the region, it was sunny in Columbia, Missouri, with a temperature of 88. In Quincy, it was sunny and 88 degrees. In Kansas City, it was partly sunny and the temperature was 88. It was mostly sunny in Springfield, Missouri, with a temperature of 91. In Rolla, it was sunny and the temperature was 87. In Farmington, it was 87 degrees. It was sunny in Cape Girardeau, with 86 degrees. It was sunny in Springfield, Illinois, with a temperature of 85. Once again in St. Louis, it was mostly sunny. The temperature was 88 degrees and the wind was variable at 7 miles an hour. The current time is 4:20 p.m. Central Daylight Time. 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This afternoon, sunny. Near steady temperature in the upper 80s. Southeast winds around 5 miles per hour. Tonight, mostly clear. Lows in the upper 60s. Southeast winds around 5 miles per hour. Wednesday, sunny. A slight chance of showers and thunderstorms in the afternoon. Highs around 90. South winds 5 to 10 miles.
per hour. Chance of rain 20%. Wednesday night, showers and thunderstorms likely. Lows in the lower 70s. Southeast winds 5 to 10 miles per hour. Chance of rain 70%. Thursday, showers and thunderstorms, mainly in the morning. Humid with highs in the mid-80s. South winds around 5 miles per hour. Chance of rain 80%. Thursday night and Friday, mostly cloudy. A chance of showers and thunderstorms. Lows around 70. Highs in the mid-80s. Chance of rain 50%. Friday night, mostly cloudy in the evening, then clearing. A chance of showers. A chance of thunderstorms, mainly in the evening. Lows around 70. Chance of rain 50%. Saturday, mostly sunny. Highs in the upper 80s. Heat index values up to 100 in the afternoon. Saturday night, mostly clear. Lows in the lower 70s. Heat index values up to 100 early in the evening. Sunday, mostly sunny. Highs in the lower 90s. Heat index values up to 105. Sunday night and Monday, mostly clear. Lows in the mid-70s. Highs in the mid-90s. Heat index values up to 105. At 4 p.m. at Lambert Field in St. Louis, it was mostly sunny with a temperature of 88 degrees. The dew point was 64, giving us a relative humidity of 44%. The wind was variable at 7 miles an hour, and the pressure was 30.00 inches and falling. Elsewhere in the metro area, in Chesterfield, it was mostly sunny and the temperature was 89. In Belleville, it was 88 degrees. In Cahokia, it was sunny and 88 degrees. In St. Charles, it was sunny and 87. Across the region, it was sunny in Columbia, Missouri, with a temperature of 88. In Quincy, it was sunny and 88 degrees. In Kansas City, it was partly sunny and the temperature was 88. It was mostly sunny in Springfield, Missouri, with a temperature of 91. In Rolla, it was sunny and the temperature was 87. In Farmington, it was 87 degrees. It was sunny in Cape Girardeau, with 86 degrees. It was sunny in Springfield, Illinois, with a temperature of 85. Once again in St. Louis, it was mostly sunny. The temperature was 88 degrees and the wind was variable at 7 miles an hour. The current time is 4:24 p.m. Central Daylight Time. 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This afternoon, sunny. Near steady temperature in the upper 80s. Southeast winds around 5 miles per hour. Tonight, mostly clear. Lows in the upper 60s. Southeast winds around 5 miles per hour. Wednesday, sunny. A slight chance of showers and thunderstorms in the afternoon. Highs around 90. South winds 5 to 10 miles per hour. Chance of rain 20%. Wednesday night, showers and thunderstorms likely. Lows in the lower 70s. Southeast winds 5 to 10 miles per hour. Chance of rain 70%. Thursday, showers and thunderstorms, mainly in the morning. Humid with highs in the mid-80s. South winds around 5 miles per hour. Chance of rain 80%. Thursday night and Friday, mostly cloudy. A chance of showers and thunderstorms. Lows around 70. Highs in the mid-80s. Chance of rain 50%. Friday night, mostly cloudy in the evening, then clearing. A chance of showers. A chance of thunderstorms, mainly in the evening. Lows around 70. Chance of rain 50%. Saturday, mostly sunny. Highs in the upper 80s. Heat index values.
highs up to 100 in the afternoon. Saturday night, mostly clear. Lows in the lower 70s. Heat index values up to 100 early in the evening. Sunday, mostly sunny. Highs in the lower 90s. Heat index values up to 105. Sunday night and Monday, mostly clear. Lows in the mid-70s. Highs in the mid-90s. Heat index values up to 105. At 4 p.m. at Lambert Field in St. Louis, it was mostly sunny with a temperature of 88 degrees. The dew point was 64, giving us a relative humidity of 44%. The wind was variable at 7 miles an hour, and the pressure was 30.00 inches and falling. Elsewhere in the metro area, in Chesterfield, it was mostly sunny and the temperature was 89. In Belleville, it was 88 degrees. In Cahokia, it was sunny and 88 degrees. In St. Charles, it was sunny and 87. Across the region, it was sunny in Columbia, Missouri, with a temperature of 88. In Quincy, it was sunny and 88 degrees. In Kansas City, it was partly sunny and the temperature was 88. It was mostly sunny in Springfield, Missouri, with a temperature of 91. In Rolla, it was sunny and the temperature was 87. In Farmington, it was 87 degrees. It was sunny in Cape Girardeau, with 86 degrees. It was sunny in Springfield, Illinois, with a temperature of 85. Once again in St. Louis, it was mostly sunny. The temperature was 88 degrees and the wind was variable at 7 miles an hour. The current time is 4:28 p.m. Central Daylight Time. 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This afternoon, sunny. Near steady temperature in the upper 80s. Southeast winds around 5 miles per hour. Tonight, mostly clear. Lows in the upper 60s. Southeast winds around 5 miles per hour. Wednesday, sunny. A slight chance of showers and thunderstorms in the afternoon. Highs around 90. South winds 5 to 10 miles per hour. Chance of rain 20%. Wednesday night, showers and thunderstorms likely. Lows in the lower 70s. Southeast winds 5 to 10 miles per hour. Chance of rain 70%. Thursday, showers and thunderstorms, mainly in the morning. Humid with highs in the mid-80s. South winds around 5 miles per hour. Chance of rain 80%. Thursday night and Friday, mostly cloudy. A chance of showers and thunderstorms. Lows around 70. Highs in the mid-80s. Chance of rain 50%. Friday night, mostly cloudy in the evening, then clearing. A chance of showers. A chance of thunderstorms, mainly in the evening. Lows around 70. Chance of rain 50%. Saturday, mostly sunny. Highs in the upper 80s. Heat index values up to 100 in the afternoon. Saturday night, mostly clear. Lows in the lower 70s. Heat index values up to 100 early in the evening. Sunday, mostly sunny. Highs in the lower 90s. Heat index values up to 105. Sunday night and Monday, mostly clear. Lows in the mid-70s. Highs in the mid-90s. Heat index values up to 105. At 4 p.m. at Lambert Field in St. Louis, it was mostly sunny with a temperature of 88 degrees. The dew point was 64, giving us a relative humidity of 44%. The wind was variable at 7 miles an hour, and the pressure was 30.00 inches and falling. Elsewhere in the metro area, in Chesterfield, it was mostly sunny and the temperature was 89. In Belleville, it was 88 degrees. In Cahokia, it was sunny and 88.
degrees. In St. Charles, it was sunny and 87. Across the region, it was sunny in Columbia, Missouri, with a temperature of 88. In Quincy, it was sunny and 88 degrees. In Kansas City, it was partly sunny and the temperature was 88. It was mostly sunny in Springfield, Missouri, with a temperature of 91. In Rolla, it was sunny and the temperature was 87. In Farmington, it was 87 degrees. It was sunny in Cape Girardeau, with 86 degrees. It was sunny in Springfield, Illinois, with a temperature of 85. Once again in St. Louis, it was mostly sunny. The temperature was 88 degrees and the wind was variable at 7 miles an hour. The current time is 4:32 p.m. Central Daylight Time. 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This afternoon, sunny. Near steady temperature in the upper 80s. Southeast winds around 5 miles per hour. Tonight, mostly clear. Lows in the upper 60s. Southeast winds around 5 miles per hour. Wednesday, sunny. A slight chance of showers and thunderstorms in the afternoon. Highs around 90. South winds 5 to 10 miles per hour. Chance of rain 20%. Wednesday night, showers and thunderstorms likely. Lows in the lower 70s. Southeast winds 5 to 10 miles per hour. Chance of rain 70%. Thursday, showers and thunderstorms, mainly in the morning. Humid with highs in the mid-80s. South winds around 5 miles per hour. Chance of rain 80%. Thursday night and Friday, mostly cloudy. A chance of showers and thunderstorms. Lows around 70. Highs in the mid-80s. Chance of rain 50%. Friday night, mostly cloudy in the evening, then clearing. A chance of showers. A chance of thunderstorms, mainly in the evening. Lows around 70. Chance of rain 50%. Saturday, mostly sunny. Highs in the upper 80s. Heat index values up to 100 in the afternoon. Saturday night, mostly clear. Lows in the lower 70s. Heat index values up to 100 early in the evening. Sunday, mostly sunny. Highs in the lower 90s. Heat index values up to 105. Sunday night and Monday, mostly clear. Lows in the mid-70s. Highs in the mid-90s. Heat index values up to 105. At 4 p.m. at Lambert Field in St. Louis, it was mostly sunny with a temperature of 88 degrees. The dew point was 64, giving us a relative humidity of 44%. The wind was variable at 7 miles an hour, and the pressure was 30.00 inches and falling. Elsewhere in the metro area, in Chesterfield, it was mostly sunny and the temperature was 89. In Belleville, it was 88 degrees. In Cahokia, it was sunny and 88 degrees. In St. Charles, it was sunny and 87. Across the region, it was sunny in Columbia, Missouri, with a temperature of 88. In Quincy, it was sunny and 88 degrees. In Kansas City, it was partly sunny and the temperature was 88. It was mostly sunny in Springfield, Missouri, with a temperature of 91. In Rolla, it was sunny and the temperature was 87. In Farmington, it was 87 degrees. It was sunny in Cape Girardeau with 86 degrees. It was sunny in Springfield, Illinois, with a temperature of 85. Once again in St. Louis, it was mostly sunny. The temperature was 88 degrees and the wind was variable at 7 miles an hour. The current time is 4:36 p.m. Central Daylight Time. 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
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This afternoon, sunny. Near steady temperature in the upper 80s. Southeast winds around 5 miles per hour. Tonight, mostly clear. Lows in the upper 60s. Southeast winds around 5 miles per hour. Wednesday, sunny. A slight chance of showers and thunderstorms in the afternoon. Highs around 90. South winds 5 to 10 miles per hour. Chance of rain 20%. Wednesday night, showers and thunderstorms likely. Lows in the lower 70s. Southeast winds 5 to 10 miles per hour. Chance of rain 70%. Thursday, showers and thunderstorms, mainly in the morning. Humid with highs in the mid-80s. South winds around 5 miles per hour. Chance of rain 80%. Thursday night and Friday, mostly cloudy. A chance of showers and thunderstorms. Lows around 70. Highs in the mid-80s. Chance of rain 50%. Friday night, mostly cloudy in the evening, then clearing. A chance of showers. A chance of thunderstorms, mainly in the evening. Lows around 70. Chance of rain 50%. Saturday, mostly sunny. Highs in the upper 80s. Heat index values up to 100 in the afternoon. Saturday night, mostly clear. Lows in the lower 70s. Heat index values up to 100 early in the evening. Sunday, mostly sunny. Highs in the lower 90s. Heat index values up to 105. Sunday night and Monday, mostly clear. Lows in the mid 70s. Highs in the mid 90s. Heat index values up to 105. At 4 p.m. at Lambert Field in St. Louis, it was mostly sunny with a temperature of 88 degrees. The dew point was 64, giving us a relative humidity of 44%. The wind was variable at 7 miles an hour, and the pressure was 30.00 inches and falling. Elsewhere in the metro area, in Chesterfield, it was mostly sunny and the temperature was 89. In Belleville, it was 88 degrees. In Cahokia, it was sunny and 88 degrees. In St. Charles, it was sunny and 87. Across the region, it was sunny in Columbia, Missouri, with a temperature of 88. In Quincy, it was sunny and 88 degrees. In Kansas City, it was partly sunny and the temperature was 88. It was mostly sunny in Springfield, Missouri, with a temperature of 91. In Rolla, it was sunny and the temperature was 87. In Farmington, it was 87 degrees. It was sunny in Cape Girardeau with 86 degrees. It was sunny in Springfield, Illinois, with a temperature of 85. Once again in St. Louis, it was mostly sunny. The temperature was 88 degrees and the wind was variable at 7 miles an hour. The current time is 4:40 p.m. Central Daylight Time. 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This afternoon, sunny. Near steady temperature in the upper 80s. Southeast winds around 5 miles per hour. Tonight, mostly clear. Lows in the upper 60s. Southeast winds around 5 miles per hour. Wednesday, sunny. A slight chance of showers and thunderstorms in the afternoon. Highs around 90. South winds 5 to 10 miles per hour. Chance of rain 20%. Wednesday night, showers and thunderstorms likely. Lows in the lower 70s. Southeast winds 5 to 10 miles per hour. Chance of rain 70%. Thursday, showers and thunderstorms, mainly in the morning.
humid with highs in the mid-80s. South winds around 5 miles per hour. Chance of rain 80%. Thursday night and Friday, mostly cloudy. A chance of showers and thunderstorms. Lows around 70. Highs in the mid-80s. Chance of rain 50%. Friday night, mostly cloudy in the evening, then clearing. A chance of showers. A chance of thunderstorms, mainly in the evening. Lows around 70. Chance of rain 50%. Saturday, mostly sunny. Highs in the upper 80s. Heat index values up to 100 in the afternoon. Saturday night, mostly clear. Lows in the lower 70s. Heat index values up to 100 early in the evening. Sunday, mostly sunny. Highs in the lower 90s. Heat index values up to 105. Sunday night and Monday, mostly clear. Lows in the mid-70s. Highs in the mid-90s. Heat index values up to 105. At 4 p.m. at Lambert Field in St. Louis, it was mostly sunny with a temperature of 88 degrees. The dew point was 64, giving us a relative humidity of 44%. The wind was variable at 7 miles an hour, and the pressure was 30.00 inches and falling. Elsewhere in the metro area, in Chesterfield, it was mostly sunny and the temperature was 89. In Belleville, it was 88 degrees. In Cahokia, it was sunny and 88 degrees. In St. Charles, it was sunny and 87. Across the region, it was sunny in Columbia, Missouri, with a temperature of 88. In Quincy, it was sunny and 88 degrees. In Kansas City, it was partly sunny and the temperature was 88. It was mostly sunny in Springfield, Missouri, with a temperature of 91. In Rolla, it was sunny and the temperature was 87. In Farmington, it was 87 degrees. It was sunny in Cape Girardeau, with 86 degrees. It was sunny in Springfield, Illinois, with a temperature of 85. Once again in St. Louis, it was mostly sunny. The temperature was 88 degrees and the wind was variable at 7 miles an hour. The current time is 4:44 p.m. Central Daylight Time. 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This afternoon, sunny. Near steady temperature in the upper 80s. Southeast winds around 5 miles per hour. Tonight, mostly clear. Lows in the upper 60s. Southeast winds around 5 miles per hour. Wednesday, sunny. A slight chance of showers and thunderstorms in the afternoon. Highs around 90. South winds 5 to 10 miles per hour. Chance of rain 20%. Wednesday night, showers and thunderstorms likely. Lows in the lower 70s. Southeast winds 5 to 10 miles per hour. Chance of rain 70%. Thursday, showers and thunderstorms, mainly in the morning. Humid with highs in the mid-80s. South winds around 5 miles per hour. Chance of rain 80%. Thursday night and Friday, mostly cloudy. A chance of showers and thunderstorms. Lows around 70. Highs in the mid-80s. Chance of rain 50%. Friday night, mostly cloudy in the evening, then clearing. A chance of showers. A chance of thunderstorms, mainly in the evening. Lows around 70. Chance of rain 50%. Saturday, mostly sunny. Highs in the upper 80s. Heat index values up to 100 in the afternoon. Saturday night, mostly clear. Lows in the lower 70s. Heat index values up to 100 early in the evening. Sunday, mostly sunny. Highs in the lower 90s. Heat index values up to 105.
Sunday night and Monday, mostly clear. Lows in the mid-70s. Highs in the mid-90s. Heat index values up to 105. At 4 p.m. at Lambert Field in St. Louis, it was mostly sunny with a temperature of 88 degrees. The dew point was 64, giving us a relative humidity of 44%. The wind was variable at 7 miles an hour, and the pressure was 30.00 inches and falling. Elsewhere in the metro area, in Chesterfield, it was mostly sunny and the temperature was 89. In Belleville, it was 88 degrees. In Cahokia, it was sunny and 88 degrees. In St. Charles, it was sunny and 87. Across the region, it was sunny in Columbia, Missouri, with a temperature of 88. In Quincy, it was sunny and 88 degrees. In Kansas City, it was partly sunny and the temperature was 88. It was mostly sunny in Springfield, Missouri, with a temperature of 91. In Rolla, it was sunny and the temperature was 87. In Farmington, it was 87 degrees. It was sunny in Cape Girardeau, with 86 degrees. It was sunny in Springfield, Illinois, with a temperature of 85. Once again in St. Louis, it was mostly sunny. The temperature was 88 degrees and the wind was variable at 7 miles an hour. The current time is 4:47 p.m. Central Daylight Time. 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This afternoon, sunny. Near steady temperature in the upper 80s. Southeast winds around 5 miles per hour. Tonight, mostly clear. Lows in the upper 60s. Southeast winds around 5 miles per hour. Wednesday, sunny. A slight chance of showers and thunderstorms in the afternoon. Highs around 90. South winds 5 to 10 miles per hour. Chance of rain 20%. Wednesday night, showers and thunderstorms likely. Lows in the lower 70s. Southeast winds 5 to 10 miles per hour. Chance of rain 70%. Thursday, showers and thunderstorms, mainly in the morning. Humid with highs in the mid-80s. South winds around 5 miles per hour. Chance of rain 80%. Thursday night and Friday, mostly cloudy. A chance of showers and thunderstorms. Lows around 70. Highs in the mid-80s. Chance of rain 50%. Friday night, mostly cloudy in the evening, then clearing. A chance of showers. A chance of thunderstorms, mainly in the evening. Lows around 70. Chance of rain 50%. Saturday, mostly sunny. Highs in the upper 80s. Heat index values up to 100 in the afternoon. Saturday night, mostly clear. Lows in the lower 70s. Heat index values up to 100 early in the evening. Sunday, mostly sunny. Highs in the lower 90s. Heat index values up to 105. Sunday night and Monday, mostly clear. Lows in the mid-70s. Highs in the mid-90s. Heat index values up to 105. At 4 p.m. at Lambert Field in St. Louis, it was mostly sunny with a temperature of 88 degrees. The dew point was 64, giving us a relative humidity of 44%. The wind was variable at 7 miles an hour, and the pressure was 30.00 inches and falling. Elsewhere in the metro area, in Chesterfield, it was mostly sunny and the temperature was 89. In Belleville, it was 88 degrees. In Cahokia, it was sunny and 88 degrees. In St. Charles, it was sunny and 87. Across the region, it was sunny in Columbia, Missouri, with a temperature of 88. In Quincy, it was sunny and 88 degrees. In Kansas City, it was partly sunny and the temperature was 88. It was mostly sunny.
Springfield, Missouri, with a temperature of 91. In Rolla, it was sunny and the temperature was 87. In Farmington, it was 87 degrees. It was sunny in Cape Girardeau with 86 degrees. It was sunny in Springfield, Illinois, with a temperature of 85. Once again in St. Louis, it was mostly sunny. The temperature was 88 degrees and the wind was variable at 7 miles an hour. The current time is 4:51 p.m. Central Daylight Time. 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This afternoon, sunny. Near steady temperature in the upper 80s. Southeast winds around 5 miles per hour. Tonight, mostly clear. Lows in the upper 60s. Southeast winds around 5 miles per hour. Wednesday, sunny. A slight chance of showers and thunderstorms in the afternoon. Highs around 90. South winds 5 to 10 miles per hour. Chance of rain 20%. Wednesday night, showers and thunderstorms likely. Lows in the lower 70s. Southeast winds 5 to 10 miles per hour. Chance of rain 70%. Thursday, showers and thunderstorms, mainly in the morning. Humid with highs in the mid-80s. South winds around 5 miles per hour. Chance of rain 80%. Thursday night and Friday, mostly cloudy. A chance of showers and thunderstorms. Lows around 70. Highs in the mid-80s. Chance of rain 50%. Friday night, mostly cloudy in the evening, then clearing. A chance of showers. A chance of thunderstorms, mainly in the evening. Lows around 70. Chance of rain 50%. Saturday, mostly sunny. Highs in the upper 80s. Heat index values up to 100 in the afternoon. Saturday night, mostly clear. Lows in the lower 70s. Heat index values up to 100 early in the evening. Sunday, mostly sunny. Highs in the lower 90s. Heat index values up to 105. Sunday night and Monday, mostly clear. Lows in the mid-70s. Highs in the mid-90s. Heat index values up to 105. At 4 p.m. at Lambert Field in St. Louis, it was mostly sunny with a temperature of 88 degrees. The dew point was 64, giving us a relative humidity of 44%. The wind was variable at 7 miles an hour, and the pressure was 30.00 inches and falling. Elsewhere in the metro area, in Chesterfield, it was mostly sunny and the temperature was 89. In Belleville, it was 88 degrees. In Cahokia, it was sunny and 88 degrees. In St. Charles, it was sunny and 87. Across the region, it was sunny in Columbia, Missouri, with a temperature of 88. In Quincy, it was sunny and 88 degrees. In Kansas City, it was partly sunny and the temperature was 88. It was mostly sunny in Springfield, Missouri, with a temperature of 91. In Rolla, it was sunny and the temperature was 87. In Farmington, it was 87 degrees. It was sunny in Cape Girardeau with 86 degrees. It was sunny in Springfield, Illinois, with a temperature of 85. Once again in St. Louis, it was mostly sunny. The temperature was 88 degrees and the wind was variable at 7 miles an hour. The current time is 4:55 p.m. Central Daylight Time. 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This afternoon, sunny. Near steady temperature in the upper 80s.
southeast winds around 5 miles per hour. Tonight, mostly clear. Lows in the upper 60s. Southeast winds around 5 miles per hour. Wednesday, sunny. A slight chance of showers and thunderstorms in the afternoon. Highs around 90. South winds 5 to 10 miles per hour. Chance of rain 20%. Wednesday night, showers and thunderstorms likely. Lows in the lower 70s. Southeast winds 5 to 10 miles per hour. Chance of rain 70%. Thursday, showers and thunderstorms, mainly in the morning. Humid with highs in the mid-80s. South winds around 5 miles per hour. Chance of rain 80%. Thursday night and Friday, mostly cloudy. A chance of showers and thunderstorms. Lows around 70. Highs in the mid-80s. Chance of rain 50. Southeast winds around 5 miles.

per hour. Chance of rain 70%. Thursday, showers and thunderstorms, mainly in the morning. Humid with highs in the mid-80s. South winds around 5 miles per hour. Chance of rain 80%. Thursday night and Friday, mostly cloudy. A chance of showers and thunderstorms. Lows around 70. Highs in the mid-80s. Chance of rain 50%. Friday night, mostly cloudy in the evening, then clearing. A chance of showers. A chance of thunderstorms, mainly in the evening. Lows around 70. Chance of rain 50%. Saturday, mostly sunny. Highs in the upper 80s. Heat index values up to 100 in the afternoon. Saturday night, mostly clear. Lows in the lower 70s. Heat index values up to 100 early in the evening. Sunday, mostly sunny. Highs in the lower 90s. Heat index values up to 105. Sunday night and Monday, mostly clear. Lows in the mid-70s. Highs in the mid-90s. Heat index values up to 105. At 4 p.m. at Lambert Field in St. Louis, it was mostly sunny with a temperature of 88 degrees. The dew point was 64, giving us a relative humidity of 44%. The wind was variable at 7 miles an hour, and the pressure was 30.00 inches and falling. Elsewhere in the metro area, in Chesterfield, it was mostly sunny and the temperature was 89. In Belleville, it was 88 degrees. In Cahokia, it was sunny and 88 degrees. In St. Charles, it was sunny and 87. Across the region, it was sunny in Columbia, Missouri, with a temperature of 88. In Quincy, it was sunny and 88 degrees. In Kansas City, it was partly sunny and the temperature was 88. It was mostly sunny in Springfield, Missouri, with a temperature of 91. In Rolla, it was sunny and the temperature was 87. In Farmington, it was 87 degrees. It was sunny in Cape Girardeau, with 86 degrees. It was sunny in Springfield, Illinois, with a temperature of 85. Once again in St. Louis, it was mostly sunny. The temperature was 88 degrees and the wind was variable at 7 miles an hour. The current time is 4:59 p.m. Central Daylight Time. 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This afternoon, sunny. Near steady temperature in the upper 80s. Southeast winds around 5 miles per hour. Tonight, mostly clear. Lows in the upper 60s. Southeast winds around 5 miles per hour. Wednesday, sunny. A slight chance of showers and thunderstorms in the afternoon. Highs around 90. South winds 5 to 10 miles per hour. Chance of rain 20%. Wednesday night, showers and thunderstorms likely. Lows in the lower 70s. Southeast winds 5 to 10 miles per hour. Chance of rain 70%. Thursday, showers and thunderstorms, mainly in the morning. Humid with highs in the mid-80s. South winds around 5 miles per hour. Chance of rain 80%. Thursday night and Friday, mostly cloudy. A chance of showers and thunderstorms. Lows around 70. Highs in the mid-80s. Chance of rain 50%. Friday night, mostly cloudy in the evening, then clearing. A chance of showers. A chance of thunderstorms, mainly in the evening. Lows around 70. Chance of rain 50%. Saturday, mostly sunny. Highs in the upper 80s. Heat index values up to 100 in the afternoon. Saturday night, mostly clear. Lows in the lower 70s. Heat index values up to 100 early in the evening. Sunday.

mostly sunny. Highs in the lower 90s. Heat index values up to 105. Sunday night and Monday, mostly clear. Lows in the mid-70s. Highs in the mid-90s. Heat index values up to 105. At 4 p.m. at Lambert Field in St. Louis, it was mostly sunny with a temperature of 88 degrees. The dew point was 64, giving us a relative humidity of 44%. The wind was variable at 7 miles an hour, and the pressure was 30.00 inches and falling. Elsewhere in the metro area, in Chesterfield, it was mostly sunny and the temperature was 89. In Belleville, it was 88 degrees. In Cahokia, it was sunny and 88 degrees. In St. Charles, it was sunny and 87. Across the region, it was sunny in Columbia, Missouri, with a temperature of 88. In Quincy, it was sunny and 88 degrees. In Kansas City, it was partly sunny and the temperature was 88. It was mostly sunny in Springfield, Missouri, with a temperature of 91. In Rolla, it was sunny and the temperature was 87. In Farmington, it was 87 degrees. It was sunny in Cape Girardeau, with 86 degrees. It was sunny in Springfield, Illinois, with a temperature of 85. Once again in St. Louis, it was mostly sunny. The temperature was 88 degrees and the wind was variable at 7 miles an hour. The current time is 5:03 p.m. Central Daylight Time. 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This afternoon, sunny. Near steady temperature in the upper 80s. Southeast winds around 5 miles per hour. Tonight, mostly clear. Lows in the upper 60s. Southeast winds around 5 miles per hour. Wednesday, sunny. A slight chance of showers and thunderstorms in the afternoon. Highs around 90. South winds 5 to 10 miles per hour. Chance of rain 20%. Wednesday night, showers and thunderstorms likely. Lows in the lower 70s. Southeast winds 5 to 10 miles per hour. Chance of rain 70%. Thursday, showers and thunderstorms, mainly in the morning. Humid with highs in the mid-80s. South winds around 5 miles per hour. Chance of rain 80%. Thursday night and Friday, mostly cloudy. A chance of showers and thunderstorms. Lows around 70. Highs in the mid-80s. Chance of rain 50%. Friday night, mostly cloudy in the evening, then clearing. A chance of showers. A chance of thunderstorms, mainly in the evening. Lows around 70. Chance of rain 50%. Saturday, mostly sunny. Highs in the upper 80s. Heat index values up to 100 in the afternoon. Saturday night, mostly clear. Lows in the lower 70s. Heat index values up to 100 early in the evening. Sunday, mostly sunny. Highs in the lower 90s. Heat index values up to 105. Sunday night and Monday, mostly clear. Lows in the mid-70s. Highs in the mid-90s. Heat index values up to 105. At 4 p.m. at Lambert Field in St. Louis, it was mostly sunny with a temperature of 88 degrees. The dew point was 64, giving us a relative humidity of 44%. The wind was variable at 7 miles an hour, and the pressure was 30.00 inches and falling. Elsewhere in the metro area, in Chesterfield, it was mostly sunny and the temperature was 89. In Belleville, it was 88 degrees. In Cahokia, it was sunny and 88 degrees. In St. Charles, it was sunny and 87. Across the region, it was sunny in Columbia, Missouri, with a temperature of 88. In Quincy, it was sunny and 88.
8 degrees. In Kansas City, it was partly sunny and the temperature was 88. It was mostly sunny in Springfield, Missouri, with a temperature of 91. In Rolla, it was sunny and the temperature was 87. In Farmington, it was 87 degrees. It was sunny in Cape Girardeau, with 86 degrees. It was sunny in Springfield, Illinois, with a temperature of 85. Once again in St. Louis, it was mostly sunny. The temperature was 88 degrees and the wind was variable at 7 miles an hour. The current time is 5:07 p.m. Central Daylight Time. 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This afternoon, sunny. Near steady temperature in the upper 80s. Southeast winds around 5 miles per hour. Tonight, mostly clear. Lows in the upper 60s. Southeast winds around 5 miles per hour. Wednesday, sunny. A slight chance of showers and thunderstorms in the afternoon. Highs around 90. South winds 5 to 10 miles per hour. Chance of rain 20%. Wednesday night, showers and thunderstorms likely. Lows in the lower 70s. Southeast winds 5 to 10 miles per hour. Chance of rain 70%. Thursday, showers and thunderstorms, mainly in the morning. Humid with highs in the mid-80s. South winds around 5 miles per hour. Chance of rain 80%. Thursday night and Friday, mostly cloudy. A chance of showers and thunderstorms. Lows around 70. Highs in the mid-80s. Chance of rain 50%. Friday night, mostly cloudy in the evening, then clearing. A chance of showers. A chance of thunderstorms, mainly in the evening. Lows around 70. Chance of rain 50%. Saturday, mostly sunny. Highs in the upper 80s. Heat index values up to 100 in the afternoon. Saturday night, mostly clear. Lows in the lower 70s. Heat index values up to 100 early in the evening. Sunday, mostly sunny. Highs in the lower 90s. Heat index values up to 105. Sunday night and Monday, mostly clear. Lows in the mid-70s. Highs in the mid-90s. Heat index values up to 105. At 4 p.m. at Lambert Field in St. Louis, it was mostly sunny with a temperature of 88 degrees. The dew point was 64, giving us a relative humidity of 44%. The wind was variable at 7 miles an hour, and the pressure was 30.00 inches and falling. Elsewhere in the metro area, in Chesterfield, it was mostly sunny and the temperature was 89. In Belleville, it was 88 degrees. In Cahokia, it was sunny and 88 degrees. In St. Charles, it was sunny and 87. Across the region, it was sunny in Columbia, Missouri, with a temperature of 88. In Quincy, it was sunny and 88 degrees. In Kansas City, it was partly sunny and the temperature was 88. It was mostly sunny in Springfield, Missouri, with a temperature of 91. In Rolla, it was sunny and the temperature was 87. In Farmington, it was 87 degrees. It was sunny in Cape Girardeau with 86 degrees. It was sunny in Springfield, Illinois with a temperature of 85. Once again in St. Louis, it was mostly sunny. The temperature was 88 degrees and the wind was variable at 7 miles an hour. At 5 p.m. at Lambert Field in St. Louis, it was mostly sunny with a temperature of 86 degrees. The dew point was 64, giving us a relative humidity of 47%. The wind was southeast at 5 miles an hour, and the pressure was 30.00 inches and steady. Elsewhere in the metro area, in Chesterfield, it was mostly sunny and the temperature was 89.
Okja, it was sunny and 88 degrees. In St. Charles, it was sunny and 87. Across the region, it was sunny in Columbia, Missouri, with a temperature of 88. In Quincy, it was sunny and 86 degrees. In Kansas City, it was partly sunny and the temperature was 90. It was sunny in Springfield, Missouri, with a temperature of 90. In Rolla, it was sunny and the temperature was 86. In Farmington, it was 86 degrees. It was sunny in Cape Girardeau, with 86 degrees. It was partly sunny in Springfield, Illinois, with a temperature of 87. Once again in St. Louis, it was mostly sunny. The temperature was 86 degrees and the wind was southeast at 5 miles an hour. The current time is 5:12 p.m. Central Daylight Time. 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This afternoon, sunny. Near steady temperature in the upper 80s. Southeast winds around 5 miles per hour. Tonight, mostly clear. Lows in the upper 60s. Southeast winds around 5 miles per hour. Wednesday, sunny. A slight chance of showers and thunderstorms in the afternoon. Highs around 90. South winds 5 to 10 miles per hour. Chance of rain 20%. Wednesday night, showers and thunderstorms likely. Lows in the lower 70s. Southeast winds 5 to 10 miles per hour. Chance of rain 70%. Thursday, showers and thunderstorms, mainly in the morning. Humid with highs in the mid-80s. South winds around 5 miles per hour. Chance of rain 80%. Thursday night and Friday, mostly cloudy. A chance of showers and thunderstorms. Lows around 70. Highs in the mid-80s. Chance of rain 50%. Friday night, mostly cloudy in the evening, then clearing. A chance of showers. A chance of thunderstorms, mainly in the evening. Lows around 70. Chance of rain 50%. Saturday, mostly sunny. Highs in the upper 80s. Heat index values up to 100 in the afternoon. Saturday night, mostly clear. Lows in the lower 70s. Heat index values up to 100 early in the evening. Sunday, mostly sunny. Highs in the lower 90s. Heat index values up to 105. Sunday night and Monday, mostly clear. Lows in the mid-70s. Highs in the mid-90s. Heat index values up to 105. At 5 p.m. at Lambert Field in St. Louis, it was mostly sunny with a temperature of 86 degrees. The dew point was 64, giving us a relative humidity of 47%. The wind was southeast at 5 miles an hour, and the pressure was 30.00 inches and steady. Elsewhere in the metro area, in Chesterfield, it was mostly sunny and the temperature was 89. In Cahokia, it was sunny and 88 degrees. In St. Charles, it was sunny and 87. Across the region, it was sunny in Columbia, Missouri, with a temperature of 88. In Quincy, it was sunny and 86 degrees. In Kansas City, it was partly sunny and the temperature was 90. It was sunny in Springfield, Missouri, with a temperature of 90. In Rolla, it was sunny and the temperature was 86. In Farmington, it was 86 degrees. It was sunny in Cape Girardeau, with 86 degrees. It was partly sunny in Springfield, Illinois, with a temperature of 87. Once again in St. Louis, it was mostly sunny. The temperature was 86 degrees and the wind was southeast at 5 miles an hour. The current time is 5:16 p.m. Central Daylight Time. 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
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This afternoon, sunny. Near steady temperature in the upper 80s. Southeast winds around 5 miles per hour. Tonight, mostly clear. Lows in the upper 60s. Southeast winds around 5 miles per hour. Wednesday, sunny. A slight chance of showers and thunderstorms in the afternoon. Highs around 90. South winds 5 to 10 miles per hour. Chance of rain 20%. Wednesday night, showers and thunderstorms likely. Lows in the lower 70s. Southeast winds 5 to 10 miles per hour. Chance of rain 70%. Thursday, showers and thunderstorms, mainly in the morning. Humid with highs in the mid-80s. South winds around 5 miles per hour. Chance of rain 80%. Thursday night and Friday, mostly cloudy. A chance of showers and thunderstorms. Lows around 70. Highs in the mid-80s. Chance of rain 50%. Friday night, mostly cloudy in the evening, then clearing. A chance of showers. A chance of thunderstorms, mainly in the evening. Lows around 70. Chance of rain 50%. Saturday, mostly sunny. Highs in the upper 80s. Heat index values up to 100 in the afternoon. Saturday night, mostly clear. Lows in the lower 70s. Heat index values up to 100 early in the evening. Sunday, mostly sunny. Highs in the lower 90s. Heat index values up to 105. Sunday night and Monday, mostly clear. Lows in the mid-70s. Highs in the mid-90s. Heat index values up to 105. At 5 p.m. at Lambert Field in St. Louis, it was mostly sunny with a temperature of 86 degrees. The dew point was 64, giving us a relative humidity of 47%. The wind was southeast at 5 miles an hour, and the pressure was 30.00 inches and steady. Elsewhere in the metro area, in Chesterfield, it was mostly sunny and the temperature was 89. In Cahokia, it was sunny and 88 degrees. In St. Charles, it was sunny and 87. Across the region, it was sunny in Columbia, Missouri, with a temperature of 88. In Quincy, it was sunny and 86 degrees. In Kansas City, it was partly sunny and the temperature was 90. It was sunny in Springfield, Missouri, with a temperature of 90. In Rolla, it was sunny and the temperature was 86. In Farmington, it was 86 degrees. It was sunny in Cape Girardeau, with 86 degrees. It was partly sunny in Springfield, Illinois, with a temperature of 87. Once again in St. Louis, it was mostly sunny. The temperature was 86 degrees and the wind was southeast at 5 miles an hour. The current time is 5:20 p.m. Central Daylight Time. 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This afternoon, sunny. Near steady temperature in the upper 80s. Southeast winds around 5 miles per hour. Tonight, mostly clear. Lows in the upper 60s. Southeast winds around 5 miles per hour. Wednesday, sunny. A slight chance of showers and thunderstorms in the afternoon. Highs around 90. South winds 5 to 10 miles per hour. Chance of rain 20%. Wednesday night, showers and thunderstorms likely. Lows in the lower 70s. Southeast winds 5 to 10 miles per hour. Chance of rain 70%. Thursday, showers and thunderstorms, mainly in the morning. Humid with highs in the mid-80s.
South winds around 5 miles per hour. Chance of rain 80%. Thursday night and Friday, mostly cloudy. A chance of showers and thunderstorms. Lows around 70. Highs in the mid-80s. Chance of rain 50%. Friday night, mostly cloudy in the evening, then clearing. A chance of showers. A chance of thunderstorms, mainly in the evening. Lows around 70. Chance of rain 50%. Saturday, mostly sunny. Highs in the upper 80s. Heat index values up to 100 in the afternoon. Saturday night, mostly clear. Lows in the lower 70s. Heat index values up to 100 early in the evening. Sunday, mostly sunny. Highs in the lower 90s. Heat index values up to 105. Sunday night and Monday, mostly clear. Lows in the mid-70s. Highs in the mid-90s. Heat index values up to 105. At 5 p.m. at Lambert Field in St. Louis, it was mostly sunny with a temperature of 86 degrees. The dew point was 64, giving us a relative humidity of 47%. The wind was southeast at 5 miles an hour, and the pressure was 30.00 inches and steady. Elsewhere in the metro area, in Chesterfield, it was mostly sunny and the temperature was 89. In Cahokia, it was sunny and 88 degrees. In St. Charles, it was sunny and 87. Across the region, it was sunny in Columbia, Missouri, with a temperature of 88. In Quincy, it was sunny and 86 degrees. In Kansas City, it was partly sunny and the temperature was 90. It was sunny in Springfield, Missouri, with a temperature of 90. In Rolla, it was sunny and the temperature was 86. In Farmington, it was 86 degrees. It was sunny in Cape Girardeau, with 86 degrees. It was partly sunny in Springfield, Illinois, with a temperature of 87. Once again in St. Louis, it was mostly sunny. The temperature was 86 degrees and the wind was southeast at 5 miles an hour. The current time is 5:24 p.m. Central Daylight Time. 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Tonight, mostly clear. Lows in the upper 60s. Southeast winds around 5 miles per hour. Wednesday, sunny. A slight chance of showers and thunderstorms in the afternoon. Highs around 90. South winds 5 to 10 miles per hour. Chance of rain 20%. Wednesday night, showers and thunderstorms likely. Lows in the lower 70s. Southeast winds 5 to 10 miles per hour. Chance of rain 70%. Thursday, showers and thunderstorms, mainly in the morning. Humid with highs in the mid-80s. South winds around 5 miles per hour. Chance of rain 80%. Thursday night, partly cloudy in the evening, then becoming mostly cloudy. A chance of showers and thunderstorms. Humid with lows around 70. South winds around 5 miles per hour. Chance of rain 50%. Friday, mostly cloudy in the morning, then becoming partly sunny. A chance of showers. A slight chance of thunderstorms in the morning, then a chance of thunderstorms in the afternoon. Highs in the mid-80s. Chance of rain 50%. Friday night, mostly cloudy in the evening, then clearing. A chance of showers. A chance of thunderstorms, mainly in the evening. Lows around 70. Chance of rain 50%. Saturday, mostly sunny. Highs in the upper 80s. Heat index values up to 100 in the afternoon. Saturday night, mostly clear. Lows in the lower 70s. Heat index values up to 100 early in the evening. Sunday, mostly sunny.
highs in the lower 90s. Heat index values up to 105. Sunday night and Monday, mostly clear. Lows in the mid-70s. Highs in the mid-90s. Heat index values up to 105. Monday night and Tuesday, partly cloudy. A slight chance of showers and thunderstorms. Lows in the mid-70s. Highs in the lower 90s. Chance of rain 20%. Heat index values up to 105. At 5 p.m. at Lambert Field in St. Louis, it was mostly sunny with a temperature of 86 degrees. The dew point was 64, giving us a relative humidity of 47%. The wind was southeast at 5 miles an hour, and the pressure was 30.00 inches and steady. Elsewhere in the metro area, in Chesterfield, it was mostly sunny and the temperature was 89. In Cahokia, it was sunny and 88 degrees. In St. Charles, it was sunny and 87. Across the region, it was sunny in Columbia, Missouri, with a temperature of 88. In Quincy, it was sunny and 86 degrees. In Kansas City, it was partly sunny and the temperature was 90. It was sunny in Springfield, Missouri, with a temperature of 90. In Rolla, it was sunny and the temperature was 86. In Farmington, it was 86 degrees. It was sunny in Cape Girardeau, with 86 degrees. It was partly sunny in Springfield, Illinois, with a temperature of 87. Once again in St. Louis, it was mostly sunny. The temperature was 86 degrees and the wind was southeast at 5 miles an hour. The current time is 5:28 p.m. Central Daylight Time. 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Tonight, mostly clear. Lows in the upper 60s. Southeast winds around 5 miles per hour. Wednesday, sunny. A slight chance of showers and thunderstorms in the afternoon. Highs around 90. South winds 5 to 10 miles per hour. Chance of rain 20%. Wednesday night, showers and thunderstorms likely. Lows in the lower 70s. Southeast winds 5 to 10 miles per hour. Chance of rain 70%. Thursday, showers and thunderstorms, mainly in the morning. Humid with highs in the mid-80s. South winds around 5 miles per hour. Chance of rain 80%. Thursday night, partly cloudy in the evening, then becoming mostly cloudy. A chance of showers and thunderstorms. Humid with lows around 70. South winds around 5 miles per hour. Chance of rain 50%. Friday, mostly cloudy in the morning, then becoming partly sunny. A chance of showers. A slight chance of thunderstorms in the morning, then a chance of thunderstorms in the afternoon. Highs in the mid-80s. Chance of rain 50%. Friday night, mostly cloudy in the evening, then clearing. A chance of showers. A chance of thunderstorms, mainly in the evening. Lows around 70. Chance of rain 50%. Saturday, mostly sunny. Highs in the upper 80s. Heat index values up to 100 in the afternoon. Saturday night, mostly clear. Lows in the lower 70s. Heat index values up to 100 early in the evening. Sunday, mostly sunny. Highs in the lower 90s. Heat index values up to 105. Sunday night and Monday, mostly clear. Lows in the mid-70s. Highs in the mid-90s. Heat index values up to 105. Monday night and Tuesday, partly cloudy. A slight chance of showers and thunderstorms. Lows in the mid-70s. Highs in the lower 90s. Chance of rain 20%. Heat index values up to 105.
at 5 p.m. at Lambert Field in St. Louis. It was mostly sunny with a temperature of 86 degrees. The dew point was 64, giving us a relative humidity of 47%. The wind was southeast at 5 miles an hour, and the pressure was 30.00 inches and steady. Elsewhere in the metro area, in Chesterfield, it was mostly sunny and the temperature was 89. In Cahokia, it was sunny and 88 degrees. In St. Charles, it was sunny and 87. Across the region, it was sunny in Columbia, Missouri, with a temperature of 88. In Quincy, it was sunny and 86 degrees. In Kansas City, it was partly sunny and the temperature was 90. It was sunny in Springfield, Missouri, with a temperature of 90. In Rolla, it was sunny and the temperature was 86. In Farmington, it was 86 degrees. It was sunny in Cape Girardeau, with 86 degrees. It was partly sunny in Springfield, Illinois, with a temperature of 87. Once again in St. Louis, it was mostly sunny. The temperature was 86 degrees and the wind was southeast at 5 miles an hour. The current time is 5:33 p.m. Central Daylight Time. 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Tonight, mostly clear. Lows in the upper 60s. Southeast winds around 5 miles per hour. Wednesday, sunny. A slight chance of showers and thunderstorms in the afternoon. Highs around 90. South winds 5 to 10 miles per hour. Chance of rain 20%. Wednesday night, showers and thunderstorms likely. Lows in the lower 70s. Southeast winds 5 to 10 miles per hour. Chance of rain 70%. Thursday, showers and thunderstorms, mainly in the morning. Humid with highs in the mid-80s. South winds around 5 miles per hour. Chance of rain 80%. Thursday night, partly cloudy in the evening, then becoming mostly cloudy. A chance of showers and thunderstorms. Humid with lows around 70. South winds around 5 miles per hour. Chance of rain 50%. Friday, mostly cloudy in the morning, then becoming partly sunny. A chance of showers. A slight chance of thunderstorms in the morning, then a chance of thunderstorms in the afternoon. Highs in the mid-80s. Chance of rain 50%. Friday night, mostly cloudy in the evening, then clearing. A chance of showers. A chance of thunderstorms, mainly in the evening. Lows around 70. Chance of rain 50%. Saturday, mostly sunny. Highs in the upper 80s. Heat index values up to 100 in the afternoon. Saturday night, mostly clear. Lows in the lower 70s. Heat index values up to 100 early in the evening. Sunday, mostly sunny. Highs in the lower 90s. Heat index values up to 105. Sunday night and Monday, mostly clear. Lows in the mid-70s. Highs in the mid-90s. Heat index values up to 105. Monday night and Tuesday, partly cloudy. A slight chance of showers and thunderstorms. Lows in the mid-70s. Highs in the lower 90s. Chance of rain 20%. Heat index values up to 105. At 5 p.m. at Lambert Field in St. Louis, it was mostly sunny with a temperature of 86 degrees. The dew point was 64, giving us a relative humidity of 47%. The wind was southeast at 5 miles an hour, and the pressure was 30.00 inches and steady. Elsewhere in the metro area, in Chesterfield, it was mostly sunny and the temperature was 89. In Cahokia, it was sunny and 88 degrees. In St. Charles, it was sunny and 87.
Across the region, it was sunny in Columbia, Missouri, with a temperature of 88. In Quincy, it was sunny and 86 degrees. In Kansas City, it was partly sunny and the temperature was 90. It was sunny in Springfield, Missouri, with a temperature of 90. In Rolla, it was sunny and the temperature was 86. In Farmington, it was 86 degrees. It was sunny in Cape Girardeau, with 86 degrees. It was partly sunny in Springfield, Illinois, with a temperature of 87. Once again in St. Louis, it was mostly sunny. The temperature was 86 degrees and the wind was southeast at 5 miles an hour. The current time is 5:37 p.m. Central Daylight Time. 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Tonight, mostly clear. Lows in the upper 60s. Southeast winds around 5 miles per hour. Wednesday, sunny. A slight chance of showers and thunderstorms in the afternoon. Highs around 90. South winds 5 to 10 miles per hour. Chance of rain 20%. Wednesday night, showers and thunderstorms likely. Lows in the lower 70s. Southeast winds 5 to 10 miles per hour. Chance of rain 70%. Thursday, showers and thunderstorms, mainly in the morning. Humid with highs in the mid-80s. South winds around 5 miles per hour. Chance of rain 80%. Thursday night, partly cloudy in the evening, then becoming mostly cloudy. A chance of showers and thunderstorms. Humid with lows around 70. South winds around 5 miles per hour. Chance of rain 50%. Friday, mostly cloudy in the morning, then becoming partly sunny. A chance of showers. A slight chance of thunderstorms in the morning, then a chance of thunderstorms in the afternoon. Highs in the mid-80s. Chance of rain 50%. Friday night, mostly cloudy in the evening, then clearing. A chance of showers. A chance of thunderstorms, mainly in the evening. Lows around 70. Chance of rain 50%. Saturday, mostly sunny. Highs in the upper 80s. Heat index values up to 100 in the afternoon. Saturday night, mostly clear. Lows in the lower 70s. Heat index values up to 100 early in the evening. Sunday, mostly sunny. Highs in the lower 90s. Heat index values up to 105. Sunday night and Monday, mostly clear. Lows in the mid-70s. Highs in the mid-90s. Heat index values up to 105. Monday night and Tuesday, partly cloudy. A slight chance of showers and thunderstorms. Lows in the mid-70s. Highs in the lower 90s. Chance of rain 20%. Heat index values up to 105. At 5 p.m. at Lambert Field in St. Louis, it was mostly sunny with a temperature of 86 degrees. The dew point was 64, giving us a relative humidity of 47%. The wind was southeast at 5 miles an hour, and the pressure was 30.00 inches and steady. Elsewhere in the metro area, in Chesterfield, it was mostly sunny and the temperature was 89. In Cahokia, it was sunny and 88 degrees. In St. Charles, it was sunny and 87. Across the region, it was sunny in Columbia, Missouri, with a temperature of 88. In Quincy, it was sunny and 86 degrees. In Kansas City, it was partly sunny and the temperature was 90. It was sunny in Springfield, Missouri, with a temperature of 90. In Rolla, it was sunny and the temperature was 86. In Farmington, it was 86 degrees. It was sunny in Cape Girardeau, with 86 degrees. It was partly sunny in Springfield, Illinois, with a temperature of 87.
Once again in St. Louis, it was mostly sunny. The temperature was 86 degrees and the wind was southeast at 5 miles an hour. The current time is 5:42 p.m. Central Daylight Time. This is NOAA, Weather Radio KDO 89 St. Louis, Missouri, broadcasting on 162.550 MHz. 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Tonight, mostly clear. Lows in the upper 60s. Southeast winds around 5 miles per hour. Wednesday, sunny. A slight chance of showers and thunderstorms in the afternoon. Highs around 90. South winds 5 to 10 miles per hour. Chance of rain 20%. Wednesday night, showers and thunderstorms likely. Lows in the lower 70s. Southeast winds 5 to 10 miles per hour. Chance of rain 70%. Thursday, showers and thunderstorms, mainly in the morning. Humid with highs in the mid-80s. South winds around 5 miles per hour. Chance of rain 80%. Thursday night, partly cloudy in the evening, then becoming mostly cloudy. A chance of showers and thunderstorms. Humid with lows around 70. South winds around 5 miles per hour. Chance of rain 50%. Friday, mostly cloudy in the morning, then becoming partly sunny. A chance of showers. A slight chance of thunderstorms in the morning, then a chance of thunderstorms in the afternoon. Highs in the mid-80s. Chance of rain 50%. Friday night, mostly cloudy in the evening, then clearing. A chance of showers. A chance of thunderstorms, mainly in the evening. Lows around 70. Chance of rain 50%. Saturday, mostly sunny. Highs in the upper 80s. Heat index values up to 100 in the afternoon. Saturday night, mostly clear. Lows in the lower 70s. Heat index values up to 100 early in the evening. Sunday, mostly sunny. Highs in the lower 90s. Heat index values up to 105. Sunday night and Monday, mostly clear. Lows in the mid-70s. Highs in the mid-90s. Heat index values up to 105. Monday night and Tuesday, partly cloudy. A slight chance of showers and thunderstorms. Lows in the mid-70s. Highs in the lower 90s. Chance of rain 20%. Heat index values up to 105. At 5 p.m. at Lambert Field in St. Louis, it was mostly sunny with a temperature of 86 degrees. The dew point was 64, giving us a relative humidity of 47%. The wind was southeast at 5 miles an hour, and the pressure was 30.00 inches and steady. Elsewhere in the metro area, in Chesterfield, it was mostly sunny and the temperature was 89. In Cahokia, it was sunny and 88 degrees. In St. Charles, it was sunny and 87. Across the region, it was sunny in Columbia, Missouri, with a temperature of 88. In Quincy, it was sunny and 86 degrees. In Kansas City, it was partly sunny and the temperature was 90. It was sunny in Springfield, Missouri, with a temperature of 90. In Rolla, it was sunny and the temperature was 86. In Farmington, it was 86 degrees. It was sunny in Cape Girardeau, with 86 degrees. It was partly sunny in Springfield, Illinois, with a temperature of 87. Once again in St. Louis, it was mostly sunny. The temperature was 86 degrees and the wind was southeast at 5 miles an hour. The current time is 5:46 p.m. Central Daylight Time. 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
Tonight, mostly clear. Lows in the upper 60s. Southeast winds around 5 miles per hour. Wednesday, sunny. A slight chance of showers and thunderstorms in the afternoon. Highs around 90. South winds 5 to 10 miles per hour. Chance of rain 20%. Wednesday night, showers and thunderstorms likely. Lows in the lower 70s. Southeast winds 5 to 10 miles per hour. Chance of rain 70%. Thursday, showers and thunderstorms, mainly in the morning. Humid with highs in the mid-80s. South winds around 5 miles per hour. Chance of rain 80%. Thursday night, partly cloudy in the evening, then becoming mostly cloudy. A chance of showers and thunderstorms. Humid with lows around 70. South winds around 5 miles per hour. Chance of rain 50%. Friday, mostly cloudy in the morning, then becoming partly sunny. A chance of showers. A slight chance of thunderstorms in the morning, then a chance of thunderstorms in the afternoon. Highs in the mid-80s. Chance of rain 50%. Friday night, mostly cloudy in the evening, then clearing. A chance of showers. A chance of thunderstorms, mainly in the evening. Lows around 70. Chance of rain 50%. Saturday, mostly sunny. Highs in the upper 80s. Heat index values up to 100 in the afternoon. Saturday night, mostly clear. Lows in the lower 70s. Heat index values up to 100 early in the evening. Sunday, mostly sunny. Highs in the lower 90s. Heat index values up to 105. Sunday night and Monday, mostly clear. Lows in the mid-70s. Highs in the mid-90s. Heat index values up to 105. Monday night and Tuesday, partly cloudy. A slight chance of showers and thunderstorms. Lows in the mid-70s. Highs in the lower 90s. Chance of rain 20%. Heat index values up to 105. At 5 p.m. at Lambert Field in St. Louis, it was mostly sunny with a temperature of 86 degrees. The dew point was 64, giving us a relative humidity of 47%. The wind was southeast at 5 miles an hour, and the pressure was 30.00 inches and steady. Elsewhere in the metro area, in Chesterfield, it was mostly sunny and the temperature was 89. In Cahokia, it was sunny and 88 degrees. In St. Charles, it was sunny and 87. Across the region, it was sunny in Columbia, Missouri, with a temperature of 88. In Quincy, it was sunny and 86 degrees. In Kansas City, it was partly sunny and the temperature was 90. It was sunny in Springfield, Missouri, with a temperature of 90. In Rolla, it was sunny and the temperature was 86. In Farmington, it was 86 degrees. It was sunny in Cape Girardeau, with 86 degrees. It was partly sunny in Springfield, Illinois, with a temperature of 87. Once again in St. Louis, it was mostly sunny. The temperature was 86 degrees and the wind was southeast at 5 miles an hour. The current time is 5:50 p.m. Central Daylight Time. 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Tonight, mostly clear. Lows in the upper 60s. Southeast winds around 5 miles per hour. Wednesday, sunny. A slight chance of showers and thunderstorms in the afternoon. Highs around 90. South winds 5 to 10 miles per hour. Chance of rain 20%. Wednesday night, showers and thunderstorms likely. Lows in the lower 70s. Southeast winds 5 to 10 miles per hour. Chance of rain 70%.
Thursday, showers and thunderstorms, mainly in the morning. Humid with highs in the mid-80s. South winds around 5 miles per hour. Chance of rain 80%. Thursday night, partly cloudy in the evening, then becoming mostly cloudy. A chance of showers and thunderstorms. Humid with lows around 70. South winds around 5 miles per hour. Chance of rain 50%. Friday, mostly cloudy in the morning, then becoming partly sunny. A chance of showers. A slight chance of thunderstorms in the morning, then a chance of thunderstorms in the afternoon. Highs in the mid-80s. Chance of rain 50%. Friday night, mostly cloudy in the evening, then clearing. A chance of showers. A chance of thunderstorms, mainly in the evening. Lows around 70. Chance of rain 50%. Saturday, mostly sunny. Highs in the upper 80s. Heat index values up to 100 in the afternoon. Saturday night, mostly clear. Lows in the lower 70s. Heat index values up to 100 early in the evening. Sunday, mostly sunny. Highs in the lower 90s. Heat index values up to 105. Sunday night and Monday, mostly clear. Lows in the mid-70s. Highs in the mid-90s. Heat index values up to 105. Monday night and Tuesday, partly cloudy. A slight chance of showers and thunderstorms. Lows in the mid-70s. Highs in the lower 90s. Chance of rain 20%. Heat index values up to 105. At 5 p.m. at Lambert Field in St. Louis, it was mostly sunny with a temperature of 86 degrees. The dew point was 64, giving us a relative humidity of 47%. The wind was southeast at 5 miles an hour, and the pressure was 30.00 inches and steady. Elsewhere in the metro area, in Chesterfield, it was mostly sunny and the temperature was 89. In Cahokia, it was sunny and 88 degrees. In St. Charles, it was sunny and 87. Across the region, it was sunny in Columbia, Missouri, with a temperature of 88. In Quincy, it was sunny and 86 degrees. In Kansas City, it was partly sunny and the temperature was 90. It was sunny in Springfield, Missouri, with a temperature of 90. In Rolla, it was sunny and the temperature was 86. In Farmington, it was 86 degrees. It was sunny in Cape Girardeau, with 86 degrees. It was partly sunny in Springfield, Illinois, with a temperature of 87. Once again in St. Louis, it was mostly sunny. The temperature was 86 degrees and the wind was southeast at 5 miles an hour. The current time is 5:55 p.m. Central Daylight Time. 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Tonight, mostly clear after midnight. Lows in the upper 60s. Southeast winds around 5 miles per hour. Wednesday, sunny. A slight chance of showers and thunderstorms in the afternoon. Highs around 90. South winds 5 to 10 miles per hour. Chance of rain 20%. Wednesday night, showers and thunderstorms likely. Lows in the lower 70s. Southeast winds 5 to 10 miles per hour. Chance of rain 70%. Thursday, showers and thunderstorms, mainly in the morning. Humid with highs in the mid-80s. South winds around 5 miles per hour. Chance of rain 80%. Thursday night, partly cloudy in the evening, then becoming mostly cloudy. A chance of showers and thunderstorms. Humid with lows around 70. South winds around 5 miles per hour. Chance of rain 50%. Friday, mostly cloudy in the morning, then becoming partly sunny. A chance of showers.
a slight chance of thunderstorms in the morning, then a chance of thunderstorms in the afternoon. Highs in the mid-80s. Chance of rain 50%. Friday night, mostly cloudy evening, then clearing. A chance of showers. A chance of thunderstorms, mainly in the evening. Lows around 70. Chance of rain 50%. Saturday, mostly sunny. Highs in the upper 80s. Heat index values up to 100 in the afternoon. Saturday night, mostly clear. Lows in the lower 70s. Heat index values up to 100 early in the evening. Sunday, mostly sunny. Highs in the lower 90s. Heat index values up to 105. Sunday night and Monday, mostly clear. Lows in the mid-70s. Highs in the mid-90s. Heat index values up to 105. Monday night and Tuesday, partly cloudy. A slight chance of showers and thunderstorms. Lows in the mid-70s. Highs in the lower 90s. Chance of rain 20%. Heat index in the evening, then clearing. A chance

is up to 105. Sunday night and Monday, mostly clear. Lows in the mid-70s. Highs in the mid-90s. Heat index values up to 105. Monday night and Tuesday, partly cloudy. A slight chance of showers and thunderstorms. Lows in the mid-70s. Highs in the lower 90s. Chance of rain 20%. Heat index values up to 105. At 5 p.m. at Lambert Field in St. Louis, it was mostly sunny with a temperature of 86 degrees. The dew point was 64, giving us a relative humidity of 47%. The wind was southeast at 5 miles an hour, and the pressure was 30.00 inches and steady. Elsewhere in the metro area, in Chesterfield, it was mostly sunny and the temperature was 89. In Cahokia, it was sunny and 88 degrees. In St. Charles, it was sunny and 87. Across the region, it was sunny in Columbia, Missouri, with a temperature of 88. In Quincy, it was sunny and 86 degrees. In Kansas City, it was partly sunny and the temperature was 90. It was sunny in Springfield, Missouri, with a temperature of 90. In Rolla, it was sunny and the temperature was 86. In Farmington, it was 86 degrees. It was sunny in Cape Girardeau, with 86 degrees. It was partly sunny in Springfield, Illinois, with a temperature of 87. Once again in St. Louis, it was mostly sunny. The temperature was 86 degrees and the wind was southeast at 5 miles an hour. The current time is 5:59 p.m. Central Daylight Time. 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Tonight, mostly clear after midnight. Lows in the upper 60s. Southeast winds around 5 miles per hour. Wednesday, sunny. A slight chance of showers and thunderstorms in the afternoon. Highs around 90. South winds 5 to 10 miles per hour. Chance of rain 20%. Wednesday night, showers and thunderstorms likely. Lows in the lower 70s. Southeast winds 5 to 10 miles per hour. Chance of rain 70%. Thursday, showers and thunderstorms, mainly in the morning. Humid with highs in the mid-80s. South winds around 5 miles per hour. Chance of rain 80%. Thursday night, partly cloudy in the evening, then becoming mostly cloudy. A chance of showers and thunderstorms. Humid with lows around 70. South winds around 5 miles per hour. Chance of rain 50%. Friday, mostly cloudy in the morning, then becoming partly sunny. A chance of showers. A slight chance of thunderstorms in the morning, then a chance of thunderstorms in the afternoon. Highs in the mid-80s. Chance of rain 50%. Friday night, mostly cloudy in the evening, then clearing. A chance of showers. A chance of thunderstorms, mainly in the evening. Lows around 70. Chance of rain 50%. Saturday, mostly sunny. Highs in the upper 80s. Heat index values up to 100 in the afternoon. Saturday night, mostly clear. Lows in the lower 70s. Heat index values up to 100 early in the evening. Sunday, mostly sunny. Highs in the lower 90s. Heat index values up to 105. Sunday night and Monday, mostly clear. Lows in the mid-70s. Highs in the mid-90s. Heat index values up to 105. Monday night and Tuesday, partly cloudy. A slight chance of showers and thunderstorms. Lows in the mid-70s. Highs in the lower 90s. Chance of rain 20%. Heat index values up to 105. At 5 p.m. at Lambert Field in St. Louis, it was mostly sunny with a temperature of 86.

degrees. The dew point was 64, giving us a relative humidity of 47%. The wind was southeast at 5 miles an hour, and the pressure was 30.00 inches and steady. Elsewhere in the metro area, in Chesterfield, it was mostly sunny and the temperature was 89. In Cahokia, it was sunny and 88 degrees. In St. Charles, it was sunny and 87. Across the region, it was sunny in Columbia, Missouri, with a temperature of 88. In Quincy, it was sunny and 86 degrees. In Kansas City, it was partly sunny and the temperature was 90. It was sunny in Springfield, Missouri, with a temperature of 90. In Rolla, it was sunny and the temperature was 86. In Farmington, it was 86 degrees. It was sunny in Cape Girardeau, with 86 degrees. It was partly sunny in Springfield, Illinois, with a temperature of 87. Once again in St. Louis, it was mostly sunny. The temperature was 86 degrees and the wind was southeast at 5 miles an hour. The current time is 6:03 p.m. Central Daylight Time. 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Tonight, mostly clear after midnight. Lows in the upper 60s. Southeast winds around 5 miles per hour. Wednesday, sunny. A slight chance of showers and thunderstorms in the afternoon. Highs around 90. South winds 5 to 10 miles per hour. Chance of rain 20%. Wednesday night, showers and thunderstorms likely. Lows in the lower 70s. Southeast winds 5 to 10 miles per hour. Chance of rain 70%. Thursday, showers and thunderstorms, mainly in the morning. Humid with highs in the mid-80s. South winds around 5 miles per hour. Chance of rain 80%. Thursday night, partly cloudy in the evening, then becoming mostly cloudy. A chance of showers and thunderstorms. Humid with lows around 70. South winds around 5 miles per hour. Chance of rain 50%. Friday, mostly cloudy in the morning, then becoming partly sunny. A chance of showers. A slight chance of thunderstorms in the morning, then a chance of thunderstorms in the afternoon. Highs in the mid-80s. Chance of rain 50%. Friday night, mostly cloudy in the evening, then clearing. A chance of showers. A chance of thunderstorms, mainly in the evening. Lows around 70. Chance of rain 50%. Saturday, mostly sunny. Highs in the upper 80s. Heat index values up to 100 in the afternoon. Saturday night, mostly clear. Lows in the lower 70s. Heat index values up to 100 early in the evening. Sunday, mostly sunny. Highs in the lower 90s. Heat index values up to 105. Sunday night and Monday, mostly clear. Lows in the mid-70s. Highs in the mid-90s. Heat index values up to 105. Monday night and Tuesday, partly cloudy. A slight chance of showers and thunderstorms. Lows in the mid-70s. Highs in the lower 90s. Chance of rain 20%. Heat index values up to 105. At 5 p.m. at Lambert Field in St. Louis, it was mostly sunny with a temperature of 86 degrees. The dew point was 64, giving us a relative humidity of 47%. The wind was southeast at 5 miles an hour, and the pressure was 30.00 inches and steady. Elsewhere in the metro area, in Chesterfield, it was mostly sunny and the temperature was 89. In Cahokia, it was sunny and 88 degrees. In St. Charles, it was sunny and 87. Across the region, it was sunny in Columbia, Missouri, with a temperature of 88. In Quincy, it was sunny and 86 degrees.
In Kansas City, it was partly sunny and the temperature was 90. It was sunny in Springfield, Missouri, with a temperature of 90. In Rolla, it was sunny and the temperature was 86. In Farmington, it was 86 degrees. It was sunny in Cape Girardeau, with 86 degrees. It was partly sunny in Springfield, Illinois, with a temperature of 87. Once again in St. Louis, it was mostly sunny. The temperature was 86 degrees and the wind was southeast at 5 miles an hour. The current time is 6:08 p.m. Central Daylight Time. 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Tonight, mostly clear after midnight. Lows in the upper 60s. Southeast winds around 5 miles per hour. Wednesday, sunny. A slight chance of showers and thunderstorms in the afternoon. Highs around 90. South winds 5 to 10 miles per hour. Chance of rain 20%. Wednesday night, showers and thunderstorms likely. Lows in the lower 70s. Southeast winds 5 to 10 miles per hour. Chance of rain 70%. Thursday, showers and thunderstorms, mainly in the morning. Humid with highs in the mid-80s. South winds around 5 miles per hour. Chance of rain 80%. Thursday night, partly cloudy in the evening, then becoming mostly cloudy. A chance of showers and thunderstorms. Humid with lows around 70. South winds around 5 miles per hour. Chance of rain 50%. Friday, mostly cloudy in the morning, then becoming partly sunny. A chance of showers. A slight chance of thunderstorms in the morning, then a chance of thunderstorms in the afternoon. Highs in the mid-80s. Chance of rain 50%. Friday night, mostly cloudy in the evening, then clearing. A chance of showers. A chance of thunderstorms, mainly in the evening. Lows around 70. Chance of rain 50%. Saturday, mostly sunny. Highs in the upper 80s. Heat index values up to 100 in the afternoon. Saturday night, mostly clear. Lows in the lower 70s. Heat index values up to 100 early in the evening. Sunday, mostly sunny. Highs in the lower 90s. Heat index values up to 105. Sunday night and Monday, mostly clear. Lows in the mid-70s. Highs in the mid-90s. Heat index values up to 105. Monday night and Tuesday, partly cloudy. A slight chance of showers and thunderstorms. Lows in the mid-70s. Highs in the lower 90s. Chance of rain 20%. Heat index values up to 105. At 6 p.m. at Lambert Field in St. Louis, it was partly sunny with a temperature of 86 degrees. The dew point was 65, giving us a relative humidity of 49%. The wind was southeast at 10 miles an hour, and the pressure was 30.00 inches and steady. Elsewhere in the metro area, in Chesterfield, it was sunny and the temperature was 87. In Cahokia, it was sunny and 87 degrees. In St. Charles, it was sunny and 86. Across the region, it was sunny in Columbia, Missouri, with a temperature of 86. In Quincy, it was sunny and 86 degrees. In Kansas City, it was mostly sunny and the temperature was 88. It was sunny in Springfield, Missouri, with a temperature of 90. In Rolla, it was sunny and the temperature was 85. In Farmington, it was 85 degrees. It was sunny in Cape Girardeau, with 84 degrees. It was partly sunny in Springfield, Illinois, with a temperature of 86. Once again in St. Louis, it was partly sunny. The temperature was 86 degrees and the wind was southeast at 10 miles an hour. The current time is 6:20.
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Tonight, mostly clear after midnight. Lows in the upper 60s. Southeast winds around 5 miles per hour. Wednesday, sunny. A slight chance of showers and thunderstorms in the afternoon. Highs around 90. South winds 5 to 10 miles per hour. Chance of rain 20%. Wednesday night, showers and thunderstorms likely. Lows in the lower 70s. Southeast winds 5 to 10 miles per hour. Chance of rain 70%. Thursday, showers and thunderstorms, mainly in the morning. Humid with highs in the mid-80s. South winds around 5 miles per hour. Chance of rain 80%. Thursday night, partly cloudy in the evening, then becoming mostly cloudy. A chance of showers and thunderstorms. Humid with lows around 70. South winds around 5 miles per hour. Chance of rain 50%. Friday, mostly cloudy in the morning, then becoming partly sunny. A chance of showers. A slight chance of thunderstorms in the morning, then a chance of thunderstorms in the afternoon. Highs in the mid-80s. Chance of rain 50%. Friday night, mostly cloudy in the evening, then clearing. A chance of showers. A chance of thunderstorms, mainly in the evening. Lows around 70. Chance of rain 50%. Saturday, mostly sunny. Highs in the upper 80s. Heat index values up to 100 in the afternoon. Saturday night, mostly clear. Lows in the lower 70s. Heat index values up to 100 early in the evening. Sunday, mostly sunny. Highs in the lower 90s. Heat index values up to 105. Sunday night and Monday, mostly clear. Lows in the mid-70s. Highs in the mid-90s. Heat index values up to 105. Monday night and Tuesday, partly cloudy. A slight chance of showers and thunderstorms. Lows in the mid-70s. Highs in the lower 90s. Chance of rain 20%. Heat index values up to 105. At 6 p.m. at Lambert Field in St. Louis, it was partly sunny with a temperature of 86 degrees. The dew point was 65, giving us a relative humidity of 49%. The wind was southeast at 10 miles an hour, and the pressure was 30.00 inches and steady. Elsewhere in the metro area, in Chesterfield, it was sunny and the temperature was 87. In Cahokia, it was sunny and 87 degrees. In St. Charles, it was sunny and 86. Across the region, it was sunny in Columbia, Missouri, with a temperature of 86. In Quincy, it was sunny and 86 degrees. In Kansas City, it was mostly sunny and the temperature was 88. It was sunny in Springfield, Missouri, with a temperature of 90. In Rolla, it was sunny and the temperature was 85. In Farmington, it was 85 degrees. It was sunny in Cape Girardeau, with 84 degrees. It was partly sunny in Springfield, Illinois, with a temperature of 86. Once again in St. Louis, it was partly sunny, the temperature was 86 degrees, and the wind was southeast at 10 miles an hour. The current time is 6:16 p.m. Central Daylight Time. 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Tonight, mostly clear after midnight. Lows in the upper 60s. Southeast winds around 5 miles per hour. Wednesday,
sunny. A slight chance of showers and thunderstorms in the afternoon. Highs around 90. South winds 5 to 10 miles per hour. Chance of rain 20%. Wednesday night, showers and thunderstorms likely. Lows in the lower 70s. Southeast winds 5 to 10 miles per hour. Chance of rain 70%. Thursday, showers and thunderstorms, mainly in the morning. Humid with highs in the mid-80s. South winds around 5 miles per hour. Chance of rain 80%. Thursday night, partly cloudy in the evening, then becoming mostly cloudy. A chance of showers and thunderstorms. Humid with lows around 70. South winds around 5 miles per hour. Chance of rain 50%. Friday, mostly cloudy in the morning, then becoming partly sunny. A chance of showers. A slight chance of thunderstorms in the morning, then a chance of thunderstorms in the afternoon. Highs in the mid-80s. Chance of rain 50%. Friday night, mostly cloudy in the evening, then clearing. A chance of showers. A chance of thunderstorms, mainly in the evening. Lows around 70. Chance of rain 50%. Saturday, mostly sunny. Highs in the upper 80s. Heat index values up to 100 in the afternoon. Saturday night, mostly clear. Lows in the lower 70s. Heat index values up to 100 early in the evening. Sunday, mostly sunny. Highs in the lower 90s. Heat index values up to 105. Sunday night and Monday, mostly clear. Lows in the mid-70s. Highs in the mid-90s. Heat index values up to 105. Monday night and Tuesday, partly cloudy. A slight chance of showers and thunderstorms. Lows in the mid-70s. Highs in the lower 90s. Chance of rain 20%. Heat index values up to 105. At 6 p.m. at Lambert Field in St. Louis, it was partly sunny with a temperature of 86 degrees. The dew point was 65, giving us a relative humidity of 49%. The wind was southeast at 10 miles an hour, and the pressure was 30.00 inches and steady. Elsewhere in the metro area, in Chesterfield, it was sunny and the temperature was 87. In Cahokia, it was sunny and 87 degrees. In St. Charles, it was sunny and 86. Across the region, it was sunny in Columbia, Missouri, with a temperature of 86. In Quincy, it was sunny and 86 degrees. In Kansas City, it was mostly sunny and the temperature was 88. It was sunny in Springfield, Missouri, with a temperature of 90. In Rolla, it was sunny and the temperature was 85. In Farmington, it was 85 degrees. It was sunny in Cape Girardeau, with 84 degrees. It was partly sunny in Springfield, Illinois, with a temperature of 86. Once again in St. Louis, it was partly sunny, the temperature was 86 degrees, and the wind was southeast at 10 miles an hour. The current time is 6:21 p.m. Central Daylight Time. 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Tonight, mostly clear after midnight. Lows in the upper 60s. Southeast winds around 5 miles per hour. Wednesday, sunny. A slight chance of showers and thunderstorms in the afternoon. Highs around 90. South winds 5 to 10 miles per hour. Chance of rain 20%. Wednesday night, showers and thunderstorms likely. Lows in the lower 70s. Southeast winds 5 to 10 miles per hour. Chance of rain 70%. Thursday, showers and thunderstorms, mainly in the morning. Humid with highs in the mid-80s. South winds around 5 miles per hour. Chance of rain.
80%. Thursday night, partly cloudy in the evening, then becoming mostly cloudy. A chance of showers and thunderstorms. Humid with lows around 70. South winds around 5 miles per hour. Chance of rain 50%. Friday, mostly cloudy in the morning, then becoming partly sunny. A chance of showers. A slight chance of thunderstorms in the morning, then a chance of thunderstorms in the afternoon. Highs in the mid-80s. Chance of rain 50%. Friday night, mostly cloudy in the evening, then clearing. A chance of showers. A chance of thunderstorms, mainly in the evening. Lows around 70. Chance of rain 50%. Saturday, mostly sunny. Highs in the upper 80s. Heat index values up to 100 in the afternoon. Saturday night, mostly clear. Lows in the lower 70s. Heat index values up to 100 early in the evening. Sunday, mostly sunny. Highs in the lower 90s. Heat index values up to 105. Sunday night and Monday, mostly clear. Lows in the mid-70s. Highs in the mid-90s. Heat index values up to 105. Monday night and Tuesday, partly cloudy. A slight chance of showers and thunderstorms. Lows in the mid-70s. Highs in the lower 90s. Chance of rain 20%. Heat index values up to 105. At 6 p.m. at Lambert Field in St. Louis, it was partly sunny with a temperature of 86 degrees. The dew point was 65, giving us a relative humidity of 49%. The wind was southeast at 10 miles an hour, and the pressure was 30.00 inches and steady. Elsewhere in the metro area, in Chesterfield, it was sunny and the temperature was 87. In Cahokia, it was sunny and 87 degrees. In St. Charles, it was sunny and 86. Across the region, it was sunny in Columbia, Missouri, with a temperature of 86. In Quincy, it was sunny and 86 degrees. In Kansas City, it was mostly sunny and the temperature was 88. It was sunny in Springfield, Missouri, with a temperature of 90. In Rolla, it was sunny and the temperature was 85. In Farmington, it was 85 degrees. It was sunny in Cape Girardeau, with 84 degrees. It was partly sunny in Springfield, Illinois, with a temperature of 86. Once again in St. Louis, it was partly sunny, the temperature was 86 degrees, and the wind was southeast at 10 miles an hour. The current time is 6:25 p.m. Central Daylight Time. 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Tonight, mostly clear after midnight. Lows in the upper 60s. Southeast winds around 5 miles per hour. Wednesday, sunny. A slight chance of showers and thunderstorms in the afternoon. Highs around 90. South winds 5 to 10 miles per hour. Chance of rain 20%. Wednesday night, showers and thunderstorms likely. Lows in the lower 70s. Southeast winds 5 to 10 miles per hour. Chance of rain 70%. Thursday, showers and thunderstorms, mainly in the morning. Humid with highs in the mid-80s. South winds around 5 miles per hour. Chance of rain 80%. Thursday night, partly cloudy in the evening, then becoming mostly cloudy. A chance of showers and thunderstorms. Humid with lows around 70. South winds around 5 miles per hour. Chance of rain 50%. Friday, mostly cloudy in the morning, then becoming partly sunny. A chance of showers. A slight chance of thunderstorms in the morning, then a chance of thunderstorms in the afternoon. Highs in the mid-80s. Chance of rain 50%. Friday night, mostly
cloudy in the evening, then clearing. A chance of showers. A chance of thunderstorms, mainly in the evening. Lows around 70. Chance of rain 50%. Saturday, mostly sunny. Highs in the upper 80s. Heat index values up to 100 in the afternoon. Saturday night, mostly clear. Lows in the lower 70s. Heat index values up to 100 early in the evening. Sunday, mostly sunny. Highs in the lower 90s. Heat index values up to 105. Sunday night and Monday, mostly clear. Lows in the mid-70s. Highs in the mid-90s. Heat index values up to 105. Monday night and Tuesday, partly cloudy. A slight chance of showers and thunderstorms. Lows in the mid-70s. Highs in the lower 90s. Chance of rain 20%. Heat index values up to 105. At 6 p.m. at Lambert Field in St. Louis, it was partly sunny with a temperature of 86 degrees. The dew point was 65, giving us a relative humidity of 49%. The wind was southeast at 10 miles an hour, and the pressure was 30.00 inches and steady. Elsewhere in the metro area, in Chesterfield, it was sunny and the temperature was 87. In Cahokia, it was sunny and 87 degrees. In St. Charles, it was sunny and 86. Across the region, it was sunny in Columbia, Missouri, with a temperature of 86. In Quincy, it was sunny and 86 degrees. In Kansas City, it was mostly sunny and the temperature was 88. It was sunny in Springfield, Missouri, with a temperature of 90. In Rolla, it was sunny and the temperature was 85. In Farmington, it was 85 degrees. It was sunny in Cape Girardeau, with 84 degrees. It was partly sunny in Springfield, Illinois, with a temperature of 86. Once again in St. Louis, it was partly sunny, the temperature was 86 degrees, and the wind was southeast at 10 miles an hour. The St. Louis climate summary is of 5 p.m., August 4, 2026. So far today, the high temperature has been 89 degrees, which occurred at 2:36 p.m. The normal high is 90. The record high is 105 degrees, which was last set in 1930. So far today, the low temperature has been 70 degrees, which occurred at 5:36 a.m. The normal low is 71. The record low is 55 degrees, which was last set in 1974. No precipitation has fallen, which leaves the monthly total at 0.20 inches. The total precipitation for the season since June 1st still stands at 14.15 inches, and the total precipitation for the year is still 32.82 inches. The normal high temperature for tomorrow is 89 degrees, and the normal low is 71. The record high for tomorrow is 104, which occurred in 1918, and the record low is 56, which occurred in 1948. Sunset tonight is at 8.09 p.m. Sunrise tomorrow is at 6.07 a.m. The current time is 6.31 p.m. Central Daylight Time. 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This program originates from the National Weather Service Forecast Office in St. Louis, Missouri, and serves parts of East Central Missouri and Southwest Illinois, including the St. Louis metro area and surrounding counties. Tonight, mostly clear after midnight. Lows in the upper 60s. Southeast winds around 5 miles per hour. Wednesday, sunny. A slight chance of showers and thunderstorms in the afternoon. Highs around 90. South winds 5 to 10 miles per hour. Chance of rain 20%. Wednesday night, showers and thunderstorms likely. Lows in the lower 70s. Southeast winds 5 to 10 miles per hour. Chance of rain 70%. Thursday, showers and thunderstorms, mainly in the morning. Humid with highs in the mid-80s. South winds around 5 miles per hour.
chance of rain 80%. Thursday night, partly cloudy in the evening, then becoming mostly cloudy. A chance of showers and thunderstorms. Humid with lows around 70. South winds around 5 miles per hour. Chance of rain 50%. Friday, mostly cloudy in the morning, then becoming partly sunny. A chance of showers. A slight chance of thunderstorms in the morning, then a chance of thunderstorms in the afternoon. Highs in the mid-80s. Chance of rain 50%. Friday night, mostly cloudy in the evening, then clearing. A chance of showers. A chance of thunderstorms, mainly in the evening. Lows around 70. Chance of rain 50%. Saturday, mostly sunny. Highs in the upper 80s. Heat index values up to 100 in the afternoon. Saturday night, mostly clear. Lows in the lower 70s. Heat index values up to 100 early in the evening. Sunday, mostly sunny. Highs in the lower 90s. Heat index values up to 105. Sunday night and Monday, mostly clear. Lows in the mid-70s. Highs in the mid-90s. Heat index values up to 105. Monday night and Tuesday, partly cloudy. A slight chance of showers and thunderstorms. Lows in the mid-70s. Highs in the lower 90s. Chance of rain 20%. Heat index values up to 105. At 6 p.m. at Lambert Field in St. Louis, it was partly sunny with a temperature of 86 degrees. The dew point was 65, giving us a relative humidity of 49%. The wind was southeast at 10 miles an hour, and the pressure was 30.00 inches and steady. Elsewhere in the metro area, in Chesterfield, it was sunny and the temperature was 87. In Cahokia, it was sunny and 87 degrees. In St. Charles, it was sunny and 86. Across the region, it was sunny in Columbia, Missouri, with a temperature of 86. In Quincy, it was sunny and 86 degrees. In Kansas City, it was mostly sunny and the temperature was 88. It was sunny in Springfield, Missouri, with a temperature of 90. In Rolla, it was sunny and the temperature was 85. In Farmington, it was 85 degrees. It was sunny in Cape Girardeau, with 84 degrees. It was partly sunny in Springfield, Illinois, with a temperature of 86. Once again in St. Louis, it was partly sunny, the temperature was 86 degrees, and the wind was southeast at 10 miles an hour. The St. Louis climate summary is at 5 p.m., August 4, 2026. So far today, the high temperature has been 89 degrees, which occurred at 2:36 p.m. The normal high is 90. The record high is 105 degrees, which was last set in 1930. So far today, the low temperature has been 70 degrees, which occurred at 5:36 a.m. The normal low is 71. The record low is 55 degrees, which was last set in 1974. No precipitation has fallen, which leaves the monthly total at 0.20 inches. The total precipitation for the season since June 1st still stands at 14.15 inches, and the total precipitation for the year is still 32.82 inches. The normal high temperature for tomorrow is 89 degrees, and the normal low is 71. The record high for tomorrow is 104, which occurred in 1918, and the record low is 56, which occurred in 1948. Sunset tonight is at 8.09 p.m. Sunrise tomorrow is at 6.07 a.m. The current time is 6.37 p.m. Central Daylight Time. 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Tonight, mostly clear after midnight. Lows in the upper 60s. Southeast winds around 5 miles per hour.
Wednesday, sunny. A slight chance of showers and thunderstorms in the afternoon. Highs around 90. South winds 5 to 10 miles per hour. Chance of rain 20%. Wednesday night, showers and thunderstorms likely. Lows in the lower 70s. Southeast winds 5 to 10 miles per hour. Chance of rain 70%. Thursday, showers and thunderstorms, mainly in the morning. Humid with highs in the mid-80s. South winds around 5 miles per hour. Chance of rain 80%. Thursday night, partly cloudy in the evening, then becoming mostly cloudy. A chance of showers and thunderstorms. Humid with lows around 70. South winds around 5 miles per hour. Chance of rain 50%. Friday, mostly cloudy in the morning, then becoming partly sunny. A chance of showers. A slight chance of thunderstorms in the morning, then a chance of thunderstorms in the afternoon. Highs in the mid-80s. Chance of rain 50%. Friday night, mostly cloudy in the evening, then clearing. A chance of showers. A chance of thunderstorms, mainly in the evening. Lows around 70. Chance of rain 50%. Saturday, mostly sunny. Highs in the upper 80s. Heat index values up to 100 in the afternoon. Saturday night, mostly clear. Lows in the lower 70s. Heat index values up to 100 early in the evening. Sunday, mostly sunny. Highs in the lower 90s. Heat index values up to 105. Sunday night and Monday, mostly clear. Lows in the mid-70s. Highs in the mid-90s. Heat index values up to 105. Monday night and Tuesday, partly cloudy. A slight chance of showers and thunderstorms. Lows in the mid-70s. Highs in the lower 90s. Chance of rain 20%. Heat index values up to 105. At 6 p.m. at Lambert Field in St. Louis, it was partly sunny with a temperature of 86 degrees. The dew point was 65, giving us a relative humidity of 49%. The wind was southeast at 10 miles an hour, and the pressure was 30.00 inches and steady. Elsewhere in the metro area, in Chesterfield, it was sunny and the temperature was 87. In Cahokia, it was sunny and 87 degrees. In St. Charles, it was sunny and 86. Across the region, it was sunny in Columbia, Missouri, with a temperature of 86. In Quincy, it was sunny and 86 degrees. In Kansas City, it was mostly sunny and the temperature was 88. It was sunny in Springfield, Missouri, with a temperature of 90. In Rolla, it was sunny and the temperature was 85. In Farmington, it was 85 degrees. It was sunny in Cape Girardeau, with 84 degrees. It was partly sunny in Springfield, Illinois, with a temperature of 86. Once again in St. Louis, it was partly sunny, the temperature was 86 degrees, and the wind was southeast at 10 miles an hour. The St. Louis climate summary is of 5 p.m., August 4, 2026. So far today, the high temperature has been 89 degrees, which occurred at 2:36 p.m. The normal high is 90. The record high is 105 degrees, which was last set in 1930. So far today, the low temperature has been 70 degrees, which occurred at 5:36 a.m. The normal low is 71. The record low is 55 degrees, which was last set in 1974. No precipitation has fallen, which leaves the monthly total at 0.20 inches. The total precipitation for the season since June 1st still stands at 14.15 inches, and the total precipitation for the year is still 32.82 inches. The normal high temperature for tomorrow is 89 degrees, and the normal low is 71. The record high for tomorrow is 104, which occurred in 1918, and the record low is 56, which occurred in 1948. Sunset tonight is at 8.09 p.m. Sunrise tomorrow is at 6.07 a.m.
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This program originates from the National Weather Service Forecast Office in St. Louis, Missouri, and serves parts of East Central Missouri and Southwest Illinois, including the St. Louis metro area and surrounding counties. Tonight, mostly clear after midnight. Lows in the upper 60s. Southeast winds around 5 miles per hour. Wednesday, sunny. A slight chance of showers and thunderstorms in the afternoon. Highs around 90. South winds 5 to 10 miles per hour. Chance of rain 20%. Wednesday night, showers and thunderstorms likely. Lows in the lower 70s. Southeast winds 5 to 10 miles per hour. Chance of rain 70%. Thursday, showers and thunderstorms, mainly in the morning. Humid with highs in the mid-80s. South winds around 5 miles per hour. Chance of rain 80%. Thursday night, partly cloudy in the evening, then becoming mostly cloudy. A chance of showers and thunderstorms. Humid with lows around 70. South winds around 5 miles per hour. Chance of rain 50%. Friday, mostly cloudy in the morning, then becoming partly sunny. A chance of showers. A slight chance of thunderstorms in the morning, then a chance of thunderstorms in the afternoon. Highs in the mid-80s. Chance of rain 50%. Friday night, mostly cloudy in the evening, then clearing. A chance of showers. A chance of thunderstorms, mainly in the evening. Lows around 70. Chance of rain 50%. Saturday, mostly sunny. Highs in the upper 80s. Heat index values up to 100 in the afternoon. Saturday night, mostly clear. Lows in the lower 70s. Heat index values up to 100 early in the evening. Sunday, mostly sunny. Highs in the lower 90s. Heat index values up to 105. Sunday night and Monday, mostly clear. Lows in the mid-70s. Highs in the mid-90s. Heat index values up to 105. Monday night and Tuesday, partly cloudy. A slight chance of showers and thunderstorms. Lows in the mid-70s. Highs in the lower 90s. Chance of rain 20%. Heat index values up to 105. At 6 p.m. at Lambert Field in St. Louis, it was partly sunny with a temperature of 86 degrees. The dew point was 65, giving us a relative humidity of 49%. The wind was southeast at 10 miles an hour, and the pressure was 30.00 inches and steady. Elsewhere in the metro area, in Chesterfield, it was sunny and the temperature was 87. In Cahokia, it was sunny and 87 degrees. In St. Charles, it was sunny and 86. Across the region, it was sunny in Columbia, Missouri, with a temperature of 86. In Quincy, it was sunny and 86 degrees. In Kansas City, it was mostly sunny and the temperature was 88. It was sunny in Springfield, Missouri, with a temperature of 90. In Rolla, it was sunny and the temperature was 85. In Farmington, it was 85 degrees. It was sunny in Cape Girardeau with 84 degrees. It was partly sunny in Springfield, Illinois, with a temperature of 86. Once again in St. Louis, it was partly sunny. The temperature was 86 degrees and the wind was southeast at 10 miles an hour. The St. Louis climate summary is at 5 p.m., August 4, 2026. So far today, the high temperature has been 89 degrees, which occurred at 2:36 p.m. The normal high is 90. The record high is 105 degrees, which was last set in 1930. So far today, the low temperature has been 70 degrees, which occurred at 5:36 a.m. The normal low is 71. The record low is 55 degrees, which was last set in 1974. No precipitation has fallen, which
the monthly total at 0.20 inches. The total precipitation for the season since June 1st still stands at 14.15 inches, and the total precipitation for the year is still 32.82 inches. The normal high temperature for tomorrow is 89 degrees, and the normal low is 71. The record high for tomorrow is 104, which occurred in 1918, and the record low is 56, which occurred in 1948. Sunset tonight is at 8.09 p.m. Sunrise tomorrow is at 6.07 a.m. The current time is 6.48 p.m. Central Daylight Time. 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This program originates from the National Weather Service Forecast Office in St. Louis, Missouri, and serves parts of East Central Missouri and Southwest Illinois, including the St. Louis metro area and surrounding counties. Tonight, mostly clear after midnight. Lows in the upper 60s. Southeast winds around 5 miles per hour. Wednesday, sunny. A slight chance of showers and thunderstorms in the afternoon. Highs around 90. South winds 5 to 10 miles per hour. Chance of rain 20%. Wednesday night, showers and thunderstorms likely. Lows in the lower 70s. Southeast winds 5 to 10 miles per hour. Chance of rain 70%. Thursday, showers and thunderstorms, mainly in the morning. Humid with highs in the mid-80s. South winds around 5 miles per hour. Chance of rain 80%. Thursday night, partly cloudy in the evening, then becoming mostly cloudy. A chance of showers and thunderstorms. Humid with lows around 70. South winds around 5 miles per hour. Chance of rain 50%. Friday, mostly cloudy in the morning, then becoming partly sunny. A chance of showers. A slight chance of thunderstorms in the morning, then a chance of thunderstorms in the afternoon. Highs in the mid-80s. Chance of rain 50%. Friday night, mostly cloudy in the evening, then clearing. A chance of showers. A chance of thunderstorms, mainly in the evening. Lows around 70. Chance of rain 50%. Saturday, mostly sunny. Highs in the upper 80s. Heat index values up to 100 in the afternoon. Saturday night, mostly clear. Lows in the lower 70s. Heat index values up to 100 early in the evening. Sunday, mostly sunny. Highs in the lower 90s. Heat index values up to 105. Sunday night and Monday, mostly clear. Lows in the mid-70s. Highs in the mid-90s. Heat index values up to 105. Monday night and Tuesday, partly cloudy. A slight chance of showers and thunderstorms. Lows in the mid-70s. Highs in the lower 90s. Chance of rain 20%. Heat index values up to 105. At 6 p.m. at Lambert Field in St. Louis, it was partly sunny with a temperature of 86 degrees. The dew point was 65, giving us a relative humidity of 49%. The wind was southeast at 10 miles an hour, and the pressure was 30.00 inches and steady. Elsewhere in the metro area, in Chesterfield, it was sunny and the temperature was 87. In Cahokia, it was sunny and 87 degrees. In St. Charles, it was sunny and 86. Across the region, it was sunny in Columbia, Missouri, with a temperature of 86. In Quincy, it was sunny and 86 degrees. In Kansas City, it was mostly sunny and the temperature was 88. It was sunny in Springfield, Missouri, with a temperature of 90. In Rolla, it was sunny and the temperature was 85. In Farmington, it was 85 degrees. It was sunny in Cape Girardeau, with 84 degrees. It was partly sunny in Springfield, Illinois, with a temperature of 86. Once again in St. Louis, it was partly sunny, the temperature was 86 degrees, and the wind was southeast at 10 miles an hour.
St. Louis. Climate summary is at 5 p.m., August 4, 2026. So far today, the high temperature has been 89 degrees, which occurred at 2:36 p.m. The normal high is 90. The record high is 105 degrees, which was last set in 1930. So far today, the low temperature has been 70 degrees, which occurred at 5:36 a.m. The normal low is 71. The record low is 55 degrees, which was last set in 1974. No precipitation has fallen, which leaves the monthly total at 0.20 inches. The total precipitation for the season since June 1st still stands at 14.15 inches, and the total precipitation for the year is still 32.82 inches. The normal high temperature for tomorrow is 89 degrees, and the normal low is 71. The record high for tomorrow is 104, which occurred in 1918, and the record low is 56, which occurred in 1948. Sunset tonight is at 8.09 p.m. Sunrise tomorrow is at 6.07 a.m. The current time is 6.53 p.m. Central Daylight Time. 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This program originates from the National Weather Service Forecast Office in St. Louis, Missouri, and serves parts of East Central Missouri and Southwest Illinois, including the St. Louis metro area and surrounding counties. Tonight, mostly clear after midnight. Lows in the upper 60s. Southeast winds around 5 miles per hour. Wednesday, sunny. A slight chance of showers and thunderstorms in the afternoon. Highs around 90. South winds 5 to 10 miles per hour. Chance of rain 20%. Wednesday night, showers and thunderstorms likely. Lows in the lower 70s. Southeast winds 5 to 10 miles per hour. Chance of rain 70%. Thursday, showers and thunderstorms, mainly in the morning. Humid with highs in the mid-80s. South winds around 5 miles per hour. Chance of rain 80%. Thursday night, partly cloudy in the evening, then becoming mostly cloudy. A chance of showers and thunderstorms. Humid with lows around 70. South winds around 5 miles per hour. Chance of rain 50%. Friday, mostly cloudy in the morning, then becoming partly sunny. A chance of showers. A slight chance of thunderstorms in the morning, then a chance of thunderstorms in the afternoon. Highs in the mid-80s. Chance of rain 50%. Friday night, mostly cloudy in the evening, then clearing. A chance of showers. A chance of thunderstorms, mainly in the evening. Lows around 70. Chance of rain 50%. Saturday, mostly sunny. Highs in the upper 80s. Heat index values up to 100 in the afternoon. Saturday night, mostly clear. Lows in the lower 70s. Heat index values up to 100 early in the evening. Sunday, mostly sunny. Highs in the lower 90s. Heat index values up to 105. Sunday night and Monday, mostly clear. Lows in the mid-70s. Highs in the mid-90s. Heat index values up to 105. Monday night and Tuesday, partly cloudy. A slight chance of showers and thunderstorms. Lows in the mid-70s. Highs in the lower 90s. Chance of rain 20%. Heat index values up to 105. At 6 p.m. at Lambert Field in St. Louis, it was partly sunny with a temperature of 86 degrees. The dew point was 65, giving us a relative humidity of 49%. The wind was southeast at 10 miles an hour, and the pressure was 30.00 inches and steady. Elsewhere in the metro area, in Chesterfield, it was sunny and the temperature was 87. In Cahokia, it was sunny and 87 degrees. In St. Charles, it was sunny and 86. Across the region, it was sunny in Columbia, Missouri, with a temperature of 86.
In Quincy, it was sunny and 86 degrees. In Kansas City, it was mostly sunny and the temperature was 88. It was sunny in Springfield, Missouri, with a temperature of 90. In Rolla, it was sunny and the temperature was 85. In Farmington, it was 85 degrees. It was sunny in Cape Girardeau, with 84 degrees. It was partly sunny in Springfield, Illinois, with a temperature of 86. Once again in St. Louis, it was partly sunny. The temperature was 86 degrees and the wind was southeast at 10 miles an hour. The St. Louis climate summary is at 5 p.m., August 4, 2026. So far today, the high temperature has been 89 degrees, which occurred at 2:36 p.m. The normal high is 90. The record high is 105 degrees, which was last set in 1930. So far today, the low temperature has been 70 degrees, which occurred at 5:30. In Quincy, it was sunny and 86.

and the wind was southeast at 10 miles an hour. The St. Louis. Climate summary is at 5 p.m., August 4, 2026. So far today, the high temperature has been 89 degrees, which occurred at 2:36 p.m. The normal high is 90. The record high is 105 degrees, which was last set in 1930. So far today, the low temperature has been 70 degrees, which occurred at 5:36 a.m. The normal low is 71. The record low is 55 degrees, which was last set in 1974. No precipitation has fallen, which leaves the monthly total at 0.20 inches. The total precipitation for the season since June 1st still stands at 14.15 inches, and the total precipitation for the year is still 32.82 inches. The normal high temperature for tomorrow is 89 degrees, and the normal low is 71. The record high for tomorrow is 104, which occurred in 1918, and the record low is 56, which occurred in 1948. Sunset tonight is at 8:09 p.m. Sunrise tomorrow is at 6:07 a.m. The current time is 6:59 p.m. Central Daylight Time. 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This program originates from the National Weather Service Forecast Office in St. Louis, Missouri, and serves parts of East Central Missouri and Southwest Illinois, including the St. Louis metro area and surrounding counties. Tonight, mostly clear after midnight. Lows in the upper 60s. Southeast winds around 5 miles per hour. Wednesday, sunny. A slight chance of showers and thunderstorms in the afternoon. Highs around 90. South winds 5 to 10 miles per hour. Chance of rain 20%. Wednesday night, showers and thunderstorms likely. Lows in the lower 70s. Southeast winds 5 to 10 miles per hour. Chance of rain 70%. Thursday, showers and thunderstorms, mainly in the morning. Humid with highs in the mid-80s. South winds around 5 miles per hour. Chance of rain 80%. Thursday night, partly cloudy in the evening, then becoming mostly cloudy. A chance of showers and thunderstorms. Humid with lows around 70. South winds around 5 miles per hour. Chance of rain 50%. Friday, mostly cloudy in the morning, then becoming partly sunny. A chance of showers. A slight chance of thunderstorms in the morning, then a chance of thunderstorms in the afternoon. Highs in the mid-80s. Chance of rain 50%. Friday night, mostly cloudy in the evening, then clearing. A chance of showers. A chance of thunderstorms, mainly in the evening. Lows around 70. Chance of rain 50%. Saturday, mostly sunny. Highs in the upper 80s. Heat index values up to 100 in the afternoon. Saturday night, mostly clear. Lows in the lower 70s. Heat index values up to 100 early in the evening. Sunday, mostly sunny. Highs in the lower 90s. Heat index values up to 105. Sunday night and Monday, mostly clear. Lows in the mid-70s. Highs in the mid-90s. Heat index values up to 105. Monday night and Tuesday, partly cloudy. A slight chance of showers and thunderstorms. Lows in the mid-70s. Highs in the lower 90s. Chance of rain 20%. Heat index values up to 105. At 6 p.m. at Lambert Field in St. Louis, it was partly sunny with a temperature of 86 degrees. The dew point was 65, giving us a relative humidity of 49%. The wind was southeast at 10 miles an hour, and the pressure was 30.00 inches and steady. Elsewhere in the metro area, in Chesterfield, it was sunny and the temperature was 87. In Cahokia, it was sunny and 87 degrees. In St. Charles, it was sunny and 86. Across the region, it was sunny in Columbia.